heights unknown. Temperature 17. Dew point 1. QNH 1019 hectopascals. Tree 012 inches. Advise you have information India. Nalitra International Airport information India. 0000. ILS Zulu runway 34 right approach. Landing runway 34 right. Departure runway 34 left. Departure frequency 124.2. Taxiway Alpha 1 closed. Observe gear down operation procedure on final. Wind 340 degrees 12 knots. Visibility 40 kilometers. Few 3,000 feet cumulus. Broken heights unknown. Temperature 17. Dew point 1. QNH 1019 hectopascals. Tree 012 inches. Advise you have information India. Nalitra International Airport information India. 0000. ILS Zulu runway 34 right approach. Landing runway 34 right. Departure runway 34 left. Departure frequency 124.2. Taxiway Alpha 1 closed. Observe gear down operation procedure on final. Wind 340 degrees 12 knots. Visibility 40 kilometers. Few 3,000 feet cumulus. Broken heights unknown. Temperature 17. Dew point 1. QNH 1019 hectopascals. Tree 012 inches. Advise you have information India. Nalitra International Airport information India. 0000. ILS Zulu runway 34 right approach. Landing runway 34 right. Departure runway 34 left. Departure frequency 124.2. Taxiway Alpha 1 closed. Observe gear down operation procedure on final. Wind 340 degrees 12 knots. Visibility 40 kilometers. Few 3,000 feet cumulus. Broken heights unknown. Temperature 17. Dew point 1. QNH 1019 hectopascals. Tree 012 inches. Advise you have information India. Nalitra International Airport information India. 0000. ILS Zulu runway 34 right approach. Landing runway 34 right. Departure runway 34 left. Departure frequency 124.2. Taxiway Alpha 1 closed. Observe gear down operation procedure on final. Wind 340 degrees 12 knots. Visibility 40 kilometers. Few 3,000 feet cumulus. Broken heights unknown. Temperature 17. Dew point 1. QNH 1019 hectopascals. Tree 012 inches. Advise you have information India. Nalitra International Airport information India. 0000. ILS Zulu runway 34 right approach. Landing runway 34 right. Departure runway 34 left. Departure frequency 124.2. Taxiway Alpha 1 closed. Observe gear down operation procedure on final. Wind 340 degrees 12 knots. Visibility 40 kilometers. Few 3,000 feet cumulus. Broken heights unknown. Temperature 17. Dew point 1. QNH 1019 hectopascals. Tree 012 inches. Advise you have information India. Nalitra International Airport information India. 0000. ILS Zulu runway 34 right approach. Landing runway 34 right. Departure runway 34 left.
Departure frequency 124.2. Taxiway Alpha 1 closed. Observe gear down operation procedure on final. Wind 340 degrees 12 knots. Visibility 40 kilometers. Few 3,000 feet cumulus. Broken heights unknown. Temperature 17. Dew point 1. QNH 1019 hectopascal. Tree 012 inches. Advise you have information India. Nalitra International Airport information India. 0000. ILS Zulu runway 34 right approach. Landing runway 34 right. Departure runway 34 left. Departure frequency 124.2. Taxiway Alpha 1 closed. Observe gear down operation procedure on final. Wind 340 degrees 12 knots. Visibility 40 kilometers. Few 3,000 feet cumulus. Broken heights unknown. Temperature 17. Dew point 1. QNH 1019 hectopascals. Tree 012 inches. Advise you have information India. Nalitra International Airport information India. 0000. ILS Zulu runway 34 right approach. Landing runway 34 right. Departure runway 34 left. Departure frequency 124.2. Taxiway Alpha 1 closed. Observe gear down operation procedure on final. Wind 340 degrees 12 knots. Visibility 40 kilometers. Few 3,000 feet cumulus. Broken heights unknown. Temperature 17. Dew point 1. QNH 1019 hectopascals. Tree 012 inches. Advise you have information India. Nalitra International Airport information India. 0000. ILS Zulu runway 34 right approach. Landing runway 34 right. Departure runway 34 left. Departure frequency 124.2. Taxiway Alpha 1 closed. Observe gear down operation procedure on final. Wind 340 degrees 12 knots. Visibility 40 kilometers. Few 3,000 feet cumulus. Broken heights unknown. Temperature 17. Dew point 1. QNH 1019 hectopascals. Tree 012 inches. Advise you have information India. Nalitra International Airport information India. 0000. ILS Zulu runway 34 right approach. Landing runway 34 right. Departure runway 34 left. Departure frequency 124.2. Taxiway Alpha 1 closed. Observe gear down operation procedure on final. Wind 340 degrees 12 knots. Visibility 40 kilometers. Few 3,000 feet cumulus. Broken heights unknown. Temperature 17. Dew point 1. QNH 1019 hectopascals. Tree 012 inches. Advise you have information India. Nalitra International Airport information India. 0000. ILS Zulu runway 34 right approach. Landing runway 34 right. Departure runway 34 left. Departure frequency 124.2. Taxiway Alpha 1 closed. Observe gear down operation procedure on final. Wind 340 degrees 12 knots. Visibility 40 kilometers. Few 3,000 feet cumulus. Broken heights unknown. Temperature 17. Dew point 1. QNH 1019 hectopascals. Tree 012 inches. Advise you have information India.
Nalita International Airport Information India 0000 ILS Zulu Runway 34 right approach Landing Runway 34 right Departure Runway 34 left Departure Frequency 124.2 Taxiway Alpha 1 closed Observe gear down operation procedure on final Wind 340 degrees 12 knots Visibility 40 kilometers Few 3000 feet cumulus Broken heights unknown Temperature 17 Dew point 1 QNH 1019 hectopascals 3012 inches Advise you have information India Nalita International Airport Information India 0000 ILS Zulu Runway 34 right approach Landing Runway 34 right Departure Runway 34 left Departure Frequency 124.2 Taxiway Alpha 1 closed Observe gear down operation procedure on final Wind 340 degrees 12 knots Visibility 40 kilometers Few 3000 feet cumulus Broken heights unknown Temperature 17 Dew point 1 QNH 1019 hectopascals 3012 inches Advise you have information India Nalita International Airport Information Juliet 0030 ILS Zulu Runway 34 right approach Landing Runway 34 right Departure Runway 34 left Departure Frequency 124.2 Taxiway Alpha 1 closed Observe Gear Down Operation Procedure on final Wind 340 degrees 8 knots Direction variable between 270 and 030 degrees Visibility 40 kilometers Few 3000 feet cumulus Broken heights unknown Temperature 17 Dew point 2 QNH 1020 hectopascals 3012 inches Advise you have information Juliet Nalita International Airport Information Juliet 0030 ILS Zulu Runway 34 right approach Landing Runway 34 right Departure Runway 34 left Departure Frequency 124.2 Taxiway Alpha 1 closed Observe Gear Down Operation Procedure on final Wind 340 degrees 8 knots Direction variable between 270 and 030 degrees Visibility 40 kilometers Few 3000 feet cumulus Broken heights unknown Temperature 17 Dew point 2 QNH 1020 hectopascals 3012 inches Advise you have information Juliet Nalita International Airport Information Juliet 0030 ILS Zulu Runway 34 right approach Landing Runway 34 right Departure Runway 34 left Departure Frequency 124.2 Taxiway Alpha 1 closed Observe Gear Down Operation Procedure on final Wind 340 degrees 8 knots Direction variable between 270 and 030 degrees Visibility 40 kilometers Few 3000 feet cumulus Broken heights unknown Temperature 17 Dew point 2 QNH 1020 hectopascals 3012 inches Advise you have information Juliet Nalita International Airport Information Juliet 0030 ILS Zulu Runway 34 right approach Landing Runway 34 right Departure Runway 34 left Departure Frequency 124.2
taxiway Alpha 1 closed. Observe gear down operation procedure on final. Wind 340 degrees 8 knots. Direction variable between 270 and 030 degrees. Visibility 40 kilometers. Few 3,000 feet cumulus. Broken heights unknown. Temperature 17. Dew point 2. QNH 1020 hectopascals. 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Advise you have information, Juliet. Nalitra International Airport information, Juliet. 0030. ILS Zulu runway 34 right approach. Landing runway 34 right. Departure runway 34 left. Departure frequency 124.2. Taxiway Alpha 1 closed. Observe gear down operation procedure on final. Wind 340 degrees 8 knots. Direction variable between 270 and 030 degrees. Visibility 40 kilometers. Few 3,000 feet cumulus. Broken heights unknown. Temperature 17. Dew point 2. QNH 1020 hectopascals. 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Advise you have information, Juliet. Nalitra International Airport information, Juliet. 0030. ILS Zulu runway 34 right approach. Landing runway 34 right. Departure runway 34 left. Departure frequency 124.2. Taxiway Alpha 1 closed. Observe gear down operation procedure on final. Wind 340 degrees 8 knots. Direction variable between 270 and 030 degrees. Visibility 40 kilometers. Few 3,000 feet cumulus. Broken heights unknown. Temperature 17. Dew point 2. QNH 1020 hectopascals. 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Advise you have information, Juliet. Nalitra International Airport information, Juliet. 0030. ILS Zulu runway 34 right approach. Landing runway 34 right. Departure runway 34 left. Departure frequency 124.2. Taxiway Alpha 1 closed. Observe gear down operation procedure on final. Wind 340 degrees 8 knots. Direction variable between 270 and 030 degrees. Visibility 40 kilometers. Few 3,000 feet cumulus. Broken heights unknown. Temperature 17. Dew point 2. QNH 1020 hectopascals. 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Advise you have information, Juliet. Nalitra International Airport information, Juliet. 0030. ILS Zulu runway 34 right approach. Landing runway 34 right. Departure runway 34 left. Departure frequency 124.2. Taxiway Alpha 1 closed. Observe gear down operation procedure on final. Wind 340 degrees 8 knots. Direction variable between 270 and 030 degrees. Visibility 40 kilometers. Few 3,000 feet cumulus. Broken heights unknown. Temperature 17. Dew point 2. QNH 1020 hectopascals. 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Advise you have information, Juliet. Nalitra International Airport information, Juliet. 0030. ILS Zulu runway 34 right approach. Landing runway 34 right. Departure runway 34 left. Departure frequency 124.2. Taxiway Alpha 1 closed. Observe gear down operation procedure on final. Wind 340 degrees 8 knots. Direction variable between 270 and 030 degrees.
Visibility 40 kilometers. Few tree 1,000 feet cumulus. Broken heights unknown. Temperature 17. Dew point 2. QNH 1020 hectopascals. 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Advise you have information, Juliet. Nalitra International Airport information, Juliet. 0030. ILS Zulu runway 34 right approach. Landing runway 34 right. Departure runway 34 left. Departure frequency 124.2. Taxiway Alpha 1 closed. Observe gear down operation procedure on final. Wind 340 degrees 8 knots. Direction variable between 270 and 030 degrees. Visibility 40 kilometers. Few tree 1,000 feet cumulus. Broken heights unknown. Temperature 17. Dew point 2. QNH 1020 hectopascals. 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Advise you have information, Juliet. Nalitra International Airport information, Juliet. 0030. ILS Zulu runway 34 right approach. Landing runway 34 right. Departure runway 34 left. Departure frequency 124.2. Taxiway Alpha 1 closed. Observe gear down operation procedure on final. Wind 340 degrees 8 knots. Direction variable between 270 and 030 degrees. Visibility 40 kilometers. Few tree 1,000 feet cumulus. Broken heights unknown. Temperature 17. Dew point 2. QNH 1020 hectopascals. 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Advise you have information, Juliet. Nalitra International Airport information, Juliet. 0030. ILS Zulu runway 34 right approach. Landing runway 34 right. Departure runway 34 left. Departure frequency 124.2. Taxiway Alpha 1 closed. Observe gear down operation procedure on final. Wind 340 degrees 8 knots. Direction variable between 270 and 030 degrees. Visibility 40 kilometers. Few tree 1,000 feet cumulus. Broken heights unknown. Temperature 17. Dew point 2. QNH 1020 hectopascals. 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Advise you have information, Juliet. Nalitra International Airport information, Juliet. 0030. ILS Zulu runway 34 right approach. Landing runway 34 right. Departure runway 34 left. Departure frequency 124.2. Taxiway Alpha 1 closed. Observe gear down operation procedure on final. Wind 340 degrees 8 knots. Direction variable between 270 and 030 degrees. Visibility 40 kilometers. Few tree 1,000 feet cumulus. Broken heights unknown. Temperature 17. Dew point 2. QNH 1020 hectopascals. 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Advise you have information, Juliet. Nalitra International Airport information, Juliet. 0030. ILS Zulu runway 34 right approach. Landing runway 34 right. Departure runway 34 left. Departure frequency 124.2. Taxiway Alpha 1 closed. Observe gear down operation procedure on final. Wind 340 degrees 8 knots. Direction variable between 270 and 030 degrees. Visibility 40 kilometers. Few tree 1,000 feet cumulus. Broken heights unknown. Temperature 17. Dew point 2. QNH 1020 hectopascals.
3012 inches. Advise you have information, Juliet. Nalitra International Airport information, Juliet. 0030. ILS Zulu runway 34 right approach. Landing runway 34 right. Departure runway 34 left. Departure frequency 124.2. Taxiway Alpha 1 closed. Observe gear down operation procedure on final. Wind 340 degrees 8 knots. Direction variable between 270 and 030 degrees. Visibility 40 kilometers. Few 3,000 feet cumulus. Broken heights unknown. Temperature 17. Dew point 2. QNH 1020 hectopascals. 3012 inches. Advise you have information, Juliet. Nalitra International Airport information, Juliet. 0030. ILS Zulu runway 34 right approach. Landing runway 34 right. Departure runway 34 left. Departure frequency 124.2. Taxiway Alpha 1 closed. Observe gear down operation procedure on final. Wind 340 degrees 8 knots. Direction variable between 270 and 030 degrees. Visibility 40 kilometers. Few 3,000 feet cumulus. Broken heights unknown. Temperature 17. Dew point 2. QNH 1020 hectopascals. 3012 inches. Advise you have information, Juliet. Nalitra International Airport information, Juliet. 0030. ILS Zulu runway 34 right approach. Landing runway 34 right. Departure runway 34 left. Departure frequency 124.2. Taxiway Alpha 1 closed. Observe gear down operation procedure on final. Wind 340 degrees 8 knots. Direction variable between 270 and 030 degrees. Visibility 40 kilometers. Few 3,000 feet cumulus. Broken heights unknown. Temperature 17. Dew point 2. QNH 1020 hectopascals. 3012 inches. Advise you have information, Juliet. Nalitra International Airport information, Juliet. 0030. ILS Zulu runway 34 right approach. Landing runway 34 right. Departure runway 34 left. Departure frequency 124.2. Taxiway Alpha 1 closed. Observe gear down operation procedure on final. Wind 340 degrees 8 knots. Direction variable between 270 and 030 degrees. Visibility 40 kilometers. Few 3,000 feet cumulus. Broken heights unknown. Temperature 17. Dew point 2. QNH 1020 hectopascals. 3012 inches. Advise you have information, Juliet. Nalitra International Airport information, Juliet. 0030. ILS Zulu runway 34 right approach. Landing runway 34 right. Departure runway 34 left. Departure frequency 124.2. Taxiway Alpha 1 closed. Observe gear down operation procedure on final. Wind 340 degrees 8 knots. Direction variable between 270 and 030 degrees. Visibility 40 kilometers. Few 3,000 feet cumulus. Broken heights unknown. Temperature 17. Dew point 2. QNH 1020 hectopascals. 3012 inches. Advise you have information, Juliet. Nalitra International Airport information, Juliet. 0030.
ILS, Blue Runway 34 right approach. Landing runway 34 right. Departure runway 34 left. Departure frequency 124.2. Taxiway Alpha 1 closed. Observe gear down operation procedure on final. Wind 340 degrees 8 knots. Direction variable between 270 and 030 degrees. Visibility 40 kilometers. Few 3,000 feet cumulus. Broken heights unknown. Temperature 17. Dew point 2. QNH 1020 hectopascals. 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Advise you have information, Juliet. Nalitra International Airport information, Juliet. 0030. ILS Zulu runway 34 right approach. Landing runway 34 right. Departure runway 34 left. Departure frequency 124.2. Taxiway Alpha 1 closed. Observe gear down operation procedure on final. Wind 340 degrees 8 knots. Direction variable between 270 and 030 degrees. Visibility 40 kilometers. Few 3,000 feet cumulus. Broken heights unknown. Temperature 17. Dew point 2. QNH 1020 hectopascals. 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Advise you have information, Juliet. Nalitra International Airport information, Juliet. 0030. ILS Zulu runway 34 right approach. Landing runway 34 right. Departure runway 34 left. Departure frequency 124.2. Taxiway Alpha 1 closed. Observe gear down operation procedure on final. Wind 340 degrees 8 knots. Direction variable between 270 and 030 degrees. Visibility 40 kilometers. Few 3,000 feet cumulus. Broken heights unknown. Temperature 17. Dew point 2. QNH 1020 hectopascals. 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Advise you have information, Juliet. Nalitra International Airport information, Juliet. 0030. ILS Zulu runway 34 right approach. Landing runway 34 right. Departure runway 34 left. Departure frequency 124.2. Taxiway Alpha 1 closed. Observe gear down operation procedure on final. Wind 340 degrees 8 knots. Direction variable between 270 and 030 degrees. Visibility 40 kilometers. Few 3,000 feet cumulus. Broken heights unknown. Temperature 17. Dew point 2. QNH 1020 hectopascals. 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Advise you have information, Juliet. Nalitra International Airport information, Juliet. 0030. ILS Zulu runway 34 right approach. Landing runway 34 right. Departure runway 34 left. Departure frequency 124.2. Taxiway Alpha 1 closed. Observe gear down operation procedure on final. Wind 340 degrees 8 knots. Direction variable between 270 and 030 degrees. Visibility 40 kilometers. Few 3,000 feet cumulus. Broken heights unknown. Temperature 17. Dew point 2. QNH 1020 hectopascals. 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Advise you have information, Juliet. Nalitra International Airport information, Juliet. 0030. ILS Zulu runway 34 right approach. Landing runway 34 right. Departure runway 34 left. Departure frequency 124.2.
Taxiway Alpha 1 closed. Observe gear down operation procedure on final. Wind 340 degrees 8 knots. Direction variable between 270 and 030 degrees. Visibility 40 kilometers. Few tree 1,000 feet cumulus. Broken heights unknown. Temperature 17. Dew point 2. QNH 1020 hectopascals. 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Advise you have information, Juliet. Nalitra International Airport information, Juliet. 0030. ILS Zulu runway 34 right approach. Landing runway 34 right. Departure runway 34 left. Departure frequency 124.2. Taxiway Alpha 1 closed. Observe gear down operation procedure on final. Wind 340 degrees 8 knots. Direction variable between 270 and 030 degrees. Visibility 40 kilometers. Few tree 1,000 feet cumulus. Broken heights unknown. Temperature 17. Dew point 2. QNH 1020 hectopascals. 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Advise you have information, Juliet. Nalitra International Airport information, Juliet. 0030. ILS Zulu runway 34 right approach. Landing runway 34 right. Departure runway 34 left. Departure frequency 124.2. Taxiway Alpha 1 closed. Observe gear down operation procedure on final. Wind 340 degrees 8 knots. Direction variable between 270 and 030 degrees. Visibility 40 kilometers. Few tree 1,000 feet cumulus. Broken heights unknown. Temperature 17. Dew point 2. QNH 1020 hectopascals. 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Advise you have information, Juliet. Nalitra International Airport information, Juliet. 0030. ILS Zulu runway 34 right approach. Landing runway 34 right. Departure runway 34 left. Departure frequency 124.2. Taxiway Alpha 1 closed. Observe gear down operation procedure on final. Wind 340 degrees 8 knots. Direction variable between 270 and 030 degrees. Visibility 40 kilometers. Few tree 1,000 feet cumulus. Broken heights unknown. Temperature 17. Dew point 2. QNH 1020 hectopascals. 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Advise you have information, Juliet. Nalitra International Airport information, Juliet. 0030. ILS Zulu runway 34 right approach. Landing runway 34 right. Departure runway 34 left. Departure frequency 124.2. Taxiway Alpha 1 closed. Observe gear down operation procedure on final. Wind 340 degrees 8 knots. Direction variable between 270 and 030 degrees. Visibility 40 kilometers. Few tree 1,000 feet cumulus. Broken heights unknown. Temperature 17. Dew point 2. QNH 1020 hectopascals. 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Advise you have information, Juliet. Nalitra International Airport information, Juliet. 0030. ILS Zulu runway 34 right approach. Landing runway 34 right. Departure runway 34 left. Departure frequency 124.2. Taxiway Alpha 1 closed. Observe gear down operation procedure on final. Wind 340 degrees 8 knots. Direction variable between 270 and 030 degrees.
Visibility 40 kilometers. Few 3,000 feet cumulus. Broken heights unknown. Temperature 17. Dew point 2. QNH 1020 hectopascals. 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Advise you have information, Juliet. Nalitra International Airport information, Juliet. 0030. ILS Zulu runway 34 right approach. Landing runway 34 right. Departure runway 34 left. Departure frequency 124.2. Taxiway Alpha 1 closed. Observe gear down operation procedure on final. Wind 340 degrees 8 knots. Direction variable between 270 and 030 degrees. Visibility 40 kilometers. Few 3,000 feet cumulus. Broken heights unknown. Temperature 17. Dew point 2. QNH 1020 hectopascals. 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Advise you have information, Juliet. Nalitra International Airport information, Juliet. 0030. ILS Zulu runway 34 right approach. Landing runway 34 right. Departure runway 34 left. Departure frequency 124.2. Taxiway Alpha 1 closed. Observe gear down operation procedure on final. Wind 340 degrees 8 knots. Direction variable between 270 and 030 degrees. Visibility 40 kilometers. Few 3,000 feet cumulus. Broken heights unknown. Temperature 17. Dew point 2. QNH 1020 hectopascals. 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Advise you have information, Juliet. Nalitra International Airport information, Kilo. 0100. ILS Zulu runway 34 right approach. Landing runway 34 right. Departure runway 34 left. Departure frequency 124.2. Taxiway Alpha 1 closed. Observe gear down operation procedure on final. Wind 350 degrees 6 knots. Visibility 40 kilometers. Few 3,000 feet cumulus. Broken heights unknown. Temperature 18. Dew point 3. QNH 1020 hectopascals. 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Advise you have information, Kilo. Nalitra International Airport information, Kilo. 0100. ILS Zulu runway 34 right approach. Landing runway 34 right. Departure runway 34 left. Departure frequency 124.2. Taxiway Alpha 1 closed. Observe gear down operation procedure on final. Wind 350 degrees 6 knots. Visibility 40 kilometers. Few 3,000 feet cumulus. Broken heights unknown. Temperature 18. Dew point 3. QNH 1020 hectopascals. 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Nalitra International Airport information, Kilo. 0100. ILS Zulu runway 34 right approach. Landing runway 34 right. Departure runway 34 left. Departure frequency 124.2. Taxiway Alpha 1 closed. Observe gear down operation procedure on final. Wind 350 degrees 6 knots. Visibility 40 kilometers. Few 3,000 feet cumulus. Broken heights unknown. Temperature 18. Dew point 3. QNH 1020 hectopascals. 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Nalitra International Airport information, Kilo.
0100. ILS Zulu runway 34 right approach. Landing runway 34 right. Departure runway 34 left. Departure frequency 124.2. Taxiway Alpha 1 closed. Observe gear down operation procedure on final. Wind 350 degrees 6 knots. Visibility 40 kilometers. View 3000 feet cumulus. Broken heights unknown. Temperature 18. Dew point 3. QNH 1020 hectopascals. 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Now Litra International Airport information kilo. 0100. ILS Zulu runway 34 right approach. Landing runway 34 right. Departure runway 34 left. Departure frequency 124.2. Taxiway Alpha 1 closed. Observe gear down operation procedure on final. Wind 350 degrees 6 knots. Visibility 40 kilometers. View 3000 feet cumulus. Broken heights unknown. Temperature 18. Dew point 3. QNH 1020 hectopascals. Tree 01 tree inches. Advise you have information kilo. Now Litra International Airport information kilo. 0100. ILS Zulu runway 34 right approach. Landing runway 34 right. Departure runway 34 left. Departure frequency 124.2. Taxiway Alpha 1 closed. Observe gear down operation procedure on final. Wind 350 degrees 6 knots. Visibility 40 kilometers. View 3000 feet cumulus. Broken heights unknown. Temperature 18. Dew point 3. QNH 1020 hectopascals. 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Now Litra International Airport information kilo. 0100. ILS Zulu runway 34 right approach. Landing runway 34 right. Departure runway 34 left. Departure frequency 124.2. Taxiway Alpha 1 closed. Observe gear down operation procedure on final. Wind 350 degrees 6 knots. Visibility 40 kilometers. View 3000 feet cumulus. Broken heights unknown. Temperature 18. Dew point 3. QNH 1020 hectopascals. 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Now Litra International Airport information kilo. 0100. ILS Zulu runway 34 right approach. Landing runway 34 right. Departure runway 34 left. Departure frequency 124.2. Taxiway Alpha 1 closed. Observe gear down operation procedure on final. Wind 350 degrees 6 knots. Visibility 40 kilometers. View 3000 feet cumulus. Broken heights unknown. Temperature 18. Dew point 3. QNH 1020 hectopascals. 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Now Litra International Airport information kilo. 0100. ILS Zulu runway 34 right approach. Landing runway 34 right. Departure runway 34 left. Departure frequency 124.2. Taxiway Alpha 1 closed. Observe gear down operation procedure on final. Wind 350 degrees 6 knots. Visibility 40 kilometers. View 3000 feet cumulus. Broken heights unknown. Temperature 18. Dew point 3.
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Nalita International Airport information kilo. 0100. ILS Zulu runway 34 right approach. Landing runway 34 right. Departure runway 34 left. Departure frequency 124.2. Taxiway Alpha 1 closed. Observe gear down operation procedure on final. Wind 350 degrees 6 knots. Visibility 40 kilometers. Few tree 1000 feet cumulus. Broken heights unknown. Temperature 18. Dew point 3. QNH1020 hectopascals. 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Advise you have information kilo. Nalita International Airport information kilo. 0100. ILS Zulu runway 34 right approach. Landing runway 34 right. Departure runway 34 left. Departure frequency 124.2. Taxiway Alpha 1 closed. Observe gear down operation procedure on final. Wind 350 degrees 6 knots. Visibility 40 kilometers. Few tree 1000 feet cumulus. Broken heights unknown. Temperature 18. Dew point 3. QNH1020 hectopascals. Tree 01 tree inches. 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ILS Zulu runway 34 right approach. Landing runway 34 right. Departure runway 34 left. Departure frequency 124.2. Taxiway Alpha 1 closed. Observe gear down operation procedure on final. Wind 350 degrees 6 knots. Visibility 40 kilometers. Few tree 1000 feet cumulus. Broken heights unknown. Temperature 18. Dew point 3. QNH1020 hectopascals. 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ILS Zulu runway 34 right approach. Landing runway 34 right. Departure runway 34 left. Departure frequency 124.2. Taxiway Alpha 1 closed. Observe gear down operation procedure on final. Wind 350 degrees 6 knots. Visibility 40 kilometers. Few tree 1000 feet cumulus. Broken heights unknown. Temperature 18. Dew point 3. QNH1020 hectopascals. 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Nalita International Airport information kilo. 0100. ILS Zulu runway 34 right approach. Landing runway 34 right. Departure runway 34 left. Departure frequency 124.2. Taxiway Alpha 1 closed. Observe gear down operation procedure on final. Wind 350 degrees 6 knots. Visibility 40 kilometers. Few tree 1000 feet cumulus. Broken heights unknown. Temperature 18. Dew point 3. QNH1020 hectopascals. Tree 01 tree inches. Advise you have information kilo. Nalita International Airport information kilo. 0100. ILS Zulu runway 34 right approach. Landing runway 34 right. Departure runway 34 left. Departure frequency 124.2. Taxiway Alpha 1 closed. Observe gear down operation procedure on final.

Zulu runway 34 right approach. Landing runway 34 right. Departure runway 34 left. Departure frequency 124.2. Taxiway Alpha 1 closed. Observe gear down operation procedure on final. Wind 350 degrees 6 knots. Visibility 40 kilometers. Few 3,000 feet cumulus. Broken heights unknown. Temperature 18. Dew point 3. QNH 1020 hectopascals. 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Now Litra International Airport information kilo. 0100. ILS Zulu runway 34 right approach. Landing runway 34 right. Departure runway 34 left. Departure frequency 124.2. Taxiway Alpha 1 closed. Observe gear down operation procedure on final. Wind 350 degrees 6 knots. Visibility 40 kilometers. 3,000 feet cumulus. Broken heights unknown. Temperature 18. Dew point 3. QNH 1020 hectopascals. 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Now Litra International Airport information kilo. 0100. ILS Zulu runway 34 right approach. Landing runway 34 right. Departure runway 34 left. Departure frequency 124.2. Taxiway Alpha 1 closed. Observe gear down operation procedure on final. Wind 350 degrees 6 knots. Visibility 40 kilometers. Few 3,000 feet cumulus. Broken heights unknown. Temperature 18. Dew point 3. QNH 1020 hectopascals. Tree 01 tree inches. Advise you have information kilo. Now Litra International Airport information kilo. 0100. ILS Zulu runway 34 right approach. Landing runway 34 right. Departure runway 34 left. Departure frequency 124.2. Taxiway Alpha 1 closed. Observe gear down operation procedure on final. Wind 350 degrees 6 knots. Visibility 40 kilometers. Few 3,000 feet cumulus. Broken heights unknown. Temperature 18. Dew point 3. QNH 1020 hectopascals. 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Advise you have information kilo. Now Litra International Airport information kilo. 0100. ILS Zulu runway 34 right approach. Landing runway 34 right. Departure runway 34 left. Departure frequency 124.2. Taxiway Alpha 1 closed. Observe gear down operation procedure on final. Wind 350 degrees 6 knots. Visibility 40 kilometers. Few 3,000 feet cumulus. Broken heights unknown. Temperature 18. Dew point 3. QNH 1020 hectopascals. 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Advise you have information kilo. Now Litra International Airport information kilo. 0100. ILS Zulu runway 34 right approach. Landing runway 34 right. Departure runway 34 left. Departure frequency 124.2. Taxiway Alpha 1 closed. Observe gear down operation procedure on final. Wind 350 degrees 6 knots. Visibility 40 kilometers. Few 3,000 feet cumulus. Broken heights unknown. Temperature 18. Dew point 3.
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Nalita International Airport information kilo. 0100. ILS Zulu runway 34 right approach. Landing runway 34 right. Departure runway 34 left. Departure frequency 124.2. Taxiway Alpha 1 closed. Observe gear down operation procedure on final. Wind 350 degrees 6 knots. Visibility 40 kilometers. Few tree 1000 feet cumulus. Broken heights unknown. Temperature 18. Dew point 3. QNH 1020 hectopascals. 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Advise you have information kilo. Nalita International Airport information kilo. 0100. ILS Zulu runway 34 right approach. Landing runway 34 right. Departure runway 34 left. Departure frequency 124.2. Taxiway Alpha 1 closed. Observe gear down operation procedure on final. Wind 350 degrees 6 knots. Visibility 40 kilometers. Few tree 1000 feet cumulus. Broken heights unknown. Temperature 18. Dew point 3. QNH 1020 hectopascals. Tree 01 tree inches. Advise you have information kilo. Nalita International Airport information kilo. 0100. ILS Zulu runway 34 right approach. Landing runway 34 right. Departure runway 34 left. Departure frequency 124.2. Taxiway Alpha 1 closed. Observe gear down operation procedure on final. Wind 350 degrees 6 knots. Visibility 40 kilometers. Few tree 1000 feet cumulus. Broken heights unknown. Temperature 18. Dew point 3. QNH 1020 hectopascals. Tree 01 tree inches. Advise you have information kilo. Nalita International Airport information kilo. 0100. ILS Zulu runway 34 right approach. Landing runway 34 right. Departure runway 34 left. Departure frequency 124.2. Taxiway Alpha 1 closed. Observe gear down operation procedure on final. Wind 350 degrees 6 knots. Visibility 40 kilometers. Few tree 1000 feet cumulus. Broken heights unknown. Temperature 18. Dew point 3. QNH 1020 hectopascals. Tree 01 tree inches. Advise you have information kilo. Nalita International Airport information kilo. 0100. ILS Zulu runway 34 right approach. Landing runway 34 right. Departure runway 34 left. Departure frequency 124.2. Taxiway Alpha 1 closed. Observe gear down operation procedure on final. Wind 350 degrees 6 knots. Visibility 40 kilometers. Few tree 1000 feet cumulus. Broken heights unknown. Temperature 18. Dew point 3. QNH 1020 hectopascals. 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Nalita International Airport information kilo. 0100. ILS Zulu runway 34 right approach. Landing runway 34 right. Departure runway 34 left. Departure frequency 124.2. Taxiway Alpha 1 closed. Observe gear down operation procedure on final.
Wind 350 degrees 6 knots. Visibility 40 kilometers. Few 3,000 feet cumulus. Broken heights unknown. Temperature 18. Dew point 3. QNH 1020 hectopascals. 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Nalitra International Airport information kilo. 0100. ILS Zulu runway 34 right approach. Landing runway 34 right. Departure runway 34 left. Departure frequency 124.2. Taxiway Alpha 1 closed. Observe gear down operation procedure on final. Wind 350 degrees 6 knots. Visibility 40 kilometers. Few 3,000 feet cumulus. Broken heights unknown. Temperature 18. Dew point 3. QNH 1020 hectopascals. 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ILS Zulu runway 34 right approach. Landing runway 34 right. Departure runway 34 left. Departure frequency 124.2. Taxiway Alpha 1 closed. Observe gear down operation procedure on final. Wind 350 degrees 6 knots. Visibility 40 kilometers. Few 3,000 feet cumulus. Broken heights unknown. Temperature 18. Dew point 3. QNH 1020 hectopascals. 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Nalitra International Airport information kilo. 0100. ILS Zulu runway 34 right approach. Landing runway 34 right. Departure runway 34 left. Departure frequency 124.2. Taxiway Alpha 1 closed. Observe gear down operation procedure on final. Wind 350 degrees 6 knots. Visibility 40 kilometers. Few 3,000 feet cumulus. Broken heights unknown. Temperature 18. Dew point 3. QNH 1020 hectopascals. 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Nalitra International Airport information kilo. 0100. ILS Zulu runway 34 right approach. Landing runway 34 right. Departure runway 34 left. Departure frequency 124.2. Taxiway Alpha 1 closed. Observe gear down operation procedure on final. Wind 350 degrees 6 knots. Visibility 40 kilometers. Few 3,000 feet cumulus. Broken heights unknown. Temperature 18. Dew point 3. QNH 1020 hectopascals. 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Nalitra International Airport information kilo. 0100. ILS Zulu runway 34 right approach. Landing runway 34 right. Departure runway 34 left. Departure frequency 124.2. Taxiway Alpha 1 closed. Observe gear down operation procedure on final. Wind 350 degrees 6 knots. Visibility 40 kilometers. Few 3,000 feet cumulus. Broken heights unknown. Temperature 18. Dew point 3. QNH 1020 hectopascals. 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Nalitra International Airport information kilo. 0100. ILS Zulu runway 34 right approach. Landing runway 34 right.
Departure runway 34 left. Departure frequency 124.2. Taxiway Alpha 1 closed. Observe gear down operation procedure on final. Wind 350 degrees 6 knots. Visibility 40 kilometers. Few tree 1000 feet cumulus. Broken heights unknown. Temperature 18. Dew point 3. QNH 1020 hectopascals. Tree 01 tree inches. Advise you have information kilo. Nalitra International Airport information kilo. 0100. ILS Zulu runway 34 right approach. Landing runway 34 right. Departure runway 34 left. Departure frequency 124.2. Taxiway Alpha 1 closed. Observe gear down operation procedure on final. Wind 350 degrees 6 knots. Visibility 40 kilometers. Few tree 1000 feet cumulus. Broken heights unknown. Temperature 18. Dew point 3. QNH 1020 hectopascals. Tree 01 tree inches. Advise you have information kilo. Nalitra International Airport information Lima. 0130. ILS Zulu runway 34 right approach. Landing runway 34 right. Departure runway 34 left. Departure frequency 124.2. Taxiway Alpha 1 closed. Observe gear down operation procedure on final. Wind 350 degrees 6 knots. Direction variable between 290 and 050 degrees. Visibility 40 kilometers. Few tree 1000 feet cumulus. Broken heights unknown. Temperature 19. Dew point 2. QNH 1020 hectopascals. Tree 01 tree inches. Advise you have information Lima. Nalitra International Airport information Lima. 0130. ILS Zulu runway 34 right approach. Landing runway 34 right. Departure runway 34 left. Departure frequency 124.2. Taxiway Alpha 1 closed. Observe gear down operation procedure on final. Wind 350 degrees 6 knots. Direction variable between 290 and 050 degrees. Visibility 40 kilometers. Few tree 1000 feet cumulus. Broken heights unknown. Temperature 19. Dew point 2. QNH 1020 hectopascals. Tree 01 tree inches. Advise you have information Lima. Nalitra International Airport information Lima. 0130. ILS Zulu runway 34 right approach. Landing runway 34 right. Departure runway 34 left. Departure frequency 124.2. Taxiway Alpha 1 closed. Observe gear down operation procedure on final. Wind 350 degrees 6 knots. Direction variable between 290 and 050 degrees. Visibility 40 kilometers. Few tree 1000 feet cumulus. Broken heights unknown. Temperature 19. Dew point 2. QNH 1020 hectopascals. Tree 01 tree inches. Advise you have information Lima. Nalitra International Airport information Lima. 0130. ILS Zulu runway 34 right approach. Landing runway 34 right. Departure runway 34 left. Departure frequency 124.2. Taxiway Alpha 1 closed. Observe gear down operation procedure on final. Wind 350 degrees 6 knots. Direction variable between 290 and 050 degrees.
Visibility 40 kilometers. Few tree 1,000 feet cumulus. Broken heights unknown. Temperature 19. Dew point 2. QNH 1020 hectopascals. Tree 01 tree inches. Advise you have information Lima. Nalitra International Airport information Lima. 0130. ILS Zulu runway 34 right approach. Landing runway 34 right. Departure runway 34 left. Departure frequency 124.2. Taxiway Alpha 1 closed. Observe gear down operation procedure on final. Wind 350 degrees 6 knots. Direction variable between 290 and 050 degrees. Visibility 40 kilometers. Few tree 1,000 feet cumulus. Broken heights unknown. Temperature 19. Dew point 2. QNH 1020 hectopascals. Tree 01 tree inches. Advise you have information Lima. Nalitra International Airport information Lima. 0130. ILS Zulu runway 34 right approach. Landing runway 34 right. Departure runway 34 left. Departure frequency 124.2. Taxiway Alpha 1 closed. Observe gear down operation procedure on final. Wind 350 degrees 6 knots. Direction variable between 290 and 050 degrees. Visibility 40 kilometers. Few tree 1,000 feet cumulus. Broken heights unknown. Temperature 19. Dew point 2. QNH 1020 hectopascals. Tree 01 tree inches. Advise you have information Lima. Nalitra International Airport information Lima. 0130. ILS Zulu runway 34 right approach. Landing runway 34 right. Departure runway 34 left. Departure frequency 124.2. Taxiway Alpha 1 closed. Observe gear down operation procedure on final. Wind 350 degrees 6 knots. Direction variable between 290 and 050 degrees. Visibility 40 kilometers. Few tree 1,000 feet cumulus. Broken heights unknown. Temperature 19. Dew point 2. QNH 1020 hectopascals. Tree 01 tree inches. Advise you have information Lima. Nalitra International Airport information Lima. 0130. ILS Zulu runway 34 right approach. Landing runway 34 right. Departure runway 34 left. Departure frequency 124.2. Taxiway Alpha 1 closed. Observe gear down operation procedure on final. Wind 350 degrees 6 knots. Direction variable between 290 and 050 degrees. Visibility 40 kilometers. Few tree 1,000 feet cumulus. Broken heights unknown. Temperature 19. Dew point 2. QNH 1020 hectopascals. Tree 01 tree inches. Advise you have information Lima. Nalitra International Airport information Lima. 0130. ILS Zulu runway 34 right approach. Landing runway 34 right. Departure runway 34 left. Departure frequency 124.2. Taxiway Alpha 1 closed. Observe gear down operation procedure on final. Wind 350 degrees 6 knots. Direction variable between 290 and 050 degrees. Visibility 40 kilometers. Few tree 1,000 feet cumulus. Broken heights unknown. Temperature 19. Dew point 2. QNH 1020 hectopascals. Tree 01 tree inches.
Advise you have information Lima. Now Litra International Airport information Lima. 0130. ILS Zulu runway 34 right approach. Landing runway 34 right. Departure runway 34 left. Departure frequency 124.2. Taxiway Alpha 1 closed. Observe gear down operation procedure on final. Wind 350 degrees 6 knots. Direction variable between 290 and 050 degrees. Visibility 40 kilometers. Few 3,000 feet cumulus. Broken heights unknown. Temperature 19. Dew point 2. QNH 1020 hectopascals. 3013 inches. Advise you have information Lima. Now Litra International Airport information Lima. 0130. ILS Zulu runway 34 right approach. Landing runway 34 right. Departure runway 34 left. Departure frequency 124.2. Taxiway Alpha 1 closed. Observe gear down operation procedure on final. Wind 350 degrees 6 knots. Direction variable between 290 and 050 degrees. Visibility 40 kilometers. Few 3,000 feet cumulus. Broken heights unknown. Temperature 19. Dew point 2. QNH 1020 hectopascals. 3013 inches. Advise you have information Lima. Now Litra International Airport information Lima. 0130. ILS Zulu runway 34 right approach. Landing runway 34 right. Departure runway 34 left. Departure frequency 124.2. Taxiway Alpha 1 closed. Observe gear down operation procedure on final. Wind 350 degrees 6 knots. Direction variable between 290 and 050 degrees. Visibility 40 kilometers. Few 3,000 feet cumulus. Broken heights unknown. Temperature 19. Dew point 2. QNH 1020 hectopascals. 3013 inches. Advise you have information Lima. Now Litra International Airport information Lima. 0130. ILS Zulu runway 34 right approach. Landing runway 34 right. Departure runway 34 left. Departure frequency 124.2. Taxiway Alpha 1 closed. Observe gear down operation procedure on final. Wind 350 degrees 6 knots. Direction variable between 290 and 050 degrees. Visibility 40 kilometers. Few 3,000 feet cumulus. Broken heights unknown. Temperature 19. Dew point 2. QNH 1020 hectopascals. 3013 inches. Advise you have information Lima. Now Litra International Airport information Lima. 0130. ILS Zulu runway 34 right approach. Landing runway 34 right. Departure runway 34 left. Departure frequency 124.2. Taxiway Alpha 1 closed. Observe gear down operation procedure on final. Wind 350 degrees 6 knots. Direction variable between 290 and 050 degrees. Visibility 40 kilometers. Few 3,000 feet cumulus. Broken heights unknown. Temperature 19. Dew point 2. QNH 1020 hectopascals. 3013 inches. Advise you have information Lima. Now Litra International Airport information Lima. 0130. ILS Zulu runway 34 right approach. Landing runway 34 right.
Departure runway 34 left. Departure frequency 124.2. Taxiway Alpha 1 closed. Observe gear down operation procedure on final. Wind 350 degrees 6 knots. Direction variable between 290 and 050 degrees. Visibility 40 kilometers. View 3,000 feet cumulus. Broken heights unknown. Temperature 19. Dew point 2. QNH 1020 hectopascals. Tree 01 tree inches. Advise you have information Lima. Nalitra International Airport information Lima. 0130. ILS Zulu runway 34 right approach. Landing runway 34 right. Departure runway 34 left. Departure frequency 124.2. Taxiway Alpha 1 closed. Observe gear down operation procedure on final. Wind 350 degrees 6 knots. Direction variable between 290 and 050 degrees. Visibility 40 kilometers. View 3,000 feet cumulus. Broken heights unknown. Temperature 19. Dew point 2. QNH 1020 hectopascals. Tree 01 tree inches. Advise you have information Lima. Nalitra International Airport information Lima. 0130. ILS Zulu runway 34 right approach. Landing runway 34 right. Departure runway 34 left. Departure frequency 124.2. Taxiway Alpha 1 closed. Observe gear down operation procedure on final. Wind 350 degrees 6 knots. Direction variable between 290 and 050 degrees. Visibility 40 kilometers. View 3,000 feet cumulus. Broken heights unknown. Temperature 19. Dew point 2. QNH 1020 hectopascals. Tree 01 tree inches. Advise you have information Lima. Nalitra International Airport information Lima. 0130. ILS Zulu runway 34 right approach. Landing runway 34 right. Departure runway 34 left. Departure frequency 124.2. Taxiway Alpha 1 closed. Observe gear down operation procedure on final. Wind 350 degrees 6 knots. Direction variable between 290 and 050 degrees. Visibility 40 kilometers. View 3,000 feet cumulus. Broken heights unknown. Temperature 19. Dew point 2. QNH 1020 hectopascals. Tree 01 tree inches. Advise you have information Lima. Nalitra International Airport information Lima. 0130. ILS Zulu runway 34 right approach. Landing runway 34 right. Departure runway 34 left. Departure frequency 124.2. Taxiway Alpha 1 closed. Observe gear down operation procedure on final. Wind 350 degrees 6 knots. Direction variable between 290 and 050 degrees. Visibility 40 kilometers. View 3,000 feet cumulus. Broken heights unknown. Temperature 19. Dew point 2. QNH 1020 hectopascals. Tree 01 inches. Advise you have information Lima. Nalitra International Airport information Lima. 0130. ILS Zulu runway 34 right approach. Landing runway 34 right. Departure runway 34 left. Departure frequency 124.2. Taxiway Alpha 1 closed. Observe gear down operation procedure on final. Wind 350 degrees 6 knots.
Direction variable between 290 and 050 degrees. Visibility 40 kilometers. Few 3,000 feet cumulus. Broken heights unknown. Temperature 19. Dew point 2. QNH 1020 hectopascals. Tree 01 tree inches. Advise you have information Lima. Nalitra International Airport information Lima. 0130. ILS Zulu runway 34 right approach. Landing runway 34 right. Departure runway 34 left. Departure frequency 124.2. Taxiway Alpha 1 closed. Observe gear down operation procedure on final. Wind 350 degrees 6 knots. Direction variable between 290 and 050 degrees. Visibility 40 kilometers. Few 3,000 feet cumulus. Broken heights unknown. Temperature 19. Dew point 2. QNH 1020 hectopascals. Tree 01 tree inches. Advise you have information Lima. Nalitra International Airport information Lima. 0130. ILS Zulu runway 34 right approach. Landing runway 34 right. Departure runway 34 left. Departure frequency 124.2. Taxiway Alpha 1 closed. Observe gear down operation procedure on final. Wind 350 degrees 6 knots. Direction variable between 290 and 050 degrees. Visibility 40 kilometers. Few 3,000 feet cumulus. Broken heights unknown. Temperature 19. Dew point 2. QNH 1020 hectopascals. Tree 01 tree inches. Advise you have information Lima. Nalitra International Airport information Lima. 0130. ILS Zulu runway 34 right approach. Landing runway 34 right. Departure runway 34 left. Departure frequency 124.2. Taxiway Alpha 1 closed. Observe gear down operation procedure on final. Wind 350 degrees 6 knots. Direction variable between 290 and 050 degrees. Visibility 40 kilometers. Few 3,000 feet cumulus. Broken heights unknown. Temperature 19. Dew point 2. QNH 1020 hectopascals. Tree 01 tree inches. Advise you have information Lima. Nalitra International Airport information Lima. 0130. ILS Zulu runway 34 right approach. Landing runway 34 right. Departure runway 34 left. Departure frequency 124.2. Taxiway Alpha 1 closed. Observe gear down operation procedure on final. Wind 350 degrees 6 knots. Direction variable between 290 and 050 degrees. Visibility 40 kilometers. Few 3,000 feet cumulus. Broken heights unknown. Temperature 19. Dew point 2. QNH 1020 hectopascals. Tree 01 tree inches. Advise you have information Lima. Nalitra International Airport information Lima. 0130. ILS Zulu runway 34 right approach. Landing runway 34 right. Departure runway 34 left. Departure frequency 124.2. Taxiway Alpha 1 closed. Observe gear down operation procedure on final. Wind 350 degrees 6 knots. Direction variable between 290 and 050 degrees. Visibility 40 kilometers. Few 3,000 feet cumulus. Broken heights unknown. Temperature 19. Dew point 2.
QNH1020 hectopascals. Tree 01 tree inches. Advise you have information Lima. Nalitra International Airport information Lima. 01 tree 0. ILS Zulu runway 34 right approach. Landing runway 34 right. Departure runway 34 left. Departure frequency 124.2. Taxiway Alpha 1 closed. Observe gear down operation procedure on final. Wind 350 degrees 6 knots. Direction variable between 290 and 050 degrees. Visibility 40 kilometers. Few 3,000 feet cumulus. Broken heights unknown. Temperature 19. Dew point 2. QNH1020 hectopascals. Tree 01 tree inches. Advise you have information Lima. Nalitra International Airport information Lima. 01 tree 0. ILS Zulu runway 34 right approach. Landing runway 34 right. Departure runway 34 left. Departure frequency 124.2. Taxiway Alpha 1 closed. Observe gear down operation procedure on final. Wind 350 degrees 6 knots. Direction variable between 290 and 050 degrees. Visibility 40 kilometers. Few 3,000 feet cumulus. Broken heights unknown. Temperature 19. 2.2. QNH1020 hectopascals. Tree 01 tree inches. Advise you have information Lima. Nalitra International Airport information Lima. 01 tree 0. ILS Zulu runway 34 right approach. Landing runway 34 right. Departure runway 34 left. Departure frequency 124.2. Taxiway Alpha 1 closed. Observe gear down operation procedure on final. Wind 350 degrees 6 knots. Direction variable between 290 and 050 degrees. Visibility 40 kilometers. Few 3,000 feet cumulus. Broken heights unknown. Temperature 19. Dew point 2. QNH1020 hectopascals. Tree 01 tree inches. Advise you have information Lima. Nalitra International Airport information Lima. 01 tree 0. ILS Zulu runway 34 right approach. Landing runway 34 right. Departure runway 34 left. Departure frequency 124.2. Taxiway Alpha 1 closed. Observe gear down operation procedure on final. Wind 350 degrees 6 knots. Direction variable between 290 and 050 degrees. Visibility 40 kilometers. Few 3,000 feet cumulus. Broken heights unknown. Temperature 19. Dew point 2. QNH1020 hectopascals. 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Advise you have information Lima. Nalitra International Airport information Lima. 01 tree 0. ILS Zulu runway 34 right approach. Landing runway 34 right. Departure runway 34 left. Departure frequency 124.2. Taxiway Alpha 1 closed. Observe gear down operation procedure on final. Wind 350 degrees 6 knots. Direction variable between 290 and 050 degrees. Visibility 40 kilometers. Few 3,000 feet cumulus. Broken heights unknown. Temperature 19. Dew point 2. QNH1020 hectopascals. 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Advise you have information Lima. Nalitra International Airport information Lima. 01 tree 0.
ILS Zulu runway 34 right approach. Landing runway 34 right. Departure runway 34 left. Departure frequency 124.2. Taxiway Alpha 1 closed. Observe gear down operation procedure on final. Wind 350 degrees 6 knots. Direction variable between 290 and 050 degrees. Visibility 40 kilometers. View 3,000 feet cumulus. Broken heights unknown. Temperature 19. Dew point 2. QNH 1020 hectopascals. Tree 01 tree inches. Advise you have information Lima. Nalita International Airport information Lima. 0130. ILS Zulu runway 34 right approach. Landing runway 34 right. Departure runway 34 left. Departure frequency 124.2. Taxiway Alpha 1 closed. Observe gear down operation procedure on final. Wind 350 degrees 6 knots. Direction variable between 290 and 050 degrees. Visibility 40 kilometers. View 3,000 feet cumulus. Broken heights unknown. Temperature 19. Dew point 2. QNH 1020 hectopascals. Tree 01 tree inches. Advise you have information Lima. Nalita International Airport information Mike. 0200. ILS Zulu runway 34 right approach. Landing runway 34 right. Departure runway 34 left. Departure frequency 124.2. Taxiway Alpha 1 closed. Observe gear down operation procedure on final. Wind 340 degrees 4 knots. Direction variable between 270 and 050 degrees. Visibility 40 kilometers. View 3,000 feet cumulus. Broken heights unknown. Temperature 19. Dew point 2. QNH 1020 hectopascals. Tree 01 tree inches. Advise you have information Mike. Nalita International Airport information Mike. 0200. ILS Zulu runway 34 right approach. Landing runway 34 right. Departure runway 34 left. Departure frequency 124.2. Taxiway Alpha 1 closed. Observe gear down operation procedure on final. Wind 340 degrees 4 knots. Direction variable between 270 and 050 degrees. Visibility 40 kilometers. View 3,000 feet cumulus. Broken heights unknown. Temperature 19. Dew point 2. QNH 1020 hectopascals. Tree 01 tree inches. Advise you have information Mike. Nalita International Airport information Mike. 0200. ILS Zulu runway 34 right approach. Landing runway 34 right. Departure runway 34 left. Departure frequency 124.2. Taxiway Alpha 1 closed. Observe gear down operation procedure on final. Wind 340 degrees 4 knots. Direction variable between 270 and 050 degrees. Visibility 40 kilometers. View 3,000 feet cumulus. Broken heights unknown. Temperature 19. Dew point 2. QNH 1020 hectopascals. Tree 01 tree inches. Advise you have information Mike. Nalita International Airport information Mike. 0200. ILS Zulu runway 34 right approach. Landing runway 34 right. Departure runway 34 left. Departure frequency 124.2.
Taxiway Alpha 1 closed. Observe gear down operation procedure on final. Wind 340 degrees 4 knots. Direction variable between 270 and 050 degrees. Visibility 40 kilometers. Few tree 1,000 feet cumulus. Broken heights unknown. Temperature 19. Dew point 2. QNH 1020 hectopascals. Tree 01 tree inches. Advise you have information mic. Now Litra International Airport information mic. 0200. ILS Zulu runway 34 right approach. Landing runway 34 right. Departure runway 34 left. Departure frequency 124.2. Taxiway Alpha 1 closed. Observe gear down operation procedure on final. Wind 340 degrees 4 knots. Direction variable between 270 and 050 degrees. Visibility 40 kilometers. Few tree 1,000 feet cumulus. Broken heights unknown. Temperature 19. Dew point 2. QNH 1020 hectopascals. Tree 01 tree inches. Advise you have information mic. Now Litra International Airport information mic. 0200. ILS Zulu runway 34 right approach. Landing runway 34 right. Departure runway 34 left. Departure frequency 124.2. Taxiway Alpha 1 closed. Observe gear down operation procedure on final. Wind 340 degrees 4 knots. Direction variable between 270 and 050 degrees. Visibility 40 kilometers. Few tree 1,000 feet cumulus. Broken heights unknown. Temperature 19. Dew point 2. QNH 1020 hectopascals. Tree 01 tree inches. Advise you have information mic. Now Litra International Airport information mic. 0200. ILS Zulu runway 34 right approach. Landing runway 34 right. Departure runway 34 left. Departure frequency 124.2. Taxiway Alpha 1 closed. Observe gear down operation procedure on final. Wind 340 degrees 4 knots. Direction variable between 270 and 050 degrees. Visibility 40 kilometers. Few tree 1,000 feet cumulus. Broken heights unknown. Temperature 19. Dew point 2. QNH 1020 hectopascals. Tree 01 tree inches. Advise you have information mic. Now Litra International Airport information mic. 0200. ILS Zulu runway 34 right approach. Landing runway 34 right. Departure runway 34 left. Departure frequency 124.2. Taxiway Alpha 1 closed. Observe gear down operation procedure on final. Wind 340 degrees 4 knots. Direction variable between 270 and 050 degrees. Visibility 40 kilometers. Few tree 1,000 feet cumulus. Broken heights unknown. Temperature 19. Dew point 2. QNH 1020 hectopascals. Tree 01 tree inches. Advise you have information mic. Now Litra International Airport information mic. 0200. ILS Zulu runway 34 right approach. Landing runway 34 right. Departure runway 34 left. Departure frequency 124.2. Taxiway Alpha 1 closed. Observe gear down operation procedure on final. Wind 340 degrees 4 knots. Direction variable between 270 and 050 degrees.
Visibility 40 kilometers. Few tree 1,000 feet cumulus. Broken heights unknown. Temperature 19. Dew point 2. QNH 1020 hectopascals. Tree 01 tree inches. Advise you have information mic. Nalitra International Airport information mic. 0200. ILS Zulu runway 34 right approach. Landing runway 34 right. Departure runway 34 left. Departure frequency 124.2. Taxiway Alpha 1 closed. Observe gear down operation procedure on final. Wind 340 degrees 4 knots. Direction variable between 270 and 050 degrees. Visibility 40 kilometers. Few tree 1,000 feet cumulus. Broken heights unknown. Temperature 19. Dew point 2. QNH 1020 hectopascals. Tree 01 tree inches. Advise you have information mic. Nalitra International Airport information mic. 0200. ILS Zulu runway 34 right approach. Landing runway 34 right. Departure runway 34 left. Departure frequency 124.2. Taxiway Alpha 1 closed. Observe gear down operation procedure on final. Wind 340 degrees 4 knots. Direction variable between 270 and 050 degrees. Visibility 40 kilometers. Few tree 1,000 feet cumulus. Broken heights unknown. Temperature 19. Dew point 2. QNH 1020 hectopascals. Tree 01 tree inches. Advise you have information mic. Nalitra International Airport information mic. 0200. ILS Zulu runway 34 right approach. Landing runway 34 right. Departure runway 34 left. Departure frequency 124.2. Taxiway Alpha 1 closed. Observe gear down operation procedure on final. Wind 340 degrees 4 knots. Direction variable between 270 and 050 degrees. Visibility 40 kilometers. Few tree 1,000 feet cumulus. Broken heights unknown. Temperature 19. Dew point 2. QNH 1020 hectopascals. Tree 01 tree inches. Advise you have information mic. Nalitra International Airport information mic. 0200. ILS Zulu runway 34 right approach. Landing runway 34 right. Departure runway 34 left. Departure frequency 124.2. Taxiway Alpha 1 closed. Observe gear down operation procedure on final. Wind 340 degrees 4 knots. Direction variable between 270 and 050 degrees. Visibility 40 kilometers. Few tree 1,000 feet cumulus. Broken heights unknown. Temperature 19. Dew point 2. QNH 1020 hectopascals. Tree 01 tree inches. Advise you have information mic. Nalitra International Airport information mic. 0200. ILS Zulu runway 34 right approach. Landing runway 34 right. Departure runway 34 left. Departure frequency 124.2. Taxiway Alpha 1 closed. Observe gear down operation procedure on final. Wind 340 degrees 4 knots. Direction variable between 270 and 050 degrees. Visibility 40 kilometers. Few tree 1,000 feet cumulus. Broken heights unknown. Temperature 19. Dew point 2. QNH 1020 hectopascals. Tree 01 tree inches.
advise you have information mic.

Elevation variable between 270 and 050 degrees. Visibility 40 kilometers. Few 3,000 feet cumulus. Broken heights unknown. Temperature 19. Dew point 2. QNH 1020 hectopascals. Tree 01 tree inches. Advise you have information mic. Nalitra International Airport information mic. 0200. ILS Zulu runway 34 right approach. Landing runway 34 right. Departure runway 34 left. Departure frequency 124.2. Taxiway Alpha 1 closed. Observe gear down operation procedure on final. Wind 340 degrees 4 knots. Direction variable between 270 and 050 degrees. Visibility 40 kilometers. Few 3,000 feet cumulus. Broken heights unknown. Temperature 19. Dew point 2. QNH 1020 hectopascals. Tree 01 tree inches. Advise you have information mic. Nalitra International Airport information mic. 0200. ILS Zulu runway 34 right approach. Landing runway 34 right. Departure runway 34 left. Departure frequency 124.2. Taxiway Alpha 1 closed. Observe gear down operation procedure on final. Wind 340 degrees 4 knots. Direction variable between 270 and 050 degrees. Visibility 40 kilometers. Few 3,000 feet cumulus. Broken heights unknown. Temperature 19. Dew point 2. QNH 1020 hectopascals. Tree 01 tree inches. Advise you have information mic. Nalitra International Airport information mic. 0200. ILS Zulu runway 34 right approach. Landing runway 34 right. Departure runway 34 left. Departure frequency 124.2. Taxiway Alpha 1 closed. Observe gear down operation procedure on final. Wind 340 degrees 4 knots. Direction variable between 270 and 050 degrees. Visibility 40 kilometers. Few 3,000 feet cumulus. Broken heights unknown. Temperature 19. Dew point 2. QNH 1020 hectopascals. Tree 01 tree inches. Advise you have information mic. Nalitra International Airport information mic. 0200. ILS Zulu runway 34 right approach. Landing runway 34 right. Departure runway 34 left. Departure frequency 124.2. Taxiway Alpha 1 closed. Observe gear down operation procedure on final. Wind 340 degrees 4 knots. Direction variable between 270 and 050 degrees. Visibility 40 kilometers. Few 3,000 feet cumulus. Broken heights unknown. Temperature 19. Dew point 2. QNH 1020 hectopascals. Tree 01 tree inches. Advise you have information mic. Nalitra International Airport information mic. 0200. ILS Zulu runway 34 right approach. Landing runway 34 right. Departure runway 34 left. Departure frequency 124.2. Taxiway Alpha 1 closed. Observe gear down operation procedure on final. Wind 340 degrees 4 knots. Direction variable between 270 and 050 degrees. Visibility 40 kilometers. Few 3,000 feet cumulus. Broken heights unknown. Temperature 19. Dew point 2.
QNH1020 Hectopascals. Tree 01 tree inches. Advise you have information mic. Now Litra International Airport information mic. 0200. ILS Zulu runway 34 right approach. Landing runway 34 right. Departure runway 34 left. Departure frequency 124.2. Taxiway Alpha 1 closed. Observe gear down operation procedure on final. Wind 340 degrees 4 knots. Direction variable between 270 and 050 degrees. Visibility 40 kilometers. Few 3,000 feet cumulus. Broken heights unknown. Temperature 19. Dew point 2. QNH1020 hectopascals. Tree 01 tree inches. Advise you have information mic. Now Litra International Airport information mic. 0200. ILS Zulu runway 34 right approach. Landing runway 34 right. Departure runway 34 left. Departure frequency 124.2. Taxiway Alpha 1 closed. Observe gear down operation procedure on final. Wind 340 degrees 4 knots. Direction variable between 270 and 050 degrees. Visibility 40 kilometers. Few 3,000 feet cumulus. Broken heights unknown. Temperature 19. Dew point 2. QNH1020 hectopascals. Tree 01 tree inches. Advise you have information mic. Now Litra International Airport information mic. 0200. ILS Zulu runway 34 right approach. Landing runway 34 right. Departure runway 34 left. Departure frequency 124.2. Taxiway Alpha 1 closed. Observe gear down operation procedure on final. Wind 340 degrees 4 knots. Direction variable between 270 and 050 degrees. Visibility 40 kilometers. Few 3,000 feet cumulus. Broken heights unknown. Temperature 19. Dew point 2. QNH1020 hectopascals. Tree 01 tree inches. Advise you have information mic. Now Litra International Airport information mic. 0200. ILS Zulu runway 34 right approach. Landing runway 34 right. Departure runway 34 left. Departure frequency 124.2. Taxiway Alpha 1 closed. Observe gear down operation procedure on final. Wind 340 degrees 4 knots. Direction variable between 270 and 050 degrees. Visibility 40 kilometers. Few 3,000 feet cumulus. Broken heights unknown. Temperature 19. Dew point 2. QNH1020 hectopascals. Tree 01 tree inches. Advise you have information mic. Now Litra International Airport information mic. 0200. ILS Zulu runway 34 right approach. Landing runway 34 right. Departure runway 34 left. Departure frequency 124.2. Taxiway Alpha 1 closed. Observe gear down operation procedure on final. Wind 340 degrees 4 knots. Direction variable between 270 and 050 degrees. Visibility 40 kilometers. Few 3,000 feet cumulus. Broken heights unknown. Temperature 19. Dew point 2. QNH1020 hectopascals. Tree 01 tree inches. Advise you have information mic. Now Litra International Airport information mic. 0200.
ILS Zulu runway 34 right approach. Landing runway 34 right. Departure runway 34 left. Departure frequency 124.2. Taxiway Alpha 1 closed. Observe gear down operation procedure on final. Wind 340 degrees 4 knots. Direction variable between 270 and 050 degrees. Visibility 40 kilometers. Few 3,000 feet cumulus. Broken heights unknown. Temperature 19. Dew point 2. QNH 1020 hectopascals. Tree 01 tree inches. Advise you have information mic. Na Litra International Airport information mic. 0200. ILS Zulu runway 34 right approach. Landing runway 34 right. Departure runway 34 left. Departure frequency 124.2. Taxiway Alpha 1 closed. Observe gear down operation procedure on final. Wind 340 degrees 4 knots. Direction variable between 270 and 050 degrees. Visibility 40 kilometers. Few 3,000 feet cumulus. Broken heights unknown. Temperature 19. Dew point 2. QNH 1020 hectopascals. Tree 01 tree inches. Advise you have information mic. Na Litra International Airport information mic. 0200. ILS Zulu runway 34 right approach. Landing runway 34 right. Departure runway 34 left. Departure frequency 124.2. Taxiway Alpha 1 closed. Observe gear down operation procedure on final. Wind 340 degrees 4 knots. Direction variable between 270 and 050 degrees. Visibility 40 kilometers. Few 3,000 feet cumulus. Broken heights unknown. Temperature 19. Dew point 2. QNH 1020 hectopascals. Tree 01 tree inches. Advise you have information mic. Na Litra International Airport information mic. 0200. ILS Zulu runway 34 right approach. Landing runway 34 right. Departure runway 34 left. Departure frequency 124.2. Taxiway Alpha 1 closed. Observe gear down operation procedure on final. Wind 340 degrees 4 knots. Direction variable between 270 and 050 degrees. Visibility 40 kilometers. Few 3,000 feet cumulus. Broken heights unknown. Temperature 19. Dew point 2. QNH 1020 hectopascals. Tree 01 tree inches. Advise you have information mic. Na Litra International Airport information mic. 0200. ILS Zulu runway 34 right approach. Landing runway 34 right. Departure runway 34 left. Departure frequency 124.2. Taxiway Alpha 1 closed. Observe gear down operation procedure on final. Wind 340 degrees 4 knots. Direction variable between 270 and 050 degrees. Visibility 40 kilometers. Few 3,000 feet cumulus. Broken heights unknown. Temperature 19. Dew point 2. QNH 1020 hectopascals. Tree 01 tree inches. Advise you have information mic. Na Litra International Airport information mic. 0200. ILS Zulu runway 34 right approach. Landing runway 34 right. Departure runway 34 left. Departure frequency 124.2. Taxiway Alpha 1 closed.
Observe gear down operation procedure on final. Wind 340 degrees 4 knots. Direction variable between 270 and 050 degrees. Visibility 40 kilometers. Few tree 1000 feet cumulus. Broken heights unknown. Temperature 19. Dew point 2. QNH 1020 hectopascals. Tree 01 tree inches. Advise you have information, Mike. Nalitra International Airport information, November. 0230. ILS Zulu runway 34 right approach. Landing runway 34 right. Departure runway 34 left. Departure frequency 124.2. Taxiway Alpha 1 closed. Observe gear down operation procedure on final. Wind 350 degrees tree knots. Direction variable between 270 and 040 degrees. Visibility 40 kilometers. Few tree 1000 feet cumulus. Temperature 20. Dew point 2. QNH 1020 hectopascals. Tree 01 tree inches. Advise you have information, November. Nalitra International Airport information, November. 0230. ILS Zulu runway 34 right approach. Landing runway 34 right. Departure runway 34 left. Departure frequency 124.2. Taxiway Alpha 1 closed. Observe gear down operation procedure on final. Wind 350 degrees tree knots. Direction variable between 270 and 040 degrees. Visibility 40 kilometers. Few tree 1000 feet cumulus. Temperature 20. Dew point 2. QNH 1020 hectopascals. Tree 01 tree inches. Advise you have information, November. Nalitra International Airport information, November. 0230. ILS Zulu runway 34 right approach. Landing runway 34 right. Departure runway 34 left. Departure frequency 124.2. Taxiway Alpha 1 closed. Observe gear down operation procedure on final. Wind 350 degrees tree knots. Direction variable between 270 and 040 degrees. Visibility 40 kilometers. Few tree 1000 feet cumulus. Temperature 20. Dew point 2. QNH 1020 hectopascals. Tree 01 tree inches. Advise you have information, November. Nalitra International Airport information, November. 0230. ILS Zulu runway 34 right approach. Landing runway 34 right. Departure runway 34 left. Departure frequency 124.2. Taxiway Alpha 1 closed. Observe gear down operation procedure on final. Wind 350 degrees tree knots. Direction variable between 270 and 040 degrees. Visibility 40 kilometers. Few tree 1000 feet cumulus. Temperature 20. Dew point 2. QNH 1020 hectopascals. Tree 01 tree inches. Advise you have information, November. Nalitra International Airport information, November. 0230. ILS Zulu runway 34 right approach. Landing runway 34 right. Departure runway 34 left. Departure frequency 124.2. Taxiway Alpha 1 closed. Observe gear down operation procedure on final. Wind 350 degrees tree knots. Direction variable between 270 and 040 degrees. Visibility 40 kilometers. Few tree 1000 feet cumulus. Temperature 20. Dew point 2.
QNH1020 hectopascals. Tree 01 tree inches. Advise you have information November. Nalitra International Airport information November. 0230. ILS Zulu runway 34 right approach. Landing runway 34 right. Departure runway 34 left. Departure frequency 124.2. Taxiway Alpha 1 closed. Observe gear down operation procedure on final. Wind 350 degrees 3 knots. Direction variable between 270 and 040 degrees. Visibility 40 kilometers. Few 3,000 feet cumulus. Temperature 20. Viewpoint 2. QNH1020 hectopascals. Tree 01 tree inches. Advise you have information November. Nalitra International Airport information November. 0230. ILS Zulu runway 34 right approach. Landing runway 34 right. Departure runway 34 left. Departure frequency 124.2. Taxiway Alpha 1 closed. Observe gear down operation procedure on final. Wind 350 degrees 3 knots. Direction variable between 270 and 040 degrees. Visibility 40 kilometers. Few 3,000 feet cumulus. Temperature 20. Dew point 2. QNH1020 hectopascals. Tree 01 tree inches. Advise you have information November. Nalitra International Airport information November. 0230. ILS Zulu runway 34 right approach. Landing runway 34 right. Departure runway 34 left. Departure frequency 124.2. Taxiway Alpha 1 closed. Observe gear down operation procedure on final. Wind 350 degrees 3 knots. Direction variable between 270 and 040 degrees. Visibility 40 kilometers. Few 3,000 feet cumulus. Temperature 20. Dew point 2. QNH1020 hectopascals. Tree 01 tree inches. Advise you have information November. Nalitra International Airport information November. 0230. ILS Zulu runway 34 right approach. Landing runway 34 right. Departure runway 34 left. Departure frequency 124.2. Taxiway Alpha 1 closed. Observe gear down operation procedure on final. Wind 350 degrees 3 knots. Direction variable between 270 and 040 degrees. Visibility 40 kilometers. Few 3,000 feet cumulus. Temperature 20. Dew point 2. QNH1020 hectopascals. Tree 01 tree inches. Advise you have information November. Nalitra International Airport information November. 0230. ILS Zulu runway 34 right approach. Landing runway 34 right. Departure runway 34 left. Departure frequency 124.2. Taxiway Alpha 1 closed. Observe gear down operation procedure on final. Wind 350 degrees 3 knots. Direction variable between 270 and 040 degrees. Visibility 40 kilometers. Few 3,000 feet cumulus. Temperature 20. Dew point 2. QNH1020 hectopascals. Tree 01 tree inches. Advise you have information November. Nalitra International Airport information November. 0230. ILS Zulu runway 34 right approach. Landing runway 34 right. Departure runway 34 left.
Departure frequency 124.2. Taxiway Alpha 1 closed. Observe gear down operation procedure on final. Wind 350 degrees 3 knots. Direction variable between 270 and 040 degrees. Visibility 40 kilometers. Dew 3000 feet cumulus. Temperature 20. Dew point 2. QNH 1020 hectopascals. Tree 01 tree inches. Advise you have information November. Nalitra International Airport information November. 0230. ILS Zulu runway 34 right approach. Landing runway 34 right. Departure runway 34 left. Departure frequency 124.2. Taxiway Alpha 1 closed. Observe gear down operation procedure on final. Wind 350 degrees 3 knots. Direction variable between 270 and 040 degrees. Visibility 40 kilometers. Few 3000 feet cumulus. Temperature 20. Dew point 2. QNH 1020 hectopascals. Tree 01 tree inches. Advise you have information November. Nalitra International Airport information November. 0230. ILS Zulu runway 34 right approach. Landing runway 34 right. Departure runway 34 left. Departure frequency 124.2. Taxiway Alpha 1 closed. Observe gear down operation procedure on final. Wind 350 degrees 3 knots. Direction variable between 270 and 040 degrees. Visibility 40 kilometers. Few 3000 feet cumulus. Temperature 20. Dew point 2. QNH 1020 hectopascals. Tree 01 tree inches. Advise you have information November. Nalitra International Airport information November. 0230. ILS Zulu runway 34 right approach. Landing runway 34 right. Departure runway 34 left. Departure frequency 124.2. Taxiway Alpha 1 closed. Observe gear down operation procedure on final. Wind 350 degrees 3 knots. Direction variable between 270 and 040 degrees. Visibility 40 kilometers. Few 3000 feet cumulus. Temperature 20. Dew point 2. QNH 1020 hectopascals. Tree 01 tree inches. Advise you have information November. Nalitra International Airport information November. 0230. ILS Zulu runway 34 right approach. Landing runway 34 right. Departure runway 34 left. Departure frequency 124.2. Taxiway Alpha 1 closed. Observe gear down operation procedure on final. Wind 350 degrees 3 knots. Direction variable between 270 and 040 degrees. Visibility 40 kilometers. Few 3000 feet cumulus. Temperature 20. Dew point 2. QNH 1020 hectopascals. Tree 01 tree inches. Advising health information November. Nalitra International Airport information November. 0230. ILS Zulu runway 34 right approach. Landing runway 34 right. Departure runway 34 left. Departure frequency 124.2. Taxiway Alpha 1 closed. Observe gear down operation procedure on final. Wind 350 degrees 3 knots. Direction variable between 270 and 040 degrees. Visibility 40 kilometers. Few 3000 feet cumulus. Temperature 20.
Dew point 2. QNH1020 hectopascals. Tree 01 tree inches. Advise you have information November. Nalitra International Airport information November. 0230. ILS Zulu runway 34 right approach. Landing runway 34 right. Departure runway 34 left. Departure frequency 124.2. Taxiway Alpha 1 closed. Observe gear down operation procedure on final. Wind 350 degrees 3 knots. Direction variable between 270 and 040 degrees. Visibility 40 kilometers. Few 3,000 feet cumulus. Temperature 20. Dew point 2. QNH1020 hectopascals. Tree 01 tree inches. Advise you have information November. Nalitra International Airport information November. 0230. ILS Zulu runway 34 right approach. Landing runway 34 right. Departure runway 34 left. Departure frequency 124.2. Taxiway Alpha 1 closed. Observe gear down operation procedure on final. Wind 350 degrees 3 knots. Direction variable between 270 and 040 degrees. Visibility 40 kilometers. Few 3,000 feet cumulus. Temperature 20. Dew point 2. QNH1020 hectopascals. Tree 01 tree inches. Advise you have information November. Nalitra International Airport information November. 0230. ILS Zulu runway 34 right approach. Landing runway 34 right. Departure runway 34 left. Departure frequency 124.2. Taxiway Alpha 1 closed. Observe gear down operation procedure on final. Wind 350 degrees 3 knots. Direction variable between 270 and 040 degrees. Visibility 40 kilometers. Few 3,000 feet cumulus. Temperature 20. Dew point 2. QNH1020 Tree 01 tree inches. Advise you have information November. Nalitra International Airport information November. 0230. ILS Zulu runway 34 right approach. Landing runway 34 right. Departure runway 34 left. Departure frequency 124.2. Taxiway Alpha 1 closed. Observe gear down operation procedure on final. Wind 350 degrees 3 knots. Direction variable between 270 and 040 degrees. Visibility 40 kilometers. Few 3,000 feet cumulus. Temperature 20. Dew point 2. QNH1020 hectopascals. Tree 01 tree inches. Advise you have information November. Nalitra International Airport information November. 0230. ILS Zulu runway 34 right approach. Landing runway 34 right. Departure runway 34 left. Departure frequency 124.2. Taxiway Alpha 1 closed. Observe gear down operation procedure on final. Wind 350 degrees 3 knots. Direction variable between 270 and 040 degrees. Visibility 40 kilometers. Few 3,000 feet cumulus. Temperature 20. Dew point 2. QNH1020 hectopascals. Tree 01 tree inches. Advise you have information November. Nalitra International Airport information November. 0230. ILS Zulu runway 34 right approach. Landing runway 34 right.
Departure runway 34 left. Departure.

Landing runway 34 right. Departure runway 34 left. Departure frequency 124.2. Taxiway Alpha 1 closed. Observe gear down operation procedure on final. Wind 350 degrees 3 knots. Direction variable between 270 and 040 degrees. Visibility 40 kilometers. Few 3,000 feet cumulus. Temperature 20. Dew point 2. QNH 1020 hectopascals. 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Advise you have information November. Na Litra International Airport information Oscar. 0300. ILS Zulu runway 34 right approach. Landing runway 34 right. Departure runway 34 left. Departure frequency 124.2. Taxiway Alpha 1 closed. Observe gear down operation procedure on final. Wind 340 degrees 5 knots. Direction variable between 280 and 060 degrees. Visibility 40 kilometers. 2,000 feet cumulus. Temperature 20. Viewpoint 2. QNH 1020 hectopascals. 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Advise you have information Oscar. Na Litra International Airport information Oscar. 0300. ILS Zulu runway 34 right approach. Landing runway 34 right. Departure runway 34 left. Departure frequency 124.2. Taxiway Alpha 1 closed. Observe gear down operation procedure on final. Wind 340 degrees 5 knots. Direction variable between 280 and 060 degrees. Visibility 40 kilometers. Few 3,000 feet cumulus. Temperature 20. Dew point 2. QNH 1020 hectopascals. Tree 01 tree inches. Advise you have information Oscar. Na Litra International Airport information Oscar. 0300. ILS Zulu runway 34 right approach. Landing runway 34 right. Departure runway 34 left. Departure frequency 124.2. Taxiway Alpha 1 closed. Observe gear down operation procedure on final. Wind 340 degrees 5 knots. Direction variable between 280 and 060 degrees. Visibility 40 kilometers. Few 3,000 feet cumulus. Temperature 20. Dew point 2. QNH 1020 hectopascals. Tree 01 tree inches. Advise you have information Oscar. Na Litra International Airport information Oscar. 0300. ILS Zulu runway 34 right approach. Landing runway 34 right. Departure runway 34 left. Departure frequency 124.2. Taxiway Alpha 1 closed. Observe gear down operation procedure on final. Wind 340 degrees 5 knots. Direction variable between 280 and 060 degrees. Visibility 40 kilometers. Few 3,000 feet cumulus. Temperature 20. Dew point 2. QNH 1020 hectopascals. Tree 01 tree inches. Advise you have information Oscar. Na Litra International Airport information Oscar. 0300. ILS Zulu runway 34 right approach. Landing runway 34 right. Departure runway 34 left. Departure frequency 124.2. Taxiway Alpha 1 closed. Observe gear down operation procedure on final. Wind 340 degrees 5 knots. Direction variable between 280 and 060.

degrees. Visibility 40 kilometers. Few tree 1,000 feet cumulus. Temperature 20. Dew point 2. QNH 1020 hectopascals. Tree 01 tree inches. Advise you have information, Oscar. Nalitra International Airport information, Oscar. 0300. ILS Zulu runway 34 right approach. Landing runway 34 right. Departure runway 34 left. Departure frequency 124.2. Taxiway Alpha 1 closed. Observe gear down operation procedure on final. Wind 340 degrees 5 knots. Direction variable between 280 and 060 degrees. Visibility 40 kilometers. Few tree 1,000 feet cumulus. Temperature 20. Dew point 2. QNH 1020 hectopascals. Tree 01 tree inches. Advise you have information, Oscar. Nalitra International Airport information, Oscar. 0300. ILS Zulu runway 34 right approach. Landing runway 34 right. Departure runway 34 left. Departure frequency 124.2. Taxiway Alpha 1 closed. Observe gear down operation procedure on final. Wind 340 degrees 5 knots. Direction variable between 280 and 060 degrees. Visibility 40 kilometers. Few tree 1,000 feet cumulus. Temperature 20. Dew point 2. QNH 1020 hectopascals. Tree 01 tree inches. Advise you have information, Oscar. Nalitra International Airport information, Oscar. 0300. ILS Zulu runway 34 right approach. Landing runway 34 right. Departure runway 34 left. Departure frequency 124.2. Taxiway Alpha 1 closed. Observe gear down operation procedure on final. Wind 340 degrees 5 knots. Direction variable between 280 and 060 degrees. Visibility 40 kilometers. Few tree 1,000 feet cumulus. Temperature 20. Dew point 2. QNH 1020 hectopascals. Tree 01 tree inches. Advise you have information, Oscar. Nalitra International Airport information, Oscar. 0300. ILS Zulu runway 34 right approach. Landing runway 34 right. Departure runway 34 left. Departure frequency 124.2. Taxiway Alpha 1 closed. Observe gear down operation procedure on final. Wind 340 degrees 5 knots. Direction variable between 280 and 060 degrees. Visibility 40 kilometers. Few tree 1,000 feet cumulus. Temperature 20. Dew point 2. QNH 1020 hectopascals. Tree 01 tree inches. Advise you have information, Oscar. Nalitra International Airport information, Oscar. 0300. ILS Zulu runway 34 right approach. Landing runway 34 right. Departure runway 34 left. Departure frequency 124.2. Taxiway Alpha 1 closed. Observe gear down operation procedure on final. Wind 340 degrees 5 knots. Direction variable between 280 and 060 degrees. Visibility 40 kilometers. Few tree 1,000 feet cumulus. Temperature 20. Dew point 2. QNH 1020 hectopascals. Tree 01 tree inches. Advise you have information, Oscar. Nalitra International Airport information pop off.
0300. ILS Yankee runway 16 left approach. Landing runway 16 left. Departure runway 16 right. Departure frequency 124.2. Taxiway Alpha 1 closed. Wind 340 degrees 5 knots. Direction variable between 280 and 060 degrees. Visibility 40 kilometers. View 3,000 feet cumulus. Temperature 20. Dew point 2. QNH 1020 hectopascals. Tree 01 tree inches. Advise you have information Papa. Nalitra International Airport information Papa. 0300. ILS Yankee runway 16 left approach. Landing runway 16 left. Departure runway 16 right. Departure frequency 124.2. Taxiway Alpha 1 closed. Wind 340 degrees 5 knots. Direction variable between 280 and 060 degrees. Visibility 40 kilometers. View 3,000 feet cumulus. Temperature 20. Dew point 2. QNH 1020 hectopascals. Tree 01 tree inches. Advise you have information Papa. Nalitra International Airport information Papa. 0300. ILS Yankee runway 16 left approach. Landing runway 16 left. Departure runway 16 right. Departure frequency 124.2. Taxiway Alpha 1 closed. Wind 340 degrees 5 knots. Direction variable between 280 and 060 degrees. Visibility 40 kilometers. View 3,000 feet cumulus. Temperature 20. Dew point 2. QNH 1020 hectopascals. Tree 01 tree inches. Advise you have information Papa. Nalitra International Airport information Papa. 0300. ILS Yankee runway 16 left approach. Landing runway 16 left. Departure runway 16 right. Departure frequency 124.2. Taxiway Alpha 1 closed. Wind 340 degrees 5 knots. Direction variable between 280 and 060 degrees. Visibility 40 kilometers. View 3,000 feet cumulus. Temperature 20. Dew point 2. QNH 1020 hectopascals. Tree 01 tree inches. Advise you have information Papa. Nalitra International Airport information Papa. 0300. ILS Yankee runway 16 left approach. Landing runway 16 left. Departure runway 16 right. Departure frequency 124.2. Taxiway Alpha 1 closed. Wind 340 degrees 5 knots. Direction variable between 280 and 060 degrees. Visibility 40 kilometers. View 3,000 feet cumulus. Temperature 20. Dew point 2. QNH 1020 hectopascals. Tree 01 tree inches. Advise you have information Papa. Nalitra International Airport information Papa. 0300. ILS Yankee runway 16 left approach. Landing runway 16 left. Departure runway 16 right. Departure frequency 124.2. Taxiway Alpha 1 closed. Wind 340 degrees 5 knots. Direction variable between 280 and 060 degrees. Visibility 40 kilometers. View 3,000 feet cumulus. Temperature 20. Dew point 2. QNH 1020 hectopascals. Tree 01 tree inches.
Advise you have information pop on. Nalita International Airport information pop on. 0300. ILS Yankee runway 16 left approach. Landing runway 16 left. Departure runway 16 right. Departure frequency 124.2. Taxiway Alpha 1 closed. Wind 340 degrees 5 knots. Direction variable between 280 and 060 degrees. Visibility 40 kilometers. View 3000 feet cumulus. Temperature 20. Dew point 2. QNH 1020 hectopascals. 3013 inches. Advise you have information pop on. Nalita International Airport information pop on. 0300. ILS Yankee runway 16 left approach. Landing runway 16 left. Departure runway 16 right. Departure frequency 124.2. Taxiway Alpha 1 closed. Wind 340 degrees 5 knots. Direction variable between 280 and 060 degrees. Visibility 40 kilometers. View 3000 feet cumulus. Temperature 20. Dew point 2. QNH 1020 hectopascals. 3013 inches. Advise you have information pop on. Nalita International Airport information pop on. 0300. ILS Yankee runway 16 left approach. Landing runway 16 left. Departure runway 16 right. Departure frequency 124.2. Taxiway Alpha 1 closed. Wind 340 degrees 5 knots. Direction variable between 280 and 060 degrees. Visibility 40 kilometers. View 3000 feet cumulus. Temperature 20. Dew point 2. QNH 1020 hectopascals. 3013 inches. Advise you have information pop on. Nalita International Airport information pop on. 0300. ILS Yankee runway 16 left approach. Landing runway 16 left. Departure runway 16 right. Departure frequency 124.2. Taxiway Alpha 1 closed. Wind 340 degrees 5 knots. Direction variable between 280 and 060 degrees. Visibility 40 kilometers. View 3000 feet cumulus. Temperature 20. Dew point 2. QNH 1020 hectopascals. 3013 inches. Advise you have information pop on. Nalita International Airport information pop on. 0300. ILS Yankee runway 16 left approach. Landing runway 16 left. Departure runway 16 right. Departure frequency 124.2. Taxiway Alpha 1 closed. Wind 340 degrees 5 knots. Direction variable between 280 and 060 degrees. Visibility 40 kilometers. View 3000 feet cumulus. Temperature 20. Dew point 2. QNH 1020 hectopascals. 3013 inches. Advise you have information pop on. Nalita International Airport information pop on. 0300. ILS Yankee runway 16 left approach. Landing runway 16 left. Departure runway 16 right. Departure frequency 124.2. Taxiway Alpha 1 closed. Wind 340 degrees 5 knots. Direction variable between 280 and 060 degrees. Visibility 40 kilometers. View 3000 feet cumulus. Temperature 20.
Dew point 2. QNH1020 hectopascals. Tree 01 tree inches. Advise you have information pop-up. Nalitra International Airport information pop-up. 0300. ILS Yankee runway 16 left approach. Landing runway 16 left. Departure runway 16 right. Departure frequency 124.2. Taxiway Alpha 1 closed. Wind 340 degrees 5 knots. Direction variable between 280 and 060 degrees. Visibility 40 kilometers. View 3,000 feet cumulus. Temperature 20. Dew point 2. QNH1020 hectopascals. Tree 01 tree inches. 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Nalitra International Airport information pop-up. 0300. ILS Yankee runway 16 left approach. Landing runway 16 left. Departure runway 16 right. Departure frequency 124.2. Taxiway Alpha 1 closed. Wind 340 degrees 5 knots. Direction variable between 280 and 060 degrees. Visibility 40 kilometers. View 3,000 feet cumulus. Temperature 20. Dew point 2. QNH1020 hectopascals. 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Nalitra International Airport information pop-up. 0300. ILS Yankee runway 16 left approach. Landing runway 16 left. Departure runway 16 right. Departure frequency 124.2. Taxiway Alpha 1 closed. Wind 340 degrees 5 knots. Direction variable between 280 and 060 degrees. Visibility 40 kilometers. View 3,000 feet cumulus. Temperature 20. Dew point 2. QNH1020 hectopascals. 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Nalitra International Airport information pop-up. 0300. ILS Yankee runway 16 left approach. Landing runway 16 left. Departure runway 16 right. Departure frequency 124.2. Taxiway Alpha 1 closed. Wind 340 degrees 5 knots. Direction variable between 280 and 060 degrees. Visibility 40 kilometers. View 3,000 feet cumulus. Temperature 20. Dew point 2. QNH1020 hectopascals. 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Nalitra International Airport information pop-up. 0300. ILS Yankee runway 16 left approach. Landing runway 16 left. Departure runway 16 right. Departure frequency 124.2. Taxiway Alpha 1 closed. Wind 340 degrees 5 knots. Direction variable between 280 and 060 degrees. Visibility 40 kilometers. View 3,000 feet cumulus. Temperature 20. Dew point 2. QNH1020 hectopascals. Tree 01 tree inches. Advise you have information pop-up. Nalitra International Airport information pop-up. 0300. ILS Yankee runway 16 left approach. Landing runway 16 left. Departure runway 16 right. Departure frequency 124.2. Taxiway Alpha 1 closed. Wind 340 degrees 5 knots. Direction variable between 280 and 060 degrees.
Visibility 40 kilometers. Few tree 1,000 feet cumulus. Temperature 20. Dew point 2. QNH 1020 hectopascals. Tree 01 tree inches. Advise you have information Papa. Nalitra International Airport information Papa. 0300. ILS Yankee runway 16 left approach. Landing runway 16 left. Departure runway 16 right. Departure frequency 124.2. Taxiway Alpha 1 closed. Wind 340 degrees 5 knots. Direction variable between 280 and 060 degrees. Visibility 40 kilometers. Few tree 1,000 feet cumulus. Temperature 20. Dew point 2. QNH 1020 hectopascals. Tree 01 tree inches. Advise you have information Papa. Nalitra International Airport information Papa. 0300. ILS Yankee runway 16 left approach. Landing runway 16 left. Departure runway 16 right. Departure frequency 124.2. Taxiway Alpha 1 closed. Wind 340 degrees 5 knots. Direction variable between 280 and 060 degrees. Visibility 40 kilometers. Few tree 1,000 feet cumulus. Temperature 20. Dew point 2. QNH 1020 hectopascals. Tree 01 tree inches. Advise you have information Papa. Nalitra International Airport information Papa. 0300. ILS Yankee runway 16 left approach. Landing runway 16 left. Departure runway 16 right. Departure frequency 124.2. Taxiway Alpha 1 closed. Wind 340 degrees 5 knots. Direction variable between 280 and 060 degrees. Visibility 40 kilometers. Few tree 1,000 feet cumulus. Temperature 20. Dew point 2. QNH 1020 hectopascals. Tree 01 tree inches. Advise you have information Papa. Nalitra International Airport information Papa. 0300. ILS Yankee runway 16 left approach. Landing runway 16 left. Departure runway 16 right. Departure frequency 124.2. Taxiway Alpha 1 closed. Wind 340 degrees 5 knots. Direction variable between 280 and 060 degrees. Visibility 40 kilometers. Few tree 1,000 feet cumulus. Temperature 20. Dew point 2. QNH 1020 hectopascals. Tree 01 tree inches. Advise you have information Papa. Nalitra International Airport information Papa. 0300. ILS Yankee runway 16 left approach. Landing runway 16 left. Departure runway 16 right. Departure frequency 124.2. Taxiway Alpha 1 closed. Wind 340 degrees 5 knots. Direction variable between 280 and 060 degrees. Visibility 40 kilometers. Few tree 1,000 feet cumulus. Temperature 20. Dew point 2. QNH 1020 hectopascals. Tree 01 tree inches. Advise you have information Papa. Nalitra International Airport information Papa. 0300. ILS Yankee runway 16 left approach. Landing runway 16 left. Departure runway 16 right. Departure frequency 124.2. Taxiway Alpha 1 closed.
Wind 340 degrees 5 knots. Direction variable between 280 and 060 degrees. Visibility 40 kilometers. Few tree 1,000 feet cumulus. Temperature 20. Dew point 2. QNH 1020 hectopascals. Tree 01 tree inches. Advise you have information Papa. Nalitra International Airport information Papa. 0300. ILS Yankee runway 16 left approach. Landing runway 16 left. Departure runway 16 right. Departure frequency 124.2. Taxiway Alpha 1 closed. Wind 340 degrees 5 knots. Direction variable between 280 and 060 degrees. Visibility 40 kilometers. Few tree 1,000 feet cumulus. Temperature 20. Dew point 2. QNH 1020 hectopascals. Tree 01 tree inches. Advise you have information Papa. Nalitra International Airport information Quebec. 0330. ILS Yankee runway 16 left approach. Landing runway 16 left. Departure runway 16 right. Departure frequency 124.2. Taxiway Alpha 1 closed. Wind 010 degrees 4 knots. Direction variable between 330 and 070 degrees. Visibility 40 kilometers. Few tree 1,000 feet cumulus. Temperature 20. Dew point minus 1. QNH 1020 hectopascals. Tree 01 tree inches. Advise you have information Quebec. Nalitra International Airport information Quebec. 0330. ILS Yankee runway 16 left approach. Landing runway 16 left. Departure runway 16 right. Departure frequency 124.2. Taxiway Alpha 1 closed. Wind 010 degrees 4 knots. Direction variable between 330 and 070 degrees. Visibility 40 kilometers. Few tree 1,000 feet cumulus. Temperature 20. Dew point minus 1. QNH 1020 hectopascals. Tree 01 tree inches. Advise you have information Quebec. Nalitra International Airport information Quebec. 0330. ILS Yankee runway 16 left approach. Landing runway 16 left. Departure runway 16 right. Departure frequency 124.2. Taxiway Alpha 1 closed. Wind 010 degrees 4 knots. Direction variable between 330 and 070 degrees. Visibility 40 kilometers. Few tree 1,000 feet cumulus. Temperature 20. Dew point minus 1. QNH 1020 hectopascals. Tree 01 tree inches. Advise you have information Quebec. Nalitra International Airport information Quebec. 0330. ILS Yankee runway 16 left approach. Landing runway 16 left. Departure runway 16 right. Departure frequency 124.2. Taxiway Alpha 1 closed. Wind 010 degrees 4 knots. Direction variable between 330 and 070 degrees. Visibility 40 kilometers. Few tree 1,000 feet cumulus. Temperature 20. Dew point minus 1. QNH 1020 hectopascals. Tree 01 tree inches. Advise you have information Quebec. Nalitra International Airport information Quebec. 0330. ILS Yankee runway 16 left approach. Landing runway 16 left.
Departure runway 16 right. Departure frequency 124.2. Taxiway Alpha 1 closed. Wind 010 degrees 4 knots. Direction variable between tree 0 and 070 degrees. Visibility 40 kilometers. View tree 1000 feet cumulus. Temperature 20. Dew point minus 1. QNH 1020 hectopascals. Tree 01 tree inches. Advise you have information Quebec. Nalitra International Airport information Quebec. 0330. ILS Yankee runway 16 left approach. Landing runway 16 left. Departure runway 16 right. Departure frequency 124.2. Taxiway Alpha 1 closed. Wind 010 degrees 4 knots. Direction variable between tree 0 and 070 degrees. Visibility 40 kilometers. View tree 1000 feet cumulus. Temperature 20. Dew point minus 1. QNH 1020 hectopascals. Tree 01 tree inches. Advise you have information Quebec. Nalitra International Airport information Quebec. 0330. ILS Yankee runway 16 left approach. Landing runway 16 left. Departure runway 16 right. Departure frequency 124.2. Taxiway Alpha 1 closed. Wind 010 degrees 4 knots. Direction variable between tree 0 and 070 degrees. Visibility 40 kilometers. View tree 1000 feet cumulus. Temperature 20. Dew point minus 1. QNH 1020 hectopascals. Tree 01 tree inches. Advise you have information Quebec. Nalitra International Airport information Quebec. 0330. ILS Yankee runway 16 left approach. Landing runway 16 left. Departure runway 16 right. Departure frequency 124.2. Taxiway Alpha 1 closed. Wind 010 degrees 4 knots. Direction variable between tree 0 and 070 degrees. Visibility 40 kilometers. View tree 1000 feet cumulus. Temperature 20. Dew point minus 1. QNH 1020 hectopascals. Tree 01 tree inches. Advise you have information Quebec. Nalitra International Airport information Quebec. 0330. ILS Yankee runway 16 left approach. Landing runway 16 left. Departure runway 16 right. Departure frequency 124.2. Taxiway Alpha 1 closed. Wind 010 degrees 4 knots. Direction variable between tree 0 and 070 degrees. Visibility 40 kilometers. View tree 1000 feet cumulus. Temperature 20. Dew point minus 1. QNH 1020 hectopascals. Tree 01 tree inches. Advise you have information Quebec. Nalitra International Airport information Quebec. 0330. ILS Yankee runway 16 left approach. Landing runway 16 left. Departure runway 16 right. Departure frequency 124.2. Taxiway Alpha 1 closed. Wind 010 degrees 4 knots. Direction variable between 230 and 070 degrees. Visibility 40 kilometers. View tree 1000 feet cumulus. Temperature 20. Dew point minus 1. QNH 1020 hectopascals. Tree 01 tree inches. Advise you have information Quebec. Nalitra International Airport information Quebec.
0330. ILS Yankee runway 16 left approach. Landing runway 16 left. Departure runway 16 right. Departure frequency 124.2. Taxiway Alpha 1 closed. Wind 010 degrees 4 knots. Direction variable between 330 and 070 degrees. Visibility 40 kilometers. Few 3,000 feet cumulus. Temperature 20. Dew point minus 1. QNH 1020 hectopascals. 301 tree inches. Advise you have information Quebec. Nalita International Airport information Quebec. 0330. ILS Yankee runway 16 left approach. Landing runway 16 left. Departure runway 16 right. Departure frequency 124.2. Taxiway Alpha 1 closed. Wind 010 degrees 4 knots. Direction variable between 330 and 070 degrees. Visibility 40 kilometers. Few 3,000 feet cumulus. Temperature 20. Dew point minus 1. QNH 1020 hectopascals. 301 tree inches. Advise you have information Quebec. Nalita International Airport information Quebec. 0330. ILS Yankee runway 16 left approach. Landing runway 16 left. Departure runway 16 right. Departure frequency 124.2. Taxiway Alpha 1 closed. Wind 010 degrees 4 knots. Direction variable between 330 and 070 degrees. Visibility 40 kilometers. Few 3,000 feet cumulus. Temperature 20. Dew point minus 1. QNH 1020 hectopascals. 301 tree inches. Advise you have information Quebec. Nalita International Airport information Quebec. 0330. ILS Yankee runway 16 left approach. Landing runway 16 left. Departure runway 16 right. Departure frequency 124.2. Taxiway Alpha 1 closed. Wind 010 degrees 4 knots. Direction variable between 330 and 070 degrees. Visibility 40 kilometers. Few 3,000 feet cumulus. Temperature 20. Dew point minus 1. QNH 1020 hectopascals. 301 tree inches. Advise you have information Quebec. Nalita International Airport information Quebec. 0330. ILS Yankee runway 16 left approach. Landing runway 16 left. Departure runway 16 right. Departure frequency 124.2. Taxiway Alpha 1 closed. Wind 010 degrees 4 knots. Direction variable between 330 and 070 degrees. Visibility 40 kilometers. Few 3,000 feet cumulus. Temperature 20. Dew point minus 1. QNH 1020 hectopascals. 301 tree inches. Advise you have information Quebec. Nalita International Airport information Quebec. 0330. ILS Yankee runway 16 left approach. Landing runway 16 left. Departure runway 16 right. Departure frequency 124.2. Taxiway Alpha 1 closed. Wind 010 degrees 4 knots. Direction variable between 330 and 070 degrees. Visibility 40 kilometers. Few 3,000 feet cumulus. Temperature 20. Dew point minus 1. QNH 1020 hectopascals.
tree 01 tree inches. Advise you have information Quebec. Nalitra International Airport information Quebec. 0 tree tree 0. ILS Yankee runway 16 left approach. Landing runway 16 left. Departure runway 16 right. Departure frequency 124.2. Taxiway Alpha 1 closed. Wind 010 degrees 4 knots. Direction variable between tree 30 and 070 degrees. Visibility 40 kilometers. View tree 1000 feet cumulus. Temperature 20. Dew point minus 1. QNH 1020 hectopascals. Tree 01 tree inches. Advise you have information Quebec. Nalitra International Airport information Quebec. 0 tree tree 0. ILS Yankee runway 16 left approach. Landing runway 16 left. Departure runway 16 right. Departure frequency 124.2. Taxiway Alpha 1 closed. Wind 010 degrees 4 knots. Direction variable between tree 30 and 070 degrees. Visibility 40 kilometers. View tree 1000 feet cumulus. Temperature 20. Dew point minus 1. QNH 1020 hectopascals. Tree 01 tree inches. Advise you have information Quebec. Nalitra International Airport information Quebec. 0 tree tree 0. ILS Yankee runway 16 left approach. Landing runway 16 left. Departure runway 16 right. Departure frequency 124.2. Taxiway Alpha 1 closed. Wind 010 degrees 4 knots. Direction variable between tree 30 and 070 degrees. Visibility 40 kilometers. View tree 1000 feet cumulus. Temperature 20. Dew point minus 1. QNH 1020 hectopascals. Tree 01 tree inches. Advise you have information Quebec. Nalitra International Airport information Quebec. 0 tree tree 0. ILS Yankee runway 16 left approach. Landing runway 16 left. Departure runway 16 right. Departure frequency 124.2. Taxiway Alpha 1 closed. Wind 010 degrees 4 knots. Direction variable between tree 30 and 070 degrees. Visibility 40 kilometers. View tree 1000 feet cumulus. Temperature 20. Dew point minus 1. QNH 1020 hectopascals. Tree 01 tree inches. Advise you have information Quebec. Nalitra International Airport information Quebec. 0 tree tree 0. ILS Yankee runway 16 left approach. Landing runway 16 left. Departure runway 16 right. Departure frequency 124.2. Taxiway Alpha 1 closed. Wind 010 degrees 4 knots. Direction variable between tree 30 and 070 degrees. Visibility 40 kilometers. View tree 1000 feet cumulus. Temperature 20. Dew point minus 1. QNH 1020 hectopascals. Tree 01 tree inches. Advise you have information Quebec. Nalitra International Airport information Quebec. 0 tree tree 0. ILS Yankee runway 16 left approach. Landing runway 16 left. Departure runway 16 right. Departure frequency 124.2. Taxiway Alpha 1 closed. Wind 010 degrees 4 knots. Direction variable between tree 30 and 070 degrees.
Visibility 40 kilometers. Few tree 1,000 feet cumulus. Temperature 20. Dew point minus 1. QNH 1020 hectopascals. Tree 01 tree inches. Advise you have information Quebec. Na Litra International Airport information Quebec. 0330. ILS Yankee runway 16 left approach. Landing runway 16 left. Departure runway 16 right. Departure frequency 124.2. Taxiway Alpha 1 closed. Wind 010 degrees 4 knots. Direction variable between tree 30 and 070 degrees. Visibility 40 kilometers. Few tree 1,000 feet cumulus. Temperature 20. Dew point minus 1. QNH 1020 hectopascals. Tree 01 tree inches. Advise you have information Quebec. Na Litra International Airport information Quebec. 0330. ILS Yankee runway 16 left approach. Landing runway 16 left. Departure runway 16 right. Departure frequency 124.2. Taxiway Alpha 1 closed. Wind 010 degrees 4 knots. Direction variable between tree 30 and 070 degrees. Visibility 40 kilometers. Few tree 1,000 feet cumulus. Temperature 20. Dew point minus 1. QNH 1020 hectopascals. Tree 01 tree inches. Advise you have information Quebec. Na Litra International Airport information Quebec. 0330. ILS Yankee runway 16 left approach. Landing runway 16 left. Departure runway 16 right. Departure frequency 124.2. Taxiway Alpha 1 closed. Wind 010 degrees 4 knots. Direction variable between tree 30 and 070 degrees. Visibility 40 kilometers. Few tree 1,000 feet cumulus. Temperature 20. Dew point minus 1. QNH 1020 hectopascals. Tree 01 tree inches. Advise you have information Quebec. Na Litra International Airport information Quebec. 0330. ILS Yankee runway 16 left approach. Landing runway 16 left. Departure runway 16 right. Departure frequency 124.2. Taxiway Alpha 1 closed. Wind 010 degrees 4 knots. Direction variable between tree 30 and 070 degrees. Visibility 40 kilometers. Few tree 1,000 feet cumulus. Temperature 20. Dew point minus 1. QNH 1020 hectopascals. Tree 01 tree inches. Advise you have information Quebec. Na Litra International Airport information Quebec. 0330. ILS Yankee runway 16 left approach. Landing runway 16 left. Departure runway 16 right. Departure frequency 124.2. Taxiway Alpha 1 closed. Wind 010 degrees 4 knots. Direction variable between tree 30 and 070 degrees. Visibility 40 kilometers. Few tree 1,000 feet cumulus. Temperature 20. Dew point minus 1. QNH 1020 hectopascals. Tree 01 tree inches. Advise you have information Quebec. Na Litra International Airport information Quebec. 0330. ILS Yankee runway 16 left approach. Landing runway 16 left. Departure runway 16 right. Departure frequency 124.2.
Taxiway Alpha 1 closed. Wind 010 degrees 4 knots. Direction variable between tree 0 and 070 degrees. Visibility 40 kilometers. Few tree 1000 feet cumulus. Temperature 20. Dew point minus 1. QNH 1020 hectopascals. Tree 01 tree inches. Advise you have information Quebec. Na Litra International Airport information Quebec. 0330. ILS Yankee runway 16 left approach. Landing runway 16 left. Departure runway 16 right. Departure frequency 124.2. Taxiway Alpha 1 closed. Wind 010 degrees 4 knots. Direction variable between tree 0 and 070 degrees. Visibility 40 kilometers. Few tree 1000 feet cumulus. Temperature 20. Dew point minus 1. QNH 1020 hectopascals. Tree 01 tree inches. Advise you have information Quebec. Na Litra International Airport information Quebec. 0330. ILS Yankee runway 16 left approach. Landing runway 16 left. Departure runway 16 right. Departure frequency 124.2. Taxiway Alpha 1 closed. Wind 010 degrees 4 knots. Direction variable between tree 0 and 070 degrees. Visibility 40 kilometers. Few tree 1000 feet cumulus. Temperature 20. Dew point minus 1. QNH 1020 hectopascals. Tree 01 tree inches. Advise you have information Quebec. Na Litra International Airport information Quebec. 0330. ILS Yankee runway 16 left approach. Landing runway 16 left. Departure runway 16 right. Departure frequency 124.2. Taxiway Alpha 1 closed. Wind 010 degrees 4 knots. Direction variable between tree 0 and 070 degrees. Visibility 40 kilometers. Few tree 1000 feet cumulus. Temperature 20. Dew point minus 1. QNH 1020 hectopascals. Tree 01 tree inches. Advise you have information Quebec. Na Litra International Airport information Quebec. 0330. ILS Yankee runway 16 left approach. Landing runway 16 left. Departure runway 16 right. Departure frequency 124.2. Taxiway Alpha 1 closed. Wind 010 degrees 4 knots. Direction variable between tree 0 and 070 degrees. Visibility 40 kilometers. Few tree 1000 feet cumulus. Temperature 20. Dew point minus 1. QNH 1020 hectopascals. Tree 01 tree inches. Advise you have information Quebec. Na Litra International Airport information Quebec. 0330. ILS Yankee runway 16 left approach. Landing runway 16 left. Departure runway 16 right. Departure frequency 124.2. Taxiway Alpha 1 closed. Wind 010 degrees 4 knots. Direction variable between tree 0 and 070 degrees. Visibility 40 kilometers. Few tree 1000 feet cumulus. Temperature 20. Dew point minus 1. QNH 1020 hectopascals. Tree 01 tree inches. Advise you have information Quebec. Na Litra International Airport information Quebec. 0330.

Variable between 300 and 050 degrees. Visibility 40 kilometers. Few tree 1,000 feet cumulus. Temperature 21. Dew point 2. QNH 1020 hectopascals. Tree 01 tree inches. Advise you have information, Romeo. Nalita International Airport information, Romeo. 0400. ILS Yankee runway 16 left approach. Landing runway 16 left. Departure runway 16 right. Departure frequency 124.2. Taxiway Alpha 1 closed. Wind tree 50 degrees 5 knots. Direction variable between tree 00 and 050 degrees. Visibility 40 kilometers. Few tree 1,000 feet cumulus. Temperature 21. Dew point 2. QNH 1020 hectopascals. Tree 01 tree inches. Advise you have information, Romeo. Nalita International Airport information, Romeo. 0400. ILS Yankee runway 16 left approach. Landing runway 16 left. Departure runway 16 right. Departure frequency 124.2. Taxiway Alpha 1 closed. Wind tree 50 degrees 5 knots. Direction variable between tree 00 and 050 degrees. Visibility 40 kilometers. Few tree 1,000 feet cumulus. Temperature 21. Dew point 2. QNH 1020 hectopascals. Tree 01 tree inches. Advise you have information, Romeo. Nalita International Airport information, Romeo. 0400. ILS Yankee runway 16 left approach. Landing runway 16 left. Departure runway 16 right. Departure frequency 124.2. Taxiway Alpha 1 closed. Wind tree 50 degrees 5 knots. Direction variable between tree 00 and 050 degrees. Visibility 40 kilometers. Few tree 1,000 feet cumulus. Temperature 21. Dew point 2. QNH 1020 hectopascals. Tree 01 tree inches. Advise you have information, Romeo. Nalita International Airport information, Romeo. 0400. ILS Yankee runway 16 left approach. Landing runway 16 left. Departure runway 16 right. Departure frequency 124.2. Taxiway Alpha 1 closed. Wind tree 50 degrees 5 knots. Direction variable between tree 00 and 050 degrees. Visibility 40 kilometers. Few tree 1,000 feet cumulus. Temperature 21. Dew point 2. QNH 1020 hectopascals. Tree 01 tree inches. Advise you have information, Romeo. Nalita International Airport information, Romeo. 0400. ILS Yankee runway 16 left approach. Landing runway 16 left. Departure runway 16 right. Departure frequency 124.2. Taxiway Alpha 1 closed. Wind tree 50 degrees 5 knots. Direction variable between tree 00 and 050 degrees. Visibility 40 kilometers. Few tree 1,000 feet cumulus. Temperature 21. Dew point 2. QNH 1020 hectopascals. Tree 01 tree inches. Advise you have information, Romeo. Nalita International Airport information, Romeo. 0400. ILS Yankee runway 16 left approach. Landing runway 16 left. Departure runway 16 right. Departure frequency 124.2.
Taxiway Alpha 1 closed. Wind tree 50 degrees 5 knots. Direction variable between tree 00 and 050 degrees. Visibility 40 kilometers. View tree 1000 feet cumulus. Temperature 21. Dew point 2. QNH 1020 hectopascals. Tree 01 tree inches. Advise you have information Romeo. Nalita International Airport information Romeo. 0400. ILS Yankee runway 16 left approach. Landing runway 16 left. Departure runway 16 right. Departure frequency 124.2. Taxiway Alpha 1 closed. Wind tree 50 degrees 5 knots. Direction variable between tree 00 and 050 degrees. Visibility 40 kilometers. View tree 1000 feet cumulus. Temperature 21. Dew point 2. QNH 1020 hectopascals. Tree 01 tree inches. Advise you have information Romeo. Nalita International Airport information Romeo. 0400. ILS Yankee runway 16 left approach. Landing runway 16 left. Departure runway 16 right. Departure frequency 124.2. Taxiway Alpha 1 closed. Wind tree 50 degrees 5 knots. Direction variable between tree 00 and 050 degrees. Visibility 40 kilometers. View tree 1000 feet cumulus. Temperature 21. Dew point 2. QNH 1020 hectopascals. Tree 01 tree inches. Advise you have information Romeo. Nalita International Airport information Romeo. 0400. ILS Yankee runway 16 left approach. Landing runway 16 left. Departure runway 16 right. Departure frequency 124.2. Taxiway Alpha 1 closed. Wind tree 50 degrees 5 knots. Direction variable between tree 00 and 050 degrees. Visibility 40 kilometers. View tree 1000 feet cumulus. Temperature 21. Dew point 2. QNH 1020 hectopascals. Tree 01 tree inches. Advise you have information Romeo. Nalita International Airport information Romeo. 0400. ILS Yankee runway 16 left approach. Landing runway 16 left. Departure runway 16 right. Departure frequency 124.2. Taxiway Alpha 1 closed. Wind tree 50 degrees 5 knots. Direction variable between tree 00 and 050 degrees. Visibility 40 kilometers. View tree 1000 feet cumulus. Temperature 21. Dew point 2. QNH 1020 hectopascals. Tree 01 tree inches. Advise you have information Romeo. Nalita International Airport information Romeo. 0400. ILS Yankee runway 16 left approach. Landing runway 16 left. Departure runway 16 right. Departure frequency 124.2. Taxiway Alpha 1 closed. Wind tree 50 degrees 5 knots. Direction variable between tree 00 and 050 degrees. Visibility 40 kilometers. View tree 1000 feet cumulus. Temperature 21. Dew point 2. QNH 1020 hectopascals. Tree 01 tree inches. Advise you have information Romeo. Nalita International Airport information Romeo. 0400. ILS Yankee runway 16 left approach. Landing runway 16 left.
Departure runway 16 right. Departure frequency 124.2. Taxiway Alpha 1 closed. Wind tree 50 degrees 5 knots. Direction variable between tree 00 and 050 degrees. Visibility 40 kilometers. View tree 1000 feet cumulus. Temperature 21. Dew point 2. QNH 1020 hectopascals. Tree 01 tree inches. Advise you have information Romeo. Nalita International Airport information Romeo. 0400. ILS Yankee runway 16 left approach. Landing runway 16 left. Departure runway 16 right. Departure frequency 124.2. Taxiway Alpha 1 closed. Wind tree 50 degrees 5 knots. Direction variable between tree 00 and 050 degrees. Visibility 40 kilometers. View tree 1000 feet cumulus. Temperature 21. Dew point 2. QNH 1020 hectopascals. Tree 01 tree inches. Advise you have information Romeo. Nalita International Airport information Romeo. 0400. ILS Yankee runway 16 left approach. Landing runway 16 left. Departure runway 16 right. Departure frequency 124.2. Taxiway Alpha 1 closed. Wind tree 50 degrees 5 knots. Direction variable between tree 00 and 050 degrees. Visibility 40 kilometers. View tree 1000 feet cumulus. Temperature 21. Dew point 2. QNH 1020 hectopascals. Tree 01 tree inches. Advise you have information Romeo. Nalita International Airport information Romeo. 0400. ILS Yankee runway 16 left approach. Landing runway 16 left. Departure runway 16 right. Departure frequency 124.2. Taxiway Alpha 1 closed. Wind tree 50 degrees 5 knots. Direction variable between tree 00 and 050 degrees. Visibility 40 kilometers. View tree 1000 feet cumulus. Temperature 21. Dew point 2. QNH 1020 hectopascals. Tree 01 tree inches. Advise you have information Romeo. Nalita International Airport information Romeo. 0400. ILS runway 16 left approach. Landing runway 16 left. Departure runway 16 right. Departure frequency 124.2. Alpha 1 closed. 0 degrees 5 knots. Direction variable between 300 and 050 degrees. Visibility 40 kilometers. View 3000 feet cumulus. Temperature 21. Dew point 2. QNH 1020 hectopascals. Tree 01 tree inches. Advise you have information Romeo. Nalita International Airport information Romeo. 0400. ILS Yankee runway 16 left approach. Landing runway 16 left. Departure runway 16 right. Departure frequency 124.2. Taxiway Alpha 1 closed. Wind tree 50 degrees 5 knots. Direction variable between tree 00 and 050 degrees. Visibility 40 kilometers. View tree 1000 feet cumulus. Temperature 21. Dew point 2. QNH 1020 hectopascals. Tree 01 tree inches. Advise you have information Romeo. Nalita International Airport information Romeo. 0400.
ILS Yankee runway 16 left approach. Landing runway 16 left. Departure runway 16 right. Departure frequency 124.2. Taxiway Alpha 1 closed. Wind tree 50 degrees 5 knots. Direction variable between tree 00 and 050 degrees. Visibility 40 kilometers. View tree 1000 feet cumulus. Temperature 21. Dew point 2. QNH 1020 hectopascals. Tree 01 tree inches. Advise you have information Romeo. Nalitra International Airport information Romeo. 0400. ILS Yankee runway 16 left approach. Landing runway 16 left. Departure runway 16 right. Departure frequency 124.2. Taxiway Alpha 1 closed. Wind tree 50 degrees 5 knots. Direction variable between tree 00 and 050 degrees. Visibility 40 kilometers. View tree 1000 feet cumulus. Temperature 21. Dew point 2. QNH 1020 hectopascals. Tree 01 tree inches. Advise you have information Romeo. Nalitra International Airport information Romeo. 0400. ILS Yankee runway 16 left approach. Landing runway 16 left. Departure runway 16 right. Departure frequency 124.2. Taxiway Alpha 1 closed. Wind tree 50 degrees 5 knots. Direction variable between tree 00 and 050 degrees. Visibility 40 kilometers. View tree 1000 feet cumulus. Temperature 21. Dew point 2. QNH 1020 hectopascals. Tree 01 tree inches. Advise you have information Romeo. Nalitra International Airport information Sierra. 0421. ILS Yankee runway 16 left approach. Landing runway 16 left. Departure runway 16 right. Departure frequency 124.2. Taxiway Alpha 1 closed. Wind 130 degrees 10 knots. Direction variable between 080 and 170 degrees. Visibility 40 kilometers. View tree 1000 feet cumulus. Temperature 20. Dew point 6. QNH 1020 hectopascals. 301 tree inches. Advise you have information Sierra. Nalitra International Airport information Sierra. 0421. ILS Yankee runway 16 left approach. Landing runway 16 left. Departure runway 16 right. Departure frequency 124.2. Taxiway Alpha 1 closed. Wind 130 degrees 10 knots. Direction variable between 080 and 170 degrees. Visibility 40 kilometers. View tree 1000 feet cumulus. Temperature 20. Dew point 6. QNH 1020 hectopascals. Tree 01 tree inches. Advise you have information Sierra. Nalitra International Airport information Sierra. 0421. ILS Yankee runway 16 left approach. Landing runway 16 left. Departure runway 16 right. Departure frequency 124.2. Taxiway Alpha 1 closed. Wind 130 degrees 10 knots. Direction variable between 080 and 170 degrees. Visibility 40 kilometers. View tree 1000 feet cumulus. Temperature 20. Dew point 6. QNH 1020 hectopascals. Tree 01 tree inches.
Advise you have information, Sierra. Nalita International Airport, information, Sierra. 0421. ILS Yankee runway 16 left approach. Landing runway 16 left. Departure runway 16 right. Departure frequency 124.2. Taxiway Alpha 1 closed. Wind 130 degrees 10 knots. Direction variable between 080 and 170 degrees. Visibility 40 kilometers. Few 3,000 feet cumulus. Temperature 20. Dew point 6. QNH 1020 hectopascals. 3013 inches. Advise you have information, Sierra. Nalita International Airport, information, Sierra. 0421. ILS Yankee runway 16 left approach. Landing runway 16 left. Departure runway 16 right. Departure frequency 124.2. Taxiway Alpha 1 closed. Wind 130 degrees 10 knots. Direction variable between 080 and 170 degrees. Visibility 40 kilometers. Few 3,000 feet cumulus. Temperature 20. Dew point 6. QNH 1020 hectopascals. 3013 inches. Advise you have information, Sierra. Nalita International Airport, information, Sierra. 0421. ILS Yankee runway 16 left approach. Landing runway 16 left. Departure runway 16 right. Departure frequency 124.2. Taxiway Alpha 1 closed. Wind 130 degrees 10 knots. Direction variable between 080 and 170 degrees. Visibility 40 kilometers. Few 3,000 feet cumulus. Temperature 20. Dew point 6. QNH 1020 hectopascals. 3013 inches. Advise you have information, Sierra. Nalita International Airport, information, Sierra. 0421. ILS Yankee runway 16 left approach. Landing runway 16 left. Departure runway 16 right. Departure frequency 124.2. Taxiway Alpha 1 closed. Wind 130 degrees 10 knots. Direction variable between 080 and 170 degrees. Visibility 40 kilometers. Few 3,000 feet cumulus. Temperature 20. Dew point 6. QNH 1020 hectopascals. 3013 inches. Advise you have information, Sierra. Nalita International Airport, information, Sierra. 0421. ILS Yankee runway 16 left approach. Landing runway 16 left. Departure runway 16 right. Departure frequency 124.2. Taxiway Alpha 1 closed. Wind 130 degrees 10 knots. Direction variable between 080 and 170 degrees. Visibility 40 kilometers. Few 3,000 feet cumulus. Temperature 20. Dew point 6. QNH 1020 hectopascals. 3013 inches. Advise you have information, Sierra. Nalita International Airport, information, Sierra. 0421. ILS Yankee runway 16 left approach. Landing runway 16 left. Departure runway 16 right. Departure frequency 124.2. Taxiway Alpha 1 closed. Wind 130 degrees 10 knots. Direction variable between 080 and 170 degrees. Visibility 40 kilometers. Few 3,000 feet cumulus.
Temperature 20. Dew point 6. QNH 1020 hectopascals. Tree 01 tree inches. Advise you have information, Sierra. Nalita International Airport information, Tango. 0430. ILS Yankee runway 16 left approach. Landing runway 16 left. Departure runway 16 right. Departure frequency 124.2. Taxiway Alpha 1 closed. Wind 140 degrees 11 knots. Direction variable between 080 and 170 degrees. Visibility 40 kilometers. Few tree 1000 feet cumulus. Temperature 20. Dew point 7. QNH 1020 hectopascals. Tree 01 tree inches. Advise you have information, Tango. Nalita International Airport information, Tango. 0430. ILS Yankee runway 16 left approach. Landing runway 16 left. Departure runway 16 right. Departure frequency 124.2. Taxiway Alpha 1 closed. Wind 140 degrees 11 knots. Direction variable between 080 and 170 degrees. Visibility 40 kilometers. Few tree 1000 feet cumulus. Temperature 20. Dew point 7. QNH 1020 hectopascals. Tree 01 tree inches. Advise you have information, Tango. Nalita International Airport information, Tango. 0430. ILS Yankee runway 16 left approach. Landing runway 16 left. Departure runway 16 right. Departure frequency 124.2. Taxiway Alpha 1 closed. Wind 140 degrees 11 knots. Direction variable between 080 and 170 degrees. Visibility 40 kilometers. Few tree 1000 feet cumulus. Temperature 20. Dew point 7. QNH 1020 hectopascals. Tree 01 tree inches. Advise you have information, Tango. Nalita International Airport information, Tango. 0430. ILS Yankee runway 16 left approach. Landing runway 16 left. Departure runway 16 right. Departure frequency 124.2. Taxiway Alpha 1 closed. Wind 140 degrees 11 knots. Direction variable between 080 and 170 degrees. Visibility 40 kilometers. Few tree 1000 feet cumulus. Temperature 20. Dew point 7. QNH 1020 hectopascals. Tree 01 tree inches. Advise you have information, Tango. Nalita International Airport information, Tango. 0430. ILS Yankee runway 16 left approach. Landing runway 16 left. Departure runway 16 right. Departure frequency 124.2. Taxiway Alpha 1 closed. Wind 140 degrees 11 knots. Direction variable between 080 and 170 degrees. Visibility 40 kilometers. Few tree 1000 feet cumulus. Temperature 20. Dew point 7. QNH 1020 hectopascals. Tree 01 tree inches. Advise you have information, Tango. Nalita International Airport information, Tango. 0430. ILS Yankee runway 16 left approach. Landing runway 16 left. Departure runway 16 right. Departure frequency 124.2. Taxiway Alpha 1 closed.
Wind 140 degrees 11 knots. Direction variable between 080 and 170 degrees. Visibility 40 kilometers. Few tree 1,000 feet cumulus. Temperature 20. Dew point 7. QNH 1020 hectopascals. Tree 01 tree inches. Advise you have information tango. Nalitra International Airport information tango. 0430. ILS Yankee runway 16 left approach. Landing runway 16 left. Departure runway 16 right. Departure frequency 124.2. Taxiway Alpha 1 closed. Wind 140 degrees 11 knots. Direction variable between 080 and 170 degrees. Visibility 40 kilometers. 15,000 feet cumulus. Temperature 20. Dew point 7. QNH 1020 hectopascals. Tree 01 tree inches. Advise you have information tango. Nalitra International Airport information tango. 0430. ILS Yankee runway 16 left approach. Landing runway 16 left. Departure runway 16 right. Departure frequency 124.2. Taxiway Alpha 1 closed. Wind 140 degrees 11 knots. Direction variable between 080 and 170 degrees. Visibility 40 kilometers. Few tree 1,000 feet cumulus. Temperature 20. Dew point 7. QNH 1020 hectopascals. Tree 01 tree inches. Advise you have information tango. Nalitra International Airport information tango. 0430. ILS Yankee runway 16 left approach. Landing runway 16 left. Departure runway 16 right. Departure frequency 124.2. Taxiway Alpha 1 closed. Wind 140 degrees 11 knots. Direction variable between 080 and 170 degrees. Visibility 40 kilometers. Few tree 1,000 feet cumulus. Temperature 20. Dew point 7. QNH 1020 hectopascals. Tree 01 tree inches. Advise you have information tango. Nalitra International Airport information tango. 0430. ILS Yankee runway 16 left approach. Landing runway 16 left. Departure runway 16 right. Departure frequency 124.2. Taxiway Alpha 1 closed. Wind 140 degrees 11 knots. Direction variable between 080 and 170 degrees. Visibility 40 kilometers. Few tree 1,000 feet cumulus. Temperature 20. Dew point 7. QNH 1020 hectopascals. Tree 01 tree inches. Advise you have information tango. Nalitra International Airport information tango. 0430. ILS Yankee runway 16 left approach. Landing runway 16 left. Departure runway 16 right. Departure frequency 124.2. Taxiway Alpha 1 closed. Wind 140 degrees 11 knots. Direction variable between 080 and 170 degrees. Visibility 40 kilometers. Few tree 1,000 feet cumulus. Temperature 20. Dew point 7. QNH 1020 hectopascals. Tree 01 tree inches. Advise you have information tango. Nalitra International Airport information tango. 0430. ILS Yankee runway 16 left approach. Landing runway 16 left.
Departure runway 16 right. Departure frequency 124.2. Taxiway Alpha 1 closed. Wind 140 degrees 11 knots. Direction variable between 080 and 170 degrees. Visibility 40 kilometers. View 3,000 feet cumulus. Temperature 20. Dew point 7. QNH 1020 hectopascals. Tree 01 tree inches. Advise you have information tango. Nalitra International Airport Information Uniform 0430 ILS Zulu Runway 16 right approach and ILS Zulu Runway 16 left approach. Landing Runway 16 right and 16 left. Departure Runway 16 right. Departure frequency 124.2. Taxiway Alpha 1 closed. Simultaneous parallel approaches in progress. Wind 140 degrees 11 knots. Direction variable between 080 and 170 degrees. Visibility 40 kilometers. View 3,000 feet cumulus. Temperature 20. Dew point 7. QNH 1020 hectopascals. Tree 01 tree inches. Advise you have information uniform. Nalitra International Airport Information Uniform 0430 ILS Zulu Runway 16 right approach and ILS Zulu Runway 16 left approach. Landing Runway 16 right and 16 left. Departure Runway 16 right. Departure frequency 124.2. Taxiway Alpha 1 closed. Simultaneous parallel approaches in progress. Wind 140 degrees 11 knots. Direction variable between 080 and 170 degrees. Visibility 40 kilometers. 3,000 feet cumulus. Temperature 20. Dew point 7. QNH 1020 hectopascals. Tree 01 tree inches. Advise you have information uniform. Nalitra International Airport Information Uniform 0430 ILS Zulu Runway 16 right approach and ILS Zulu Runway 16 left approach. Landing Runway 16 right and 16 left. Departure Runway 16 right. Departure frequency 124.2. Taxiway Alpha 1 closed. Simultaneous parallel approaches in progress. Wind 140 degrees 11 knots. Direction variable between 080 and 170 degrees. Visibility 40 kilometers. View 3,000 feet cumulus. Temperature 20. Dew point 7. QNH 1020 hectopascals. Tree 01 tree inches. Advise you have information uniform. Nalitra International Airport Information Uniform 0430 ILS Zulu Runway 16 right approach and ILS Zulu Runway 16 left approach. Landing Runway 16 right and 16 left. Departure Runway 16 right. Departure frequency 124.2. Taxiway Alpha 1 closed. Simultaneous parallel approaches in progress. Wind 140 degrees 11 knots. Direction variable between 080 and 170 degrees. Visibility 40 kilometers. View 3,000 feet cumulus. Temperature 20. Dew point 7. QNH 1020 hectopascals. Tree 01 tree inches. Advise you have information uniform. Nalitra International Airport Information Uniform 0430 ILS Zulu Runway 16 right approach and ILS Zulu Runway 16 left approach. Landing Runway 16 right and 16 left. Departure Runway 16 right. Departure frequency 124.2.
Taxiway Alpha 1 closed. Simultaneous parallel approaches in progress. Wind 140 degrees 11 knots. Direction variable between 080 and 170 degrees. Visibility 40 kilometers. Few 3,000 feet cumulus. Temperature 20. Dew point 7. QNH 1020 hectopascals. Tree 01 tree inches. Advise you have information uniform. Nalitra International Airport information uniform. 0430. ILS Zulu runway 16 right approach and ILS Zulu runway 16 left approach. Landing runway 16 right and 16 left. Departure runway 16 right. Departure frequency 124.2. Taxiway Alpha 1 closed. Simultaneous parallel approaches in progress. Wind 140 degrees 11 knots. Direction variable between 080 and 170 degrees. Visibility 40 kilometers. Few 3,000 feet cumulus. Temperature 20. Dew point 7. QNH 1020 hectopascals. Tree 01 tree inches. Advise you have information uniform. Nalitra International Airport information uniform. 0430. ILS Zulu runway 16 right approach and ILS Zulu runway 16 left approach. Landing runway 16 right and 16 left. Departure runway 16 right. Departure frequency 124.2. Taxiway Alpha 1 closed. Simultaneous parallel approaches in progress. Wind 140 degrees 11 knots. Direction variable between 080 and 170 degrees. Visibility 40 kilometers. Few 3,000 feet cumulus. Temperature 20. Dew point 7. QNH 1020 hectopascals. Tree 01 tree inches. Advise you have information uniform. Nalitra International Airport information uniform. 0430. ILS Zulu runway 16 right approach and ILS Zulu runway 16 left approach. Landing runway 16 right and 16 left. Departure runway 16 right. Departure frequency 124.2. Taxiway Alpha 1 closed. Simultaneous parallel approaches in progress. Wind 140 degrees 11 knots. Direction variable between 080 and 170 degrees. Visibility 40 kilometers. Few 3,000 feet cumulus. Temperature 20. Dew point 7. QNH 1020 hectopascals. Tree 01 tree inches. Advise you have information uniform. Nalitra International Airport information uniform. 0430. ILS Zulu runway 16 right approach and ILS Zulu runway 16 left approach. Landing runway 16 right and 16 left. Departure runway 16 right. Departure frequency 124.2. Taxiway Alpha 1 closed. Simultaneous parallel approaches in progress. Wind 140 degrees 11 knots. Direction variable between 080 and 170 degrees. Visibility 40 kilometers. Few 3,000 feet cumulus. Temperature 20. Dew point 7. QNH 1020 hectopascals. Tree 01 tree inches. Advise you have information uniform. Nalitra International Airport information uniform. 0430. ILS Zulu runway 16 right approach and ILS Zulu runway 16 left approach. Landing runway 16 right and 16 left. Departure runway 16 right. Departure frequency 124.2. Taxiway Alpha 1 closed.
simultaneous parallel approaches in progress. Wind 140 degrees 11 knots. Direction variable between 080 and 170 degrees. Visibility 40 kilometers. Few 3,000 feet cumulus. Temperature 20. Dew point 7. QNH 1020 hectopascals. Tree 01 tree inches. Advise you have information uniform. Nalitra International Airport information uniform. 0430. ILS Zulu runway 16 right approach and ILS Zulu runway 16 left approach. Landing runway 16 right and 16 left. Departure runway 16 right. Departure frequency 124.2. Taxiway Alpha 1 closed. Simultaneous parallel approaches in progress. Wind 140 degrees 11 knots. Direction variable between 080 and 170 degrees. Visibility 40 kilometers. Few 3,000 feet cumulus. Temperature 20. Dew point 7. QNH 1020 hectopascals. Tree 01 tree inches. Advise you have information uniform. Nalitra International Airport information uniform. 0430. ILS Zulu runway 16 right approach and ILS Zulu runway 16 left approach. Landing runway 16 right and 16 left. Departure runway 16 right. Departure frequency 124.2. Taxiway Alpha 1 closed. Simultaneous parallel approaches in progress. Wind 140 degrees 11 knots. Direction variable between 080 and 170 degrees. Visibility 40 kilometers. Few 3,000 feet cumulus. Temperature 20. Dew point 7. QNH 1020 hectopascals. Tree 01 tree inches. Advise you have information uniform. Nalitra International Airport information uniform. 0430. ILS Zulu runway 16 right approach and ILS Zulu runway 16 left approach. Landing runway 16 right and 16 left. Departure runway 16 right. Departure frequency 124.2. Taxiway Alpha 1 closed. Simultaneous parallel approaches in progress. Wind 140 degrees 11 knots. Direction variable between 080 and 170 degrees. Visibility 40 kilometers. Few 3,000 feet cumulus. Temperature 20. Dew point 7. QNH 1020 hectopascals. Tree 01 tree inches. Advise you have information uniform. Nalitra International Airport information uniform. 0430. ILS Zulu runway 16 right approach and ILS Zulu runway 16 left approach. Landing runway 16 right and 16 left. Departure runway 16 right. Departure frequency 124.2. Taxiway Alpha 1 closed. Simultaneous parallel approaches in progress. Wind 140 degrees 11 knots. Direction variable between 080 and 170 degrees. Visibility 40 kilometers. Few 3,000 feet cumulus. Temperature 20. Dew point 7. QNH 1020 hectopascals. Tree 01 tree inches. Advise you have information uniform. Nalitra International Airport information uniform. 0430. ILS Zulu runway 16 right approach and ILS Zulu runway 16 left approach. Landing runway 16 right and 16 left. Departure runway 16 right. Departure frequency 124.2. Taxiway Alpha 1 closed. Simultaneous parallel approaches in progress.
Wind 140 degrees 11 knots. Direction variable between 080 and 170 degrees. Visibility 40 kilometers. Few 3,000 feet cumulus. Temperature 20. Dew point 7. QNH 1020 hectopascals. Tree 01 tree inches. Advise you have information uniform. Nalitra International Airport information uniform. 0430. ILS Zulu runway 16 right approach and ILS Zulu runway 16 left approach. Landing runway 16 right and 16 left. Departure runway 16 right. Departure frequency 124.2. Taxiway Alpha 1 closed. Simultaneous parallel approaches in progress. Wind 140 degrees 11 knots. Direction variable between 080 and 170 degrees. Visibility 40 kilometers. Few 3,000 feet cumulus. Temperature 20. Dew point 7. QNH 1020 hectopascals. Tree 01 tree inches. Advise you have information uniform. Nalitra International Airport information uniform. 0430. ILS Zulu runway 16 right approach and ILS Zulu runway 16 left approach. Landing runway 16 right and 16 left. Departure runway 16 right. Departure frequency 124.2. Taxiway Alpha 1 closed. Simultaneous parallel approaches in progress. Wind 140 degrees 11 knots. Direction variable between 080 and 170 degrees. Visibility 40 kilometers. Few 3,000 feet cumulus. Temperature 20. Dew point 7. QNH 1020 hectopascals. Tree 01 tree inches. Advise you have information uniform. Nalitra International Airport information uniform. 0430. ILS Zulu runway 16 right approach and ILS Zulu runway 16 left approach. Landing runway 16 right and 16 left. Departure runway 16 right. Departure frequency 124.2. Taxiway Alpha 1 closed. Simultaneous parallel approaches in progress. Wind 140 degrees 11 knots. Direction variable between 080 and 170 degrees. Visibility 40 kilometers. Few 3,000 feet cumulus. Temperature 20. Dew point 7. QNH 1020 hectopascals. Tree 01 tree inches. Advise you have information uniform. Nalitra International Airport information uniform. 0430. ILS Zulu runway 16 right approach and ILS Zulu runway 16 left approach. Landing runway 16 right and 16 left. Departure runway 16 right. Departure frequency 124.2. Taxiway Alpha 1 closed. Simultaneous parallel approaches in progress. Wind 140 degrees 11 knots. Direction variable between 080 and 170 degrees. Visibility 40 kilometers. Few 3,000 feet cumulus. Temperature 20. Dew point 7. QNH 1020 hectopascals. Tree 01 tree inches. Advise you have information uniform. Nalitra International Airport information uniform. 0430. ILS Zulu runway 16 right approach and ILS Zulu runway 16 left approach. Landing runway 16 right and 16 left. Departure runway 16 right. Departure frequency 124.2. Taxiway Alpha 1 closed. Simultaneous parallel approaches in progress. Wind 140 degrees 11 knots.
Direction variable between 080 and 170 degrees. Visibility 40 kilometers. Few 3,000 feet cumulus. Temperature 20.

Terminal 2. Taxiway Alpha 1 closed. Simultaneous parallel approaches in progress. Wind 150 degrees 12 knots. Direction variable between 120 and 180 degrees. Visibility 40 kilometers. Few 3,000 feet cumulus. Temperature 20. Dew point 8. QNH 1020 hectopascals. Tree 01 tree inches. Advise you have information, Victor. Nalitra International Airport information, Victor. 0500. ILS Zulu runway 16 right approach and ILS Zulu runway 16 left approach. Landing runway 16 right and 16 left. Departure runway 16 right. Departure frequency 124.2. Taxiway Alpha 1 closed. Simultaneous parallel approaches in progress. Wind 150 degrees 12 knots. Direction variable between 120 and 180 degrees. Visibility 40 kilometers. Few 3,000 feet cumulus. Temperature 20. Dew point 8. QNH 1020 hectopascals. Tree 01 tree inches. Advise you have information, Victor. Nalitra International Airport information, Victor. 0500. ILS Zulu runway 16 right approach and ILS Zulu runway 16 left approach. Landing runway 16 right and 16 left. Departure runway 16 right. Departure frequency 124.2. Taxiway Alpha 1 closed. Simultaneous parallel approaches in progress. Wind 150 degrees 12 knots. Direction variable between 120 and 180 degrees. Visibility 40 kilometers. Few 3,000 feet cumulus. Temperature 20. Dew point 8. QNH 1020 hectopascals. Tree 01 tree inches. Advise you have information, Victor. Nalitra International Airport information, Victor. 0500. ILS Zulu runway 16 right approach and ILS Zulu runway 16 left approach. Landing runway 16 right and 16 left. Departure runway 16 right. Departure frequency 124.2. Taxiway Alpha 1 closed. Simultaneous parallel approaches in progress. Wind 150 degrees 12 knots. Direction variable between 120 and 180 degrees. Visibility 40 kilometers. Few 3,000 feet cumulus. Temperature 20. Dew point 8. QNH 1020 hectopascals. Tree 01 tree inches. Advise you have information, Victor. Nalitra International Airport information, Victor. 0500. ILS Zulu runway 16 right approach and ILS Zulu runway 16 left approach. Landing runway 16 right and 16 left. Departure runway 16 right. Departure frequency 124.2. Taxiway Alpha 1 closed. Simultaneous parallel approaches in progress. Wind 150 degrees 12 knots. Direction variable between 120 and 180 degrees. Visibility 40 kilometers. Few 3,000 feet cumulus. Temperature 20. Dew point 8. QNH 1020 hectopascals. Tree 01 tree inches. Advise you have information, Victor. Nalitra International Airport information, Victor. 0500. ILS Zulu runway 16 right approach and ILS Zulu runway 16 left approach. Landing runway 16 right and 16 left. Departure runway 16 right. Departure frequency 124.2. Taxiway Alpha 1 closed. Simultaneous parallel approaches in progress.
Wind at 150 degrees 12 knots. Direction variable between 120 and 180 degrees. Visibility 40 kilometers. Few tree 1,000 feet cumulus. Temperature 20.8. QNH 1020 hectopascals. Tree 01 tree inches. Advise you have information, Victor. Nalita International Airport information, Victor. 0500. ILS Zulu runway 16 right approach and ILS Zulu runway 16 left approach. Landing runway 16 right and 16 left. Departure runway 16 right. Departure frequency 124.2. Taxiway Alpha 1 closed. Simultaneous parallel approaches in progress. Wind 150 degrees 12 knots. Direction variable between 120 and 180 degrees. Visibility 40 kilometers. Few tree 1,000 feet cumulus. Temperature 20.8. QNH 1020 hectopascals. Tree 01 tree inches. Advise you have information, Victor. Nalita International Airport information, Victor. 0500. ILS Zulu runway 16 right approach and ILS Zulu runway 16 left approach. Landing runway 16 right and 16 left. Departure runway 16 right. Departure frequency 124.2. Taxiway Alpha 1 closed. Simultaneous parallel approaches in progress. Wind 150 degrees 12 knots. Direction variable between 120 and 180 degrees. Visibility 40 kilometers. Few tree 1,000 feet cumulus. Temperature 20.8. QNH 1020 hectopascals. Tree 01 tree inches. Advise you have information, Victor. Nalita International Airport information, Victor. 0500. ILS Zulu runway 16 right approach and ILS Zulu runway 16 left approach. Landing runway 16 right and 16 left. Departure runway 16 right. Departure frequency 124.2. Taxiway Alpha 1 closed. Simultaneous parallel approaches in progress. Wind 150 degrees 12 knots. Direction variable between 120 and 180 degrees. Visibility 40 kilometers. Few tree 1,000 feet cumulus. Temperature 20.8. QNH 1020 hectopascals. Tree 01 tree inches. Advise you have information, Victor. Nalita International Airport information, Victor. 0500. ILS Zulu runway 16 right approach and ILS Zulu runway 16 left approach. Landing runway 16 right and 16 left. Departure runway 16 right. Departure frequency 124.2. Taxiway Alpha 1 closed. Simultaneous parallel approaches in progress. Wind 150 degrees 12 knots. Direction variable between 120 and 180 degrees. Visibility 40 kilometers. Few tree 1,000 feet cumulus. Temperature 20.8. QNH 1020 hectopascals. Tree 01 tree inches. Advise you have information, Victor. Nalita International Airport information, Victor. 0500. ILS Zulu runway 16 right approach and ILS Zulu runway 16 left approach. Landing runway 16 right and 16 left. Departure runway 16 right. Departure frequency 124.2. Taxiway Alpha 1 closed. Simultaneous parallel approaches in progress. Wind 150 degrees 12 knots. Direction variable between 120 and 180 degrees.
Visibility 40 kilometers. Few 3,000 feet cumulus. Temperature 20. 2.8. QNH 1020 hectopascals. Tree 01 tree inches. Advise you have information, Victor. Nalitra International Airport information, Victor. 0500. ILS Zulu runway 16 right approach and ILS Zulu runway 16 left approach. Landing runway 16 right and 16 left. Departure runway 16 right. Departure frequency 124.2. Taxiway Alpha 1 closed. Simultaneous parallel approaches in progress. Wind 150 degrees 12 knots. Direction variable between 120 and 180 degrees. Visibility 40 kilometers. Few 3,000 feet cumulus. Temperature 20. 2.8. QNH 1020 hectopascals. Tree 01 tree inches. Advise you have information, Victor. Nalitra International Airport information, Victor. 0500. ILS Zulu runway 16 right approach and ILS Zulu runway 16 left approach. Landing runway 16 right and 16 left. Departure runway 16 right. Departure frequency 124.2. Taxiway Alpha 1 closed. Simultaneous parallel approaches in progress. Wind 150 degrees 12 knots. Direction variable between 120 and 180 degrees. Visibility 40 kilometers. Few 3,000 feet cumulus. Temperature 20. 2.8. QNH 1020 hectopascals. Tree 01 tree inches. Advise you have information, Victor. Nalitra International Airport information, Victor. 0500. ILS Zulu runway 16 right approach and ILS Zulu runway 16 left approach. Landing runway 16 right and 16 left. Departure runway 16 right. Departure frequency 124.2. Taxiway Alpha 1 closed. Simultaneous parallel approaches in progress. Wind 150 degrees 12 knots. Direction variable between 120 and 180 degrees. Visibility 40 kilometers. Few 3,000 feet cumulus. Temperature 20. 2.8. QNH 1020 hectopascals. Tree 01 tree inches. Advise you have information, Victor. Nalitra International Airport information, Victor. 0500. ILS Zulu runway 16 right approach and ILS Zulu runway 16 left approach. Landing runway 16 right and 16 left. Departure runway 16 right. Departure frequency 124.2. Taxiway Alpha 1 closed. Simultaneous parallel approaches in progress. Wind 150 degrees 12 knots. Direction variable between 120 and 180 degrees. Visibility 40 kilometers. Few 3,000 feet cumulus. Temperature 20. 2.8. QNH 1020 hectopascals. Tree 01 tree inches. Advise you have information, Victor. Nalitra International Airport information, Victor. 0500. ILS Zulu runway 16 right approach and ILS Zulu runway 16 left approach. Landing runway 16 right and 16 left. Departure runway 16 right. Departure frequency 124.2. Taxiway Alpha 1 closed. Simultaneous parallel approaches in progress. Wind 150 degrees 12 knots. Direction variable between 120 and 180 degrees. Visibility 40 kilometers. Few 3,000 feet cumulus. Temperature 20.
2.8. QNH1020 hectopascals. Tree 01 tree inches. Advise you have information, Victor. Nalitra International Airport information, Victor. 0500. ILS Zulu runway 16 right approach and ILS Zulu runway 16 left approach. Landing runway 16 right and 16 left. Departure runway 16 right. Departure frequency 124.2. Taxiway Alpha 1 closed. Simultaneous parallel approaches in progress. Wind 150 degrees 12 knots. Direction variable between 120 and 180 degrees. Visibility 40 kilometers. Few 3,000 feet cumulus. Temperature 20.2.8. QNH1020 hectopascals. Tree 01 tree inches. Advise you have information, Victor. Nalitra International Airport information, Victor. 0500. ILS Zulu runway 16 right approach and ILS Zulu runway 16 left approach. Landing runway 16 right and 16 left. Departure runway 16 right. Departure frequency 124.2. Taxiway Alpha 1 closed. Simultaneous parallel approaches in progress. Wind 150 degrees 12 knots. Direction variable between 120 and 180 degrees. Visibility 40 kilometers. Few 3,000 feet cumulus. Temperature 20.2.8. QNH1020 hectopascals. Tree 01 tree inches. Advise you have information, Victor. Nalitra International Airport information, Victor. 0500. ILS Zulu runway 16 right approach and ILS Zulu runway 16 left approach. Landing runway 16 right and 16 left. Departure runway 16 right. Departure frequency 124.2. Taxiway Alpha 1 closed. Simultaneous parallel approaches in progress. Wind 150 degrees 12 knots. Direction variable between 120 and 180 degrees. Visibility 40 kilometers. Few 3,000 feet cumulus. Temperature 20.2.8. QNH1020 hectopascals. Tree 01 tree inches. Advise you have information, Victor. Nalitra International Airport information, Victor. 0500. ILS Zulu runway 16 right approach and ILS Zulu runway 16 left approach. Landing runway 16 right and 16 left. Departure runway 16 right. Departure frequency 124.2. Taxiway Alpha 1 closed. Simultaneous parallel approaches in progress. Wind 150 degrees 12 knots. Direction variable between 120 and 180 degrees. Visibility 40 kilometers. Few 3,000 feet cumulus. Temperature 20.2.8. QNH1020 hectopascals. Tree 01 tree inches. Advise you have information, Victor. Nalitra International Airport information, Victor. 0500. ILS Zulu runway 16 right approach and ILS Zulu runway 16 left approach. Landing runway 16 right and 16 left. Departure runway 16 right. Departure frequency 124.2. Taxiway Alpha 1 closed. Simultaneous parallel approaches in progress. Wind 150 degrees 12 knots. Direction variable between 120 and 180 degrees. Visibility 40 kilometers. Few 3,000 feet cumulus. Temperature 20.2.8. QNH1020 hectopascals. Tree 01 tree inches.
Advise you have information, Victor. Nalita International Airport, information, Victor. 0500. ILS Zulu runway 16 right approach and ILS Zulu runway 16 left approach. Landing runway 16 right and 16 left. Departure runway 16 right. Departure frequency 124.2. Taxiway Alpha 1 closed. Simultaneous parallel approaches in progress. Wind 150 degrees 12 knots. Direction variable between 120 and 180 degrees. Visibility 40 kilometers. Few 3,000 feet cumulus. Temperature 20. Dew point 8. QNH 1020 hectopascals. Tree 01 tree inches. Advise you have information, Victor. Nalita International Airport, information, Victor. 0500. ILS Zulu runway 16 right approach and ILS Zulu runway 16 left approach. Landing runway 16 right and 16 left. Departure runway 16 right. Departure frequency 124.2. Taxiway Alpha 1 closed. Simultaneous parallel approaches in progress. Wind 150 degrees 12 knots. Direction variable between 120 and 180 degrees. Visibility 40 kilometers. Few 3,000 feet cumulus. Temperature 20. Dew point 8. QNH 1020 hectopascals. Tree 01 tree inches. Advise you have information, Victor. Nalita International Airport, information, Victor. 0500. ILS Zulu runway 16 right approach and ILS Zulu runway 16 left approach. Landing runway 16 right and 16 left. Departure runway 16 right. Departure frequency 124.2. Taxiway Alpha 1 closed. Simultaneous parallel approaches in progress. Wind 150 degrees 12 knots. Direction variable between 120 and 180 degrees. Visibility 40 kilometers. Few 3,000 feet cumulus. Temperature 20. Dew point 8. QNH 1020 hectopascals. Tree 01 tree inches. Advise you have information, Victor. Nalita International Airport, information, Victor. 0500. ILS Zulu runway 16 right approach and ILS Zulu runway 16 left approach. Landing runway 16 right and 16 left. Departure runway 16 right. Departure frequency 124.2. Taxiway Alpha 1 closed. Simultaneous parallel approaches in progress. Wind 150 degrees 12 knots. Direction variable between 120 and 180 degrees. Visibility 40 kilometers. Few 3,000 feet cumulus. Temperature 20. Dew point 8. QNH 1020 hectopascals. Tree 01 tree inches. Advise you have information, Victor. Nalita International Airport, information, Victor. 0500. ILS Zulu runway 16 right approach and ILS Zulu runway 16 left approach. Landing runway 16 right and 16 left. Departure runway 16 right. Departure frequency 124.2. Taxiway Alpha 1 closed. Simultaneous parallel approaches in progress. Wind 150 degrees 12 knots. Direction variable between 120 and 180 degrees. Visibility 40 kilometers. Few 3,000 feet cumulus. Temperature 20. Dew point 8. QNH 1020 hectopascals. Tree 01 tree inches. Advise you have information, Victor.
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ILS Zulu runway 16 right approach and ILS Zulu runway 16 left approach. Landing runway 16 right and 16 left. Departure runway 16 right. Departure frequency 124.2. Taxiway Alpha 1 closed. Simultaneous parallel approaches in progress. Wind 140 degrees 13 knots. Visibility 40 kilometers. Few 3,000 feet cumulus. Temperature 20. Dew point 8. QNH 1020 hectopascals. 3012 inches. Advise you have information whiskey. Nalita International Airport Information Whiskey. 0530. ILS Zulu runway 16 right approach and ILS Zulu runway 16 left approach. Landing runway 16 right and 16 left. Departure runway 16 right. Departure frequency 124.2. Taxiway Alpha 1 closed. Simultaneous parallel approaches in progress. Wind 140 degrees 13 knots. Visibility 40 kilometers. Few 3,000 feet cumulus. Temperature 20. Dew point 8. QNH 1020 hectopascals. 3012 inches. Advise you have information whiskey. Nalita International Airport Information Whiskey. 0530. ILS Zulu runway 16 right approach and ILS Zulu runway 16 left approach. Landing runway 16 right and 16 left. Departure runway 16 right. Departure frequency 124.2. Taxiway Alpha 1 closed. Simultaneous parallel approaches in progress. Wind 140 degrees 13 knots. Visibility 40 kilometers. 3,000 feet cumulus. Temperature 20. QNH 1020 hectopascals. 3012 inches. Advise you have information whiskey. Nalita International Airport Information Whiskey. 0530. ILS Zulu runway 16 right approach and ILS Zulu runway 16 left approach. Landing runway 16 right and 16 left. Departure runway 16 right. Departure frequency 124.2. Taxiway Alpha 1 closed. Simultaneous parallel approaches in progress. Wind 140 degrees 13 knots. Visibility 40 kilometers. Few 3,000 feet cumulus. Temperature 20. Dew point 8. QNH 1020 hectopascals. 3012 inches. Advise you have information whiskey. Nalita International Airport Information Whiskey. 0530. ILS Zulu runway 16 right approach and ILS Zulu runway 16 left approach. Landing runway 16 right and 16 left. Departure runway 16 right. Departure frequency 124.2. Taxiway Alpha 1 closed. Simultaneous parallel approaches in progress. Wind 140 degrees 13 knots. Visibility 40 kilometers. Few 3,000 feet cumulus. Temperature 20. Dew point 8. QNH 1020 hectopascals. 3012 inches. Advise you have information whiskey. Nalita International Airport Information Whiskey. 0530. ILS Zulu runway 16 right approach and ILS Zulu runway 16 left approach. Landing runway 16 right and 16 left. Departure runway 16 right. Departure frequency 124.2. Taxiway Alpha 1 closed.
Simultaneous parallel approaches in progress. Wind 140 degrees 13 knots. Visibility 40 kilometers. Few tree 1,000 feet cumulus. Temperature 20.8. QNH 1020 hectopascals. Tree 012 inches. Advise you have information whiskey. Nalitra International Airport information whiskey. 0530. ILS Zulu runway 16 right approach and ILS Zulu runway 16 left approach. Landing runway 16 right and 16 left. Departure runway 16 right. Departure frequency 124.2. Taxiway Alpha 1 closed. Simultaneous parallel approaches in progress. Wind 140 degrees 13 knots. Visibility 40 kilometers. Few tree 1,000 feet cumulus. Temperature 20.8. QNH 1020 hectopascals. Tree 012 inches. Advise you have information whiskey. Nalitra International Airport information whiskey. 0530. ILS Zulu runway 16 right approach and ILS Zulu runway 16 left approach. Landing runway 16 right and 16 left. Departure runway 16 right. Departure frequency 124.2. Taxiway Alpha 1 closed. Simultaneous parallel approaches in progress. Wind 140 degrees 13 knots. Visibility 40 kilometers. Few tree 1,000 feet cumulus. Temperature 20.8. QNH 1020 hectopascals. Tree 012 inches. Advise you have information whiskey. Nalitra International Airport information whiskey. 0530. ILS Zulu runway 16 right approach and ILS Zulu runway 16 left approach. Landing runway 16 right and 16 left. Departure runway 16 right. Departure frequency 124.2. Taxiway Alpha 1 closed. Simultaneous parallel approaches in progress. Wind 140 degrees 13 knots. Visibility 40 kilometers. Few tree 1,000 feet cumulus. Temperature 20.8. QNH 1020 hectopascals. Tree 012 inches. Advise you have information whiskey. Nalitra International Airport information whiskey. 0530. ILS Zulu runway 16 right approach and ILS Zulu runway 16 left approach. Landing runway 16 right and 16 left. Departure runway 16 right. Departure frequency 124.2. Taxiway Alpha 1 closed. Simultaneous parallel approaches in progress. Wind 140 degrees 13 knots. Visibility 40 kilometers. Few tree 1,000 feet cumulus. Temperature 20.8. QNH 1020 hectopascals. Tree 012 inches. Advise you have information whiskey. Nalitra International Airport information whiskey. 0530. ILS Zulu runway 16 right approach and ILS Zulu runway 16 left approach. Landing runway 16 right and 16 left. Departure runway 16 right. Departure frequency 124.2. Taxiway Alpha 1 closed. Simultaneous parallel approaches in progress. Wind 140 degrees 13 knots. Visibility 40 kilometers. Few tree 1,000 feet cumulus. Temperature 20.8. QNH 1020 hectopascals. Tree 012 inches. Advise you have information whiskey. Nalitra International Airport information whiskey.
0530. ILS Zulu runway 16 right approach and ILS Zulu runway 16 left approach. Landing runway 16 right and 16 left. Departure runway 16 right. Departure frequency 124.2. Taxiway Alpha 1 closed. Simultaneous parallel approaches in progress. Wind 140 degrees 13 knots. Visibility 40 kilometers. View 3,000 feet cumulus. Temperature 20. Dew point 8. QNH 1020 hectopascals. 3012 inches. Advise you have information whiskey. Nalita International Airport information whiskey. 0530. ILS Zulu runway 16 right approach and ILS Zulu runway 16 left approach. Landing runway 16 right and 16 left. Departure runway 16 right. Departure frequency 124.2. Taxiway Alpha 1 closed. Simultaneous parallel approaches in progress. Wind 140 degrees 13 knots. Visibility 40 kilometers. View 3,000 feet cumulus. Temperature 20. Dew point 8. QNH 1020 hectopascals. 3012 inches. Advise you have information whiskey. Nalita International Airport information whiskey. 0530. ILS Zulu runway 16 right approach and ILS Zulu runway 16 left approach. Landing runway 16 right and 16 left. Departure runway 16 right. Departure frequency 124.2. Taxiway Alpha 1 closed. Simultaneous parallel approaches in progress. Wind 140 degrees 13 knots. Visibility 40 kilometers. View 3,000 feet cumulus. Temperature 20. Dew point 8. QNH 1020 hectopascals. 3012 inches. Advise you have information whiskey. Nalita International Airport information whiskey. 0530. ILS Zulu runway 16 right approach and ILS Zulu runway 16 left approach. Landing runway 16 right and 16 left. Departure runway 16 right. Departure frequency 124.2. Taxiway Alpha 1 closed. Simultaneous parallel approaches in progress. Wind 140 degrees 13 knots. Visibility 40 kilometers. View 3,000 feet cumulus. Temperature 20. Dew point 8. QNH 1020 hectopascals. 3012 inches. Advise you have information whiskey. Nalita International Airport information whiskey. 0530. ILS Zulu runway 16 right approach and ILS Zulu runway 16 left approach. Landing runway 16 right and 16 left. Departure runway 16 right. Departure frequency 124.2. Taxiway Alpha 1 closed. Simultaneous parallel approaches in progress. Wind 140 degrees 13 knots. Visibility 40 kilometers. View 3,000 feet cumulus. Temperature 20. Dew point 8. QNH 1020 hectopascals. 3012 inches. Advise you have information whiskey. Nalita International Airport information whiskey. 0530. ILS Zulu runway 16 right approach and ILS Zulu runway 16 left approach. Landing runway 16 right and 16 left. Departure runway 16 right. Departure frequency 124.2. Taxiway Alpha 1 closed. Simultaneous parallel approaches in progress.
Wind 140 degrees 13 knots. Visibility 40 kilometers. Few 3,000 feet cumulus. Temperature 20. Dew point 8. QNH 1020 hectopascals. Tree 012 inches. Advise you have information whiskey. Nalitra International Airport information whiskey. 0530. ILS Zulu runway 16 right approach and ILS Zulu runway 16 left approach. Landing runway 16 right and 16 left. Departure runway 16 right. Departure frequency 124.2. Taxiway Alpha 1 closed. Simultaneous parallel approaches in progress. Wind 140 degrees 13 knots. Visibility 40 kilometers. Few 3,000 feet cumulus. Temperature 20. Dew point 8. QNH 1020 hectopascals. Tree 012 inches. Advise you have information whiskey. Nalitra International Airport information whiskey. 0530. ILS Zulu runway 16 right approach and ILS Zulu runway 16 left approach. Landing runway 16 right and 16 left. Departure runway 16 right. Departure frequency 124.2. Taxiway Alpha 1 closed. Simultaneous parallel approaches in progress. Wind 140 degrees 13 knots. Visibility 40 kilometers. Few 3,000 feet cumulus. Temperature 20. Dew point 8. QNH 1020 hectopascals. Tree 012 inches. Advise you have information whiskey. Nalitra International Airport information whiskey. 0530. ILS Zulu runway 16 right approach and ILS Zulu runway 16 left approach. Landing runway 16 right and 16 left. Departure runway 16 right. Departure frequency 124.2. Taxiway Alpha 1 closed. Simultaneous parallel approaches in progress. Wind 140 degrees 13 knots. Visibility 40 kilometers. Few 3,000 feet cumulus. Temperature 20. Dew point 8. QNH 1020 hectopascals. Tree 012 inches. Advise you have information whiskey. Nalitra International Airport information whiskey. 0530. ILS Zulu runway 16 right approach and ILS Zulu runway 16 left approach. Landing runway 16 right and 16 left. Departure runway 16 right. Departure frequency 124.2. Taxiway Alpha 1 closed. Simultaneous parallel approaches in progress. Wind 140 degrees 13 knots. Visibility 40 kilometers. Few 3,000 feet cumulus. Temperature 20. Dew point 8. QNH 1020 hectopascals. Tree 012 inches. Advise you have information whiskey. Nalitra International Airport information whiskey. 0530. ILS Zulu runway 16 right approach and ILS Zulu runway 16 left approach. Landing runway 16 right and 16 left. Departure runway 16 right. Departure frequency 124.2. Taxiway Alpha 1 closed. Simultaneous parallel approaches in progress. Wind 140 degrees 13 knots. Visibility 40 kilometers. Few 3,000 feet cumulus. Temperature 20. Dew point 8. QNH 1020 hectopascals. 3012 inches. Advise you have information whiskey. Nalitra International Airport information whiskey. 0530.
ILS Zulu runway 16 right approach and ILS Zulu runway 16 left approach. Landing runway 16 right and 16 left. Departure runway 16 right. Departure frequency 124.2. Taxiway Alpha 1 closed. Simultaneous parallel approaches in progress. Wind 140 degrees 13 knots. Visibility 40 kilometers. Heat 3000 feet cumulus. Temperature 20. Dew point 8. QNH 1020 hectopascals. Tree 012 inches. Advise you have information whiskey. Nalitra International Airport information whiskey. 0530. ILS Zulu runway 16 right approach and ILS Zulu runway 16 left approach. Landing runway 16 right and 16 left. Departure runway 16 right. Departure frequency 124.2. Taxiway Alpha 1 closed. Simultaneous parallel approaches in progress. Wind 140 degrees 13 knots. Visibility 40 kilometers. Few 3,000 feet cumulus. Temperature 20. Dew point 8. QNH 1020 hectopascals. Tree 012 inches. Advise you have information whiskey. Nalitra International Airport information whiskey. 0530. ILS Zulu runway 16 right approach and ILS Zulu runway 16 left approach. Landing runway 16 right and 16 left. Departure runway 16 right. Departure frequency 124.2. Taxiway Alpha 1 closed. Simultaneous parallel approaches in progress. Wind 140 degrees 13 knots. Visibility 40 kilometers. Few 3,000 feet cumulus. Temperature 20. Dew point 8. QNH 1020 hectopascals. Tree 012 inches. Advise you have information whiskey. Nalitra International Airport information whiskey. 0530. ILS Zulu runway 16 right approach and ILS Zulu runway 16 left approach. Landing runway 16 right and 16 left. Departure runway 16 right. Departure frequency 124.2. Taxiway Alpha 1 closed. Simultaneous parallel approaches in progress. Wind 140 degrees 13 knots. Visibility 40 kilometers. Few 3,000 feet cumulus. Temperature 20. Dew point 8. QNH 1020 hectopascals. Tree 012 inches. Advise you have information whiskey. Nalitra International Airport information whiskey. 0530. ILS Zulu runway 16 right approach and ILS Zulu runway 16 left approach. Landing runway 16 right and 16 left. Departure runway 16 right. Departure frequency 124.2. Taxiway Alpha 1 closed. Simultaneous parallel approaches in progress. Wind 140 degrees 13 knots. Visibility 40 kilometers. Few 3,000 feet cumulus. Temperature 20. Dew point 8. QNH 1020 hectopascals. Tree 012 inches. Advise you have information whiskey. Nalitra International Airport information whiskey. 0530. ILS Zulu runway 16 right approach and ILS Zulu runway 16 left approach. Landing runway 16 right and 16 left. Departure runway 16 right. Departure frequency 124.2. Taxiway Alpha 1 closed. Simultaneous parallel approaches in progress. Wind 140 degrees 13 knots.
Visibility 40 kilometers. Few 3,000 feet cumulus. Temperature 20. Dew point 8. QNH 1020 hectopascals. Tree 012 inches. Advise you have information whiskey. Nalitra International Airport information whiskey. 0530. ILS Zulu runway 16 right approach and ILS Zulu runway 16 left approach. Landing runway 16 right and 16 left. Departure runway 16 right. Departure frequency 124.2. Taxiway Alpha 1 closed. Simultaneous parallel approaches in progress. Wind 140 degrees 13 knots. Visibility 40 kilometers. Few 3,000 feet cumulus. Temperature 20. Dew point 8. QNH 1020 hectopascals. Tree 012 inches. Advise you have information whiskey. Nalitra International Airport information whiskey. 0530. ILS Zulu runway 16 right approach and ILS Zulu runway 16 left approach. Landing runway 16 right and 16 left. Departure runway 16 right. Departure frequency 124.2. Taxiway Alpha 1 closed. Simultaneous parallel approaches in progress. Wind 140 degrees 13 knots. Visibility 40 kilometers. Few 3,000 feet cumulus. Temperature 20. Dew point 8. QNH 1020 hectopascals. Tree 012 inches. Advise you have information whiskey. Nalitra International Airport information whiskey. 0530. ILS Zulu runway 16 right approach and ILS Zulu runway 16 left approach. Landing runway 16 right and 16 left. Departure runway 16 right. Departure frequency 124.2. Taxiway Alpha 1 closed. Simultaneous parallel approaches in progress. Wind 140 degrees 13 knots. Visibility 40 kilometers. Few 3,000 feet cumulus. Temperature 20. Dew point 8. QNH 1020 hectopascals. Tree 012 inches. Advise you have information whiskey. Nalitra International Airport information whiskey. 0530. ILS Zulu runway 16 right approach and ILS Zulu runway 16 left approach. Landing runway 16 right and 16 left. Departure runway 16 right. Departure frequency 124.2. Taxiway Alpha 1 closed. Simultaneous parallel approaches in progress. Wind 140 degrees 13 knots. Visibility 40 kilometers. Few 3,000 feet cumulus. Temperature 20. Dew point 8. QNH 1020 hectopascals. Tree 012 inches. Advise you have information whiskey. Nalitra International Airport information whiskey. 0530. ILS Zulu runway 16 right approach and ILS Zulu runway 16 left approach. Landing runway 16 right and 16 left. Departure runway 16 right. Departure frequency 124.2. Taxiway Alpha 1 closed. Simultaneous parallel approaches in progress. Wind 140 degrees 13 knots. Visibility 40 kilometers. Few 3,000 feet cumulus. Temperature 20. Dew point 8. QNH 1020 hectopascals. Tree 012 inches. Advise you have information whiskey. Nalitra International Airport information X-ray. 0600.
ILS Zulu runway 16 right approach and ILS Zulu runway 16 left.

Alpha 1 closed. Wind 170 degrees 12 knots. Visibility 40 kilometers. Few height unknown. Temperature 18. Dew point 5. QNH 1021 hectopascals. Tree 016 inches. Advise you have information, Charlie. Nalitra International Airport information, Charlie. 0800. ILS Yankee runway 16 left approach. Landing runway 16 left. Departure runway 16 right. Departure frequency 124.2. Taxiway Alpha 1 closed. Wind 170 degrees 12 knots. Visibility 40 kilometers. Few height unknown. Temperature 18. Dew point 5. QNH 1021 hectopascals. Tree 016 inches. Advise you have information, Charlie. Nalitra International Airport information, Charlie. 0800. ILS Yankee runway 16 left approach. Landing runway 16 left. Departure runway 16 right. Departure frequency 124.2. Taxiway Alpha 1 closed. Wind 170 degrees 12 knots. Visibility 40 kilometers. Few height unknown. Temperature 18. Dew point 5. QNH 1021 hectopascals. Tree 016 inches. Advise you have information, Charlie. Nalitra International Airport information, Charlie. 0800. ILS Yankee runway 16 left approach. Landing runway 16 left. Departure runway 16 right. Departure frequency 124.2. Taxiway Alpha 1 closed. Wind 170 degrees 12 knots. Visibility 40 kilometers. Few height unknown. Temperature 18. Dew point 5. QNH 1021 hectopascals. Tree 016 inches. Advise you have information, Charlie. Nalitra International Airport information, Charlie. 0800. ILS Yankee runway 16 left approach. Landing runway 16 left. Departure runway 16 right. Departure frequency 124.2. Taxiway Alpha 1 closed. Wind 170 degrees 12 knots. Visibility 40 kilometers. Few height unknown. Temperature 18. Dew point 5. QNH 1021 hectopascals. Tree 016 inches. Advise you have information, Charlie. Nalitra International Airport information, Charlie. 0800. ILS Yankee runway 16 left approach. Landing runway 16 left. Departure runway 16 right. Departure frequency 124.2. Taxiway Alpha 1 closed. Wind 170 degrees 12 knots. Visibility 40 kilometers. Few height unknown. Temperature 18. Dew point 5. QNH 1021 hectopascals. Tree 016 inches. Advise you have information, Charlie. Nalitra International Airport information, Charlie. 0800. ILS Yankee runway 16 left approach. Landing runway 16 left. Departure runway 16 right. Departure frequency 124.2. Taxiway Alpha 1 closed. Wind 170 degrees 12 knots. Visibility 40 kilometers. Few height unknown. Temperature 18. Dew point 5. QNH 1021 hectopascals. Tree 016 inches.
Advise you have information, Charlie. Nalita International Airport information, Charlie. 0800. ILS Yankee runway 16 left approach. Landing runway 16 left. Departure runway 16 right. Departure frequency 124.2. Taxiway Alpha 1 closed. Wind 170 degrees 12 knots. Visibility 40 kilometers. Few height unknown. Temperature 18. Dew point 5. QNH 1021 hectopascals. Tree 016 inches. Advise you have information, Charlie. Nalita International Airport information, Charlie. 0800. ILS Yankee runway 16 left approach. Landing runway 16 left. Departure runway 16 right. Departure frequency 124.2. Taxiway Alpha 1 closed. Wind 170 degrees 12 knots. Visibility 40 kilometers. Few height unknown. Temperature 18. Dew point 5. QNH 1021 hectopascals. Tree 016 inches. Advise you have information, Charlie. Nalita International Airport information, Charlie. 0800. ILS Yankee runway 16 left approach. Landing runway 16 left. Departure runway 16 right. Departure frequency 124.2. Taxiway Alpha 1 closed. Wind 170 degrees 12 knots. Visibility 40 kilometers. Few height unknown. Temperature 18. Dew point 5. QNH 1021 hectopascals. Tree 016 inches. Advise you have information, Charlie. Nalita International Airport information, Charlie. 0800. ILS Yankee runway 16 left approach. Landing runway 16 left. Departure runway 16 right. Departure frequency 124.2. Taxiway Alpha 1 closed. Wind 170 degrees 12 knots. Visibility 40 kilometers. Few height unknown. Temperature 18. Dew point 5. QNH 1021 hectopascals. Tree 016. Advise you have information, Charlie. Nalita International Airport information, Charlie. 0800. ILS Yankee runway 16 left approach. Landing runway 16 left. Departure runway 16 right. Departure frequency 124.2. Taxiway Alpha 1 closed. Wind 170 degrees 12 knots. Visibility 40 kilometers. Few height unknown. Temperature 18. Dew point 5. QNH 1021 hectopascals. 3016 inches. Advise you have information, Charlie. Nalita International Airport information, Charlie. 0800. ILS Yankee runway 16 left approach. Landing runway 16 left. Departure runway 16 right. Departure frequency 124.2. Taxiway Alpha 1 closed. Wind 170 degrees 12 knots. Visibility 40 kilometers. Few height unknown. Temperature 18. Dew point 5. QNH 1021 hectopascals. Tree 016 inches. Advise you have information, Charlie. Nalita International Airport information, Charlie. 0800. ILS Yankee runway 16 left approach. Landing runway 16 left. Departure runway 16 right.
Departure frequency 124.2. Taxiway Alpha 1 closed. Wind 170 degrees 12 knots. Visibility 40 kilometers. Fuel height unknown. Temperature 18. Dew point 5. QNH 1021 hectopascals. Tree 016 inches. Advise you have information, Charlie. Nalitra International Airport information, Charlie. 0800. ILS Yankee runway 16 left approach. Landing runway 16 left. Departure runway 16 right. Departure frequency 124.2. Taxiway Alpha 1 closed. Wind 170 degrees 12 knots. Visibility 40 kilometers. Fuel height unknown. Temperature 18. Dew point 5. QNH 1021 hectopascals. Tree 016 inches. Advise you have information, Charlie. Nalitra International Airport information, Charlie. 0800. ILS Yankee runway 16 left approach. Landing runway 16 left. Departure runway 16 right. Departure frequency 124.2. Taxiway Alpha 1 closed. Wind 170 degrees 12 knots. Visibility 40 kilometers. Fuel height unknown. Temperature 18. Dew point 5. QNH 1021 hectopascals. Tree 016 inches. Advise you have information, Charlie. Nalitra International Airport information, Charlie. 0800. ILS Yankee runway 16 left approach. Landing runway 16 left. Departure runway 16 right. Departure frequency 124.2. Taxiway Alpha 1 closed. Wind 170 degrees 12 knots. Visibility 40 kilometers. Fuel height unknown. Temperature 18. Dew point 5. QNH 1021 hectopascals. Tree 016 inches. Advise you have information, Charlie. Nalitra International Airport information, Charlie. 0800. ILS Yankee runway 16 left approach. Landing runway 16 left. Departure runway 16 right. Departure frequency 124.2. Taxiway Alpha 1 closed. Wind 170 degrees 12 knots. Visibility 40 kilometers. Fuel height unknown. Temperature 18. Dew point 5. QNH 1021 hectopascals. Tree 016 inches. Advise you have information, Charlie. Nalitra International Airport information, Charlie. 0800. ILS Yankee runway 16 left approach. Landing runway 16 left. Departure runway 16 right. Departure frequency 124.2. Taxiway Alpha 1 closed. Wind 170 degrees 12 knots. Visibility 40 kilometers. Fuel height unknown. Temperature 18. Dew point 5. QNH 1021 hectopascals. Tree 016 inches. Advise you have information, Charlie. Nalitra International Airport information, Charlie. 0800. ILS Yankee runway 16 left approach. Landing runway 16 left. Departure runway 16 right. Departure frequency 124.2. Taxiway Alpha 1 closed. Wind 170 degrees 12 knots. Visibility 40 kilometers. Fuel height unknown. Temperature 18. Dew point 5.
QNH1021 hectopascals, tree 016 inches. Advise you have information, Charlie. Nalita International Airport information, Charlie. 0800. ILS Yankee runway 16 left approach. Landing runway 16 left. Departure runway 16 right. Departure frequency 124.2. Taxiway Alpha 1 closed. Wind 170 degrees 12 knots. Visibility 40 kilometers. Few height unknown. Temperature 18. Dew point 5. QNH 1021 hectopascals. Tree 016 inches. Advise you have information, Charlie. Nalita International Airport information, Charlie. 0800. ILS Yankee runway 16 left approach. Landing runway 16 left. Departure runway 16 right. Departure frequency 124.2. Taxiway Alpha 1 closed. Wind 170 degrees 12 knots. Visibility 40 kilometers. Few height unknown. Temperature 18. Dew point 5. QNH 1021 hectopascals. Tree 016 inches. Advise you have information, Charlie. Nalita International Airport information, Charlie. 0800. ILS Yankee runway 16 left approach. Landing runway 16 left. Departure runway 16 right. Departure frequency 124.2. Taxiway Alpha 1 closed. Wind 170 degrees 12 knots. Visibility 40 kilometers. Few height unknown. Temperature 18. Dew point 5. QNH 1021 hectopascals. Tree 016 inches. Advise you have information, Charlie. Nalita International Airport information, Charlie. 0800. ILS Yankee runway 16 left approach. Landing runway 16 left. Departure runway 16 right. Departure frequency 124.2. Taxiway Alpha 1 closed. Wind 170 degrees 12 knots. Visibility 40 kilometers. Few height unknown. Temperature 18. Dew point 5. QNH 1021 hectopascals. Tree 016 inches. Advise you have information, Charlie. Nalita International Airport information, Delta. 0800. ILS Yankee runway 16 left approach. Landing runway 16 left. Departure runway 16 right and 16 left. Departure frequency 124.2 from runway 16 right. 119.6 from runway 16 left. Taxiway Alpha 1 closed. Simultaneous parallel departures in progress. Check initial waypoint on FMS. Wind 170 degrees 12 knots. Visibility 40 kilometers. Few height unknown. Temperature 18. Dew point 5. QNH 1021 hectopascals. Tree 016 inches. Advise you have information, Delta. Nalita International Airport information, Delta. 0800. ILS Yankee runway 16 left approach. Landing runway 16 left. Departure runway 16 right and 16 left. Departure frequency 124.2 from runway 16 right. 119.6 from runway 16 left. Taxiway Alpha 1 closed. Simultaneous parallel departures in progress. Check initial waypoint on FMS. Wind 170 degrees 12 knots.
Visibility 40 kilometers. Few height unknown. Temperature 18. Dew point 5. QNH 1021 hectopascals. Tree 016 inches. Advise you have information delta. Nalitra International Airport information delta. 0800. ILS Yankee runway 16 left approach. Landing runway 16 left. Departure runway 16 right and 16 left. Departure frequency 124.2 from runway 16 right. 119.6 from runway 16 left. Taxiway Alpha 1 closed. Simultaneous parallel departures in progress. Check initial waypoint on FMS. Wind 170 degrees 12 knots. Visibility 40 kilometers. Few height unknown. Temperature 18. Dew point 5. QNH 1021 hectopascals. Tree 016 inches. Advise you have information delta. Nalitra International Airport information delta. 0800. ILS Yankee runway 16 left approach. Landing runway 16 left. Departure runway 16 right and 16 left. Departure frequency 124.2 from runway 16 right. 119.6 from runway 16 left. Taxiway Alpha 1 closed. Simultaneous parallel departures in progress. Check initial waypoint on FMS. Wind 170 degrees 12 knots. Visibility 40 kilometers. Few height unknown. Temperature 18. Dew point 5. QNH 1021 hectopascals. Tree 016 inches. Advise you have information delta. Nalitra International Airport information delta. 0800. ILS Yankee runway 16 left approach. Landing runway 16 left. Departure runway 16 right and 16 left. Departure frequency 124.2 from runway 16 right. 119.6 from runway 16 left. Taxiway Alpha 1 closed. Simultaneous parallel departures in progress. Check initial waypoint on FMS. Wind 170 degrees 12 knots. Visibility 40 kilometers. Few height unknown. Temperature 18. Dew point 5. QNH 1021 hectopascals. Tree 016 inches. Advise you have information delta. Nalitra International Airport information echo. 0830. ILS Yankee runway 16 left approach. Landing runway 16 left. Departure runway 16 right and 16 left. Departure frequency 124.2 from runway 16 right. 119.6 from runway 16 left. Taxiway Alpha 1 closed. Simultaneous parallel departures in progress. Check initial waypoint on FMS. Wind 150 degrees 13 knots. Visibility 40 kilometers. Few height unknown. Temperature 17. Dew point 5. QNH 1021 hectopascals. Tree 016 inches. Advise you have information echo. Nalitra International Airport information echo. 0830. ILS Yankee runway 16 left approach. Landing runway 16 left. Departure runway 16 right and 16 left. Departure frequency 124.2 from runway 16 right. 119.6 from runway 16 left. Taxiway Alpha 1 closed. Simultaneous parallel departures in progress. Check initial waypoint on FMS.
Wind 150 degrees 13 knots. Visibility 40 kilometers. Fuel height unknown. Temperature 17. Dew point 5. QNH 1021 hectopascals. Tree 016 inches. Advise you have information echo. Nalitra International Airport information echo. 0830. ILS Yankee runway 16 left approach. Landing runway 16 left. Departure runway 16 right and 16 left. Departure frequency 124.2 from runway 16 right. 119.6 from runway 16 left. Taxiway Alpha 1 closed. Simultaneous parallel departures in progress. Check initial waypoint on FMS. Wind 150 degrees 13 knots. Visibility 40 kilometers. Fuel height unknown. Temperature 17. Dew point 5. QNH 1021 hectopascals. Tree 016 inches. Advise you have information echo. Nalitra International Airport information echo. 0830. ILS Yankee runway 16 left approach. Landing runway 16 left. Departure runway 16 right and 16 left. Departure frequency 124.2 from runway 16 right. 119.6 from runway 16 left. Taxiway Alpha 1 closed. Simultaneous parallel departures in progress. Check initial waypoint on FMS. Wind 150 degrees 13 knots. Visibility 40 kilometers. Fuel height unknown. Temperature 17. Dew point 5. QNH 1021 hectopascals. Tree 016 inches. Advise you have information echo. Nalitra International Airport information echo. 0830. ILS Yankee runway 16 left approach. Landing runway 16 left. Departure runway 16 right and 16 left. Departure frequency 124.2 from runway 16 right. 119.6 from runway 16 left. Taxiway Alpha 1 closed. Simultaneous parallel departures in progress. Check initial waypoint on FMS. Wind 150 degrees 13 knots. Visibility 40 kilometers. Fuel height unknown. Temperature 17. Dew point 5. QNH 1021 hectopascals. Tree 016 inches. Advise you have information echo. Nalitra International Airport information echo. 0830. ILS Yankee runway 16 left approach. Landing runway 16 left. Departure runway 16 right and 16 left. Departure frequency 124.2 from runway 16 right. 119.6 from runway 16 left. Taxiway Alpha 1 closed. Simultaneous parallel departures in progress. Check initial waypoint on FMS. Wind 150 degrees 13 knots. Visibility 40 kilometers. Fuel height unknown. Temperature 17. Dew point 5. QNH 1021 hectopascals. Tree 016 inches. Advise you have information echo. Nalitra International Airport information echo. 0830. ILS Yankee runway 16 left approach. Landing runway 16 left. Departure runway 16 right and 16 left. Departure frequency 124.2 from runway 16 right. 119.6 from runway 16 left. Taxiway Alpha 1 closed. Simultaneous parallel departures in progress. Check initial waypoint on FMS.
Wind at 150 degrees 13 knots. Visibility 40 kilometers. Few height unknown. Temperature 17. Dew point 5. QNH 1021 hectopascals. Tree 016 inches. Advise you have information echo. Nalitra International Airport information echo. 0830. ILS Yankee runway 16 left approach. Landing runway 16 left. Departure runway 16 right and 16 left. Departure frequency 124.2 from runway 16 right. 119.6 from runway 16 left. Taxiway Alpha 1 closed. Simultaneous parallel departures in progress. Check initial waypoint on FMS. Wind 150 degrees 13 knots. Visibility 40 kilometers. Few height unknown. Temperature 17. Dew point 5. QNH 1021 hectopascals. Tree 016 inches. Advise you have information echo. Nalitra International Airport information echo. 0830. ILS Yankee runway 16 left approach. Landing runway 16 left. Departure runway 16 right and 16 left. Departure frequency 124.2 from runway 16 right. 119.6 from runway 16 left. Taxiway Alpha 1 closed. Simultaneous parallel departures in progress. Check initial waypoint on FMS. Wind 150 degrees 13 knots. Visibility 40 kilometers. Few height unknown. Temperature 17. Dew point 5. QNH 1021 hectopascals. Tree 016 inches. Advise you have information echo. Nalitra International Airport information echo. 0830. ILS Yankee runway 16 left approach. Landing runway 16 left. Departure runway 16 right and 16 left. Departure frequency 124.2 from runway 16 right. 119.6 from runway 16 left. Taxiway Alpha 1 closed. Simultaneous parallel departures in progress. Check initial waypoint on FMS. Wind 150 degrees 13 knots. Visibility 40 kilometers. Few height unknown. Temperature 17. Dew point 5. QNH 1021 hectopascals. Tree 016 inches. Advise you have information echo. Nalitra International Airport information echo. 0830. ILS Yankee runway 16 left approach. Landing runway 16 left. Departure runway 16 right and 16 left. Departure frequency 124.2 from runway 16 right. 119.6 from runway 16 left. Taxiway Alpha 1 closed. Simultaneous parallel departures in progress. Check initial waypoint on FMS. Wind 150 degrees 13 knots. Visibility 40 kilometers. Few height unknown. Temperature 17. Dew point 5. QNH 1021 hectopascals. Tree 016 inches. Advise you have information echo. Nalitra International Airport information echo. 0830. ILS Yankee runway 16 left approach. Landing runway 16 left. Departure runway 16 right and 16 left. Departure frequency 124.2 from runway 16 right. 119.6 from runway 16 left. Taxiway Alpha 1 closed. Simultaneous parallel departures in progress. Check initial waypoint on FMS.
Wind at 150 degrees 13 knots. Visibility 40 kilometers. Fuel height unknown. Temperature 17. Dew point 5. QNH 1021 hectopascals. Tree 016 inches. Advise you have information echo. Nalitra International Airport information echo. 0830. ILS Yankee runway 16 left approach. Landing runway 16 left. Departure runway 16 right and 16 left. Departure frequency 124.2 from runway 16 right. 119.6 from runway 16 left. Taxiway Alpha 1 closed. Simultaneous parallel departures in progress. Check initial waypoint on FMS. Wind 150 degrees 13 knots. Visibility 40 kilometers. Fuel height unknown. Temperature 17. Dew point 5. QNH 1021 hectopascals. Tree 016 inches. Advise you have information echo. Nalitra International Airport information echo. 0830. ILS Yankee runway 16 left approach. Landing runway 16 left. Departure runway 16 right and 16 left. Departure frequency 124.2 from runway 16 right. 119.6 from runway 16 left. Taxiway Alpha 1 closed. Simultaneous parallel departures in progress. Check initial waypoint on FMS. Wind 150 degrees 13 knots. Visibility 40 kilometers. Fuel height unknown. Temperature 17. Dew point 5. QNH 1021 hectopascals. Tree 016 inches. Advise you have information echo. Nalitra International Airport information echo. 0830. ILS Yankee runway 16 left approach. Landing runway 16 left. Departure runway 16 right and 16 left. Departure frequency 124.2 from runway 16 right. 119.6 from runway 16 left. Taxiway Alpha 1 closed. Simultaneous parallel departures in progress. Check initial waypoint on FMS. Wind 150 degrees 13 knots. Visibility 40 kilometers. Fuel height unknown. Temperature 17. Dew point 5. QNH 1021 hectopascals. Tree 016 inches. Advise you have information echo. Nalitra International Airport information echo. 0830. ILS Yankee runway 16 left approach. Landing runway 16 left. Departure runway 16 right and 16 left. Departure frequency 124.2 from runway 16 right. 119.6 from runway 16 left. Taxiway Alpha 1 closed. Simultaneous parallel departures in progress. Check initial waypoint on FMS. Wind 150 degrees 13 knots. Visibility 40 kilometers. Fuel height unknown. Temperature 17. Dew point 5. QNH 1021 hectopascals. Tree 016 inches. Advise you have information echo. Nalitra International Airport information echo. 0830. ILS Yankee runway 16 left approach. Landing runway 16 left. Departure runway 16 right and 16 left. Departure frequency 124.2 from runway 16 right. 119.6 from runway 16 left. Taxiway Alpha 1 closed. Simultaneous parallel departures in progress. Check initial waypoint on FMS.
Wind 150 degrees 13 knots. Visibility 40 kilometers. Few height unknown. Temperature 17. Dew point 5. QNH 1021 hectopascals. Tree 016 inches. Advise you have information echo. Now Litra International Airport information echo. 0830. ILS Yankee runway 16 left approach. Landing runway 16 left. Departure runway 16 right and 16 left. Departure frequency 124.2 from runway 16 right. 119.6 from runway 16 left. Taxiway Alpha 1 closed. Simultaneous parallel departures in progress. Check initial waypoint on FMS. Wind 150 degrees 13 knots. Visibility 40 kilometers. Few height unknown. Temperature 17. Dew point 5. QNH 1021 hectopascals. Tree 016 inches. Advise you have information echo. Now Litra International Airport information echo. 0830. ILS Yankee runway 16 left approach. Landing runway 16 left. Departure runway 16 right and 16 left. Departure frequency 124.2 from runway 16 right. 119.6 from runway 16 left. Taxiway Alpha 1 closed. Simultaneous parallel departures in progress. Check initial waypoint on FMS. Wind 150 degrees 13 knots. Visibility 40 kilometers. Few height unknown. Temperature 17. Dew point 5. QNH 1021 hectopascals. Tree 016 inches. Advise you have information echo. Now Litra International Airport information echo. 0830. ILS Yankee runway 16 left approach. Landing runway 16 left. Departure runway 16 right and 16 left. Departure frequency 124.2 from runway 16 right. 119.6 from runway 16 left. Taxiway Alpha 1 closed. Simultaneous parallel departures in progress. Check initial waypoint on FMS. Wind 150 degrees 13 knots. Visibility 40 kilometers. Few height unknown. Temperature 17. Dew point 5. QNH 1021 hectopascals. Tree 016 inches. Advise you have information echo. Now Litra International Airport information echo. 0830. ILS Yankee runway 16 left approach. Landing runway 16 left. Departure runway 16 right and 16 left. Departure frequency 124.2 from runway 16 right. 119.6 from runway 16 left. Taxiway Alpha 1 closed. Simultaneous parallel departures in progress. Check initial waypoint on FMS. Wind 150 degrees 13 knots. Visibility 40 kilometers. Few height unknown. Temperature 17. Dew point 5. QNH 1021 hectopascals. 3016 inches. Advise you have information echo. Now Litra International Airport information echo. 0830. Yankee runway 16 left approach. Landing runway 16 left. Departure runway 16 right and 16 left. Departure frequency 124.2 from runway 16 right. 119.6 from runway 16 left. Taxiway Alpha 1 closed. Simultaneous parallel departures in progress. Check initial waypoint on FMS.
150 degrees 13 knots. Visibility 40 kilometers. Few height unknown. Temperature 17. Dew point 5. QNH 1021 hectopascals. Tree 016 inches. Advise you have information echo. Now Litra International Airport information echo. 0830. ILS Yankee runway 16 left approach. Landing runway 16 left. Departure runway 16 right and 16 left. Departure frequency 124.2 from runway 16 right. 119.6 from runway 16 left. Taxiway Alpha 1 closed. Simultaneous parallel departures in progress. Check initial waypoint on FMS. Wind 150 degrees 13 knots. Visibility 40 kilometers. Few height unknown. Temperature 17. Dew point 5. QNH 1021 hectopascals. Tree 016 inches. Advise you have information echo. Now Litra International Airport information echo. 0830. ILS Yankee runway 16 left approach. Landing runway 16 left. Departure runway 16 right and 16 left. Departure frequency 124.2 from runway 16 right. 119.6 from runway 16 left. Taxiway Alpha 1 closed. Simultaneous parallel departures in progress. Check initial waypoint on FMS. Wind 150 degrees 13 knots. Visibility 40 kilometers. Few height unknown. Temperature 17. Dew point 5. QNH 1021 hectopascals. Tree 016 inches. Advise you have information echo. Now Litra International Airport information echo. 0830. ILS Yankee runway 16 left approach. Landing runway 16 left. Departure runway 16 right and 16 left. Departure frequency 124.2 from runway 16 right. 119.6 from runway 16 left. Taxiway Alpha 1 closed. Simultaneous parallel departures in progress. Check initial waypoint on FMS. Wind 150 degrees 13 knots. Visibility 40 kilometers. Few height unknown. Temperature 17. Dew point 5. QNH 1021 hectopascals. Tree 016 inches. Advise you have information echo. Now Litra International Airport information echo. 0830. ILS Yankee runway 16 left approach. Landing runway 16 left. Departure runway 16 right and 16 left. Departure frequency 124.2 from runway 16 right. 119.6 from runway 16 left. Taxiway Alpha 1 closed. Simultaneous parallel departures in progress. Check initial waypoint on FMS. Wind 150 degrees 13 knots. Visibility 40 kilometers. Few height unknown. Temperature 17. Dew point 5. QNH 1021 hectopascals. Tree 016 inches. Advise you have information echo. Now Litra International Airport information echo. 0830. ILS Yankee runway 16 left approach. Landing runway 16 left. Departure runway 16 right and 16 left. Departure frequency 124.2 from runway 16 right. 119.6 from runway 16 left. Taxiway Alpha 1 closed. Simultaneous parallel departures in progress. Check initial waypoint on FMS.
Wind 150 degrees 13 knots. Visibility 40 kilometers. Few height unknown. Temperature 17. Dew point 5. QNH 1021 hectopascals. Tree 016 inches. Advise you have information echo. Nalitra International Airport information echo. 0830. ILS Yankee runway 16 left approach. Landing runway 16 left. Departure runway 16 right and 16 left. Departure frequency 124.2 from runway 16 right. 119.6 from runway 16 left. Taxiway Alpha 1 closed. Simultaneous parallel departures in progress. Check initial waypoint on FMS. Wind 150 degrees 13 knots. Visibility 40 kilometers. Few height unknown. Temperature 17. Dew point 5. QNH 1021 hectopascals. Tree 016 inches. Advise you have information echo. Nalitra International Airport information echo. 0830. ILS Yankee runway 16 left approach. Landing runway 16 left. Departure runway 16 right and 16 left. Departure frequency 124.2 from runway 16 right. 119.6 from runway 16 left. Taxiway Alpha 1 closed. Simultaneous parallel departures in progress. Check initial waypoint on FMS. Wind 150 degrees 13 knots. Visibility 40 kilometers. Few height unknown. Temperature 17. Dew point 5. QNH 1021 hectopascals. Tree 016 inches. Advise you have information echo. Nalitra International Airport information echo. 0830. ILS Yankee runway 16 left approach. Landing runway 16 left. Departure runway 16 right and 16 left. Departure frequency 124.2 from runway 16 right. 119.6 from runway 16 left. Taxiway Alpha 1 closed. Simultaneous parallel departures in progress. Check initial waypoint on FMS. Wind 150 degrees 13 knots. Visibility 40 kilometers. Few height unknown. Temperature 17. Dew point 5. QNH 1021 hectopascals. Tree 016 inches. Advise you have information echo. Nalitra International Airport information Foxtrot. 0900. ILS Yankee runway 16 left approach. Landing runway 16 left. Departure runway 16 right and 16 left. Departure frequency 124.2 from runway 16 right. 119.6 from runway 16 left. Taxiway Alpha 1 closed. Simultaneous parallel departures in progress. Check initial waypoint on FMS. Wind 160 degrees 12 knots. Visibility 40 kilometers. Few tree 1000 feet cumulus. Scattered heights unknown. Temperature 16. Dew point 6. QNH 1021 hectopascals. Tree 016 inches. Advise you have information Foxtrot. Nalitra International Airport information Foxtrot. 0900. ILS Yankee runway 16 left approach. Landing runway 16 left. Departure runway 16 right and 16 left. Departure frequency 124.2 from runway 16 right. 119.6 from runway 16 left.

Wind 160 degrees 12 knots. Visibility 40 kilometers. Few tree 1,000 feet cumulus. Scattered heights unknown. Temperature 16. Dew point 6. QNH 1021 hectopascals. Tree 016 inches. Advise you have information Foxtrot. Nalitra International Airport information Foxtrot. 0900. ILS Yankee runway 16 left approach. Landing runway 16 left. Departure runway 16 right and 16 left. Departure frequency 124.2 from runway 16 right. 119.6 from runway 16 left. Taxiway Alpha 1 closed. Simultaneous parallel departures in progress. Check initial waypoint on FMS. Wind 160 degrees 12 knots. Visibility 40 kilometers. Few tree 1,000 feet cumulus. Scattered heights unknown. Temperature 16. Dew point 6. QNH 1021 hectopascals. Tree 016 inches. Advise you have information Foxtrot. Nalitra International Airport information Foxtrot. 0900. ILS Yankee runway 16 left approach. Landing runway 16 left. Departure runway 16 right and 16 left. Departure frequency 124.2 from runway 16 right. 119.6 from runway 16 left. Taxiway Alpha 1 closed. Simultaneous parallel departures in progress. Check initial waypoint on FMS. Wind 160 degrees 12 knots. Visibility 40 kilometers. Few tree 1,000 feet cumulus. Scattered heights unknown. Temperature 16. Dew point 6. QNH 1021 hectopascals. Tree 016 inches. Advise you have information Foxtrot. Nalitra International Airport information Foxtrot. 0900. ILS Yankee runway 16 left approach. Landing runway 16 left. Departure runway 16 right and 16 left. Departure frequency 124.2 from runway 16 right. 119.6 from runway 16 left. Taxiway Alpha 1 closed. Simultaneous parallel departures in progress. Check initial waypoint on FMS. Wind 160 degrees 12 knots. Visibility 40 kilometers. Few tree 1,000 feet cumulus. Scattered heights unknown. Temperature 16. Dew point 6. QNH 1021 hectopascals. Tree 016 inches. Advise you have information Foxtrot. Nalitra International Airport information Foxtrot. 0900. ILS Yankee runway 16 left approach. Landing runway 16 left. Departure runway 16 right and 16 left. Departure frequency 124.2 from runway 16 right. 119.6 from runway 16 left. Taxiway Alpha 1 closed. Simultaneous parallel departures in progress. Check initial waypoint on FMS. Wind 160 degrees 12 knots. Visibility 40 kilometers. Few tree 1,000 feet cumulus. Scattered heights unknown. Temperature 16. Dew point 6. QNH 1021 hectopascals. Tree 016 inches. Advise you have information Foxtrot. Nalitra International Airport information Foxtrot. 0900. ILS Yankee runway 16 left approach. Landing runway 16 left. Departure runway 16 right and 16 left.
Departure frequency 124.2 from runway 16 right. 119.6 from runway 16 left. Taxiway Alpha 1 closed. Simultaneous parallel departures in progress. Check initial waypoint on FMS. Wind 160 degrees 12 knots. Visibility 40 kilometers. Few 3,000 feet cumulus. Scattered heights unknown. Temperature 16. Dew point 6. QNH 1021 hectopascals. Tree 016 inches. Advise you have information Foxtrot. Nalita International Airport information Foxtrot. 0900. ILS Yankee runway 16 left approach. Landing runway 16 left. Departure runway 16 right and 16 left. Departure frequency 124.2 from runway 16 right. 119.6 from runway 16 left. Taxiway Alpha 1 closed. Simultaneous parallel departures in progress. Check initial waypoint on FMS. Wind 160 degrees 12 knots. Visibility 40 kilometers. Few 3,000 feet cumulus. Scattered heights unknown. Temperature 16. Dew point 6. QNH 1021 hectopascals. Tree 016 inches. Advise you have information Foxtrot. Nalita International Airport information Foxtrot. 0900. ILS Yankee runway 16 left approach. Landing runway 16 left. Departure runway 16 right and 16 left. Departure frequency 124.2 from runway 16 right. 119.6 from runway 16 left. Taxiway Alpha 1 closed. Simultaneous parallel departures in progress. Check initial waypoint on FMS. Wind 160 degrees 12 knots. Visibility 40 kilometers. Few 3,000 feet cumulus. Scattered heights unknown. Temperature 16. Dew point 6. QNH 1021 hectopascals. Tree 016 inches. Advise you have information Foxtrot. Nalita International Airport information Foxtrot. 0900. ILS Yankee runway 16 left approach. Landing runway 16 left. Departure runway 16 right and 16 left. Departure frequency 124.2 from runway 16 right. 119.6 from runway 16 left. Taxiway Alpha 1 closed. Simultaneous parallel departures in progress. Check initial waypoint on FMS. Wind 160 degrees 12 knots. Visibility 40 kilometers. Few 3,000 feet cumulus. Scattered heights unknown. Temperature 16. Dew point 6. QNH 1021 hectopascals. Tree 016 inches. Advise you have information Foxtrot. Nalita International Airport information Foxtrot. 0900. ILS Yankee runway 16 left approach. Landing runway 16 left. Departure runway 16 right and 16 left. Departure frequency 124.2 from runway 16 right. 119.6 from runway 16 left. Taxiway Alpha 1 closed. Simultaneous parallel departures in progress. Check initial waypoint on FMS. Wind 160 degrees 12 knots. Visibility 40 kilometers. Few 3,000 feet cumulus. Scattered heights unknown. Temperature 16. Dew point 6. QNH 1021 hectopascals. Tree 016 inches. Advise you have information Foxtrot.
Nalita International Airport Information Foxtrot 0900 ILS Yankee Runway 16 Left Approach Landing Runway 16 Left Departure Runway 16 Right and 16 Left Departure Frequency 124.2 from Runway 16 Right 119.6 from Runway 16 Left Taxiway Alpha 1 Closed Simultaneous Parallel Departures in Progress Check Initial Waypoint on FMS Wind 160 degrees 12 knots Visibility 40 kilometers Few 3,000 feet cumulus Scattered heights unknown Temperature 16.6 QNH 1021 Tree 016 inches Advise you have information Foxtrot Nalita International Airport Information Foxtrot 0900 ILS Yankee Runway 16 Left Approach Landing Runway 16 Left Departure Runway 16 Right and 16 Left Departure Frequency 124.2 from Runway 16 Right 119.6 from Runway 16 Left Taxiway Alpha 1 Closed Simultaneous Parallel Departures in Progress Check Initial Waypoint on FMS Wind 160 degrees 12 knots Visibility 40 kilometers Few 3,000 feet cumulus Scattered heights unknown Temperature 16.6 QNH 1021 hectopascals Tree 016 inches Advise you have information Foxtrot Nalita International Airport Information Foxtrot 0900 ILS Yankee Runway 16 Left Approach Landing Runway 16 Left Departure Runway 16 Right and 16 Left Departure Frequency 124.2 from Runway 16 Right 119.6 from Runway 16 Left Taxiway Alpha 1 Closed Simultaneous Parallel Departures in Progress Check Initial Waypoint on FMS Wind 160 degrees 12 knots Visibility 40 kilometers 3,000 feet cumulus Scattered heights unknown Temperature 16.6 QNH 1021 hectopascals Tree 016 inches Advise you have information Foxtrot Nalita International Airport Information Foxtrot 0900 ILS Yankee Runway 16 Left Approach Landing Runway 16 Left Departure Runway 16 Right and 16 Left Departure Frequency 124.2 from Runway 16 Right 119.6 from Runway 16 Left Taxiway Alpha 1 Closed Simultaneous Parallel Departures in Progress Check Initial Waypoint on FMS Wind 160 degrees 12 knots Visibility 40 kilometers Few 3,000 feet cumulus Scattered heights unknown Temperature 16.6 QNH 1021 hectopascals Tree 016 inches Advise you have information Foxtrot Nalita International Airport Information Foxtrot 0900 ILS Yankee Runway 16 Left Approach Landing Runway 16 Left Departure Runway 16 Right and 16 Left Departure Frequency 124.2 from Runway 16 Right 119.6 from Runway 16 Left Taxiway Alpha 1 Closed Simultaneous Parallel Departures in Progress Check Initial Waypoint on FMS Wind 160 degrees 12 knots Visibility 40 kilometers
few 3,000 feet cumulus. Scattered heights unknown. Temperature 16. Dew point 6. QNH 1021 hectopascals. Tree 016 inches. Advise you have information Foxtrot. Nalitra International Airport information Foxtrot. 0900. ILS Yankee runway 16 left approach. Landing runway 16 left. Departure runway 16 right and 16 left. Departure frequency 124.2 from runway 16 right. 119.6 from runway 16 left. Taxiway Alpha 1 closed. Simultaneous parallel departures in progress. Check initial waypoint on FMS. Wind 160 degrees 12 knots. Visibility 40 kilometers. Few 3,000 feet cumulus. Scattered heights unknown. Temperature 16. Dew point 6. QNH 1021 hectopascals. Tree 016 inches. Advise you have information Foxtrot. Nalitra International Airport information Foxtrot. 0900. ILS Yankee runway 16 left approach. Landing runway 16 left. Departure runway 16 right and 16 left. Departure frequency 124.2 from runway 16 right. 119.6 from runway 16 left. Taxiway Alpha 1 closed. Simultaneous parallel departures in progress. Check initial waypoint on FMS. Wind 160 degrees 12 knots. Visibility 40 kilometers. Few 3,000 feet cumulus. Scattered heights unknown. Temperature 16. Dew point 6. QNH 1021 hectopascals. Tree 016 inches. Advise you have information Foxtrot. Nalitra International Airport information Foxtrot. 0900. ILS Yankee runway 16 left approach. Landing runway 16 left. Departure runway 16 right and 16 left. Departure frequency 124.2 from runway 16 right. 119.6 from runway 16 left. Taxiway Alpha 1 closed. Simultaneous parallel departures in progress. Check initial waypoint on FMS. Wind 160 degrees 12 knots. Visibility 40 kilometers. Few 3,000 feet cumulus. Scattered heights unknown. Temperature 16. 2.6. QNH 1021 hectopascals. Tree 016 inches. Advise you have information Foxtrot. Nalitra International Airport information Foxtrot. 0900. ILS Yankee runway 16 left approach. Landing runway 16 left. Departure runway 16 right and 16 left. Departure frequency 124.2 from runway 16 right. 119.6 from runway 16 left. Taxiway Alpha 1 closed. Simultaneous parallel departures in progress. Check initial waypoint on FMS. Wind 160 degrees 12 knots. Visibility 40 kilometers. Few 3,000 feet cumulus. Scattered heights unknown. Temperature 16. Dew point 6. QNH 1021 hectopascals. Tree 016 inches. Advise you have information Foxtrot. Nalitra International Airport information Foxtrot. 0900. ILS Yankee runway 16 left approach. Landing runway 16 left. Departure runway 16 right and 16 left. Departure frequency 124.2 from runway 16 right. 119.6 from runway 16 left.
Taxiway Alpha 1 closed. Simultaneous parallel departures in progress. Check initial waypoint on FMS. Wind 160 degrees 12 knots. Visibility 40 kilometers. Few 3,000 feet cumulus. Scattered heights unknown. Temperature 16. Dew point 6. QNH 1021 hectopascals. Tree 016 inches. Advise you have information Foxtrot. Nalitra International Airport information Foxtrot. 0900. ILS Yankee runway 16 left approach. Landing runway 16 left. Departure runway 16 right and 16 left. Departure frequency 124.2 from runway 16 right. 119.6 from runway 16 left. Taxiway Alpha 1 closed. Simultaneous parallel departures in progress. Check initial waypoint on FMS. Wind 160 degrees 12 knots. Visibility 40 kilometers. Few 3,000 feet cumulus. Scattered heights unknown. Temperature 16. Dew point 6. QNH 1021 hectopascals. Tree 016 inches. Advise you have information Foxtrot. Nalitra International Airport information Foxtrot. 0900. ILS Yankee runway 16 left approach. Landing runway 16 left. Departure runway 16 right and 16 left. Departure frequency 124.2 from runway 16 right. 119.6 from runway 16 left. Taxiway Alpha 1 closed. Simultaneous parallel departures in progress. Check initial waypoint on FMS. Wind 160 degrees 12 knots. Visibility 40 kilometers. Few 3,000 feet cumulus. Scattered heights unknown. Temperature 16. Dew point 6. QNH 1021 hectopascals. Tree 016 inches. Advise you have information Foxtrot. Nalitra International Airport information Foxtrot. 0900. ILS Yankee runway 16 left approach. Landing runway 16 left. Departure runway 16 right and 16 left. Departure frequency 124.2 from runway 16 right. 119.6 from runway 16 left. Taxiway Alpha 1 closed. Simultaneous parallel departures in progress. Check initial waypoint on FMS. Wind 160 degrees 12 knots. Visibility 40 kilometers. Few 3,000 feet cumulus. Scattered heights unknown. Temperature 16. Dew point 6. QNH 1021 hectopascals. Tree 016 inches. Advise you have information Foxtrot. Nalitra International Airport information Golf. 0930. ILS Yankee runway 16 left approach. Landing runway 16 left. Departure runway 16 right. Departure frequency 124.2. Taxiway Alpha 1 closed. Wind 160 degrees 8 knots. Visibility 40 kilometers. Scattered heights unknown. Temperature 15. Dew point 6. QNH 1021 hectopascals. Tree 017 inches. Advise you have information Golf. Nalitra International Airport information Golf. 0930. ILS Yankee runway 16 left approach. Landing runway 16 left. Departure runway 16 right. Departure frequency 124.2. Taxiway Alpha 1 closed.
Wind 160 degrees 8 knots. Visibility 40 kilometers. Scattered heights unknown. Temperature 15. Dew point 6. QNH 1021 hectopascals. Tree 017 inches. Advise you have information golf. Now Litra International Airport information golf. 09 or 30. ILS Yankee runway 16 left approach. Landing runway 16 left. Departure runway 16 right. Departure frequency 124.2. Taxiway Alpha 1 closed. Wind 160 degrees 8 knots. Visibility 40 kilometers. Scattered heights unknown. Temperature 15. Dew point 6. QNH 1021 hectopascals. Tree 017 inches. Advise you have information golf. Now Litra International Airport information golf. 09 or 30. ILS Yankee runway 16 left approach. Landing runway 16 left. Departure runway 16 right. Departure frequency 124.2. Taxiway Alpha 1 closed. Wind 160 degrees 8 knots. Visibility 40 kilometers. Scattered heights unknown. Temperature 15. Dew point 6. QNH 1021 hectopascals. Tree 017 inches. Advise you have information golf. Now Litra International Airport information golf. 09 or 30. ILS Yankee runway 16 left approach. Landing runway 16 left. Departure runway 16 right. Departure frequency 124.2. Taxiway Alpha 1 closed. Wind 160 degrees 8 knots. Visibility 40 kilometers. Scattered heights unknown. Temperature 15. Dew point 6. QNH 1021 hectopascals. Tree 017 inches. Advise you have information golf. Now Litra International Airport information golf. 09 or 30. ILS Yankee runway 16 left approach. Landing runway 16 left. Departure runway 16 right. Departure frequency 124.2. Taxiway Alpha 1 closed. Wind 160 degrees 8 knots. Visibility 40 kilometers. Scattered heights unknown. Temperature 15. Dew point 6. QNH 1021 hectopascals. Tree 017 inches. Advise you have information golf. Now Litra International Airport information golf. 09 or 30. ILS Yankee runway 16 left approach. Landing runway 16 left. Departure runway 16 right. Departure frequency 124.2. Taxiway Alpha 1 closed. Wind 160 degrees 8 knots. Visibility 40 kilometers. Scattered heights unknown. Temperature 15. Dew point 6. QNH 1021 hectopascals. Tree 017 inches. Advise you have information golf. Now Litra International Airport information golf. 09 or 30. ILS Yankee runway 16 left approach. Landing runway 16 left. Departure runway 16 right. Departure frequency 124.2. Taxiway Alpha 1 closed. Wind 160 degrees 8 knots. Visibility 40 kilometers. Scattered heights unknown. Temperature 15. Dew point 6. QNH 1021 hectopascals. Tree 017 inches. Advise you have information golf.
International Airport Information Golf. 0930. Runway 16 left approach. Runway 16 left. Departure runway 16 right. Departure frequency 124.2. Taxiway Alpha 1 closed. Wind 160 degrees 8 knots. Visibility 40 kilometers. Scattered heights unknown. Temperature 15. Dew point 6. QNH 1021 hectopascals. 3017 inches. Advise you have information golf. Nalitra International Airport Information Golf. 0930. ILS Yankee Runway 16 left approach. Landing runway 16 left. Departure runway 16 right. Departure frequency 124.2. Taxiway Alpha 1 closed. Wind 160 degrees 8 knots. Visibility 40 kilometers. Scattered heights unknown. Temperature 15. Dew point 6. QNH 1021 hectopascals. 3017 inches. Advise you have information golf. Nalitra International Airport Information Golf. 0930. ILS Yankee Runway 16 left approach. Landing runway 16 left. Departure runway 16 right. Departure frequency 124.2. Taxiway Alpha 1 closed. Wind 160 degrees 8 knots. Visibility 40 kilometers. Scattered heights unknown. Temperature 15. Dew point 6. QNH 1021 hectopascals. 3017 inches. Advise you have information golf. Nalitra International Airport Information Golf. 0930. ILS Yankee Runway 16 left approach. Landing runway 16 left. Departure runway 16 right. Departure frequency 124.2. Taxiway Alpha 1 closed. Wind 160 degrees 8 knots. Visibility 40 kilometers. Scattered heights unknown. Temperature 15. Dew point 6. QNH 1021 hectopascals. 3017 inches. Advise you have information golf. Nalitra International Airport Information Golf. 0930. ILS Yankee Runway 16 left approach. Landing runway 16 left. Departure runway 16 right. Departure frequency 124.2. Taxiway Alpha 1 closed. Wind 160 degrees 8 knots. Visibility 40 kilometers. Scattered heights unknown. Temperature 15. Dew point 6. QNH 1021 hectopascals. 3017 inches. Advise you have information golf. Nalitra International Airport Information Golf. 0930. ILS Yankee Runway 16 left approach. Landing runway 16 left. Departure runway 16 right. Departure frequency 124.2. Taxiway Alpha 1 closed. Wind 160 degrees 8 knots. Visibility 40 kilometers. Scattered heights unknown. Temperature 15. Dew point 6. QNH 1021 hectopascals. 3017 inches. Advise you have information golf. Nalitra International Airport Information Golf. 0930. ILS Yankee Runway 16 left approach. Landing runway 16 left. Departure runway 16 right. Departure frequency 124.2.
Taxiway Alpha 1 closed. Wind 160 degrees 8 knots. Visibility 40 kilometers. Scattered heights unknown. Temperature 15. Dew point 6. PNH 1021 hectopascals. Tree 017 inches. Advise you have information golf. Nalitra International Airport information golf. 09 or 30. ILS Yankee runway 16 left approach. Landing runway 16 left. Departure runway 16 right. Departure frequency 124.2. Taxiway Alpha 1 closed. Wind 160 degrees 8 knots. Visibility 40 kilometers. Scattered heights unknown. Temperature 15. Dew point 6. QNH 1021 hectopascals. Tree 017 inches. Advise you have information golf. Nalitra International Airport information golf. 09 or 30. ILS Yankee runway 16 left approach. Landing runway 16 left. Departure runway 16 right. Departure frequency 124.2. Taxiway Alpha 1 closed. Wind 160 degrees 8 knots. Visibility 40 kilometers. Scattered heights unknown. Temperature 15. Dew point 6. QNH 1021 hectopascals. Tree 017 inches. Advise you have information golf. Nalitra International Airport information golf. 09 or 30. ILS Yankee runway 16 left approach. Landing runway 16 left. Departure runway 16 right. Departure frequency 124.2. Taxiway Alpha 1 closed. Wind 160 degrees 8 knots. Visibility 40 kilometers. Scattered heights unknown. Temperature 15. Dew point 6. QNH 1021 hectopascals. Tree 017 inches. Advise you have information golf. Nalitra International Airport information golf. 09 or 30. ILS Yankee runway 16 left approach. Landing runway 16 left. Departure runway 16 right. Departure frequency 124.2. Taxiway Alpha 1 closed. Wind 160 degrees 8 knots. Visibility 40 kilometers. Scattered heights unknown. Temperature 15. Dew point 6. QNH 1021 hectopascals. Tree 017 inches. Advise you have information golf. Nalitra International Airport information golf. 09 or 30. ILS Yankee runway 16 left approach. Landing runway 16 left. Departure runway 16 right. Departure frequency 124.2. Taxiway Alpha 1 closed. Wind 160 degrees 8 knots. Visibility 40 kilometers. Scattered heights unknown. Temperature 15. Dew point 6. QNH 1021 hectopascals. Tree 017 inches. Advise you have information golf. Nalitra International Airport information golf. 09 or 30. ILS Yankee runway 16 left approach. Landing runway 16 left. Departure runway 16 right. Departure frequency 124.2. Taxiway Alpha 1 closed. Wind 160 degrees 8 knots. Visibility 40 kilometers. Scattered heights unknown. Temperature 15. Dew point 6. QNH 1021 hectopascals. Tree 017 inches.
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Nalita International Airport information golf. 09 or 30. ILS Yankee runway 16 left approach. Landing runway 16 left. Departure runway 16 right. Departure frequency 124.2. Taxiway Alpha 1 closed. Wind 160 degrees 8 knots. Visibility 40 kilometers. Scattered heights unknown. Temperature 15. Dew point 6. QNH 1021 hectopascals. Tree 017 inches. Advise you have information golf. Nalita International Airport information golf. 09 or 30. ILS Yankee runway 16 left approach. Landing runway 16 left. Departure runway 16 right. Departure frequency 124.2. Taxiway Alpha 1 closed. Wind 160 degrees 8 knots. Visibility 40 kilometers. Scattered heights unknown. Temperature 15. 2.6. QNH 1021. Tree 017 inches. Advise you have information golf. Nalita International Airport information golf. 09 or 30. ILS Yankee runway 16 left approach. Landing runway 16 left. Departure runway 16 right. Departure frequency 124.2. Taxiway Alpha 1 closed. Wind 160 degrees 8 knots. Visibility 40 kilometers. Scattered heights unknown. Temperature 15. Dew point 6. QNH 1021 hectopascals. Tree 017 inches. Advise you have information golf. Nalita International Airport information golf. 09 or 30. ILS Yankee runway 16 left approach. Landing runway 16 left. Departure runway 16 right. Departure frequency 124.2. Taxiway Alpha 1 closed. Wind 160 degrees 8 knots. Visibility 40 kilometers. Scattered heights unknown. Temperature 15. Dew point 6. QNH 1021 hectopascals. 3017 inches. Advise you have information golf. Nalita International Airport information golf. 09 or 30. ILS Yankee runway 16 left approach. Landing runway 16 left. Departure runway 16 right. Departure frequency 124.2. Taxiway Alpha 1 closed. Wind 160 degrees 8 knots. Visibility 40 kilometers. Scattered heights unknown. Temperature 15. Dew point 6. QNH 1021 hectopascals. Tree 017 inches. Advise you have information golf. Nalita International Airport information golf. 09 or 30. ILS Yankee runway 16 left approach. Landing runway 16 left. Departure runway 16 right. Departure frequency 124.2. Taxiway Alpha 1 closed. Wind 160 degrees 8 knots. Visibility 40 kilometers. Scattered heights unknown. Temperature 15. Dew point 6. QNH 1021 hectopascals. Tree 017 inches. Advise you have information golf. Nalita International Airport information golf. 09 or 30. ILS Yankee runway 16 left approach. Landing runway 16 left. Departure runway 16 right.
Departure frequency 124.2. Taxiway out 1 closed. Wind 160 degrees 8 knots. Visibility 40 kilometers. Scattered heights unknown. Temperature 15. Dew point 6. QNH 1021 hectopascals. Tree 017 inches. Advise you have information golf. Nalitra International Airport information golf. 09 or tree 0. ILS Yankee runway 16 left approach. Landing runway 16 left. Departure runway 16 right. Departure frequency 124.2. Taxiway Alpha 1 closed. Wind 160 degrees 8 knots. Visibility 40 kilometers. Scattered heights unknown. Temperature 15. Dew point 6. QNH 1021 hectopascals. Tree 017 inches. Advise you have information golf. Nalitra International Airport information golf. 09 or tree 0. ILS Yankee runway 16 left approach. Landing runway 16 left. Departure runway 16 right. Departure frequency 124.2. Taxiway Alpha 1 closed. Wind 160 degrees 8 knots. Visibility 40 kilometers. Scattered heights unknown. Temperature 15. Dew point 6. QNH 1021 hectopascals. Tree 017 inches. Advise you have information golf. Nalitra International Airport information golf. 09 or tree 0. ILS Yankee runway 16 left approach. Landing runway 16 left. Departure runway 16 right. Departure frequency 124.2. Taxiway Alpha 1 closed. Wind 160 degrees 8 knots. Visibility 40 kilometers. Scattered heights unknown. Temperature 15. Dew point 6. QNH 1021 hectopascals. Tree 017 inches. Advise you have information golf. Nalitra International Airport information golf. 09 or tree 0. ILS Yankee runway 16 left approach. Landing runway 16 left. Departure runway 16 right. Departure frequency 124.2. Taxiway Alpha 1 closed. Wind 160 degrees 8 knots. Visibility 40 kilometers. Scattered heights unknown. Temperature 15. Dew point 6. QNH 1021 hectopascals. Tree 017 inches. Advise you have information golf. Nalitra International Airport information golf. 09 or tree 0. ILS Yankee runway 16 left approach. Landing runway 16 left. Departure runway 16 right. Departure frequency 124.2. Taxiway Alpha 1 closed. Wind 160 degrees 8 knots. Visibility 40 kilometers. Scattered heights unknown. Temperature 15. Dew point 6. QNH 1021 hectopascals. Tree 017 inches. Advise you have information golf. Nalitra International Airport information golf. 09 or tree 0. ILS Yankee runway 16 left approach. Landing runway 16 left. Departure runway 16 right. Departure frequency 124.2. Taxiway Alpha 1 closed. Wind 160 degrees 8 knots. Visibility 40 kilometers. Scattered heights unknown. Temperature 15. Dew point 6. QNH 1021 hectopascals.
tree 017 inches. Advise you have information golf. Nalita International Airport information golf. 09 or 30. ILS Yankee runway 16 left approach. Landing runway 16 left. Departure runway 16 right. Departure frequency 124.2. Taxiway Alpha 1 closed. Wind 160 degrees 8 knots. Visibility 40 kilometers. Scattered heights unknown. Temperature 15. Dew point 6. QNH 1021 hexapixels. Tree 017 inches. Advise you have information golf. Nalita International Airport information golf. 09 or 30. ILS Yankee runway 16 left approach. Landing runway 16 left. Departure runway 16 right. Departure frequency 124.2. Taxiway Alpha 1 closed. Wind 160 degrees 8 knots. Visibility 40 kilometers. Scattered heights unknown. Temperature 15. Dew point 6. QNH 1021 hectopascals. Tree 017 inches. Advise you have information golf. Nalita International Airport information golf. 09 or 30. ILS Yankee runway 16 left approach. Landing runway 16 left. Departure runway 16 right. Departure frequency 124.2. Taxiway Alpha 1 closed. Wind 160 degrees 8 knots. Visibility 40 kilometers. Scattered heights unknown. Temperature 15. Dew point 6. QNH 1021 hectopascals. Tree 017 inches. Advise you have information golf. Nalita International Airport information golf. 09 or 30. ILS Yankee runway 16 left approach. Landing runway 16 left. Departure runway 16 right. Departure frequency 124.2. Taxiway Alpha 1 closed. Wind 160 degrees 8 knots. Visibility 40 kilometers. Scattered heights unknown. Temperature 15. Dew point 6. QNH 1021 hectopascals. Tree 017 inches. Advise you have information golf. Nalita International Airport Information Hotel. 1000. ILS Yankee runway 16 left approach. Landing runway 16 left. Departure runway 16 right. Departure frequency 124.2. Taxiway Alpha 1 closed. Wind 170 degrees 5 knots. Visibility 30 kilometers. Scattered heights unknown. Temperature 15. Dew point 6. QNH 1022 hectopascals. Tree 018 inches. Advise you have information hotel. Nalita International Airport Information Hotel. 1000. ILS Yankee runway 16 left approach. Landing runway 16 left. Departure runway 16 right. Departure frequency 124.2. Taxiway Alpha 1 closed. Wind 170 degrees 5 knots. Visibility 30 kilometers. Scattered heights unknown. Temperature 15. Dew point 6. QNH 1022 hectopascals. Tree 018 inches. Advise you have information hotel. Nalita International Airport Information Hotel. 1000. ILS Yankee runway 16 left approach.
Landing runway 16 left. Departure runway 16 right.

Alpha 1 closed. Wind 170 degrees 5 knots. Visibility tree 0 kilometers. Scattered heights unknown. Temperature 15. Dew point 6. QNH 1022 hectopascals. Tree 018 inches. Advise you have information hotel. Nalitra International Airport Information Hotel. 1000. ILS Yankee Runway 16 left approach. Landing runway 16 left. Departure runway 16 right. Departure frequency 124.2. Taxiway Alpha 1 closed. Wind 170 degrees 5 knots. Visibility tree 0 kilometers. Scattered heights unknown. Temperature 15. Dew point 6. QNH 1022 hectopascals. Tree 018 inches. Advise you have information hotel. Nalitra International Airport Information Hotel. 1000. ILS Yankee Runway 16 left approach. Landing runway 16 left. Departure runway 16 right. Departure frequency 124.2. Taxiway Alpha 1 closed. Wind 170 degrees 5 knots. Visibility tree 0 kilometers. Scattered heights unknown. Temperature 15. Dew point 6. QNH 1022 hectopascals. Tree 018 inches. Advise you have information hotel. Nalitra International Airport Information Hotel. 1000. ILS Yankee Runway 16 left approach. Landing runway 16 left. Departure runway 16 right. Departure frequency 124.2. Taxiway Alpha 1 closed. Wind 170 degrees 5 knots. Visibility tree 0 kilometers. Scattered heights unknown. Temperature 15. Dew point 6. QNH 1022 hectopascals. Tree 018 inches. Advise you have information hotel. Nalitra International Airport Information Hotel. 1000. ILS Yankee Runway 16 left approach. Landing runway 16 left. Departure runway 16 right. Departure frequency 124.2. Taxiway Alpha 1 closed. Wind 170 degrees 5 knots. Visibility tree 0 kilometers. Scattered heights unknown. Temperature 15. Dew point 6. QNH 1022 hectopascals. Tree 018 inches. Advise you have information hotel. Nalitra International Airport Information Hotel. 1000. ILS Yankee Runway 16 left approach. Landing runway 16 left. Departure runway 16 right. Departure frequency 124.2. Taxiway Alpha 1 closed. Wind 170 degrees 5 knots. Visibility tree 0 kilometers. Scattered heights unknown. Temperature 15. Dew point 6. QNH 1022 hectopascals. Tree 018 inches. Advise you have information hotel. Nalitra International Airport Information Hotel. 1000. ILS Yankee Runway 16 left approach. Landing runway 16 left. Departure runway 16 right. Departure frequency 124.2. Taxiway Alpha 1 closed. Wind 170 degrees 5 knots. Visibility tree 0 kilometers. Scattered heights unknown. Temperature 15. Dew point 6. QNH 1022 hectopascals. Tree 018 inches.
Advise you have information hotel. Nalitra International Airport Information Hotel. 1000. ILS Yankee Runway 16 left approach. Landing runway 16 left. Departure runway 16 right. Departure frequency 124.2. Taxiway Alpha 1 closed. Wind 170 degrees 5 knots. Visibility tree 0 kilometers. Scattered heights unknown. Temperature 15. Dew point 6. QNH 1022 hectopascals. Tree 018 inches. Advise you have information hotel. Nalitra International Airport Information Hotel. 1000. ILS Yankee Runway 16 left approach. Landing runway 16 left. Departure runway 16 right. Departure frequency 124.2. Taxiway Alpha 1 closed. Wind 170 degrees 5 knots. Visibility tree 0 kilometers. Scattered heights unknown. Temperature 15. Dew point 6. QNH 1022 hectopascals. Tree 018 inches. Advise you have information hotel. Nalitra International Airport Information Hotel. 1000. ILS Yankee Runway 16 left approach. Landing runway 16 left. Departure runway 16 right. Departure frequency 124.2. Taxiway Alpha 1 closed. Wind 170 degrees 5 knots. Visibility tree 0 kilometers. Scattered heights unknown. Temperature 15. Dew point 6. QNH 1022 hectopascals. Tree 018 inches. Advise you have information hotel. Nalitra International Airport Information Hotel. 1000. ILS Yankee Runway 16 left approach. Landing runway 16 left. Departure runway 16 right. Departure frequency 124.2. Taxiway Alpha 1 closed. Wind 170 degrees 5 knots. Visibility tree 0 kilometers. Scattered heights unknown. Temperature 15. Dew point 6. QNH 1022 hectopascals. Tree 018 inches. Advise you have information hotel. Nalitra International Airport Information Hotel. 1000. ILS Yankee Runway 16 left approach. Landing runway 16 left. Departure runway 16 right. Departure frequency 124.2. Taxiway Alpha 1 closed. Wind 170 degrees 5 knots. Visibility tree 0 kilometers. Scattered heights unknown. Temperature 15. Dew point 6. QNH 1022 hectopascals. Tree 018 inches. Advise you have information hotel. Nalitra International Airport Information Hotel. 1000. ILS Yankee Runway 16 left approach. Landing runway 16 left. Departure runway 16 right. Departure frequency 124.2. Taxiway Alpha 1 closed. Wind 170 degrees 5 knots. Visibility tree 0 kilometers. Scattered heights unknown. Temperature 15. Dew point 6. QNH 1022 hectopascals. Tree 018 inches. Advise you have information hotel. Nalitra International Airport Information Hotel. 1000. ILS Yankee Runway 16 left approach. Landing runway 16 left.
Departure runway 16 right. Departure frequency 124.2. Taxiway Alpha 1 closed. Wind 170 degrees 5 knots. Visibility tree 0 kilometers. Scattered heights unknown. Temperature 15. Dew point 6. QNH 1022 hectopascals. Tree 018 inches. Advise you have information hotel. Nalitra International Airport Information Hotel. 1000. ILS Yankee Runway 16 left approach. Landing runway 16 left. Departure runway 16 right. Departure frequency 124.2. Taxiway Alpha 1 closed. Wind 170 degrees 5 knots. Visibility tree 0 kilometers. Scattered heights unknown. Temperature 15. Dew point 6. QNH 1022 hectopascals. Tree 018 inches. Advise you have information hotel. Nalitra International Airport Information Hotel. 1000. ILS Yankee Runway 16 left approach. Landing runway 16 left. Departure runway 16 right. Departure frequency 124.2. Taxiway Alpha 1 closed. Wind 170 degrees 5 knots. Visibility tree 0 kilometers. Scattered heights unknown. Temperature 15. Dew point 6. QNH 1022 hectopascals. Tree 018 inches. Advise you have information hotel. Nalitra International Airport Information Hotel. 1000. ILS Yankee Runway 16 left approach. Landing runway 16 left. Departure runway 16 right. Departure frequency 124.2. Taxiway Alpha 1 closed. Wind 170 degrees 5 knots. Visibility tree 0 kilometers. Scattered heights unknown. Temperature 15. Dew point 6. QNH 1022 hectopascals. Tree 018 inches. Advise you have information hotel. Nalitra International Airport Information Hotel. 1000. ILS Yankee Runway 16 left approach. Landing runway 16 left. Departure runway 16 right. Departure frequency 124.2. Taxiway Alpha 1 closed. Wind 170 degrees 5 knots. Visibility tree 0 kilometers. Scattered heights unknown. Temperature 15. Dew point 6. QNH 1022 hectopascals. Tree 018 inches. Advise you have information hotel. Nalitra International Airport Information Hotel. 1000. ILS Yankee Runway 16 left approach. Landing runway 16 left. Departure runway 16 right. Departure frequency 124.2. Taxiway Alpha 1 closed. Wind 170 degrees 5 knots. Visibility tree 0 kilometers. Scattered heights unknown. Temperature 15. Dew point 6. QNH 1022 hectopascals. Tree 018 inches. Advise you have information hotel. Nalitra International Airport Information Hotel. 1000. ILS Yankee Runway 16 left approach. Landing runway 16 left. Departure runway 16 right. Departure frequency 124.2. Taxiway Alpha 1 closed. Wind 170 degrees 5 knots. Visibility tree 0 kilometers. Scattered heights unknown.
temperature 15, dew point 6, QNH 1022 hectopascals, tree 018 inches. Advise you have information hotel. Nalitra International Airport Information Hotel. 1000. ILS Yankee Runway 16 left approach. Landing runway 16 left. Departure runway 16 right. Departure frequency 124.2. Taxiway Alpha 1 closed. Wind 170 degrees 5 knots. Visibility tree 0 kilometers. Scattered heights unknown. Temperature 15. Dew point 6. QNH 1022 hectopascals. Tree 018 inches. Advise you have information hotel. Nalitra International Airport Information Hotel. 1000. ILS Yankee Runway 16 left approach. Landing runway 16 left. Departure runway 16 right. Departure frequency 124.2. Taxiway Alpha 1 closed. Wind 170 degrees 5 knots. Visibility tree 0 kilometers. Scattered heights unknown. Temperature 15. Dew point 6. QNH 1022 hectopascals. Tree 018 inches. Advise you have information hotel. Nalitra International Airport Information Hotel. 1000. ILS Yankee Runway 16 left approach. Landing runway 16 left. Departure runway 16 right. Departure frequency 124.2. Taxiway Alpha 1 closed. Wind 170 degrees 5 knots. Visibility tree 0 kilometers. Scattered heights unknown. Temperature 15. Dew point 6. QNH 1022 hectopascals. Tree 018 inches. Advise you have information hotel. Nalitra International Airport Information Hotel. 1000. ILS Yankee Runway 16 left approach. Landing runway 16 left. Departure runway 16 right. Departure frequency 124.2. Taxiway Alpha 1 closed. Wind 170 degrees 5 knots. Visibility tree 0 kilometers. Scattered heights unknown. Temperature 15. Dew point 6. QNH 1022 hectopascals. Tree 018 inches. Advise you have information hotel. Nalitra International Airport Information Hotel. 1000. ILS Yankee Runway 16 left approach. Landing runway 16 left. Departure runway 16 right. Departure frequency 124.2. Taxiway Alpha 1 closed. Wind 170 degrees 5 knots. Visibility tree 0 kilometers. Scattered heights unknown. Temperature 15. Dew point 6. QNH 1022 hectopascals. Tree 018 inches. Advise you have information hotel. Nalitra International Airport Information Hotel. 1000. ILS Yankee Runway 16 left approach. Landing runway 16 left. Departure runway 16 right. Departure frequency 124.2. Taxiway Alpha 1 closed. Wind 170 degrees 5 knots. Visibility tree 0 kilometers. Scattered heights unknown. Temperature 15. Dew point 6. QNH 1022 hectopascals. Tree 018 inches. Advise you have information hotel. Nalitra International Airport Information Hotel.
1000. ILS Yankee runway 16 left approach. Landing runway 16 left. Departure runway 16 right. Departure frequency 124.2. Taxiway Alpha 1 closed. Wind 170 degrees 5 knots. Visibility tree 0 kilometers. Scattered heights unknown. Temperature 15. Dew point 6. QNH 1022 hectopascals. Tree 018 inches. Advise you have information hotel. Nalitra International Airport Information Hotel. 1000. ILS Yankee runway 16 left approach. Landing runway 16 left. Departure runway 16 right. Departure frequency 124.2. Taxiway Alpha 1 closed. Wind 170 degrees 5 knots. Visibility tree 0 kilometers. Scattered heights unknown. Temperature 15. Dew point 6. QNH 1022 hectopascals. Tree 018 inches. Advise you have information hotel. Nalitra International Airport Information Hotel. 1000. ILS Yankee runway 16 left approach. Landing runway 16 left. Departure runway 16 right. Departure frequency 124.2. Taxiway Alpha 1 closed. Wind 170 degrees 5 knots. Visibility tree 0 kilometers. Scattered heights unknown. Temperature 15. Dew point 6. QNH 1022 hectopascals. Tree 018 inches. Advise you have information hotel. Nalitra International Airport Information India. 1030. ILS Yankee runway 16 left approach. Landing runway 16 left. Departure runway 16 right. Departure frequency 124.2. Taxiway Alpha 1 closed. Wind 190 degrees 5 knots. Visibility tree 5 kilometers. Broken heights unknown. Temperature 14. Dew point 7. QNH 1022 hectopascals. Tree 020 inches. Advise you have information India. Nalitra International Airport Information India. 1030. ILS Yankee runway 16 left approach. Landing runway 16 left. Departure runway 16 right. Departure frequency 124.2. Taxiway Alpha 1 closed. Wind 190 degrees 5 knots. Visibility tree 5 kilometers. Broken heights unknown. Temperature 14. Dew point 7. QNH 1022 hectopascals. Tree 020 inches. Advise you have information India. Nalitra International Airport Information India. 1030. ILS Yankee runway 16 left approach. Landing runway 16 left. Departure runway 16 right. Departure frequency 124.2. Taxiway Alpha 1 closed. Wind 190 degrees 5 knots. Visibility tree 5 kilometers. Broken heights unknown. Temperature 14. Dew point 7. QNH 1022 hectopascals. Tree 020 inches. Advise you have information India. Nalitra International Airport Information India. 1030. ILS Yankee runway 16 left approach. Landing runway 16 left. Departure runway 16 right. Departure frequency 124.2.
Taxiway Alpha 1 closed. Wind 190 degrees 5 knots. Visibility 35 kilometers. Broken heights unknown. Temperature 14. Dew point 7. QNH 1022 hectopascals. 0 inches. Advising information India. Nalitra International Airport Information India. 1030. ILS Yankee runway 16 left approach. Landing runway 16 left. Departure runway 16 right. Departure frequency 124.2. Taxiway Alpha 1 closed. Wind 190 degrees 5 knots. Visibility 35 kilometers. Broken heights unknown. Temperature 14. Dew point 7. QNH 1022 hectopascals. 3020 inches. Advise you have information India. Nalitra International Airport Information India. 1030. ILS Yankee runway 16 left approach. Landing runway 16 left. Departure runway 16 right. Departure frequency 124.2. Taxiway Alpha 1 closed. Wind 190 degrees 5 knots. Visibility 35 kilometers. Broken heights unknown. Temperature 14. Dew point 7. QNH 1022 hectopascals. 3020 inches. Advise you have information India. Nalitra International Airport Information India. 1030. ILS Yankee runway 16 left approach. Landing runway 16 left. Departure runway 16 right. Departure frequency 124.2. Taxiway Alpha 1 closed. Wind 190 degrees 5 knots. Visibility 35 kilometers. Broken heights unknown. Temperature 14. Dew point 7. QNH 1022 hectopascals. 3020 inches. Advise you have information India. Nalitra International Airport Information India. 1030. ILS Yankee runway 16 left approach. Landing runway 16 left. Departure runway 16 right. Departure frequency 124.2. Taxiway Alpha 1 closed. Wind 190 degrees 5 knots. Visibility 35 kilometers. Broken heights unknown. Temperature 14. Dew point 7. QNH 1022 hectopascals. 3020 inches. Advise you have information India. Nalitra International Airport Information India. 1030. ILS Yankee runway 16 left approach. Landing runway 16 left. Departure runway 16 right. Departure frequency 124.2. Taxiway Alpha 1 closed. Wind 190 degrees 5 knots. Visibility 35 kilometers. Broken heights unknown. Temperature 14. Dew point 7. QNH 1022 hectopascals. 3020 inches. Advise you have information India. Nalitra International Airport Information India. 1030. ILS Yankee runway 16 left approach. Landing runway 16 left. Departure runway 16 right. Departure frequency 124.2. Taxiway Alpha 1 closed. Wind 190 degrees 5 knots. Visibility 35 kilometers. Broken heights unknown. Temperature 14. Dew point 7. QNH 1022 hectopascals. 3020 inches.
Advise you have information India. Nalita International Airport information India. 1030. ILS Yankee runway 16 left approach. Landing runway 16 left. Departure runway 16 right. Departure frequency 124.2. Taxiway Alpha 1 closed. Wind 190 degrees 5 knots. Visibility 35 kilometers. Broken heights unknown. Temperature 14. Dew point 7. QNH 1022 hectopascals. 3020 inches. Advise you have information India. Nalita International Airport information India. 1030. ILS Yankee runway 16 left approach. Landing runway 16 left. Departure runway 16 right. Departure frequency 124.2. Taxiway Alpha 1 closed. Wind 190 degrees 5 knots. Visibility 35 kilometers. Broken heights unknown. Temperature 14. Dew point 7. QNH 1022 hectopascals. 3020 inches. Advise you have information India. Nalita International Airport information India. 1030. ILS Yankee runway 16 left approach. Landing runway 16 left. Departure runway 16 right. Departure frequency 124.2. Taxiway Alpha 1 closed. Wind 190 degrees 5 knots. Visibility 35 kilometers. Broken heights unknown. Temperature 14. Dew point 7. QNH 1022 hectopascals. 3020 inches. Advise you have information India. Nalita International Airport information India. 1030. ILS Yankee runway 16 left approach. Landing runway 16 left. Departure runway 16 right. Departure frequency 124.2. Taxiway Alpha 1 closed. Wind 190 degrees 5 knots. Visibility 35 kilometers. Broken heights unknown. Temperature 14. Dew point 7. QNH 1022 hectopascals. 3020 inches. Advise you have information India. Nalita International Airport information India. 1030. ILS Yankee runway 16 left approach. Landing runway 16 left. Departure runway 16 right. Departure frequency 124.2. Taxiway Alpha 1 closed. Wind 190 degrees 5 knots. Visibility 35 kilometers. Broken heights unknown. Temperature 14. Dew point 7. QNH 1022 hectopascals. 3020 inches. Advise you have information India. Nalita International Airport information India. 1030. ILS Yankee runway 16 left approach. Landing runway 16 left. Departure runway 16 right. Departure frequency 124.2. Taxiway Alpha 1 closed. Wind 190 degrees 5 knots. Visibility 35 kilometers. Broken heights unknown. Temperature 14. Dew point 7. QNH 1022 hectopascals. 3020 inches. Advise you have information India. Nalita International Airport information India. 1030. ILS Yankee runway 16 left approach. Landing runway 16 left. Departure runway 16 right.
Departure frequency 124.2. Taxiway Alpha 1 closed. Wind 190 degrees 5 knots. Visibility tree 5 kilometers. Broken heights unknown. Temperature 14. Dew point 7. QNH 1022 hectopascals. Tree 020 inches. Advise you have information India. Nalitra International Airport Information India. 1030. ILS Yankee Runway 16 left approach. Landing runway 16 left. Departure runway 16 right. Departure frequency 124.2. Taxiway Alpha 1 closed. Wind 190 degrees 5 knots. Visibility tree 5 kilometers. Broken heights unknown. Temperature 14. Dew point 7. QNH 1022 hectopascals. Tree 020 inches. Advise you have information India. Nalitra International Airport Information India. 1030. ILS Yankee Runway 16 left approach. Landing runway 16 left. Departure runway 16 right. Departure frequency 124.2. Taxiway Alpha 1 closed. Wind 190 degrees 5 knots. Visibility tree 5 kilometers. Broken heights unknown. Temperature 14. Dew point 7. QNH 1022 hectopascals. Tree 020 inches. Advise you have information India. Nalitra International Airport Information India. 1030. ILS Yankee Runway 16 left approach. Landing runway 16 left. Departure runway 16 right. Departure frequency 124.2. Taxiway Alpha 1 closed. Wind 190 degrees 5 knots. Visibility tree 5 kilometers. Broken heights unknown. Temperature 14. Dew point 7. QNH 1022 hectopascals. Tree 020 inches. Advise you have information India. Nalitra International Airport Information India. 1030. ILS Yankee Runway 16 left approach. Landing runway 16 left. Departure runway 16 right. Departure frequency 124.2. Taxiway Alpha 1 closed. Wind 190 degrees 5 knots. Visibility tree 5 kilometers. Broken heights unknown. Temperature 14. Dew point 7. QNH 1022 hectopascals. Tree 020 inches. Advise you have information India. Nalitra International Airport Information India. 1030. ILS Yankee Runway 16 left approach. Landing runway 16 left. Departure runway 16 right. Departure frequency 124.2. Taxiway Alpha 1 closed. Wind 190 degrees 5 knots. Visibility tree 5 kilometers. Broken heights unknown. Temperature 14. Dew point 7. QNH 1022 hectopascals. Tree 020 inches. Advise you have information India. Nalitra International Airport Information India. 1030. ILS Yankee Runway 16 left approach. Landing runway 16 left. Departure runway 16 right. Departure frequency 124.2. Taxiway Alpha 1 closed. Wind 190 degrees 5 knots. Visibility tree 5 kilometers. Broken heights unknown. Temperature 14. Dew point 7. QNH 1022 hectopascals.
3020 inches. Advise you have information India. Nalita International Airport information India. 1030. ILS Yankee runway 16 left approach. Landing runway 16 left. Departure runway 16 right. Departure frequency 124.2. Taxiway Alpha 1 closed. Wind 190 degrees 5 knots. Visibility 35 kilometers. Broken heights unknown. Temperature 14.2.7. QNH 1022 hectopascals. 2020 inches. Advise you have information India. Nalita International Airport information India. 1030. ILS Yankee runway 16 left approach. Landing runway 16 left. Departure runway 16 right. Departure frequency 124.2. Way Alpha 1 closed. Wind 90 degrees 5 knots. Visibility 25 kilometers. Broken heights unknown. Temperature 14.7. QNH 1022 hectopascals. 3020 inches. Advise you have information India. Nalita International Airport information India. 1030. ILS Yankee runway 16 left approach. Landing runway 16 left. Departure runway 16 right. Departure frequency 124.2. Taxiway Alpha 1 closed. Wind 190 degrees 5 knots. Visibility 35 kilometers. Broken heights unknown. Temperature 14.7. QNH 1022 hectopascals. 3020 inches. Advise you have information India. Nalita International Airport information India. 1030. ILS Yankee runway 16 left approach. Landing runway 16 left. Departure runway 16 right. Departure frequency 124.2. Taxiway Alpha 1 closed. Wind 190 degrees 5 knots. Visibility 35 kilometers. Broken heights unknown. Temperature 14.7. QNH 1022 hectopascals. 3020 inches. Advise you have information India. Nalita International Airport information India. 1030. ILS Yankee runway 16 left approach. Landing runway 16 left. Departure runway 16 right. Departure frequency 124.2. Taxiway Alpha 1 closed. Wind 190 degrees 5 knots. Visibility 35 kilometers. Broken heights unknown. Temperature 14.7. QNH 1022 hectopascals. 3020 inches. Advise you have information India. Nalita International Airport information India. 1030. ILS Yankee runway 16 left approach. Landing runway 16 left. Departure runway 16 right. Departure frequency 124.2. Taxiway Alpha 1 closed. Wind 190 degrees 5 knots. Visibility 35 kilometers. Broken heights unknown. Temperature 14.7. QNH 1022 hectopascals. 3020 inches. Advise you have information India. Nalita International Airport information India. 1030. ILS Yankee runway 16 left approach. Landing runway 16 left.
Departure runway 16 right. Departure frequency 124.2. Taxiway Alpha 1 closed. Wind 190 degrees 5 knots. Visibility 35 kilometers. Broken heights unknown. Temperature 14. Dew point 7. QNH 1022 hectopascals. Tree 020 inches. Advise you have information India. Nalitra International Airport Information India. 1030. ILS Yankee runway 16 left approach. Landing runway 16 left. Departure runway 16 right. Departure frequency 124.2. Taxiway Alpha 1 closed. Wind 190 degrees 5 knots. Visibility 35 kilometers. Broken heights unknown. Temperature 14. Dew point 7. QNH 1022 hectopascals. Tree 020 inches. Advise you have information India. Nalitra International Airport Information India. 1030. ILS Yankee runway 16 left approach. Landing runway 16 left. Departure runway 16 right. Departure frequency 124.2. Taxiway Alpha 1 closed. Wind 190 degrees 5 knots. Visibility 35 kilometers. Broken heights unknown. Temperature 14. Dew point 7. QNH 1022 hectopascals. 3020 inches. Advise you have information India. Nalitra International Airport Information India. 1030. ILS Yankee runway 16 left approach. Landing runway 16 left. Departure runway 16 right. Departure frequency 124.2. Taxiway Alpha 1 closed. Wind 190 degrees 5 knots. Visibility 35 kilometers. Broken heights unknown. Temperature 14. Dew point 7. QNH 1022 hectopascals. Tree 020 inches. Advise you have information India. Nalitra International Airport Information India. 1030. ILS Yankee runway 16 left approach. Landing runway 16 left. Departure runway 16 right. Departure frequency 124.2. Taxiway Alpha 1 closed. Wind 190 degrees 5 knots. Visibility 35 kilometers. Broken heights unknown. Temperature 14. Dew point 7. QNH 1022 hectopascals. Tree 020 inches. Advise you have information India. Nalitra International Airport Information India. 1030. Yankee runway 16 left approach. Landing runway 16 left. Departure runway 16 right. Departure frequency 124.2. Taxiway Alpha 1 closed. Wind 190 degrees 5 knots. Visibility 35 kilometers. Broken heights unknown. Temperature 14. Dew point 7. QNH 1022 hectopascals. Tree 020 inches. Advise you have information India. Nalitra International Airport Information India. 1030. ILS Yankee runway 16 left approach. Landing runway 16 left. Departure runway 16 right. Departure frequency 124.2. Taxiway Alpha 1 closed. Wind 190 degrees 5 knots. Visibility 35 kilometers. Broken heights unknown. Temperature 14. Dew point 7.
QNH1022 hectopascals, tree 020 inches. Advise you have information India. Nalitra International Airport information India. 1030. ILS Yankee runway 16 left approach. Landing runway 16 left. Departure runway 16 right. Departure frequency 124.2. Taxiway Alpha 1 closed. Wind 190 degrees 5 knots. Visibility 35 kilometers. Broken heights unknown. Temperature 14. Dew point 7. QNH1022 hectopascals. Tree 020 inches. Advise you have information India. Nalitra International Airport information India. 1030. ILS Yankee runway 16 left approach. Landing runway 16 left. Departure runway 16 right. Departure frequency 124.2. Taxiway Alpha 1 closed. Wind 190 degrees 5 knots. Visibility 35 kilometers. Broken heights unknown. Temperature 14. Dew point 7. QNH1022 hectopascals. Tree 020 inches. Advise you have information India. Nalitra International Airport information India. 1030. ILS Yankee runway 16 left approach. Landing runway 16 left. Departure runway 16 right. Departure frequency 124.2. Taxiway Alpha 1 closed. Wind 190 degrees 5 knots. Visibility 35 kilometers. Broken heights unknown. Temperature 14. Dew point 7. QNH1022 hectopascals. Tree 020 inches. Advise you have information India. Nalitra International Airport information Juliet. 1100. ILS Yankee runway 16 left approach. Landing runway 16 left. Departure runway 16 right. Departure frequency 124.2. Taxiway Alpha 1 closed. Wind 180 degrees 4 knots. Visibility 35 kilometers. Scattered heights unknown. Temperature increased. Dew point 7. QNH1023 hectopascals. Tree 021 inches. Advise you have information Juliet. Nalitra International Airport information Juliet. 1100. ILS Yankee runway 16 left approach. Landing runway 16 left. Departure runway 16 right. Departure frequency 124.2. Taxiway Alpha 1 closed. Wind 180 degrees 4 knots. Visibility 35 kilometers. Scattered heights unknown. Temperature 13. Dew point 7. QNH1023 hectopascals. Tree 021 inches. Advise you have information Juliet. Nalitra International Airport information Juliet. 1100. ILS Yankee runway 16 left approach. Landing runway 16 left. Departure runway 16 right. Departure frequency 124.2. Taxiway Alpha 1 closed. Wind 180 degrees 4 knots. Visibility 35 kilometers. Scattered heights unknown. Temperature 13. Dew point 7. QNH1023 hectopascals. Tree 021 inches. Advise you have information Juliet. Nalitra International Airport information Juliet. 1100. ILS Yankee runway 16 left approach.
landing runway 16 left.

Now Litra International Airport information Juliet. 1100. ILS Yankee runway 16 left approach. Landing runway 16 left. Departure runway 16 right. Departure frequency 124.2. Taxiway Alpha 1 closed. Wind 180 degrees 4 knots. Visibility tree 5 kilometers. Scattered heights unknown. Temperature 1 tree. Dew point 7. QNH 102 tree hectopascals. Tree 021 inches. Advise you have information Juliet. Now Litra International Airport information Juliet. 1100. ILS Yankee runway 16 left approach. Landing runway 16 left. Departure runway 16 right. Departure frequency 124.2. Taxiway Alpha 1 closed. Wind 180 degrees 4 knots. Visibility tree 5 kilometers. Scattered heights unknown. Temperature 1 tree. Dew point 7. QNH 102 tree hectopascals. Tree 021 inches. Advise you have information Juliet. Now Litra International Airport information Juliet. 1100. ILS Yankee runway 16 left approach. Landing runway 16 left. Departure runway 16 right. Departure frequency 124.2. Taxiway Alpha 1 closed. Wind 180 degrees 4 knots. Visibility tree 5 kilometers. Scattered heights unknown. Temperature 1 tree. Dew point 7. QNH 102 tree hectopascals. Tree 021 inches. Advise you have information Juliet. Now Litra International Airport information Juliet. 1100. ILS Yankee runway 16 left approach. Landing runway 16 left. Departure runway 16 right. Departure frequency 124.2. Taxiway Alpha 1 closed. Wind 180 degrees 4 knots. Visibility tree 5 kilometers. Scattered heights unknown. Temperature 1 tree. Dew point 7. QNH 102 tree 021 inches. Advise you have information Juliet. Now Litra International Airport information Juliet. 1100. ILS Yankee runway 16 left approach. Landing runway 16 left. Departure runway 16 left. Departure frequency 124.2. Taxiway Alpha 1 closed. Wind 180 degrees 4 knots. Visibility tree 5 kilometers. Scattered heights unknown. Temperature 1 tree. Dew point 7. QNH 102 tree hectopascals. Tree 021 inches. Advise you have information Juliet. Now Litra International Airport information Juliet. 1100. ILS Yankee runway 16 left approach. Landing runway 16 left. Departure runway 16 right. Departure frequency 124.2. Taxiway Alpha 1 closed. Wind 180 degrees 4 knots. Visibility tree 5 kilometers. Scattered heights unknown. Temperature 1 tree. Dew point 7. QNH 102 tree hectopascals. Tree 021 inches. Advise you have information Juliet. Now Litra International Airport information Juliet. 1100. ILS Yankee runway 16 left approach. Landing runway 16 left. Departure runway 16 right. Departure frequency 124.2.
Taxiway Alpha 1 closed. Wind 180 degrees 4 knots. Visibility 3 5 kilometers. Scattered heights unknown. Temperature 1 tree. Dew point 7. QNH 1023 hectopascals. Tree 021 inches. Advise you have information, Juliet. Nalitra International Airport information, Juliet. 1100. ILS Yankee runway 16 left approach. Landing runway 16 left. Departure runway 16 right. Departure frequency 124.2. Taxiway Alpha 1 closed. Wind 180 degrees 4 knots. Visibility 3 5 kilometers. Scattered heights unknown. Temperature 1 tree. Dew point 7. QNH 1023 hectopascals. Tree 021 inches. Advise you have information, Juliet. Nalitra International Airport information, Juliet. 1100. ILS Yankee runway 16 left approach. Landing runway 16 left. Departure runway 16 right. Departure frequency 124.2. Taxiway Alpha 1 closed. Wind 180 degrees 4 knots. Visibility 3 5 kilometers. Scattered heights unknown. Temperature 1 tree. Dew point 7. QNH 1023 hectopascals. Tree 021 inches. Advise you have information, Juliet. Nalitra International Airport information, Juliet. 1100. ILS Yankee runway 16 left approach. Landing runway 16 left. Departure runway 16 right. Departure frequency 124.2. Taxiway Alpha 1 closed. Wind 180 degrees 4 knots. Visibility 3 5 kilometers. Scattered heights unknown. Temperature 1 tree. Dew point 7. QNH 1023 hectopascals. Tree 021 inches. Advise you have information, Juliet. Nalitra International Airport information, Juliet. 1100. ILS Yankee runway 16 left approach. Landing runway 16 left. Departure runway 16 right. Departure frequency 124.2. Taxiway Alpha 1 closed. Wind 180 degrees 4 knots. Visibility 3 5 kilometers. Scattered heights unknown. Temperature 1 tree. Dew point 7. QNH 1023 hectopascals. Tree 021 inches. Advise you have information, Juliet. Nalitra International Airport information, Juliet. 1100. ILS Yankee runway 16 left approach. Landing runway 16 left. Departure runway 16 right. Departure frequency 124.2. Taxiway Alpha 1 closed. Wind 180 degrees 4 knots. Visibility 3 5 kilometers. Scattered heights unknown. Temperature 1 tree. Dew point 7. QNH 1023 hectopascals. Tree 021 inches. Advise you have information, Juliet. Nalitra International Airport information, Juliet. 1100. ILS Yankee runway 16 left approach. Landing runway 16 left. Departure runway 16 right. Departure frequency 124.2. Taxiway Alpha 1 closed. Wind 180 degrees 4 knots. Visibility 3 5 kilometers. Scattered heights unknown. Temperature 1 tree. Dew point 7. QNH 1023 hectopascals. Tree 021 inches.
Advise you have information, Juliet. Nalitra International Airport, information, Juliet. 1100. ILS Yankee runway 16 left approach. Landing runway 16 left. Departure runway 16 right. Departure frequency 124.2. Taxiway Alpha 1 closed. Wind 180 degrees 4 knots. Visibility 35 kilometers. Scattered heights unknown. Temperature 13. Dew point 7. QNH 1023 hectopascals. Tree 021 inches. Advise you have information, Juliet. Nalitra International Airport, information, Juliet. 1100. ILS Yankee runway 16 left approach. Landing runway 16 left. Departure runway 16 right. Departure frequency 124.2. Taxiway Alpha 1 closed. Wind 180 degrees 4 knots. Visibility 35 kilometers. Scattered heights unknown. Temperature 13. Dew point 7. QNH 1023 hectopascals. Tree 021 inches. Advise you have information, Juliet. Nalitra International Airport, information, Juliet. 1100. ILS Yankee runway 16 left approach. Landing runway 16 left. Departure runway 16 right. Departure frequency 124.2. Taxiway Alpha 1 closed. Wind 180 degrees 4 knots. Visibility 35 kilometers. Scattered heights unknown. Temperature 13. Dew point 7. QNH 1023 hectopascals. Tree 021 inches. Advise you have information, Juliet. Nalitra International Airport, information, Juliet. 1100. ILS Yankee runway 16 left approach. Landing runway 16 left. Departure runway 16 right. Departure frequency 124.2. Taxiway Alpha 1 closed. Wind 180 degrees 4 knots. Visibility 35 kilometers. Scattered heights unknown. Temperature 13. Dew point 7. QNH 1023 hectopascals. Tree 021 inches. Advise you have information, Juliet. Nalitra International Airport, information, Juliet. 1100. ILS Yankee runway 16 left approach. Landing runway 16 left. Departure runway 16 right. Departure frequency 124.2. Taxiway Alpha 1 closed. Wind 180 degrees 4 knots. Visibility 35 kilometers. Scattered heights unknown. Temperature 13. 2.7. QNH 1023 hectopascals. Tree 021 inches. Advise you have information, Juliet. Nalitra International Airport, information, Juliet. 1100. ILS Yankee runway 16 left approach. Landing runway 16 left. Departure runway 16 right. Departure frequency 124.2. Taxiway Alpha 1 closed. Wind 180 degrees 4 knots. Visibility 35 kilometers. Scattered heights unknown. Temperature 13. Dew point 7. QNH 1023 hectopascals. Tree 021 inches. Advise you have information, Juliet. Nalitra International Airport, information, Juliet. 1100. ILS Yankee runway 16 left approach. Landing runway 16 left. Departure runway 16 right.
Departure frequency 124.2. Taxiway Alpha 1 closed. Wind 180 degrees 4 knots. Visibility 35 kilometers. Scattered heights unknown. Temperature 13. Dew point 7. QNH 1023 hectopascals. Tree 021 inches. Advise you have information, Juliet. Now Litra International Airport information, Juliet. 1100. ILS Yankee runway 16 left approach. Landing runway 16 left. Departure runway 16 right. Departure frequency 124.2. Taxiway Alpha 1 closed. Wind 180 degrees 4 knots. Visibility 35 kilometers. Scattered heights unknown. Temperature 13. Dew point 7. QNH 1023 hectopascals. Tree 021 inches. Advise you have information, Juliet. Now Litra International Airport information, Juliet. 1100. ILS Yankee runway 16 left approach. Landing runway 16 left. Departure runway 16 right. Departure frequency 124.2. Taxiway Alpha 1 closed. Wind 180 degrees 4 knots. Visibility 35 kilometers. Scattered heights unknown. Temperature 13. Dew point 7. QNH 1023 hectopascals. Tree 021 inches. Advise you have information, Juliet. Now Litra International Airport information, Juliet. 1100. ILS Yankee runway 16 left approach. Landing runway 16 left. Departure runway 16 right. Departure frequency 124.2. Taxiway Alpha 1 closed. Wind 180 degrees 4 knots. Visibility 35 kilometers. Scattered heights unknown. Temperature 13. Dew point 7. QNH 1023 hectopascals. Tree 021 inches. Advise you have information, Juliet. Now Litra International Airport information, Juliet. 1100. ILS Yankee runway 16 left approach. Landing runway 16 left. Departure runway 16 right. Departure frequency 124.2. Taxiway Alpha 1 closed. Wind 180 degrees 4 knots. Visibility 35 kilometers. Scattered heights unknown. Temperature 13. Dew point 7. QNH 1023 hectopascals. Tree 021 inches. Advise you have information, Juliet. Now Litra International Airport information, Juliet. 1100. ILS Yankee runway 16 left approach. Landing runway 16 left. Departure runway 16 right. Departure frequency 124.2. Taxiway Alpha 1 closed. Wind 180 degrees 4 knots. Visibility 35 kilometers. Scattered heights unknown. Temperature 13. Dew point 7. QNH 1023 hectopascals. Tree 021 inches. Advise you have information, Juliet. Now Litra International Airport information, Juliet. 1100. ILS Yankee runway 16 left approach. Landing runway 16 left. Departure runway 16 right. Departure frequency 124.2. Taxiway Alpha 1 closed. Wind 180 degrees 4 knots. Visibility 35 kilometers. Scattered heights unknown. Temperature 13. Dew point 7. QNH 1023 hectopascals.
3021 inches. Advise you have information, Juliet. Nalitra International Airport information, Juliet. 1100. ILS Yankee runway 16 left approach. Landing runway 16 left. Departure runway 16 right. Departure frequency 124.2. Taxiway Alpha 1 closed. Wind 180 degrees 4 knots. Visibility 35 kilometers. Scattered heights unknown. Temperature 13. Dew point 7. QNH 1023 hectopascals. 3021 inches. Advise you have information, Juliet. Nalitra International Airport information, Juliet. 1100. ILS Yankee runway 16 left approach. Landing runway 16 left. Departure runway 16 right. Departure frequency 124.2. Taxiway Alpha 1 closed. Wind 180 degrees 4 knots. Visibility 35 kilometers. Scattered heights unknown. Temperature 13. Dew point 7. QNH 1023 hectopascals. 3021 inches. Advise you have information, Juliet. Nalitra International Airport information, Juliet. 1100. ILS Yankee runway 16 left approach. Landing runway 16 left. Departure runway 16 right. Departure frequency 124.2. Taxiway Alpha 1 closed. Wind 180 degrees 4 knots. Visibility 35 kilometers. Scattered heights unknown. Temperature 13. Dew point 7. QNH 1023 hectopascals. 3021 inches. Advise you have information, Juliet. Nalitra International Airport information, Juliet. 1100. ILS Yankee runway 16 left approach. Landing runway 16 left. Departure runway 16 right. Departure frequency 124.2. Taxiway Alpha 1 closed. Wind 180 degrees 4 knots. Visibility 35 kilometers. Scattered heights unknown. Temperature 13. Dew point 7. QNH 1023 hectopascals. 3021 inches. Advise you have information, Juliet. Nalitra International Airport information, Juliet. 1100. ILS Yankee runway 16 left approach. Landing runway 16 left. Departure runway 16 right. Departure frequency 124.2. Taxiway Alpha 1 closed. Wind 180 degrees 4 knots. Visibility 35 kilometers. Scattered heights unknown. Temperature 13. Dew point 7. QNH 1023 hectopascals. 3021 inches. Advise you have information, Juliet. Nalitra International Airport information, Juliet. 1100. ILS Yankee runway 16 left approach. Landing runway 16 left. Departure runway 16 right. Departure frequency 124.2. Taxiway Alpha 1 closed. Wind 180 degrees 4 knots. Visibility 35 kilometers. Scattered heights unknown. Temperature 13. Dew point 7. QNH 1023 hectopascals. 3021 inches. Advise you have information, Juliet. Nalitra International Airport information, Juliet. 1100. ILS Yankee runway 16 left approach. Landing runway 16 left.
Departure runway 16 right. Departure frequency 124.2. Taxiway Alpha 1 closed. Wind 180 degrees 4 knots. Visibility tree 5 kilometers. Scattered heights unknown. Temperature 1 tree. Dew point 7. QNH 102 tree hectopascals. Tree 021 inches. Advise you have information, Juliet. Nalita International Airport information, Juliet. 1100. ILS Yankee runway 16 left approach. Landing runway 16 left. Departure runway 16 right. Departure frequency 124.2. Taxiway Alpha 1 closed. Wind 180 degrees 4 knots. Visibility tree 5 kilometers. Scattered heights unknown. Temperature 1 tree. Dew point 7. QNH 102 tree hectopascals. Tree 021 inches. Advise you have information, Juliet. Nalita International Airport information, Kilo. 1130. ILS Yankee runway 16 left approach. Landing runway 16 left. Departure runway 16 right. Departure frequency 124.2. Taxiway Alpha 1 closed. Wind 180 degrees 5 knots. Visibility tree 5 kilometers. Scattered heights unknown. Temperature 1 tree. Dew point 8. QNH 102 tree hectopascals. Tree 021 inches. Advise you have information, Kilo. Nalita International Airport information, Kilo. 1130. ILS Yankee runway 16 left approach. Landing runway 16 left. Departure runway 16 right. Departure frequency 124.2. Taxiway Alpha 1 closed. Wind 180 degrees 5 knots. Visibility tree 5 kilometers. Scattered heights unknown. Temperature 1 tree. Dew point 8. QNH 102 tree hectopascals. Tree 021 inches. Advise you have information, Kilo. Nalita International Airport information, Kilo. 1130. ILS Yankee runway 16 left approach. Landing runway 16 left. Departure runway 16 right. Departure frequency 124.2. Taxiway Alpha 1 closed. Wind 180 degrees 5 knots. Visibility tree 5 kilometers. Scattered heights unknown. Temperature 1 tree. Dew point 8. QNH 102 tree hectopascals. Tree 021 inches. Advise you have information, Kilo. Nalita International Airport information, Kilo. 1130. ILS Yankee runway 16 left approach. Landing runway 16 left. Departure runway 16 right. Departure frequency 124.2. Taxiway Alpha 1 closed. Wind 180 degrees 5 knots. Visibility tree 5 kilometers. Scattered heights unknown. Temperature 1 tree. Dew point 8. QNH 102 tree hectopascals. Tree 021 inches. Advise you have information, Kilo. Nalita International Airport information, Kilo. 1130. ILS Yankee runway 16 left approach. Landing runway 16 left. Departure runway 16 right. Departure frequency 124.2. Taxiway Alpha 1 closed. Wind 180 degrees 5 knots. Visibility tree 5 kilometers. Scattered heights unknown. Temperature 1 tree. Dew point 8.
QNH1023 hectopascals, 3021 inches. Advise you have information kilo. Nalita International Airport information kilo. 1130. ILS Yankee runway 16 left approach. Landing runway 16 left. Departure runway 16 right. Departure frequency 124.2. Taxiway Alpha 1 closed. Wind 180 degrees 5 knots. Visibility 35 kilometers. Unknown. Temperature 13. Dew point 8. QNH1023 hectopascals. 3021 inches. Advise you have information kilo. Nalita International Airport information kilo. 1130. ILS Yankee runway 16 left approach. Landing runway 16 left. Departure runway 16 right. Departure frequency 124.2. Taxiway Alpha 1 closed. Wind 180 degrees 5 knots. Visibility 35 kilometers. Scattered heights unknown. Temperature 13. Dew point 8. QNH1023 hectopascals. 3021 inches. Advise you have information kilo. Nalita International Airport information kilo. 1130. ILS Yankee runway 16 left approach. Landing runway 16 left. Departure runway 16 right. Departure frequency 124.2. Taxiway Alpha 1 closed. Wind 180 degrees 5 knots. Visibility 35 kilometers. Scattered heights unknown. Temperature 13. Dew point 8. QNH1023 hectopascals. 3021 inches. Advise you have information kilo. Nalita International Airport information kilo. 1130. ILS Yankee runway 16 left approach. Landing runway 16 left. Departure runway 16 right. Departure frequency 124.2. Taxiway Alpha 1 closed. Wind 180 degrees 5 knots. Visibility 35 kilometers. Scattered heights unknown. Temperature 13. Dew point 8. QNH1023 hectopascals. 3021 inches. Advise you have information kilo. Nalita International Airport information kilo. 1130. ILS Yankee runway 16 left approach. Landing runway 16 left. Departure runway 16 right. Departure frequency 124.2. Taxiway Alpha 1 closed. Wind 180 degrees 5 knots. Visibility 35 kilometers. Scattered heights unknown. Temperature 13. Dew point 8. QNH1023 hectopascals. 3021. Advise you have information kilo. Nalita International Airport information kilo. 1130. ILS Yankee runway 16 left approach. Landing runway 16 left. Departure runway 16 right. Departure frequency 124.2. Taxiway Alpha 1 closed. Wind 180 degrees 5 knots. Visibility 35 kilometers. Scattered heights unknown. Temperature 13. Dew point 8. QNH1023 hectopascals. 3021 inches. Advise you have information kilo. Nalita International Airport information kilo. 1130. ILS Yankee runway 16 left approach. Landing runway 16 left.
Departure runway 16 right. Departure frequency 124.2. Taxiway Alpha 1 closed. Wind 180 degrees 5 knots. Visibility 35 kilometers. Scattered heights unknown. Temperature 1 tree. 2.8. QNH 102 tree hectopascals. Tree 021 inches. Advise you have information kilo. Nalitra International Airport information kilo. 1130. ILS Yankee runway 16 left approach. Landing runway 16 left. Departure runway 16 right. Departure frequency 124.2. Taxiway Alpha 1 closed. Wind 180 degrees 5 knots. Visibility 35 kilometers. Scattered heights unknown. Temperature 1 tree. 2.8. QNH 102 tree hectopascals. Tree 021 inches. Advise you have information kilo. Nalitra International Airport information kilo. 1130. ILS Yankee runway 16 left approach. Landing runway 16 left. Departure runway 16 right. Departure frequency 124.2. Taxiway Alpha 1 closed. Wind 180 degrees 5 knots. Visibility 35 kilometers. Scattered heights unknown. Temperature 1 tree. 2.8. QNH 102 tree hectopascals. Tree 021 inches. Advise you have information kilo. Nalitra International Airport information kilo. 1130. ILS Yankee runway 16 left approach. Landing runway 16 left. Departure runway 16 right. Departure frequency 124.2. Taxiway Alpha 1 closed. Wind 180 degrees 5 knots. Visibility 35 kilometers. Scattered heights unknown. Temperature 1 tree. 2.8. QNH 102 tree hectopascals. Tree 021 inches. Advise you have information kilo. Nalitra International Airport information kilo. 1130. ILS Yankee runway 16 left approach. Landing runway 16 left. Departure runway 16 right. Departure frequency 124.2. Taxiway Alpha 1 closed. Wind 180 degrees 5 knots. Visibility 35 kilometers. Scattered heights unknown. Temperature 1 tree. 2.8. QNH 102 tree hectopascals. Tree 021 inches. Advise you have information kilo. Nalitra International Airport information kilo. 1130. ILS Yankee runway 16 left approach. Landing runway 16 left. Departure runway 16 right. Departure frequency 124.2. Taxiway Alpha 1 closed. Wind 180 degrees 5 knots. Visibility 35 kilometers. Scattered heights unknown. Temperature 1 tree. 2.8. QNH 102 tree hectopascals. Tree 021 inches. Advise you have information kilo. Nalitra International Airport information kilo. 1130. ILS Yankee runway 16 left approach. Landing runway 16 left. Departure runway 16 right. Departure frequency 124.2. Taxiway Alpha 1 closed. Wind 180 degrees 5 knots. Visibility 35 kilometers. Scattered heights unknown. Temperature 1 tree. 2.8. QNH 102 tree hectopascals.
3021 inches. Advise you have information kilo. Na Litra International Airport information kilo. 1130. ILS Yankee runway 16 left approach. Landing runway 16 left. Departure runway 16 right. Departure frequency 124.2. Taxiway Alpha 1 closed. Wind 180 degrees 5 knots. Visibility 35 kilometers. Scattered heights unknown. Temperature 13. Dew point 8. QNH 1023 hectopascals. 3021 inches. Advise you have information kilo. Na Litra International Airport information kilo. 1130. ILS Yankee runway 16 left approach. Landing runway 16 left. Departure runway 16 right. Departure frequency 124.2. Taxiway Alpha 1 closed. Wind 180 degrees 5 knots. Visibility 35 kilometers. Scattered height unknown. Temperature 13. Dew point 8. QNH 1023 hectopascals. 3021 inches. Advise you have information kilo. Na Litra International Airport information kilo. 1130. ILS Yankee runway 16 left approach. Landing runway 16 left. Departure runway 16 right. Departure frequency 124.2. Taxiway Alpha 1 closed. Wind 180 degrees 5 knots. Visibility 35 kilometers. Scattered heights unknown. Temperature 13. Dew point 8. QNH 1023 hectopascals. 3021 inches. Advise you have information kilo. Na Litra International Airport information kilo. 1130. ILS Yankee runway 16 left approach. Landing runway 16 left. Departure runway 16 right. Departure frequency 124.2. Taxiway Alpha 1 closed. Wind 180 degrees 5 knots. Visibility 35 kilometers. Scattered heights unknown. Temperature 13. Dew point 8. QNH 1023 hectopascals. 3021 inches. Advise you have information kilo. Na Litra International Airport information kilo. 1130. ILS Yankee runway 16 left approach. Landing runway 16 left. Departure runway 16 right. Departure frequency 124.2. Taxiway Alpha 1 closed. Wind 180 degrees 5 knots. Visibility 35 kilometers. Scattered heights unknown. Temperature 13. Dew point 8. QNH 1023 hectopascals. 3021 inches. Advise you have information kilo. Na Litra International Airport information kilo. 1130. ILS Yankee runway 16 left approach. Landing runway 16 left. Departure runway 16 right. Departure frequency 124.2. Taxiway Alpha 1 closed. Wind 180 degrees 5 knots. Visibility 35 kilometers. Scattered heights unknown. Temperature 13. 2.8. QNH 1023 hectopascals. 3021 inches. Advise you have information kilo. Na Litra International Airport information kilo. 1130. ILS Yankee runway 16 left approach. Landing runway 16 left. Departure runway 16 right.
Departure frequency 124.2. Taxiway Alpha 1 closed. Wind 180 degrees 5 knots. Visibility 3 5 kilometers. Scattered heights unknown. Temperature 1 tree. Dew point 8. QNH 1023 hectopascals. Tree 021 inches. Advise you have information kilo. Na Litra International Airport information kilo. 1130. ILS Yankee runway 16 left approach. Landing runway 16 left. Departure runway 16 right. Departure frequency 124.2. Taxiway Alpha 1 closed. Wind 180 degrees 5 knots. Visibility 3 5 kilometers. Scattered heights unknown. Temperature 1 tree. Dew point 8. QNH 1023 hectopascals. Tree 021 inches. Advise you have information kilo. Na Litra International Airport information kilo. 1130. ILS Yankee runway 16 left approach. Landing runway 16 left. Departure runway 16 right. Departure frequency 124.2. Taxiway Alpha 1 closed. Wind 180 degrees 5 knots. Visibility 3 5 kilometers. Scattered heights unknown. Temperature 1 tree. Dew point 8. QNH 1023 hectopascals. Tree 021 inches. Advise you have information kilo. Na Litra International Airport information kilo. 1130. ILS Yankee runway 16 left approach. Landing runway 16 left. Departure runway 16 right. Departure frequency 124.2. Taxiway Alpha 1 closed. Wind 180 degrees 5 knots. Visibility 3 5 kilometers. Scattered heights unknown. Temperature 1 tree. Dew point 8. QNH 1023 hectopascals. Tree 021 inches. Advise you have information kilo. Na Litra International Airport information kilo. 1130. ILS Yankee runway 16 left approach. Landing runway 16 left. Departure runway 16 right. Departure frequency 124.2. Taxiway Alpha 1 closed. Wind 180 degrees 5 knots. Visibility 3 5 kilometers. Scattered heights unknown. Temperature 1 tree. Dew point 8. QNH 1023 hectopascals. Tree 021 inches. Advise you have information kilo. Na Litra International Airport information kilo. 1130. ILS Yankee runway 16 left approach. Landing runway 16 left. Departure runway 16 right. Departure frequency 124.2. Taxiway Alpha 1 closed. Wind 180 degrees 5 knots. Visibility 3 5 kilometers. Scattered heights unknown. Temperature 1 tree. Dew point 8. QNH 1023 hectopascals. Tree 021 inches. Advise you have information kilo. Na Litra International Airport information kilo. 1130. ILS Yankee runway 16 left approach. Landing runway 16 left. Departure runway 16 right. Departure frequency 124.2. Taxiway Alpha 1 closed. Wind 180 degrees 5 knots. Visibility 3 5 kilometers. Scattered heights unknown. Temperature 1 tree. Dew point 8. QNH 1023 hectopascals. Tree 021 inches.
Advise you have information kilo. Na Litra International Airport information kilo. 1130. ILS Yankee runway 16 left approach. Landing runway 16 left. Departure runway 16 right. Departure frequency 124.2. Taxiway Alpha 1 closed. Wind 180 degrees 5 knots. Visibility 35 kilometers. Scattered heights unknown. Temperature 13. Dew point 8. QNH 1023 hectopascals. 3021 inches. Advise you have information kilo. Na Litra International Airport information kilo. 1130. ILS Yankee runway 16 left approach. Landing runway 16 left. Departure runway 16 right. Departure frequency 124.2. Taxiway Alpha 1 closed. Wind 180 degrees 5 knots. Visibility 35 kilometers. Scattered heights unknown. Temperature 13. Dew point 8. QNH 1023 hectopascals. 3021 inches. Advise you have information kilo. Na Litra International Airport information kilo. 1130. ILS Yankee runway 16 left approach. Landing runway 16 left. Departure runway 16 right. Departure frequency 124.2. Taxiway Alpha 1 closed. Wind 180 degrees 5 knots. Visibility 35 kilometers. Scattered heights unknown. Temperature 13. Dew point 8. QNH 1023 hectopascals. 3021 inches. Advise you have information kilo. Na Litra International Airport information kilo. 1130. ILS Yankee runway 16 left approach. Landing runway 16 left. Departure runway 16 right. Departure frequency 124.2. Taxiway Alpha 1 closed. Wind 180 degrees 5 knots. Visibility 35 kilometers. Scattered heights unknown. Temperature 13. Dew point 8. QNH 1023 hectopascals. 3021 inches. Advise you have information kilo. Na Litra International Airport information kilo. 1130. ILS Yankee runway 16 left approach. Landing runway 16 left. Departure runway 16 right. Departure frequency 124.2. Taxiway Alpha 1 closed. Wind 180 degrees 5 knots. Visibility 35 kilometers. Scattered heights unknown. Temperature 13. Dew point 8. QNH 1023 hectopascals. 3021 inches. Advise you have information kilo. Na Litra International Airport information kilo. 1130. ILS Yankee runway 16 left approach. Landing runway 16 left. Departure runway 16 right. Departure frequency 124.2. Taxiway Alpha 1 closed. Wind 180 degrees 5 knots. Visibility 35 kilometers. Scattered heights unknown. Temperature 13. Dew point 8. QNH 1023 hectopascals. 3021 inches. Advise you have information kilo. Na Litra International Airport information kilo. 1130. ILS Yankee runway 16 left approach. Landing runway 16 left. Departure runway 16 right. Departure frequency 124.2.
Taxiway Alpha 1 closed. Wind 180 degrees 5 knots. Visibility 3 5 kilometers. Scattered heights unknown. Temperature 1 tree. Dew point 8. QNH 1023 hectopascals. Tree 021 inches. Advise you have information kilo. Nalitra International Airport information kilo. 1130. ILS Yankee runway 16 left approach. Landing runway 16 left. Departure runway 16 right. Departure frequency 124.2. Taxiway Alpha 1 closed. Wind 180 degrees 5 knots. Visibility 3 5 kilometers. Scattered heights unknown. Temperature 1 tree. Dew point 8. QNH 1023 hectopascals. Tree 021 inches. Advise you have information kilo. Nalitra International Airport information kilo. 1130. ILS Yankee runway 16 left approach. Landing runway 16 left. Departure runway 16 right. Departure frequency 124.2. Taxiway Alpha 1 closed. Wind 180 degrees 5 knots. Visibility 3 5 kilometers. Scattered heights unknown. Temperature 1 tree. Dew point 8. QNH 1023 hectopascals. Tree 021 inches. Advise you have information kilo. Nalitra International Airport information Lima. 1200. ILS Yankee runway 16 left approach. Landing runway 16 left. Departure runway 16 right. Departure frequency 124.2. Taxiway Alpha 1 closed. Wind 170 degrees 4 knots. Visibility 3 5 kilometers. Broken heights unknown. Temperature 1 tree. Dew point 8. QNH 1023 hectopascals. Tree 021 inches. Advise you have information Lima. Nalitra International Airport information Lima. 1200. ILS Yankee runway 16 left approach. Landing runway 16 left. Departure runway 16 right. Departure frequency 124.2. Taxiway Alpha 1 closed. Wind 170 degrees 4 knots. Visibility 3 5 kilometers. Broken heights unknown. Temperature 1 tree. Dew point 8. QNH 1023 hectopascals. Tree 021 inches. Advise you have information Lima. Nalitra International Airport information Lima. 1200. ILS Yankee runway 16 left approach. Landing runway 16 left. Departure runway 16 right. Departure frequency 124.2. Taxiway Alpha 1 closed. Wind 170 degrees 4 knots. Visibility 3 5 kilometers. Broken heights unknown. Temperature 1 tree. Dew point 8. QNH 1023 hectopascals. Tree 021 inches. Advise you have information Lima. Nalitra International Airport information Lima. 1200. ILS Yankee runway 16 left approach. Landing runway 16 left. Departure runway 16 right. Departure frequency 124.2. Taxiway Alpha 1 closed. Wind 170 degrees 4 knots. Visibility 3 5 kilometers. Broken heights unknown. Temperature 1 tree. Dew point 8. QNH 1023 hectopascals. Tree 021 inches.

Broken heights unknown. Temperature 1 tree. Dew point 8. QNH1023 half of its equals. Tree 021 inches. Advise you have information Lima. Nalitra International Airport information Lima. 1200. ILS Yankee runway 16 left approach. Landing runway 16 left. Departure runway 16 right. Departure frequency 124.2. Taxiway Alpha 1 closed. Wind 170 degrees 4 knots. Visibility tree 5 kilometers. Broken heights unknown. Temperature 1 tree. Dew point 8. QNH1023 hectopascals. Tree 021 inches. Advise you have information Lima. Nalitra International Airport information Lima. 1200. ILS Yankee runway 16 left approach. Landing runway 16 left. Departure runway 16 right. Departure frequency 124.2. Taxiway Alpha 1 closed. Wind 170 degrees 4 knots. Visibility tree 5 kilometers. Broken heights unknown. Temperature 1 tree. Dew point 8. QNH1023 hectopascals. Tree 021 inches. Advise you have information Lima. Nalitra International Airport information Lima. 1200. ILS Yankee runway 16 left approach. Landing runway 16 left. Departure runway 16 right. Departure frequency 124.2. Taxiway Alpha 1 closed. Wind 170 degrees 4 knots. Visibility tree 5 kilometers. Broken heights unknown. Temperature 1 tree. Dew point 8. QNH1023 hectopascals. Tree 021 inches. Advise you have information Lima. Nalitra International Airport information Lima. 1200. ILS Yankee runway 16 left approach. Landing runway 16 left. Departure runway 16 right. Departure frequency 124.2. Taxiway Alpha 1 closed. Wind 170 degrees 4 knots. Visibility tree 5 kilometers. Broken heights unknown. Temperature 1 tree. Dew point 8. QNH1023 hectopascals. Tree 021 inches. Advise you have information Lima. Nalitra International Airport information Lima. 1200. ILS Yankee runway 16 left approach. Landing runway 16 left. Departure runway 16 right. Departure frequency 124.2. Taxiway Alpha 1 closed. Wind 170 degrees 4 knots. Visibility tree 5 kilometers. Broken heights unknown. Temperature 1-3. Dew point 8. QNH1023 tree 021 inches. Advise you have information Lima. Nalitra International Airport information Lima. 1200. ILS Yankee runway 16 left approach. Landing runway 16 left. Departure runway 16 right. Departure frequency 124.2. Taxiway Alpha 1 closed. Wind 170 degrees 4 knots. Visibility tree 5 kilometers. Broken heights unknown. Temperature 1 tree. Dew point 8. QNH1023 hectopascals. Tree 021 inches. Advise you have information Lima. Nalitra International Airport information Lima. 1200. ILS Yankee runway.

16 left approach. Landing runway 16 left. Departure runway 16 right. Departure frequency 124.2. Taxiway Alpha 1 closed. Wind 170 degrees 4 knots. Visibility tree 5 kilometers. Broken heights unknown. Temperature 1 tree. Dew point 8. QNH 1023 hectopascals. Tree 021 inches. Advise you have information Lima. Nalitra International Airport information Lima. 1200. ILS Yankee runway 16 left approach. Landing runway 16 left. Departure runway 16 right. Departure frequency 124.2. Taxiway Alpha 1 closed. Wind 170 degrees 4 knots. Visibility tree 5 kilometers. Broken heights unknown. Temperature 1 tree. Dew point 8. QNH 1023 hectopascals. Tree 021 inches. Advise you have information Lima. Nalitra International Airport information Lima. 1200. ILS Yankee runway 16 left approach. Landing runway 16 left. Departure runway 16 right. Departure frequency 124.2. Taxiway Alpha 1 closed. Wind 170 degrees 4 knots. Visibility tree 5 kilometers. Broken heights unknown. Temperature 1 tree. Dew point 8. QNH 1023 hectopascals. Tree 021 inches. Advise you have information Lima. Nalitra International Airport information Lima. 1200. ILS Yankee runway 16 left approach. Landing runway 16 left. Departure runway 16 right. Departure frequency 124.2. Taxiway Alpha 1 closed. Wind 170 degrees 4 knots. Visibility tree 5 kilometers. Broken heights unknown. Temperature 1 tree. Dew point 8. QNH 1023 hectopascals. Tree 021 inches. Advise you have information Lima. Nalitra International Airport information Lima. 1200. ILS Yankee runway 16 left approach. Landing runway 16 left. Departure runway 16 right. Departure frequency 124.2. Taxiway Alpha 1 closed. Wind 170 degrees 4 knots. Visibility tree 5 kilometers. Broken heights unknown. Temperature 1 tree. Dew point 8. QNH 1023 hectopascals. Tree 021 inches. Advise you have information Lima. Nalitra International Airport information Lima. 1200. ILS Yankee runway 16 left approach. Landing runway 16 left. Departure runway 16 right. Departure frequency 124.2. Taxiway Alpha 1 closed. Wind 170 degrees 4 knots. Visibility tree 5 kilometers. Broken heights unknown. Temperature 1 tree. Dew point 8. QNH 1023 hectopascals. Tree 021 inches. Advise you have information Lima. Nalitra International Airport information Lima. 1200. ILS Yankee runway 16 left approach. Landing runway 16 left. Departure runway 16 right. Departure frequency 124.2. Taxiway Alpha 1 closed. Wind 170 degrees 4 knots. Visibility tree 5 kilometers.
Broken heights unknown. Temperature 1 tree. Dew point 8. QNH 102 tree hectopascals. Tree 021 inches. Advise you have information Lima. Nalitra International Airport information Lima. 1200. ILS Yankee runway 16 left approach. Landing runway 16 left. Departure runway 16 right. Departure frequency 124.2. Taxiway Alpha 1 closed. Wind 170 degrees 4 knots. Visibility 35 kilometers. Broken heights unknown. Temperature 1 tree. Dew point 8. QNH 102 tree hectopascals. Tree 021 inches. Advise you have information Lima. Nalitra International Airport information Lima. 1200. ILS Yankee runway 16 left approach. Landing runway 16 left. Departure runway 16 right. Departure frequency 124.2. Taxiway Alpha 1 closed. Wind 170 degrees 4 knots. Visibility 35 kilometers. Broken heights unknown. Temperature 1 tree. Dew point 8. QNH 102 tree hectopascals. Tree 021 inches. Advise you have information Lima. Nalitra International Airport information Lima. 1200. ILS Yankee runway 16 left approach. Landing runway 16 left. Departure runway 16 right. Departure frequency 124.2. Taxiway Alpha 1 closed. Wind 170 degrees 4 knots. Visibility 35 kilometers. Broken heights unknown. Temperature 1 tree. Dew point 8. QNH 102 tree hectopascals. Tree 021 inches. Advise you have information Lima. Nalitra International Airport information Lima. 1200. ILS Yankee runway 16 left approach. Landing runway 16 left. Departure runway 16 right. Departure frequency 124.2. Taxiway Alpha 1 closed. Wind 170 degrees 4 knots. Visibility 35 kilometers. Broken heights unknown. Temperature 1 tree. Dew point 8. QNH 102 tree hectopascals. Tree 021 inches. Advise you have information Lima. Nalitra International Airport information Lima. 1200. ILS Yankee runway 16 left approach. Landing runway 16 left. Departure runway 16 right. Departure frequency 124.2. Taxiway Alpha 1 closed. Wind 170 degrees 4 knots. Visibility 35 kilometers. Broken heights unknown. Temperature 1 tree. Dew point 8. QNH 102 tree hectopascals. Tree 021 inches. Advise you have information Lima. Nalitra International Airport information Lima. 1200. ILS Yankee runway 16 left approach. Landing runway 16 left. Departure runway 16 right. Departure frequency 124.2. Taxiway Alpha 1 closed. Wind 170 degrees 4 knots. Visibility 35 kilometers. Broken heights unknown. Temperature 1 tree. Dew point 8. QNH 102 tree hectopascals. Tree 021 inches. Advise you have information Lima. Nalitra International Airport information Lima. 1200.
ILS Yankee runway 16 left approach. Landing runway 16 left. Departure runway 16 right. Departure frequency 124.2. Taxiway Alpha 1 closed. Wind 170 degrees 4 knots. Visibility 35 kilometers. Broken heights unknown. Temperature 13. Dew point 8. QNH 1023 hectopascals. 3021 inches. Advise you have information Lima. Nalitra International Airport information Lima. 1200. ILS Yankee runway 16 left approach. Landing runway 16 left. Departure runway 16 right. Departure frequency 124.2. Taxiway Alpha 1 closed. Wind 170 degrees 4 knots. Visibility 35 kilometers. Broken heights unknown. Temperature 13. Dew point 8. QNH 1023 hectopascals. 3021 inches. Advise you have information Lima. Nalitra International Airport information Lima. 1200. ILS Yankee runway 16 left approach. Landing runway 16 left. Departure runway 16 right. Departure frequency 124.2. Taxiway Alpha 1 closed. Wind 170 degrees 4 knots. Visibility 35 kilometers. Broken heights unknown. Temperature 13. Dew point 8. QNH 1023 hectopascals. 3021 inches. Advise you have information Lima. Nalitra International Airport information Lima. 1200. ILS Yankee runway 16 left approach. Landing runway 16 left. Departure runway 16 right. Departure frequency 124.2. Taxiway Alpha 1 closed. Wind 170 degrees 4 knots. Visibility 35 kilometers. Broken heights unknown. Temperature 13. Dew point 8. 1023 hectopascals. 2021 inches. Advise you have information Lima. Nalitra International Airport information Lima. 1200. ILS Yankee runway 16 left approach. Landing runway 16 left. Departure runway 16 right. Departure frequency 124.2. Taxiway Alpha 1 closed. Wind 170 degrees 4 knots. Visibility 35 kilometers. Broken heights unknown. Temperature 13. Dew point 8. QNH 1023 hectopascals. 3021 inches. Advise you have information Lima. Nalitra International Airport information Lima. 1200. ILS Yankee runway 16 left approach. Landing runway 16 left. Departure runway 16 right. Departure frequency 124.2. Taxiway Alpha 1 closed. Wind 170 degrees 4 knots. Visibility 35 kilometers. Broken heights unknown. Temperature 13. Dew point 8. QNH 1023 hectopascals. 3021 inches. Advise you have information Lima. Nalitra International Airport information Lima. 1200. ILS Yankee runway 16 left approach. Landing runway 16 left. Departure runway 16 right. Departure frequency 124.2. Taxiway Alpha 1 closed. Wind 170 degrees 4 knots. Visibility 35 kilometers.
Broken heights unknown. Temperature 1 tree. 2.8. QNH102 tree hectopascals. Tree 021 inches. Advise you have information Lima. Na Litra International Airport information Lima. 1200. ILS Yankee runway 16 left approach. Landing runway 16 left. Departure runway 16 right. Departure frequency 124.2. Taxiway Alpha 1 closed. Wind 170 degrees 4 knots. Visibility 35 kilometers. Broken heights unknown. Temperature 1 tree. 2.8. QNH102 tree hectopascals. Tree 021 inches. Advise you have information Lima. Na Litra International Airport information Lima. 1200. ILS Yankee runway 16 left approach. Landing runway 16 left. Departure runway 16 right. Departure frequency 124.2. Taxiway Alpha 1 closed. Wind 170 degrees 4 knots. Visibility 35 kilometers. Broken heights unknown. Temperature 1 tree. 2.8. QNH102 tree hectopascals. Tree 021 inches. Advise you have information Lima. Na Litra International Airport information Lima. 1200. ILS Yankee runway 16 left approach. Landing runway 16 left. Departure runway 16 right. Departure frequency 124.2. Taxiway Alpha 1 closed. Wind 170 degrees 4 knots. Visibility 35 kilometers. Broken heights unknown. Temperature 1 tree. 2.8. QNH102 tree hectopascals. Tree 021 inches. Advise you have information Lima. Na Litra International Airport information Lima. 1200. ILS Yankee runway 16 left approach. Landing runway 16 left. Departure runway 16 right. Departure frequency 124.2. Taxiway Alpha 1 closed. Wind 170 degrees 4 knots. Visibility 35 kilometers. Broken heights unknown. Temperature 1 tree. 2.8. QNH102 tree hectopascals. Tree 021 inches. Advise you have information Lima. Na Litra International Airport information Lima. 1200. ILS Yankee runway 16 left approach. Landing runway 16 left. Departure runway 16 right. Departure frequency 124.2. Taxiway Alpha 1 closed. Wind 170 degrees 4 knots. Visibility 35 kilometers. Broken heights unknown. Temperature 1 tree. 2.8. QNH102 tree hectopascals. Tree 021 inches. Advise you have information Lima. Na Litra International Airport information Lima. 1200. ILS Yankee runway 16 left approach. Landing runway 16 left. Departure runway 16 right. Departure frequency 124.2. Taxiway Alpha 1 closed. Wind 170 degrees 4 knots. Visibility 35 kilometers. Broken heights unknown. Temperature 1 tree. 2.8. QNH102 tree hectopascals. Tree 021 inches. Advise you have information Lima. Na Litra International Airport information Lima. 1200.
ILS Yankee runway 16 left approach. Landing runway 16 left. Departure runway 16 right. Departure frequency 124.2. Taxiway Alpha 1 closed. Wind 170 degrees 4 knots. Visibility 35 kilometers. Broken heights unknown. Temperature 13. Dew point 8. QNH 1023 hectopascals. Tree 021 inches. Advise you have information Lima. Nalita International Airport information Lima. 1200. ILS Yankee runway 16 left approach. Landing runway 16 left. Departure runway 16 right. Departure frequency 124.2. Taxiway Alpha 1 closed. Wind 170 degrees 4 knots. Visibility 35 kilometers. Broken heights unknown. Temperature 13. Dew point 8. QNH 1023 hectopascals. Tree 021 inches. Advise you have information Lima. Nalita International Airport information Mike. 1230. ILS Yankee runway 16 left approach. Landing runway 16 left. Departure runway 16 right. Departure frequency 124.2. Taxiway Alpha 1 closed. Wind 170 degrees 5 knots. Visibility 35 kilometers. Broken heights unknown. Temperature 13. Dew point 9. QNH 1023 hectopascals. Tree 022 inches. Advise you have information Mike. Nalita International Airport information Mike. 1230. ILS Yankee runway 16 left approach. Landing runway 16 left. Departure runway 16 right. Departure frequency 124.2. Taxiway Alpha 1 closed. Wind 170 degrees 5 knots. Visibility 35 kilometers. Broken heights unknown. Temperature 13. Dew point 9. QNH 1023 hectopascals. Tree 022 inches. Advise you have information Mike. Nalita International Airport information Mike. 1230. ILS Yankee runway 16 left approach. Landing runway 16 left. Departure runway 16 right. Departure frequency 124.2. Taxiway Alpha 1 closed. Wind 170 degrees 5 knots. Visibility 35 kilometers. Broken heights unknown. Temperature 13. Dew point 9. QNH 1023 hectopascals. Tree 022 inches. Advise you have information Mike. Nalita International Airport information Mike. 1230. ILS Yankee runway 16 left approach. Landing runway 16 left. Departure runway 16 right. Departure frequency 124.2. Taxiway Alpha 1 closed. Wind 170 degrees 5 knots. Visibility 35 kilometers. Broken heights unknown. Temperature 13. Dew point 9. QNH 1023 hectopascals. Tree 022 inches. Advise you have information Mike. Nalita International Airport information Mike. 1230. ILS Yankee runway 16 left approach. Landing runway 16 left. Departure runway 16 right. Departure frequency 124.2. Taxiway Alpha 1 closed. Wind 170 degrees 5 knots.
Visibility 35 kilometers. Broken heights unknown. Temperature 1 tree. Dew point 9er. QNH 1023 hectopascals. Tree 022 inches. Advise you have information mic. Na Litra International Airport information mic. 1230. ILS Yankee runway 16 left approach. Landing runway 16 left. Departure runway 16 right. Departure frequency 124.2. Taxiway Alpha 1 closed. Wind 170 degrees 5 knots. Visibility 35 kilometers. Broken heights unknown. Temperature 1 tree. Dew point 9er. QNH 1023 hectopascals. Tree 022 inches. Advise you have information mic. Na Litra International Airport information mic. 1230. ILS Yankee runway 16 left approach. Landing runway 16 left. Departure runway 16 right. Departure frequency 124.2. Taxiway Alpha 1 closed. Wind 170 degrees 5 knots. Visibility 35 kilometers. Broken heights unknown. Temperature 1 tree. Dew point 9er. QNH 1023 hectopascals. Tree 022 inches. Advise you have information mic. Na Litra International Airport information mic. 1230. ILS Yankee runway 16 left approach. Landing runway 16 left. Departure runway 16 right. Departure frequency 124.2. Taxiway Alpha 1 closed. Wind 170 degrees 5 knots. Visibility 35 kilometers. Broken heights unknown. Temperature 1 tree. Dew point 9er. QNH 1023 hectopascals. Tree 022 inches. Advise you have information mic. Na Litra International Airport information mic. 1230. ILS Yankee runway 16 left approach. Landing runway 16 left. Departure runway 16 right. Departure frequency 124.2. Taxiway Alpha 1 closed. Wind 170 degrees 5 knots. Visibility 35 kilometers. Broken heights unknown. Temperature 1 tree. Dew point 9er. QNH 1023 hectopascals. Tree 022 inches. Advise you have information mic. Na Litra International Airport information mic. 1230. ILS Yankee runway 16 left approach. Landing runway 16 left. Departure runway 16 right. Departure frequency 124.2. Taxiway Alpha 1 closed. Wind 170 degrees 5 knots. Visibility 35 kilometers. Unknown. Temperature 1 tree. QNH 1023 hectopascals. Tree 022 inches. Advise you have information mic. Na Litra International Airport information mic. 1230. ILS Yankee runway 16 left approach. Landing runway 16 left. Departure runway 16 right. Departure frequency 124.2. Taxiway Alpha 1 closed. Wind 170 degrees 5 knots. Visibility 35 kilometers. Broken heights unknown. Temperature 1 tree. Dew point 9er. QNH 1023 hectopascals. Tree 022 inches. Advise you have information mic. Na Litra International Airport information November.
1230. ILS Yankee runway 16 right approach and ILS Yankee runway 16 left approach. Landing runway 16 right and 16 left. Departure runway 16 right. Departure frequency 124.2. Taxiway Alpha 1 closed. Parallel approaches in progress. Wind 170 degrees 5 knots. Visibility 35 kilometers. Broken heights unknown. Temperature 13. Dew point 9er. QNH 1023 hectopascals. 3022 inches. Advise you have information November. Nalitra International Airport information November. 1230. ILS Yankee runway 16 right approach and ILS Yankee runway 16 left approach. Landing runway 16 right and 16 left. Departure runway 16 right. Departure frequency 124.2. Taxiway Alpha 1 closed. Parallel approaches in progress. Wind 170 degrees 5 knots. Visibility 35 kilometers. Broken heights unknown. Temperature 13. Dew point 9er. QNH 1023 hectopascals. 3022 inches. Advise you have information November. Nalitra International Airport information November. 1230. ILS Yankee runway 16 right approach and ILS Yankee runway 16 left approach. Landing runway 16 right and 16 left. Departure runway 16 right. Departure frequency 124.2. Taxiway Alpha 1 closed. Parallel approaches in progress. Wind 170 degrees 5 knots. Visibility 35 kilometers. Broken heights unknown. Temperature 13. Dew point 9er. QNH 1023 hectopascals. 3022 inches. Advise you have information November. Nalitra International Airport information November. 1230. ILS Yankee runway 16 right approach and ILS Yankee runway 16 left approach. Landing runway 16 right and 16 left. Departure runway 16 right. Departure frequency 124.2. Taxiway Alpha 1 closed. Parallel approaches in progress. Wind 170 degrees 5 knots. Visibility 35 kilometers. Broken heights unknown. Temperature 13. Dew point 9er. QNH 1023 hectopascals. 3022 inches. Advise you have information November. Nalitra International Airport information November. 1230. ILS Yankee runway 16 right approach and ILS Yankee runway 16 left approach. Landing runway 16 right and 16 left. Departure runway 16 right. Departure frequency 124.2. Taxiway Alpha 1 closed. Parallel approaches in progress. Wind 170 degrees 5 knots. Visibility 35 kilometers. Broken heights unknown. Temperature 13. Dew point 9er. QNH 1023 hectopascals. 3022 inches. Advise you have information November. Nalitra International Airport information November. 1230. ILS Yankee runway 16 right approach and ILS Yankee runway 16 left approach. Landing runway 16 right and 16 left. Departure runway 16 right. Departure frequency 124.2. Taxiway Alpha 1 closed. Parallel approaches in progress. Wind 170 degrees 5 knots. Visibility 35 kilometers. Broken heights unknown.
temperature 13, dew point 9er, QNH 1023 hectopascals, tree 022 inches. Advise you have information November. Na Litra International Airport information November. 1230. ILS Yankee runway 16 right approach and ILS Yankee runway 16 left approach. Landing runway 16 right and 16 left. Departure runway 16 right. Departure frequency 124.2. Taxiway Alpha 1 closed. Parallel approaches in progress. Wind 170 degrees 5 knots. Visibility 35 kilometers. Broken heights unknown. Temperature 13. Dew point 9er. QNH 1023 hectopascals. Tree 022 inches. Advise you have information November. Na Litra International Airport information November. 1230. ILS Yankee runway 16 right approach and ILS Yankee runway 16 left approach. Landing runway 16 right and 16 left. Departure runway 16 right. Departure frequency 124.2. Taxiway Alpha 1 closed. Parallel approaches in progress. Wind 170 degrees 5 knots. Visibility 35 kilometers. Broken heights unknown. Temperature 13. Dew point 9er. QNH 1023 hectopascals. Tree 022 inches. Advise you have information November. Na Litra International Airport information November. 1230. ILS Yankee runway 16 right approach and ILS Yankee runway 16 left approach. Landing runway 16 right and 16 left. Departure runway 16 right. Departure frequency 124.2. Taxiway Alpha 1 closed. Parallel approaches in progress. Wind 170 degrees 5 knots. Visibility 35 kilometers. Broken heights unknown. Temperature 13. Dew point 9er. QNH 1023 hectopascals. Tree 022 inches. Advise you have information November. Na Litra International Airport information November. 1230. ILS Yankee runway 16 right approach and ILS Yankee runway 16 left approach. Landing runway 16 right and 16 left. Departure runway 16 right. Departure frequency 124.2. Taxiway Alpha 1 closed. Parallel approaches in progress. Wind 170 degrees 5 knots. Visibility 35 kilometers. Broken heights unknown. Temperature 13. Dew point 9er. QNH 1023 hectopascals. Tree 022 inches. Advise you have information November. Na Litra International Airport information November. 1230. ILS Yankee runway 16 right approach and ILS Yankee runway 16 left approach. Landing runway 16 right and 16 left. Departure runway 16 right. Departure frequency 124.2. Taxiway Alpha 1 closed. Parallel approaches in progress. Wind 170 degrees 5 knots. Visibility 35 kilometers. Broken heights unknown. Temperature 13. Dew point 9er. QNH 1023 hectopascals. Tree 022 inches. Advise you have information November. Na Litra International Airport information November. 1230. ILS Yankee runway 16 right approach and ILS Yankee runway 16 left approach. Landing runway 16 right and 16 left. Departure runway 16 right.
Departure frequency 124.2. Taxiway Alpha 1 closed. Parallel approaches in progress. Wind 170 degrees 5 knots. Visibility tree 5 kilometers. Broken heights unknown. Temperature 1 tree. Dew point 9er. QNH 1023 hectopascals. Tree 022 inches. Advise you have information November. Nalitra International Airport information November. 1230. ILS Yankee runway 16 right approach and ILS Yankee runway 16 left approach. Landing runway 16 right and 16 left. Departure runway 16 right. Departure frequency 124.2. Taxiway Alpha 1 closed. Parallel approaches in progress. Wind 170 degrees 5 knots. Visibility tree 5 kilometers. Broken heights unknown. Temperature 1 tree. Dew point 9er. QNH 1023 hectopascals. Tree 022 inches. Advise you have information November. Nalitra International Airport information November. 1230. ILS Yankee runway 16 right approach and ILS Yankee runway 16 left approach. Landing runway 16 right and 16 left. Departure runway 16 right. Departure frequency 124.2. Taxiway Alpha 1 closed. Parallel approaches in progress. Wind 170 degrees 5 knots. Visibility tree 5 kilometers. Broken heights unknown. Temperature 1 tree. Dew point 9er. QNH 1023 hectopascals. Tree 022 inches. Advise you have information November. Nalitra International Airport information November. 1230. ILS Yankee runway 16 right approach and ILS Yankee runway 16 left approach. Landing runway 16 right and 16 left. Departure runway 16 right. Departure frequency 124.2. Taxiway Alpha 1 closed. Parallel approaches in progress. Wind 170 degrees 5 knots. Visibility tree 5 kilometers. Broken heights unknown. Temperature 1 tree. Dew point 9er. QNH 1023 hectopascals. Tree 022 inches. Advise you have information November. Nalitra International Airport information November. 1230. ILS Yankee runway 16 right approach and ILS Yankee runway 16 left approach. Landing runway 16 right and 16 left. Departure runway 16 right. Departure frequency 124.2. Taxiway Alpha 1 closed. Parallel approaches in progress. Wind 170 degrees 5 knots. Visibility tree 5 kilometers. Broken heights unknown. Temperature 1 tree. Dew point 9er. QNH 1023 hectopascals. Tree 022 inches. Advise you have information November. Nalitra International Airport information November. 1230. ILS Yankee runway 16 right approach and ILS Yankee runway 16 left approach. Landing runway 16 right and 16 left. Departure runway 16 right. Departure frequency 124.2. Taxiway Alpha 1 closed. Parallel approaches in progress. Wind 170 degrees 5 knots. Visibility tree 5 kilometers. Broken heights unknown. Temperature 1 tree. Dew point 9er. QNH 1023 hectopascals. Tree 022 inches. Advise you have information November. Nalitra International Airport information November.
1230. ILS Yankee runway 16 right approach. ILS Yankee runway 16 left approach. Landing runway 16 right and 16 left. Departure runway 16 right. Departure frequency 124.2. Taxiway Alpha 1 closed. Parallel approaches in progress. Wind 170 degrees 5 knots. Visibility 35 kilometers. Broken heights unknown. Temperature 13. Dew point 9er. QNH 1023 hectopascals. 3022 inches. Advise you have information November. Nalita International Airport information November. 1230. ILS Yankee runway 16 right approach and ILS Yankee runway 16 left approach. Landing runway 16 right and 16 left. Departure runway 16 right. Departure frequency 124.2. Taxiway Alpha 1 closed. Parallel approaches in progress. Wind 170 degrees 5 knots. Visibility 35 kilometers. Broken heights unknown. Temperature 13. Dew point 9er. QNH 1023 hectopascals. 3022 inches. Advise you have information November. Nalita International Airport information November. 1230. ILS Yankee runway 16 right approach and ILS Yankee runway 16 left approach. Landing runway 16 right and 16 left. Departure runway 16 right. Departure frequency 124.2. Taxiway Alpha 1 closed. Parallel approaches in progress. Wind 170 degrees 5 knots. Visibility 35 kilometers. Broken heights unknown. Temperature 13. Dew point 9er. QNH 1023 hectopascals. 3022 inches. Advise you have information November. Nalita International Airport information November. 1230. ILS Yankee runway 16 right approach and ILS Yankee runway 16 left approach. Landing runway 16 right and 16 left. Departure runway 16 right. Departure frequency 124.2. Taxiway Alpha 1 closed. Parallel approaches in progress. Wind 170 degrees 5 knots. Visibility 35 kilometers. Broken heights unknown. Temperature 13. Dew point 9er. QNH 1023 hectopascals. 3022 inches. Advise you have information November. Nalita International Airport information November. 1230. ILS Yankee runway 16 right approach and ILS Yankee runway 16 left approach. Landing runway 16 right and 16 left. Departure runway 16 right. Departure frequency 124.2. Taxiway Alpha 1 closed. Parallel approaches in progress. Wind 170 degrees 5 knots. Visibility 35 kilometers. Broken heights unknown. Temperature 13. Dew point 9er. QNH 1023 hectopascals. 3022 inches. Advise you have information November. Nalita International Airport information November. 1230. ILS Yankee runway 16 right approach and ILS Yankee runway 16 left approach. Landing runway 16 right and 16 left. Departure runway 16 right. Departure frequency 124.2. Taxiway Alpha 1 closed. Parallel approaches in progress. Wind 170 degrees 5 knots. Visibility 35 kilometers. Broken heights unknown.
temperature 13, dew point 9er, QNH 1023 hectopascals, tree 022 inches. Advise you have information November. Nalitra International Airport information November. 1230. ILS Yankee runway 16 right approach and ILS Yankee runway 16 left approach. Landing runway 16 right and 16 left. Departure runway 16 right. Departure frequency 124.2. Taxiway Alpha 1 closed. Parallel approaches in progress. Wind 170 degrees 5 knots. Visibility 35 kilometers. Broken heights unknown. Temperature 13. Dew point 9er. QNH 1023 hectopascals. Tree 022 inches. Advise you have information November. Nalitra International Airport information November. 1230. ILS Yankee runway 16 right approach and ILS Yankee runway 16 left approach. Landing runway 16 right and 16 left. Departure runway 16 right. Departure frequency 124.2. Taxiway Alpha 1 closed. Parallel approaches in progress. Wind 170 degrees 5 knots. Visibility 35 kilometers. Broken heights unknown. Temperature 13. Dew point 9er. QNH 1023 hectopascals. Tree 022 inches. Advise you have information November. Nalitra International Airport information November. 1230. ILS Yankee runway 16 right approach and ILS Yankee runway 16 left approach. Landing runway 16 right and 16 left. Departure runway 16 right. Departure frequency 124.2. Taxiway Alpha 1 closed. Parallel approaches in progress. Wind 170 degrees 5 knots. Visibility 35 kilometers. Broken heights unknown. Temperature 13. Dew point 9er. QNH 1023 hectopascals. Tree 022 inches. Advise you have information November. Nalitra International Airport information Oscar. 1300. ILS Yankee runway 16 right approach and ILS Yankee runway 16 left approach. Using runway 16 right and 16 left. Departure frequency 124.2. Taxiway Alpha 1 closed. Parallel approaches in progress. Runway 16 left and tree 4 right will be closed. From 1410. Wind 180 degrees tree knots. Visibility 35 kilometers. Broken heights unknown. Temperature 13. Dew point 9er. QNH 1023 hectopascals. Tree 022 inches. Advise you have information Oscar. Nalitra International Airport information Oscar. 1300. ILS Yankee runway 16 right approach and ILS Yankee runway 16 left approach. Using runway 16 right and 16 left. Departure frequency 124.2. Taxiway Alpha 1 closed. Parallel approaches in progress. Runway 16 left and tree 4 right will be closed. From 1410. Wind 180 degrees tree knots. Visibility 35 kilometers. Broken heights unknown. Temperature 13. Dew point 9er. QNH 1023 hectopascals. Tree 022 inches. Advise you have information Oscar. Nalitra International Airport information Oscar. 1300. ILS Yankee runway 16 right approach and ILS Yankee runway 16 left approach.
using runway 16 right and 16 left. Departure frequency 124.2.

Advise you have information, Oscar. Nalitra International Airport information, Oscar. 1300. ILS Yankee runway 16 right approach and ILS Yankee runway 16 left approach. Using runway 16 right and 16 left. Departure frequency 124.2. Taxiway Alpha 1 closed. Parallel approaches in progress. Runway 16 left and 34 right will be closed. From 1410. Wind 180 degrees 3 knots. Visibility 35 kilometers. Broken heights unknown. Temperature 13. Dew point 9er. QNH 1023 hectopascals. 3022 inches. Advise you have information, Oscar. Nalitra International Airport information, Oscar. 1300. ILS Yankee runway 16 right approach and ILS Yankee runway 16 left approach. Using runway 16 right and 16 left. Departure frequency 124.2. Taxiway Alpha 1 closed. Parallel approaches in progress. Runway 16 left and 34 right will be closed. From 1410. Wind 180 degrees 3 knots. Visibility 35 kilometers. Broken heights unknown. Temperature 13. QNH 1023 hectopascals. 3022 inches. Advise you have information, Oscar. Nalitra International Airport information, Oscar. 1300. ILS Yankee runway 16 right approach and ILS Yankee runway 16 left approach. Using runway 16 right and 16 left. Departure frequency 124.2. Taxiway Alpha 1 closed. Parallel approaches in progress. Runway 16 left and 34 right will be closed. From 1410. Wind 180 degrees 3 knots. Visibility 35 kilometers. Broken heights unknown. Temperature 13. Dew point 9er. QNH 1023 hectopascals. 3022 inches. Advise you have information, Oscar. Nalitra International Airport information, Oscar. 1300. ILS Yankee runway 16 right approach and ILS Yankee runway 16 left approach. Using runway 16 right and 16 left. Departure frequency 124.2. Taxiway Alpha 1 closed. Parallel approaches in progress. Runway 16 left and 34 right will be closed. From 1410. Wind 180 degrees 3 knots. Visibility 35 kilometers. Broken heights unknown. Temperature 13. Dew point 9er. QNH 1023 hectopascals. 3022 inches. Advise you have information, Oscar. Nalitra International Airport information, Oscar. 1300. ILS Yankee runway 16 right approach and ILS Yankee runway 16 left approach. Using runway 16 right and 16 left. Departure frequency 124.2. Taxiway Alpha 1 closed. Parallel approaches in progress. Runway 16 left and 34 right will be closed. From 1410. Wind 180 degrees 3 knots. Visibility 35 kilometers. Broken heights unknown. Temperature 13. Dew point 9er. QNH 1023 hectopascals. 3022 inches. Advise you have information, Oscar. Nalitra International Airport information, Oscar. 1300. ILS Yankee runway 16 right approach and ILS Yankee runway 16 left approach. Using runway 16 right and 16 left. Depart-
departure frequency 124.2. Taxiway Alpha 1 closed. Parallel approaches in progress. Runway 16 left and 34 right will be closed. From 1410. Wind 180 degrees 3 knots. Visibility 25 kilometers. Broken heights unknown. Temperature 13. Dew point 9er. QNH 1023 hectopascals. Tree 022 inches. Advise you have information, Oscar. Nalitra International Airport information, Oscar. 1300. ILS Yankee runway 16 right approach and ILS Yankee runway 16 left approach. Using runway 16 right and 16 left. Departure frequency 124.2. Taxiway Alpha 1 closed. Parallel approaches in progress. Runway 16 left and 34 right will be closed. From 1410. Wind 180 degrees 3 knots. Visibility 35 kilometers. Broken heights unknown. Temperature 13. Dew point 9er. QNH 1023 hectopascals. Tree 022 inches. Advise you have information, Oscar. Nalitra International Airport information, Oscar. 1300. ILS Yankee runway 16 right approach and ILS Yankee runway 16 left approach. Using runway 16 right and 16 left. Departure frequency 124.2. Taxiway Alpha 1 closed. Parallel approaches in progress. Runway 16 left and 34 right will be closed. From 1410. Wind 180 degrees 3 knots. Visibility 35 kilometers. Broken heights unknown. Temperature 13. Dew point 9er. QNH 1023 hectopascals. Tree 022 inches. Advise you have information, Oscar. Nalitra International Airport information, Oscar. 1300. ILS Yankee runway 16 right approach and ILS Yankee runway 16 left approach. Using runway 16 right and 16 left. Departure frequency 124.2. Taxiway Alpha 1 closed. Parallel approaches in progress. Runway 16 left and 34 right will be closed. From 1410. Wind 180 degrees 3 knots. Visibility 35 kilometers. Broken heights unknown. Temperature 13. Dew point 9er. QNH 1023 hectopascals. Tree 022 inches. Advise you have information, Oscar. Nalitra International Airport information, Oscar. 1300. ILS Yankee runway 16 right approach and ILS Yankee runway 16 left approach. Using runway 16 right and 16 left. Departure frequency 124.2. Taxiway Alpha 1 closed. Parallel approaches in progress. Runway 16 left and 34 right will be closed. From 1410. Wind 180 degrees 3 knots. Visibility 35 kilometers. Broken heights unknown. Temperature 13. Dew point 9er. QNH 1023 hectopascals. Tree 022 inches. Advise you have information, Oscar. Nalitra International Airport information, Oscar. 1300. ILS Yankee runway 16 right approach and ILS Yankee runway 16 left approach. Using runway 16 right and 16 left. Departure frequency 124.2. Taxiway Alpha 1 closed. Parallel approaches in progress. Runway 16 left and 34 right will be closed. From 1410. Wind 180 degrees 3 knots. Visibility 35 kilometers.
Broken heights unknown. Temperature 1 tree. Dew point 9er. QNH 1023 hectopascals. Tree 022 inches. Advise you have information, Oscar. Nalitra International Airport information, Oscar. 1 tree 00. ILS Yankee runway 16 right approach and ILS Yankee runway 16 left approach. Using runway 16 right and 16 left. Departure frequency 124.2. Taxiway Alpha 1 closed. Parallel approaches in progress. Runway 16 left and 34 right will be closed. From 1410. Wind 180 degrees 3 knots. Visibility 35 kilometers. Broken heights unknown. Temperature 1 tree. Dew point 9er. QNH 1023 hectopascals. Tree 022 inches. Advise you have information, Oscar. Nalitra International Airport information, Oscar. 1 tree 00. ILS Yankee runway 16 right approach and ILS Yankee runway 16 left approach. Using runway 16 right and 16 left. Departure frequency 124.2. Taxiway Alpha 1 closed. Parallel approaches in progress. Runway 16 left and 34 right will be closed. From 1410. Wind 180 degrees 3 knots. Visibility 35 kilometers. Broken heights unknown. Temperature 1 tree. Dew point 9er. QNH 1023 hectopascals. 3022 inches. Advise you have information, Oscar. Nalitra International Airport information, Oscar. 1 tree 00. ILS Yankee runway 16 right approach and ILS Yankee runway 16 left approach. Using runway 16 right and 16 left. Departure frequency 124.2. Taxiway Alpha 1 closed. Parallel approaches in progress. Runway 16 left and 34 right will be closed. From 1410. Wind 180 degrees 3 knots. Visibility 35 kilometers. Broken heights unknown. Temperature 1 tree. Dew point 9er. QNH 1023 hectopascals. Tree 022 inches. Advise you have information, Oscar. Nalitra International Airport information, Oscar. 1 tree 00. ILS Yankee runway 16 right approach and ILS Yankee runway 16 left approach. Using runway 16 right and 16 left. Departure frequency 124.2. Taxiway Alpha 1 closed. Parallel approaches in progress. Runway 16 left and 34 right will be closed. From 1410. Wind 180 degrees 3 knots. Visibility 35 kilometers. Broken heights unknown. Temperature 1 tree. Dew point 9er. QNH 1023 hectopascals. 3022 inches. Advise you have information, Oscar. Nalitra International Airport information, Oscar. 1 tree 00. ILS Yankee runway 16 right approach and ILS Yankee runway 16 left approach. Using runway 16 right and 16 left. Departure frequency 124.2. Taxiway Alpha 1 closed. Parallel approaches in progress. Runway 16 left and 34 right will be closed. From 1410. Wind 180 degrees 3 knots. Visibility 35 kilometers. Broken heights unknown. Temperature 1 tree. Dew point 9er. QNH 1023 hectopascals. Tree 022 inches. Advise you have information, Oscar. Nalitra International Airport information, Oscar. 1 tree 00.
ILS Yankee runway 16 right approach and ILS Yankee runway 16 left approach. Using runway 16 right and 16 left. Departure frequency 124.2. Taxiway Alpha 1 closed. Parallel approaches in progress. Runway 16 left and 34 right will be closed. From 1410. Wind 180 degrees 3 knots. Visibility 35 kilometers. Broken heights unknown. Temperature 13. Dew point 9er. QNH 1023 hectopascals. 3022 inches. Advise you have information, Oscar. Nalitra International Airport information, Oscar. 1300. ILS Yankee runway 16 right approach and ILS Yankee runway 16 left approach. Using runway 16 right and 16 left. Departure frequency 124.2. Taxiway Alpha 1 closed. Parallel approaches in progress. Runway 16 left and 34 right will be closed. From 1410. Wind 180 degrees 3 knots. Visibility 35 kilometers. Broken heights unknown. Temperature 13. Dew point 9er. QNH 1023 hectopascals. 3022 inches. Advise you have information, Oscar. Nalitra International Airport information, Oscar. 1300. ILS Yankee runway 16 right approach and ILS Yankee runway 16 left approach. Using runway 16 right and 16 left. Departure frequency 124.2. Taxiway Alpha 1 closed. Parallel approaches in progress. Runway 16 left and 34 right will be closed. From 1410. Wind 180 degrees 3 knots. Visibility 35 kilometers. Broken heights unknown. Temperature 13. Dew point 9er. QNH 1023 hectopascals. 3022 inches. Advise you have information, Oscar. Nalitra International Airport information, Oscar. 1300. ILS Yankee runway 16 right approach and ILS Yankee runway 16 left approach. Using runway 16 right and 16 left. Departure frequency 124.2. Taxiway Alpha 1 closed. Parallel approaches in progress. Runway 16 left and 34 right will be closed. From 1410. Wind 180 degrees 3 knots. Visibility 35 kilometers. Broken heights unknown. Temperature 13. Dew point 9er. QNH 1023 hectopascals. 3022 inches. Advise you have information, Oscar. Nalitra International Airport information, Oscar. 1300. ILS Yankee runway 16 right approach and ILS Yankee runway 16 left approach. Using runway 16 right and 16 left. Departure frequency 124.2. Taxiway Alpha 1 closed. Parallel approaches in progress. Runway 16 left and 34 right will be closed. From 1410. Wind 180 degrees 3 knots. Visibility 35 kilometers. Broken heights unknown. Temperature 13. Dew point 9er. QNH 1023 hectopascals. 3022 inches. Advise you have information, Oscar. Nalitra International Airport information, Oscar. 1300. ILS Yankee runway 16 right approach and ILS Yankee runway 16 left approach. Using runway 16 right and 16 left. Departure frequency 124.2. Taxiway Alpha 1 closed. Parallel approaches in progress.
Runway 16 left and 34 right will be closed. From 1410. Wind 180 degrees 3 knots. Visibility 35 kilometers. Broken heights unknown. Temperature 13. Dew point 9er. QNH 1023 hectopascals. Tree 022 inches. Advise you have information, Oscar. Nalitra International Airport information, Oscar. 1300. ILS Yankee runway 16 right approach and ILS Yankee runway 16 left approach. Using runway 16 right and 16 left. Departure frequency 124.2. Taxiway Alpha 1 closed. Parallel approaches in progress. Runway 16 left and 34 right will be closed. From 1410. Wind 180 degrees 3 knots. Visibility 35 kilometers. Broken heights unknown. Temperature 13. Dew point 9er. QNH 1023 hectopascals. Tree 022 inches. Advise you have information, Oscar. Nalitra International Airport information, Oscar. 1300. ILS Yankee runway 16 right approach and ILS Yankee runway 16 left approach. Using runway 16 right and 16 left. Departure frequency 124.2. Taxiway Alpha 1 closed. Parallel approaches in progress. Runway 16 left and 34 right will be closed. From 1410. Wind 180 degrees 3 knots. Visibility 35 kilometers. Broken heights unknown. Temperature 13. Dew point 9er. QNH 1023 hectopascals. Tree 022 inches. Advise you have information, Oscar. Nalitra International Airport information, Oscar. 1300. ILS Yankee runway 16 right approach and ILS Yankee runway 16 left approach. Using runway 16 right and 16 left. Departure frequency 124.2. Taxiway Alpha 1 closed. Parallel approaches in progress. Runway 16 left and 34 right will be closed. From 1410. Wind 180 degrees 3 knots. Visibility 35 kilometers. Broken heights unknown. Temperature 13. Dew point 9er. QNH 1023 hectopascals. Tree 022 inches. Advise you have information, Oscar. Nalitra International Airport information, Oscar. 1300. ILS Yankee runway 16 right approach and ILS Yankee runway 16 left approach. Using runway 16 right and 16 left. Departure frequency 124.2. Taxiway Alpha 1 closed. Parallel approaches in progress. Runway 16 left and 34 right will be closed. From 1410. Wind 180 degrees 3 knots. Visibility 35 kilometers. Broken heights unknown. Temperature 13. Dew point 9er. QNH 1023 hectopascals. Tree 022 inches. Advise you have information, Oscar. Nalitra International Airport information, Oscar. 1300. ILS Yankee runway 16 right approach and ILS Yankee runway 16 left approach. Using runway 16 right and 16 left. Departure frequency 124.2. Taxiway Alpha 1 closed. Parallel approaches in progress. Runway 16 left and 34 right will be closed. From 1410. Wind 180 degrees 3 knots. Visibility 35 kilometers. Broken heights unknown. Temperature 13. Dew point 9er. QNH 1023 hectopascals.
3022 inches. Advise you have information, Oscar. Nalitra International Airport information, Oscar. 1300. ILS Yankee runway 16 right approach and ILS Yankee runway 16 left approach. Using runway 16 right and 16 left. Departure frequency 124.2. Taxiway Alpha 1 closed. Parallel approaches in progress. Runway 16 left and 34 right will be closed. From 1410. Wind 180 degrees 3 knots. Visibility 35 kilometers. Broken heights unknown. Temperature 13. Dew point 9er. QNH 1023 hectopascals. 3022 inches. Advise you have information, Oscar. Nalitra International Airport information, Papa. 1330. ILS Yankee runway 16 right approach and ILS Yankee runway 16 left approach. Using runway 16 right and 16 left. Departure frequency 124.2. Taxiway Alpha 1 closed. Parallel approaches in progress. Runway 16 left and 34 right will be closed. From 1410. Wind 190 degrees 4 knots. Visibility 35 kilometers. Broken heights unknown. Temperature 13. Dew point 10. QNH 1023 hectopascals. 3022 inches. Advise you have information, Papa. Nalitra International Airport information, Papa. 1330. ILS Yankee runway 16 right approach and ILS Yankee runway 16 left approach. Using runway 16 right and 16 left. Departure frequency 124.2. Taxiway Alpha 1 closed. Parallel approaches in progress. Runway 16 left and 34 right will be closed. From 1410. Wind 190 degrees 4 knots. Visibility 35 kilometers. Broken heights unknown. Temperature 13. Dew point 10. QNH 1023 hectopascals. 3022 inches. Advise you have information, Papa. Nalitra International Airport information, Papa. 1330. ILS Yankee runway 16 right approach and ILS Yankee runway 16 left approach. Using runway 16 right and 16 left. Departure frequency 124.2. Taxiway Alpha 1 closed. Parallel approaches in progress. Runway 16 left and 34 right will be closed. From 1410. Wind 190 degrees 4 knots. Visibility 35 kilometers. Broken heights unknown. Temperature 13. Dew point 10. QNH 1023 hectopascals. 3022 inches. Advise you have information, Papa. Nalitra International Airport information, Papa. 1330. ILS Yankee runway 16 right approach and ILS Yankee runway 16 left approach. Using runway 16 right and 16 left. Departure frequency 124.2. Taxiway Alpha 1 closed. Parallel approaches in progress. Runway 16 left and 34 right will be closed. From 1410. Wind 190 degrees 4 knots. Visibility 35 kilometers. Broken heights unknown. Temperature 13. Dew point 10. QNH 1023 hectopascals. 3022 inches. Advise you have information, Papa. Nalitra International Airport information, Papa. 1330.
ILS Yankee runway 16 right approach and ILS Yankee runway 16 left approach. Using runway 16 right and 16 left. Departure frequency 124.2. Taxiway Alpha 1 closed. Parallel approaches in progress. Runway 16 left and 34 right will be closed. From 1410. Wind 190 degrees 4 knots. Visibility 35 kilometers. Broken heights unknown. Temperature 13. Dew point 10. QNH 1023 hectopascals. Tree 022 inches. Advise you have information Papa. Nalitra International Airport information Papa. 1330. ILS Yankee runway 16 right approach and ILS Yankee runway 16 left approach. Using runway 16 right and 16 left. Departure frequency 124.2. Taxiway Alpha 1 closed. Parallel approaches in progress. Runway 16 left and 34 right will be closed. From 1410. Wind 190 degrees 4 knots. Visibility 35 kilometers. Broken heights unknown. Temperature 13. Dew point 10. QNH 1023 hectopascals. Tree 022 inches. Advise you have information Papa. Nalitra International Airport information Papa. 1330. ILS Yankee runway 16 right approach and ILS Yankee runway 16 left approach. Using runway 16 right and 16 left. Departure frequency 124.2. Taxiway Alpha 1 closed. Parallel approaches in progress. Runway 16 left and 34 right will be closed. From 1410. Wind 190 degrees 4 knots. Visibility 35 kilometers. Broken heights unknown. Temperature 13. Dew point 10. QNH 1023 hectopascals. Tree 022 inches. Advise you have information Papa. Nalitra International Airport information Papa. 1330. ILS Yankee runway 16 right approach and ILS Yankee runway 16 left approach. Using runway 16 right and 16 left. Departure frequency 124.2. Taxiway Alpha 1 closed. Parallel approaches in progress. Runway 16 left and 34 right will be closed. From 1410. Wind 190 degrees 4 knots. Visibility 35 kilometers. Broken heights unknown. Temperature 13. Dew point 10. QNH 1023 hectopascals. Tree 022 inches. Advise you have information Papa. Nalitra International Airport information Papa. 1330. ILS Yankee runway 16 right approach and ILS Yankee runway 16 left approach. Using runway 16 right and 16 left. Departure frequency 124.2. Taxiway Alpha 1 closed. Parallel approaches in progress. Runway 16 left and 34 right will be closed. From 1410. Wind 190 degrees 4 knots. Visibility 35 kilometers. Broken heights unknown. Temperature 13. Dew point 10. QNH 1023 hectopascals. Tree 022 inches. Advise you have information Papa. Nalitra International Airport information Papa. 1330. ILS Yankee runway 16 right approach and ILS Yankee runway 16 left approach. Using runway 16 right and 16 left. Departure frequency 124.2. Taxiway Alpha 1 closed.
parallel approaches in progress. Runway 16 left and 34 right will be closed. From 1410. Wind 190 degrees 4 knots. Visibility 35 kilometers. Broken heights unknown. Temperature 13. Dew point 10. QNH 1023 hectopascals. Tree 022 inches. Advise you have information, Papa. Nalitra International Airport information, Papa. 13330. ILS Yankee runway 16 right approach and ILS Yankee runway 16 left approach. Using runway 16 right and 16 left. Departure frequency 124.2. Taxiway Alpha 1 closed. Parallel approaches in progress. Runway 16 left and 34 right will be closed. From 1410. Wind 190 degrees 4 knots. Visibility 35 kilometers. Broken heights unknown. Temperature 13. Dew point 10. QNH 1023 hectopascals. Tree 022 inches. Advise you have information, Papa. Nalitra International Airport information, Papa. 13330. ILS Yankee runway 16 right approach and ILS Yankee runway 16 left approach. Using runway 16 right and 16 left. Departure frequency 124.2. Taxiway Alpha 1 closed. Parallel approaches in progress. Runway 16 left and 34 right will be closed. From 1410. Wind 190 degrees 4 knots. Visibility 35 kilometers. Broken heights unknown. Temperature 13. Dew point 10. QNH 1023 hectopascals. Tree 022 inches. Advise you have information, Papa. Nalitra International Airport information, Papa. 13330. ILS Yankee runway 16 right approach and ILS Yankee runway 16 left approach. Using runway 16 right and 16 left. Departure frequency 124.2. Taxiway Alpha 1 closed. Parallel approaches in progress. Runway 16 left and 34 right will be closed. From 1410. Wind 190 degrees 4 knots. Visibility 35 kilometers. Broken heights unknown. Temperature 13. Dew point 10. QNH 1023 hectopascals. Tree 022 inches. Advise you have information, Papa. Nalitra International Airport information, Papa. 13330. ILS Yankee runway 16 right approach and ILS Yankee runway 16 left approach. Using runway 16 right and 16 left. Departure frequency 124.2. Taxiway Alpha 1 closed. Parallel approaches in progress. Runway 16 left and 34 right will be closed. From 1410. Wind 190 degrees 4 knots. Visibility 35 kilometers. Broken heights unknown. Temperature 13. Dew point 10. QNH 1023 hectopascals. Tree 022 inches. Advise you have information, Papa. Nalitra International Airport information, Papa. 13330. ILS Yankee runway 16 right approach and ILS Yankee runway 16 left approach. Using runway 16 right and 16 left. Departure frequency 124.2. Taxiway Alpha 1 closed. Parallel approaches in progress. Runway 16 left and 34 right will be closed. From 1410. Wind 190 degrees 4 knots. Visibility 35 kilometers. Broken heights unknown. Temperature 13.
Dew point 10. QNH 1023 hectopascals. Tree 022 inches. Advise you have information pop on. Nalitra International Airport information pop on. 1330. ILS Yankee runway 16 right approach and ILS Yankee runway 16 left approach. Using runway 16 right and 16 left. Departure frequency 124.2. Taxiway Alpha 1 closed. Parallel approaches in progress. Runway 16 left and tree 4 right will be closed. From 1410. Wind 190 degrees 4 knots. Visibility tree 5 kilometers. Broken heights unknown. Temperature 1 tree. Dew point 10. QNH 1023 hectopascals. Tree 022 inches. Advise you have information pop on. Nalitra International Airport information pop on. 1330. ILS Yankee runway 16 right approach and ILS Yankee runway 16 left approach. Using runway 16 right and 16 left. Departure frequency 124.2. Taxiway Alpha 1 closed. Parallel approaches in progress. Runway 16 left and tree 4 right will be closed. From 1410. Wind 190 degrees 4 knots. Visibility tree 5 kilometers. Broken heights unknown. Temperature 1 tree. Dew point 10. QNH 1023 hectopascals. Tree 022 inches. Advise you have information pop on. Nalitra International Airport information pop on. 1330. ILS Yankee runway 16 right approach and ILS Yankee runway 16 left approach. Using runway 16 right and 16 left. Departure frequency 124.2. Taxiway Alpha 1 closed. Parallel approaches in progress. Runway 16 left and tree 4 right will be closed. From 1410. Wind 190 degrees 4 knots. Visibility tree 5 kilometers. Broken heights unknown. Temperature 1 tree. Dew point 10. QNH 1023 hectopascals. Tree 022 inches. Advise you have information pop on. Nalitra International Airport information pop on. 1330. ILS Yankee runway 16 right approach and ILS Yankee runway 16 left approach. Using runway 16 right and 16 left. Departure frequency 124.2. Taxiway Alpha 1 closed. Parallel approaches in progress. Runway 16 left and tree 4 right will be closed. From 1410. Wind 190 degrees 4 knots. Visibility tree 5 kilometers. Broken heights unknown. Temperature 1 tree. Dew point 10. QNH 1023 hectopascals. Tree 022 inches. Advise you have information pop on. Nalitra International Airport information pop on. 1330. ILS Yankee runway 16 right approach and ILS Yankee runway 16 left approach. Using runway 16 right and 16 left. Departure frequency 124.2. Taxiway Alpha 1 closed. Parallel approaches in progress. Runway 16 left and tree 4 right will be closed. From 1410. Wind 190 degrees 4 knots. Visibility tree 5 kilometers. Broken heights unknown. Temperature 1 tree. Dew point 10. QNH 1023 hectopascals. Tree 022 inches. Advise you have information pop on. Nalitra International Airport information pop on. 1330.
ILS Yankee runway 16 right approach and ILS Yankee runway 16 left approach. Using runway 16 right and 16 left. Departure frequency 124.2. Taxiway Alpha 1 closed. Parallel approaches in progress. Runway 16 left and 34 right will be closed. From 1410. Wind 190 degrees 4 knots. Visibility 35 kilometers. Broken heights unknown. Temperature 13. Dew point 10. QNH 1023 hectopascals. Tree 022 inches. Advise you have information pop off. Nalitra International Airport information pop off. 1330. ILS Yankee runway 16 right approach and ILS Yankee runway 16 left approach. Using runway 16 right and 16 left. Departure frequency 124.2. Taxiway Alpha 1 closed. Parallel approaches in progress. Runway 16 left and 34 right will be closed. From 1410. Wind 190 degrees 4 knots. Visibility 35 kilometers. Broken heights unknown. Temperature 13. Dew point 10. QNH 1023 hectopascals. Tree 022 inches. Advise you have information pop off. Nalitra International Airport information pop off. 1330. ILS Yankee runway 16 right approach and ILS Yankee runway 16 left approach. Using runway 16 right and 16 left. Departure frequency 124.2. Taxiway Alpha 1 closed. Parallel approaches in progress. Runway 16 left and 34 right will be closed. From 1410. Wind 190 degrees 4 knots. Visibility 35 kilometers. Broken heights unknown. Temperature 13. Dew point 10. QNH 1023 hectopascals. Tree 022 inches. Advise you have information pop off. Nalitra International Airport information pop off. 1330. ILS Yankee runway 16 right approach and ILS Yankee runway 16 left approach. Using runway 16 right and 16 left. Departure frequency 124.2. Taxiway Alpha 1 closed. Parallel approaches in progress. Runway 16 left and 34 right will be closed. From 1410. Wind 190 degrees 4 knots. Visibility 35 kilometers. Broken heights unknown. Temperature 13. Dew point 10. QNH 1023 hectopascals. Tree 022 inches. Advise you have information pop off. Nalitra International Airport information pop off. 1330. ILS Yankee runway 16 right approach and ILS Yankee runway 16 left approach. Using runway 16 right and 16 left. Departure frequency 124.2. Taxiway Alpha 1 closed. Parallel approaches in progress. Runway 16 left and 34 right will be closed. From 1410. Wind 190 degrees 4 knots. Visibility 35 kilometers. Broken heights unknown. Temperature 13. Dew point 10. QNH 1023 hectopascals. Tree 022 inches. Advise you have information pop off. Nalitra International Airport information pop off. 1330. ILS Yankee runway 16 right approach and ILS Yankee runway 16 left approach. Using runway 16 right and 16 left. Departure frequency 124.2. Taxiway Alpha 1 closed.
parallel approaches in progress. Runway 16 left and 34 right will be closed. From 1410. Wind 190 degrees 4 knots. Visibility 35 kilometers. Broken heights unknown. Temperature 13. Dew point 10. QNH 1023 hectopascals. Tree 022 inches. Advise you have information Papa. Nalita International Airport information Papa. 1330. ILS Yankee runway 16 right approach and ILS Yankee runway 16 left approach. Using runway 16 right and 16 left. Departure frequency 124.2. Taxiway Alpha 1 closed. Parallel approaches in progress. Runway 16 left and 34 right will be closed. From 1410. Wind 190 degrees 4 knots. Visibility 35 kilometers. Broken heights unknown. Temperature 13. Dew point 10. QNH 1023 hectopascals. Tree 022 inches. Advise you have information Papa. Nalita International Airport information Papa. 1330. ILS Yankee runway 16 right approach and ILS Yankee runway 16 left approach. Using runway 16 right and 16 left. Departure frequency 124.2. Taxiway Alpha 1 closed. Parallel approaches in progress. Runway 16 left and 34 right will be closed. From 1410. Wind 190 degrees 4 knots. Visibility 35 kilometers. Broken heights unknown. Temperature 13. Dew point 10. QNH 1023 hectopascals. Tree 022 inches. Advise you have information Papa. Nalita International Airport information Papa. 1330. ILS Yankee runway 16 right approach and ILS Yankee runway 16 left approach. Using runway 16 right and 16 left. Departure frequency 124.2. Taxiway Alpha 1 closed. Parallel approaches in progress. Runway 16 left and 34 right will be closed. From 1410. Wind 190 degrees 4 knots. Visibility 35 kilometers. Broken heights unknown. Temperature 13. Dew point 10. QNH 1023 hectopascals. Tree 022 inches. Advise you have information Papa. Nalita International Airport information Papa. 1330. ILS Yankee runway 16 right approach and ILS Yankee runway 16 left approach. Using runway 16 right and 16 left. Departure frequency 124.2. Taxiway Alpha 1 closed. Parallel approaches in progress. Runway 16 left and 34 right will be closed. From 1410. Wind 190 degrees 4 knots. Visibility 35 kilometers. Broken heights unknown. Temperature 13. Dew point 10. QNH 1023 hectopascals. Tree 022 inches. Advise you have information Papa. Nalita International Airport information Papa. 1330. ILS Yankee runway 16 right approach and ILS Yankee runway 16 left approach. Using runway 16 right and 16 left. Departure frequency 124.2. Taxiway Alpha 1 closed. Parallel approaches in progress. Runway 16 left and 34 right will be closed. From 1410. Wind 190 degrees 4 knots. Visibility 35 kilometers. Broken heights unknown. Temperature 13.
Dew point 10. QNH 1023 hectopascals. Tree 022 inches. Advise you have information, Papa. Nalitra International Airport information, Papa. 13330. ILS Yankee runway 16 right approach and ILS Yankee runway 16 left approach. Using runway 16 right and 16 left. Departure frequency 124.2. Taxiway Alpha 1 closed. Parallel approaches in progress. Runway 16 left and tree 4 right will be closed. From 1410. Wind 190 degrees 4 knots. Visibility tree 5 kilometers. Broken heights unknown. Temperature 1 tree. Dew point 10. QNH 1023 hectopascals. Tree 022 inches. Advise you have information, Papa. Nalitra International Airport information, Papa. 13330. ILS Yankee runway 16 right approach and ILS Yankee runway 16 left approach. Using runway 16 right and 16 left. Departure frequency 124.2. Taxiway Alpha 1 closed. Parallel approaches in progress. Runway 16 left and tree 4 right will be closed. From 1410. Wind 190 degrees 4 knots. Visibility tree 5 kilometers. Broken heights unknown. Temperature 1 tree. Dew point 10. QNH 1023 hectopascals. Tree 022 inches. Advise you have information, Papa. Nalitra International Airport information, Quebec. 1400. ILS Yankee runway 16 right approach. Using runway 16 right. Departure frequency 124.2. Taxiway Alpha 1 closed. Runway 16 left and tree 4 right will be closed. From 1410. Wind 190 degrees 4 knots. Visibility 10 kilometers. Few 1,200 feet cloud type unknown. Temperature 1 tree. Dew point 10. QNH 1023 hectopascals. Tree 022 inches. Advise you have information, Quebec. Nalitra International Airport information, Quebec. 1400. ILS Yankee runway 16 right approach. Using runway 16 right. Departure frequency 124.2. Taxiway Alpha 1 closed. Runway 16 left and tree 4 right will be closed. From 1410. Wind 190 degrees 4 knots. Visibility 10 kilometers. Few 1,200 feet cloud type unknown. Temperature 1 tree. Dew point 10. QNH 1023 hectopascals. Tree 022 inches. Advise you have information, Quebec. Nalitra International Airport information, Quebec. 1400. ILS Yankee runway 16 right approach. Using runway 16 right. Departure frequency 124.2. Taxiway Alpha 1 closed. Runway 16 left and tree 4 right will be closed. From 1410. Wind 190 degrees 4 knots. Visibility 10 kilometers. Few 1,200 feet cloud type unknown. Temperature 1 tree. Dew point 10. QNH 1023 hectopascals. Tree 022 inches. Advise you have information, Quebec. Nalitra International Airport information, Quebec. 1400. ILS Yankee runway 16 right approach. Using runway 16 right. Departure frequency 124.2.
Taxiway Alpha 1 closed.

until 2030. Runway 16 right and 34 left will be closed from 1510. Except aircraft with prior permission. Wind 190 degrees 4 knots. Visibility 10 kilometers. View 1,200 feet. Cloud type unknown. Temperature 13. Dew point 10. QNH 1023 hectopascals. 3022 inches. Advise you have information, Romeo. Now Litra International Airport information, Romeo. 1400. ILS Yankee runway 16 right approach. Using runway 16 right. Departure frequency 124.2. Taxiway Alpha 1 closed. Runway 16 left and 34 right closed. Until 2030. Runway 16 right and 34 left will be closed. From 1510. Except aircraft with prior permission. Wind 190 degrees 4 knots. Visibility 10 kilometers. View 1,200 feet. Cloud type unknown. Temperature 13. Dew point 10. QNH 1023 hectopascals. 3022 inches. Advise you have information, Romeo. Now Litra International Airport information, Romeo. 1400. ILS Yankee runway 16 right approach. Using runway 16 right. Departure frequency 124.2. Taxiway Alpha 1 closed. Runway 16 left and 34 right closed. Until 2030. Runway 16 right and 34 left will be closed. From 1510. Except aircraft with prior permission. Wind 190 degrees 4 knots. Visibility 10 kilometers. View 1,200 feet. Cloud type unknown. Temperature 13. Dew point 10. QNH 1023 hectopascals. 3022 inches. Advise you have information, Romeo. Now Litra International Airport information, Romeo. 1400. ILS Yankee runway 16 right approach. Using runway 16 right. Departure frequency 124.2. Taxiway Alpha 1 closed. Runway 16 left and 34 right closed. Until 2030. Runway 16 right and 34 left will be closed. From 1510. Except aircraft with prior permission. Wind 190 degrees 4 knots. Visibility 10 kilometers. View 1,200 feet. Cloud type unknown. Temperature 13. Dew point 10. QNH 1023 hectopascals. 3022 inches. Advise you have information, Romeo. Now Litra International Airport information, Romeo. 1400. ILS Yankee runway 16 right approach. Using runway 16 right. Departure frequency 124.2. Taxiway Alpha 1 closed. Runway 16 left and 34 right closed. Until 2030. Runway 16 right and 34 left will be closed. From 1510. Except aircraft with prior permission. Wind 190 degrees 4 knots. Visibility 10 kilometers. View 1,200 feet. Cloud type unknown. Temperature 13. Dew point 10. QNH 1023 hectopascals. 3022 inches. Advise you have information, Romeo. Now Litra International Airport information, Romeo. 1400. ILS Yankee runway 16 right approach. Using runway 16 right. Departure frequency 124.2. Taxiway Alpha 1 closed.
Runway 16 left and tree 4 right closed. Until 2030. Runway 16 right and tree 4 left will be closed. From 1510. Accept aircraft with prior permission. Wind 1900 degrees 4 knots. Visibility 10 kilometers. View 1200 feet. Cloud type unknown. Temperature 13. Dew point 10. QNH 102 tree hectopascals. Tree 022 inches. Advise you have information, Romeo. Nalitra International Airport information, Romeo. 1400. ILS Yankee runway 16 right approach. Using runway 16 right. Departure frequency 124.2. Taxiway Alpha 1 closed. Runway 16 left and tree 4 right closed. Until 2030. Runway 16 right and tree 4 left will be closed. From 1510. Accept aircraft with prior permission. Wind 1900 degrees 4 knots. Visibility 10 kilometers. View 1200 feet. Cloud type unknown. Temperature 13. Dew point 10. QNH 102 tree hectopascals. Tree 022 inches. Advise you have information, Romeo. Nalitra International Airport information, Romeo. 1400. ILS Yankee runway 16 right approach. Using runway 16 right. Departure frequency 124.2. Taxiway Alpha 1 closed. Runway 16 left and tree 4 right closed. Until 2030. Runway 16 right and tree 4 left will be closed. From 1510. Accept aircraft with prior permission. Wind 1900 degrees 4 knots. Visibility 10 kilometers. View 1200 feet. Cloud type unknown. Temperature 13. Dew point 10. QNH 102 tree hectopascals. Tree 022 inches. Advise you have information, Romeo. Nalitra International Airport information, Romeo. 1400. ILS Yankee runway 16 right approach. Using runway 16 right. Departure frequency 124.2. Taxiway Alpha 1 closed. Runway 16 left and tree 4 right closed. Until 2030. Runway 16 right and tree 4 left will be closed. From 1510. Accept aircraft with prior permission. Wind 1900 degrees 4 knots. Visibility 10 kilometers. View 1200 feet. Cloud type unknown. Temperature 13. Dew point 10. QNH 102 tree hectopascals. Tree 022 inches. Advise you have information, Romeo. Nalitra International Airport information, Romeo. 1400. ILS Yankee runway 16 right approach. Using runway 16 right. Departure frequency 124.2. Taxiway Alpha 1 closed. Runway 16 left and tree 4 right closed. Until 2030. Runway 16 right and tree 4 left will be closed. From 1510. Accept aircraft with prior permission. Wind 1900 degrees 4 knots. Visibility 10 kilometers. View 1200 feet. Cloud type unknown. Temperature 13. Dew point 10. QNH 102 tree hectopascals. Tree 022 inches. Advise you have information, Romeo. Nalitra International Airport information, Romeo. 1400. ILS Yankee runway 16 right approach. Using runway 16 right. Departure frequency 124.2. Taxiway Alpha 1 closed.
Runway 16 left and tree 4 right closed. Until 2030. Runway 16 right and tree 4 left will be closed. From 1510. Accept aircraft with prior permission. Wind 1900 degrees 4 knots. Visibility 10 kilometers. View 1200 feet, cloud type unknown. Temperature 13. Dew point 10. QNH 102 tree hectopascals. Tree 022 inches. Advise you have information, Romeo. Nalitra International Airport information, Romeo. 1400. ILS Yankee runway 16 right approach. Using runway 16 right. Departure frequency 124.2. Taxiway Alpha 1 closed. Runway 16 left and tree 4 right closed. Until 2030. Runway 16 right and tree 4 left will be closed. From 1510. Accept aircraft with prior permission. Wind 1900 degrees 4 knots. Visibility 10 kilometers. View 1200 feet, cloud type unknown. Temperature 13. Dew point 10. QNH 102 tree hectopascals. Tree 022 inches. Advise you have information, Romeo. Nalitra International Airport information, Romeo. 1400. ILS Yankee runway 16 right approach. Using runway 16 right. Departure frequency 124.2. Taxiway Alpha 1 closed. Runway 16 left and tree 4 right closed. Until 2030. Runway 16 right and tree 4 left will be closed. From 1510. Accept aircraft with prior permission. Wind 1900 degrees 4 knots. Visibility 10 kilometers. View 1200 feet, cloud type unknown. Temperature 13. Dew point 10. QNH 102 tree hectopascals. Tree 022 inches. Advise you have information, Romeo. Nalitra International Airport information, Romeo. 1400. ILS Yankee runway 16 right approach. Using runway 16 right. Departure frequency 124.2. Taxiway Alpha 1 closed. Runway 16 left and tree 4 right closed. Until 2030. Runway 16 right and tree 4 left will be closed. From 1510. Accept aircraft with prior permission. Wind 1900 degrees 4 knots. Visibility 10 kilometers. View 1200 feet, cloud type unknown. Temperature 13. Dew point 10. QNH 102 tree hectopascals. Tree 022 inches. Advise you have information, Romeo. Nalitra International Airport information, Romeo. 1400. ILS Yankee runway 16 right approach. Using runway 16 right. Departure frequency 124.2. Taxiway Alpha 1 closed. Runway 16 left and tree 4 right closed. Until 2030. Runway 16 right and tree 4 left will be closed. From 1510. Accept aircraft with prior permission. Wind 1900 degrees 4 knots. Visibility 10 kilometers. View 1200 feet, cloud type unknown. Temperature 13. Dew point 10. QNH 102 tree hectopascals. Tree 022 inches. Advise you have information, Romeo. Nalitra International Airport information, Romeo. 1400. ILS Yankee runway 16 right approach. Using runway 16 right. Departure frequency 124.2. Taxiway Alpha 1 closed.
Runway 16 left and tree 4 right closed. Until 2030. Runway 16 right and tree 4 left will be closed. From 1510. Accept aircraft with prior permission. Wind 1900 degrees 4 knots. Visibility 10 kilometers. View 1200 feet. Cloud type unknown. Temperature 13. Dew point 10. QNH 1023 hectopascals. Tree 022 inches. Advise you have information, Romeo. Nalita International Airport information, Romeo. 1400. ILS Yankee runway 16 right approach. Using runway 16 right. Departure frequency 124.2. Taxiway Alpha 1 closed. Runway 16 left and tree 4 right closed. Until 2030. Runway 16 right and tree 4 left will be closed. From 1510. Accept aircraft with prior permission. Wind 1900 degrees 4 knots. Visibility 10 kilometers. View 1200 feet. Cloud type unknown. Temperature 13. Dew point 10. QNH 1023 hectopascals. Tree 022 inches. Advise you have information, Romeo. Nalita International Airport information, Romeo. 1400. ILS Yankee runway 16 right approach. Using runway 16 right. Departure frequency 124.2. Taxiway Alpha 1 closed. Runway 16 left and tree 4 right closed. Until 2030. Runway 16 right and tree 4 left will be closed. From 1510. Accept aircraft with prior permission. Wind 1900 degrees 4 knots. Visibility 10 kilometers. View 1200 feet. Cloud type unknown. Temperature 13. Dew point 10. QNH 1023 hectopascals. Tree 022 inches. Advise you have information, Romeo. Nalita International Airport information, Romeo. 1400. ILS Yankee runway 16 right approach. Using runway 16 right. Departure frequency 124.2. Taxiway Alpha 1 closed. Runway 16 left and tree 4 right closed. Until 2030. Runway 16 right and tree 4 left will be closed. From 1510. Accept aircraft with prior permission. Wind 1900 degrees 4 knots. Visibility 10 kilometers. View 1200 feet. Cloud type unknown. Temperature 13. Dew point 10. QNH 1023 hectopascals. Tree 022 inches. Advise you have information, Romeo. Nalita International Airport information, Romeo. 1400. ILS Yankee runway 16 right approach. Using runway 16 right. Departure frequency 124.2. Taxiway Alpha 1 closed. Runway 16 left and tree 4 right closed. Until 2030. Runway 16 right and tree 4 left will be closed. From 1510. Accept aircraft with prior permission. Wind 1900 degrees 4 knots. Visibility 10 kilometers. View 1200 feet. Cloud type unknown. Temperature 13. Dew point 10. QNH 1023 hectopascals. Tree 022 inches. Advise you have information, Romeo. Nalita International Airport information, Sierra. 1430. ILS Yankee runway 16 right approach. Using runway 16 right. Departure frequency 124.2.
Taxiway Alpha 1 closed. Runway 16 left and 34 right closed. Until 2030. Runway 16 right and 34 left will be closed. From 1510. Except aircraft with prior permission. Wind 180 degrees 3 knots. Visibility 10 kilometers. No cloud detected. Temperature 13. Dew point 10. QNH 1023 hectopascals. 3022 inches. Advise you have information Sierra. Nalitra International Airport information Sierra. 1430. ILS Yankee runway 16 right approach. Using runway 16 right. Departure frequency 124.2. Taxiway Alpha 1 closed. Runway 16 left and 34 right closed. Until 2030. Runway 16 right and 34 left will be closed. From 1510. Except aircraft with prior permission. Wind 180 degrees 3 knots. Visibility 10 kilometers. No cloud detected. Temperature 13. Dew point 10. QNH 1023 hectopascals. 3022 inches. Advise you have information Sierra. Nalitra International Airport information Sierra. 1430. ILS Yankee runway 16 right approach. Using runway 16 right. Departure frequency 124.2. Taxiway Alpha 1 closed. Runway 16 left and 34 right closed. Until 2030. Runway 16 right and 34 left will be closed. From 1510. Except aircraft with prior permission. Wind 180 degrees 3 knots. Visibility 10 kilometers. No cloud detected. Temperature 13. Dew point 10. QNH 1023 hectopascals. 3022 inches. Advise you have information Sierra. Nalitra International Airport information Sierra. 1430. ILS Yankee runway 16 right approach. Using runway 16 right. Departure frequency 124.2. Taxiway Alpha 1 closed. Runway 16 left and 34 right closed. Until 2030. Runway 16 right and 34 left will be closed. From 1510. Except aircraft with prior permission. Wind 180 degrees 3 knots. Visibility 10 kilometers. No cloud detected. Temperature 13. Dew point 10. QNH 1023 hectopascals. 3022 inches. Advise you have information Sierra. Nalitra International Airport information Sierra. 1430. ILS Yankee runway 16 right approach. Using runway 16 right. Departure frequency 124.2. Taxiway Alpha 1 closed. Runway 16 left and 34 right closed. Until 2030. Runway 16 right and 34 left will be closed. From 1510. Except aircraft with prior permission. Wind 180 degrees 3 knots. Visibility 10 kilometers. No cloud detected. Temperature 13. Dew point 10. QNH 1023 hectopascals. 3022 inches. Advise you have information Sierra. Nalitra International Airport information Sierra. 1430. ILS Yankee runway 16 right approach. Using runway 16 right. Departure frequency 124.2. Taxiway Alpha 1 closed. Runway 16 left and 34 right closed. Until 2030.
Runway 16 right and tree 4 left will be closed from 1510. Accept aircraft with prior permission. Wind 180 degrees tree knots. Visibility 10 kilometers. No cloud detected. Temperature 1 tree. Dew point 10. QNH 102 tree hectopascals. Tree 022 inches. Advise you have information Sierra. Nalitra International Airport information Sierra. 1430. ILS Yankee runway 16 right approach. Using runway 16 right. Departure frequency 124.2. Taxiway Alpha 1 closed. Runway 16 left and tree 4 right closed. Until 2030. Runway 16 right and tree 4 left will be closed. From 1510. Accept aircraft with prior permission. Wind 180 degrees tree knots. Visibility 10 kilometers. No cloud detected. Temperature 1 tree. Dew point 10. QNH 102 tree hectopascals. Tree 022 inches. Advise you have information Sierra. Nalitra International Airport information Sierra. 1430. ILS Yankee runway 16 right approach. Using runway 16 right. Departure frequency 124.2. Taxiway Alpha 1 closed. Runway 16 left and tree 4 right closed. Until 2030. Runway 16 right and tree 4 left will be closed. From 1510. Accept aircraft with prior permission. Wind 180 degrees tree knots. Visibility 10 kilometers. No cloud detected. Temperature 1 tree. Dew point 10. QNH 102 tree hectopascals. Tree 022 inches. Advise you have information Sierra. Nalitra International Airport information Sierra. 1430. ILS Yankee runway 16 right approach. Using runway 16 right. Departure frequency 124.2. Taxiway Alpha 1 closed. Runway 16 left and tree 4 right closed. Until 2030. Runway 16 right and tree 4 left will be closed. From 1510. Accept aircraft with prior permission. Wind 180 degrees tree knots. Visibility 10 kilometers. No cloud detected. Temperature 1 tree. Dew point 10. QNH 102 tree hectopascals. Tree 022 inches. Advise you have information Sierra. Nalitra International Airport information Sierra. 1430. ILS Yankee runway 16 right approach. Using runway 16 right. Departure frequency 124.2. Taxiway Alpha 1 closed. Runway 16 left and tree 4 right closed. Until 2030. Runway 16 right and tree 4 left will be closed. From 1510. Accept aircraft with prior permission. Wind 180 degrees tree knots. Visibility 10 kilometers. No cloud detected. Temperature 1 tree. Dew point 10. QNH 102 tree hectopascals. Tree 022 inches. Advise you have information Sierra. Nalitra International Airport information Sierra. 1430. ILS Yankee runway 16 right approach. Using runway 16 right. Departure frequency 124.2. Taxiway Alpha 1 closed. Runway 16 left and tree 4 right closed. Until 2030. Runway 16 right and tree 4 left will be closed. From 1510. Accept aircraft with prior permission.
Wind 180 degrees tree knots. Visibility 10 kilometers. No cloud detected. Temperature 13. Dew point 10. QNH 102 tree hectopascals. Tree 022 inches. Advise you have information, Sierra. Nalitra International Airport information, Sierra. 1430. ILS Yankee runway 16 right approach. Using runway 16 right. Departure frequency 124.2. Taxiway Alpha 1 closed. Runway 16 left and 34 right closed. Until 2030. Runway 16 right and 34 left will be closed. From 1510. Accept aircraft with prior permission. Wind 180 degrees tree knots. Visibility 10 kilometers. No cloud detected. Temperature 13. Dew point 10. QNH 102 tree hectopascals. Tree 022 inches. Advise you have information, Sierra. Nalitra International Airport information, Sierra. 1430. ILS Yankee runway 16 right approach. Using runway 16 right. Departure frequency 124.2. Taxiway Alpha 1 closed. Runway 16 left and 34 right closed. Until 2030. Runway 16 right and 34 left will be closed. From 1510. Accept aircraft with prior permission. Wind 180 degrees tree knots. Visibility 10 kilometers. No cloud detected. Temperature 13. Dew point 10. QNH 102 tree hectopascals. Tree 022 inches. Advise you have information, Sierra. Nalitra International Airport information, Sierra. 1430. ILS Yankee runway 16 right approach. Using runway 16 right. Departure frequency 124.2. Taxiway Alpha 1 closed. Runway 16 left and 34 right closed. Until 2030. Runway 16 right and 34 left will be closed. From 1510. Accept aircraft with prior permission. Wind 180 degrees tree knots. Visibility 10 kilometers. No cloud detected. Temperature 13. Dew point 10. QNH 102 tree hectopascals. Tree 022 inches. Advise you have information, Sierra. Nalitra International Airport information, Sierra. 1430. ILS Yankee runway 16 right approach. Using runway 16 right. Departure frequency 124.2. Taxiway Alpha 1 closed. Runway 16 left and 34 right closed. Until 2030. Runway 16 right and 34 left will be closed. From 1510. Accept aircraft with prior permission. Wind 180 degrees tree knots. Visibility 10 kilometers. No cloud detected. Temperature 13. Dew point 10. QNH 102 tree hectopascals. Tree 022 inches. Advise you have information, Sierra. Nalitra International Airport information, Sierra. 1430. ILS Yankee runway 16 right approach. Using runway 16 right. Departure frequency 124.2. Taxiway Alpha 1 closed. Runway 16 left and 34 right closed. Until 2030. Runway 16 right and 34 left will be closed. From 1510. Accept aircraft with prior permission. Wind 180 degrees tree knots. Visibility 10 kilometers. No cloud detected.
temperature 13. Dew point 10. QNH 1023 hectopascals. Tree 022 inches. Advise you have information Sierra. Nalitra International Airport information Sierra. 1430. ILS Yankee runway 16 right approach. Using runway 16 right. Departure frequency 124.2. Taxiway Alpha 1 closed. Runway 16 left and 34 right closed. Until 2030. Runway 16 right and 34 left will be closed. From 1510. Accept aircraft with prior permission. Wind 180 degrees 3 knots. Visibility 10 kilometers. No cloud detected. Temperature 13. Dew point 10. QNH 1023 hectopascals. Tree 022 inches. Advise you have information Sierra. Nalitra International Airport information Sierra. 1430. ILS Yankee runway 16 right approach. Using runway 16 right. Departure frequency 124.2. Taxiway Alpha 1 closed. Runway 16 left and 34 right closed. Until 2030. Runway 16 right and 34 left will be closed. From 1510. Accept aircraft with prior permission. Wind 180 degrees 3 knots. Visibility 10 kilometers. No cloud detected. Temperature 13. Dew point 10. QNH 1023 hectopascals. Tree 022 inches. Advise you have information Sierra. Nalitra International Airport information Sierra. 1430. ILS Yankee runway 16 right approach. Using runway 16 right. Departure frequency 124.2. Taxiway Alpha 1 closed. Runway 16 left and 34 right closed. Until 2030. Runway 16 right and 34 left will be closed. From 1510. Accept aircraft with prior permission. Wind 180 degrees 3 knots. Visibility 10 kilometers. No cloud detected. Temperature 13. Dew point 10. QNH 1023 hectopascals. Tree 022 inches. Advise you have information Sierra. Nalitra International Airport information Sierra. 1430. ILS Yankee runway 16 right approach. Using runway 16 right. Departure frequency 124.2. Taxiway Alpha 1 closed. Runway 16 left and 34 right closed. Until 2030. Runway 16 right and 34 left will be closed. From 1510. Accept aircraft with prior permission. Wind 180 degrees 3 knots. Visibility 10 kilometers. No cloud detected. Temperature 13. Dew point 10. QNH 1023 hectopascals. Tree 022 inches. Advise you have information Sierra. Nalitra International Airport information Sierra. 1430. ILS Yankee runway 16 right approach. Using runway 16 right. Departure frequency 124.2. Taxiway Alpha 1 closed. Runway 16 left and 34 right closed. Until 2030. Runway 16 right and 34 left will be closed. From 1510. Accept aircraft with prior permission. Wind 180 degrees 3 knots. Visibility 10 kilometers. No cloud detected. Temperature 13. Dew point 10. QNH 1023 hectopascals. Tree
3022 inches. Advise you have information, Sierra. Nalitra International Airport information, Sierra. 1430. ILS Yankee runway 16 right approach. Using runway 16 right. Departure frequency 124.2. Taxiway Alpha 1 closed. Runway 16 left and 34 right closed. Until 2030. Runway 16 right and 34 left will be closed. From 1510. Accept aircraft with prior permission. Wind 180 degrees 3 knots. Visibility 10 kilometers. No cloud detected. Temperature 13. Dew point 10. QNH 1023 hectopascals. 3022 inches. Advise you have information, Sierra. Nalitra International Airport information, Sierra. 1430. ILS Yankee runway 16 right approach. Using runway 16 right. Departure frequency 124.2. Taxiway Alpha 1 closed. Runway 16 left and 34 right closed. Until 2030. Runway 16 right and 34 left will be closed. From 1510. Accept aircraft with prior permission. Wind 180 degrees 3 knots. Visibility 10 kilometers. No cloud detected. Temperature 13. Dew point 10. QNH 1023 hectopascals. 3022 inches. Advise you have information, Sierra. Nalitra International Airport information, Sierra. 1430. ILS Yankee runway 16 right approach. Using runway 16 right. Departure frequency 124.2. Taxiway Alpha 1 closed. Runway 16 left and 34 right closed. Until 2030. Runway 16 right and 34 left will be closed. From 1510. Accept aircraft with prior permission. Wind 180 degrees 3 knots. Visibility 10 kilometers. No cloud detected. Temperature 13. Dew point 10. QNH 1023 hectopascals. 3022 inches. Advise you have information, Sierra. Nalitra International Airport information, Sierra. 1430. ILS Yankee runway 16 right approach. Using runway 16 right. Departure frequency 124.2. Taxiway Alpha 1 closed. Runway 16 left and 34 right closed. Until 2030. Runway 16 right and 34 left will be closed. From 1510. Accept aircraft with prior permission. Wind 180 degrees 3 knots. Visibility 10 kilometers. No cloud detected. Temperature 13. Dew point 10. QNH 1023 hectopascals. 3022 inches. Advise you have information, Sierra. Nalitra International Airport information, Sierra. 1430. ILS Yankee runway 16 right approach. Using runway 16 right. Departure frequency 124.2. Taxiway Alpha 1 closed. Runway 16 left and 34 right closed. Until 2030. Runway 16 right and 34 left will be closed. From 1510. Accept aircraft with prior permission. Wind 180 degrees 3 knots. Visibility 10 kilometers. No cloud detected. Temperature 13. Dew point 10. QNH 1023 hectopascals. 3022 inches. Advise you have information, Sierra.
Nalitra International Airport, information Sierra. 1430. ILS Yankee runway 16 right approach. Using runway 16 right. Departure frequency 124.2. Taxiway Alpha 1 closed. Runway 16 left and 34 right closed. Until 2030. Runway 16 right and 34 left will be closed. From 1510. Except aircraft with prior permission. Wind 180 degrees 3 knots. Visibility 10 kilometers. No cloud detected. Temperature 13. Dew point 10. QNH 1023 hectopascals. 3022 inches. Advise you have information Sierra. Nalitra International Airport information Sierra. 1430. ILS Yankee runway 16 right approach. Using runway 16 right. Departure frequency 124.2. Taxiway Alpha 1 closed. Runway 16 left and 34 right closed. Until 2030. Runway 16 right and 34 left will be closed. From 1510. Except aircraft with prior permission. Wind 180 degrees 3 knots. Visibility 10 kilometers. No cloud detected. Temperature 13. Dew point 10. QNH 1023 hectopascals. 3022 inches. Advise you have information Sierra. Nalitra International Airport information Sierra. 1430. ILS Yankee runway 16 right approach. Using runway 16 right. Departure frequency 124.2. Taxiway Alpha 1 closed. Runway 16 left and 34 right closed. Until 2030. Runway 16 right and 34 left will be closed. From 1510. Except aircraft with prior permission. Wind 180 degrees 3 knots. Visibility 10 kilometers. No cloud detected. Temperature 13. Dew point 10. QNH 1023 hectopascals. 3022 inches. Advise you have information Sierra. Nalitra International Airport information Sierra. 1430. ILS Yankee runway 16 right approach. Using runway 16 right. Departure frequency 124.2. Taxiway Alpha 1 closed. Runway 16 left and 34 right closed. Until 2030. Runway 16 right and 34 left will be closed. From 1510. Except aircraft with prior permission. Wind 180 degrees 3 knots. Visibility 10 kilometers. No cloud detected. Temperature 13. Dew point 10. QNH 1023 hectopascals. 3022 inches. Advise you have information Sierra. Nalitra International Airport information Sierra. 1430. ILS Yankee runway 16 right approach. Using runway 16 right. Departure frequency 124.2. Taxiway Alpha 1 closed. Runway 16 left and 34 right closed. Until 2030. Runway 16 right and 34 left will be closed. From 1510. Except aircraft with prior permission. Wind 180 degrees 3 knots. Visibility 10 kilometers. No cloud detected. Temperature 13. Dew point 10. QNH 1023 hectopascals. 3022 inches. Advise you have information Sierra. 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
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Taxiway Alpha 1 closed. Runway 16 right and tree 4 left and 16 left and tree 4 right closed. Until 2030. Using runway will be 16 right and 16 left from 2030. Wind 190 degrees 3 knots. Visibility 10 kilometers. View to 1000 feet cloud type unknown. Scatter to 2000 feet cloud type unknown. Broken to 3000 feet cloud type unknown. Temperature 13. Dew point 10. QNH 1023 hectopascals. 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Taxiway alpha 1 closed. Runway 16 right and tree 4 left and 16 left and tree 4 right closed. Until 2030. Using runway will be 16 right and 16 left from 2030. Wind 190 degrees 3 knots. Visibility 10 kilometers. View to 1000 feet cloud type unknown. Scatter to 2000 feet cloud type unknown. Broken to 3000 feet cloud type unknown. Temperature 13. Dew point 10. QNH 1023 hectopascals. 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Taxiway alpha 1 closed. Runway 16 right and tree 4 left and 16 left and tree 4 right closed. Until 2030. Using runway will be 16 right and 16 left from 2030. Wind 190 degrees 3 knots. Visibility 10 kilometers. View to 1000 feet cloud type unknown. Scatter to 2000 feet cloud type unknown. Broken to 3000 feet cloud type unknown. Temperature 13. Dew point 10. QNH 1023 hectopascals. 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Taxiway alpha 1 closed. Runway 16 right and tree 4 left and 16 left and tree 4 right closed. Until 2030. Using runway will be 16 right and 16 left from 2030. Wind 190 degrees 3 knots. Visibility 10 kilometers. View to 1000 feet cloud type unknown. Scatter to 2000 feet cloud type unknown. Broken to 3000 feet cloud type unknown. Temperature 13. Dew point 10. QNH 1023 hectopascals. 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Taxiway alpha 1 closed. Runway 16 right and tree 4 left and 16 left and tree 4 right closed. Until 2030. Using runway will be 16 right and 16 left from 2030. Wind 190 degrees 3 knots. Visibility 10 kilometers. View to 1000 feet cloud type unknown. Scatter to 2000 feet cloud type unknown. Broken to 3000 feet cloud type unknown. Temperature 13. Dew point 10. QNH 1023 hectopascals. 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Taxiway alpha 1 closed. Runway 16 right and tree 4 left and 16 left and tree 4 right closed.
until 2030. Using runway will be 16 right and 16 left from 2030. Wind 1900 degrees 3 knots. Visibility 10 kilometers. View to 1000 feet cloud type unknown. Scatter to 2000 feet cloud type unknown. Broken to 3000 feet cloud type unknown. Temperature 13. Dew point 10. QNH 1023 hectopascals. 3021 inches. 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Taxiway alpha 1 closed. Runway 16 right and 34 left and 16 left and 34 right closed. Until 2030. Using runway will be 16 right and 16 left from 2030. Wind 1900 degrees 3 knots. Visibility 10 kilometers. View to 1000 feet cloud type unknown. Scatter to 2000 feet cloud type unknown. Broken to 3000 feet cloud type unknown. Temperature 13. Dew point 10. QNH 1023 hectopascals. 3021 inches. 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Taxiway alpha 1 closed. Runway 16 right and 34 left and 16 left and 34 right closed. Until 2030. Using runway will be 16 right and 16 left from 2030. Wind 1900 degrees 3 knots. Visibility 10 kilometers. View to 1000 feet cloud type unknown. Scatter to 2000 feet cloud type unknown. Broken to 3000 feet cloud type unknown. Temperature 13. Dew point 10. QNH 1023 hectopascals. 3021 inches. 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Taxiway alpha 1 closed. Runway 16 right and 34 left and 16 left and 34 right closed. Until 2030. Using runway will be 16 right and 16 left from 2030. Wind 1900 degrees 3 knots. Visibility 10 kilometers. View to 1000 feet cloud type unknown. Scatter to 2000 feet cloud type unknown. Broken to 3000 feet cloud type unknown.

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Taxiway Alpha 1 closed. Runway 16 right and 34 left and 16 left and 34 right closed. Until 2030. Using runway will be 16 right and 16 left from 2030. Wind 190 degrees 3 knots. Visibility 10 kilometers. View to 1,000 feet cloud type unknown. Scatter to 2,000 feet cloud type unknown. Broken to 3,000 feet cloud type unknown. Temperature 13. Dew point 10. QNH 1023 hectopascals. 3021 inches. 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Taxiway Alpha 1 closed. Runway 16 right and 34 left and 16 left and 34 right closed. Until 2030. Using runway will be 16 right and 16 left from 2030. Wind 190 degrees 3 knots. Visibility 10 kilometers. View to 1,000 feet cloud type unknown. Scatter to 2,000 feet cloud type unknown. Broken to 3,000 feet cloud type unknown. Temperature 13. Dew point 10. QNH 1023 hectopascals. 3021 inches. 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Taxiway Alpha 1 closed. Runway 16 right and 34 left and 16 left and 34 right closed. Until 2030. Using runway will be 16 right and 16 left from 2030. Wind 190 degrees 3 knots. Visibility 10 kilometers. View to 1,000 feet cloud type unknown. Scatter to 2,000 feet cloud type unknown. Broken to 3,000 feet cloud type unknown. Temperature 13. Dew point 10. QNH 1023 hectopascals. 3021 inches. 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Taxiway Alpha 1 closed. Runway 16 right and 34 left and 16 left and 34 right closed. Until 2030. Using runway will be 16 right and 16 left from 2030. Wind 190 degrees 3 knots. Visibility 10 kilometers. View to 1,000 feet cloud type unknown. Scatter to 2,000 feet cloud type unknown. Broken to 3,000 feet cloud type unknown. Temperature 13. Dew point 10. QNH 1023 hectopascals. 3021 inches. 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Taxiway Alpha 1 closed. Runway 16 right and 34 left and 16 left and 34 right closed. Until 2030. Using runway will be 16 right and 16 left from 2030. Wind 190 degrees 3 knots. Visibility 10 kilometers. View to 1,000 feet cloud type unknown. Scatter to 2,000 feet cloud type unknown. Broken to 3,000 feet cloud type unknown. Temperature 13. Dew point 10. QNH 1023 hectopascals. 3021 inches. 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Taxiway Alpha 1 closed. Runway 16 right and 34 left and 16 left and 34 right closed. Until 2030. Using runway will be 16 right and 16 left from 2030. Wind 190 degrees 3 knots. Visibility 10 kilometers.
View to 1,000 feet cloud type unknown. Scatter to 2,000 feet cloud type unknown. Broken to 3,000 feet cloud type unknown. Temperature 13. Dew point 10. QNH 1023 hectopascals. 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Taxiway alpha 1 closed. Runway 16 right and 34 left and 16 left and 34 right closed. Until 2030. Using runway will be 16 right and 16 left from 2030. Wind 190 degrees 3 knots. Visibility 10 kilometers. View to 1,000 feet cloud type unknown. Scatter to 2,000 feet cloud type unknown. Broken to 3,000 feet cloud type unknown. Temperature 13. Dew point 10. QNH 1023 hectopascals. 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Taxiway alpha 1 closed. Runway 16 right and 34 left and 16 left and 34 right closed. Until 2030. Using runway will be 16 right and 16 left from 2030. Wind 190 degrees 3 knots. Visibility 10 kilometers. View to 1,000 feet cloud type unknown. Scatter to 2,000 feet cloud type unknown. Broken to 3,000 feet cloud type unknown. Temperature 13. Dew point 10. QNH 1023 hectopascals. 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Taxiway alpha 1 closed. Runway 16 right and 34 left and 16 left and 34 right closed. Until 2030. Using runway will be 16 right and 16 left from 2030. Wind 190 degrees 3 knots. Visibility 10 kilometers. View to 1,000 feet cloud type unknown. Scatter to 2,000 feet cloud type unknown. Broken to 3,000 feet cloud type unknown. Temperature 13. Dew point 10. QNH 1023 hectopascals. 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Taxiway alpha 1 closed. Runway 16 right and 34 left and 16 left and 34 right closed. Until 2030. Using runway will be 16 right and 16 left from 2030. Wind 190 degrees 3 knots. Visibility 10 kilometers. View to 1,000 feet cloud type unknown. Scatter to 2,000 feet cloud type unknown. Broken to 3,000 feet cloud type unknown. Temperature 13. Dew point 10. QNH 1023 hectopascals. 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Taxiway alpha 1 closed. Runway 16 right and 34 left and 16 left and 34 right closed. Until 2030. Using runway will be 16 right and 16 left from 2030. Wind 190 degrees 3 knots. Visibility 10 kilometers. View to 1,000 feet cloud type unknown. Scatter to 2,000 feet cloud type unknown. Broken to 3,000 feet cloud type unknown. Temperature 13. Dew point 10. QNH 1023 hectopascals. 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
Runway 16 right and tree 4 left and 16 left and tree 4 right closed. Until 2030. Using runway will be 16 right and 16 left from 2030. Wind 190 degrees tree knots. Visibility 10 kilometers. Few to 1,000 feet cloud type unknown. Scatter to 2,000 feet cloud type unknown. Broken to 3,000 feet cloud type unknown. Temperature 13. Dew point 10. QNH 10 to 3 hectopascals. Tree 0 to 1 inches. 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Taxiway alpha 1 closed. Runway 16 right and tree 4 left and 16 left and tree 4 right closed. Until 2030. Using runway will be 16 right and 16 left from 2030. Wind 190 degrees tree knots. Visibility 10 kilometers. Few to 1,000 feet cloud type unknown. Scatter to 2,000 feet cloud type unknown. Broken to 3,000 feet cloud type unknown. Temperature 13. Dew point 10. QNH 10 to 3 hectopascals. Tree 0 to 1 inches. 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Taxiway alpha 1 closed. Runway 16 right and tree 4 left and 16 left and tree 4 right closed. Until 2030. Using runway will be 16 right and 16 left from 2030. Wind 190 degrees tree knots. Visibility 10 kilometers. Few to 1,000 feet cloud type unknown. Scatter to 2,000 feet cloud type unknown. Broken to 3,000 feet cloud type unknown. Temperature 13. Dew point 10. QNH 10 to 3 hectopascals. Tree 0 to 1 inches. 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Runway 16 right and tree 4 left and 16 left and tree 4 right closed. Until 2030. Using runway will be 16 right and 16 left from 2030. Wind 190 degrees tree knots. Visibility 10 kilometers. Few to 1,000 feet cloud type unknown. Scatter to 2,000 feet cloud type unknown. Broken to 3,000 feet cloud type unknown. Temperature 13. Dew point 10. QNH 10 to 3 hectopascals. Tree 0 to 1 inches. 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Runway 16 right and tree 4 left and 16 left and tree 4 right closed. Until 2030. Using runway will be 16 right and 16 left from 2030. Wind 190 degrees tree knots. Visibility 10 kilometers. Few to 1,000 feet cloud type unknown. Scatter to 2,000 feet cloud type unknown. Broken to 3,000 feet cloud type unknown. Temperature 13. Dew point 10. QNH 10 to 3 hectopascals. 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Runway 16 right and tree 4 left and 16 left and tree 4 right closed. Until 2030. Using runway will be 16 right and 16 left from 2030. Wind 190 degrees tree knots. Visibility 10 kilometers. Few to 1,000 feet cloud type unknown. Scatter to 2,000 feet cloud type unknown. Broken to 3,000 feet cloud type unknown. Temperature 13. Dew point 10.
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Runway 16 right and 34 left and 16 left and 34 right closed. Until 2030. Using runway will be 16 right and 16 left from 2030. Wind 190 degrees 3 knots. Visibility 10 kilometers. View to 1,000 feet cloud type unknown. Scatter to 2,000 feet cloud type unknown. Broken to 3,000 feet cloud type unknown. Temperature 13. Dew point 10. QNH1023 hectopascals. 3021 inches. 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Runway 16 right and 34 left and 16 left and 34 right closed. Until 2030. Using runway will be 16 right and 16 left from 2030. Wind 190 degrees 3 knots. Visibility 10 kilometers. View to 1,000 feet cloud type unknown. Scatter to 2,000 feet cloud type unknown. Broken to 3,000 feet cloud type unknown. Temperature 13. Dew point 10. QNH1023 hectopascals. 3021 inches. 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ILS Yankee runway 16 left approach. Landing runway 16 left. 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Taxiway Alpha 1 closed. Wind 170 degrees 3 knots. Visibility 10 kilometers. Scatter to 1,000 feet cloud type unknown. Broken to 2,000 feet cloud type unknown. Temperature 13. Dew point 11. QNH1023 hectopascals. 3021 inches. 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ILS Yankee runway 16 left approach. 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Wind 170 degrees 3 knots. Visibility 10 kilometers. Scatter to 1,000 feet cloud type unknown. Broken to 2,000 feet cloud type unknown. Temperature 13. Dew point 11. QNH1023 hectopascals. 3021 inches. Advise you have information Bravo. Nalita International Airport information Bravo. 2030. ILS Yankee runway 16 left approach. Landing runway 16 left. Departure runway 16 right. Departure frequency 124.2. Taxiway Alpha 1 closed. Wind 170 degrees 3 knots. Visibility 10 kilometers. Scatter to 1,000 feet cloud type unknown. Broken to 2,000 feet cloud type unknown. Temperature 13. Dew point 11. QNH1023 hectopascals. 3021 inches. Advise you have information Bravo. Nalita International Airport information Bravo. 2030. ILS Yankee runway 16 left approach. Landing runway 16 left. Departure runway 16 right. Departure frequency 124.2. Taxiway Alpha 1 closed. Wind 170 degrees 3 knots.
Visibility 10 kilometers. Scatter to 1,000 feet cloud type unknown. Broken to 2,000 feet cloud type unknown. Temperature 13. Dew point 11. QNH 1023 hectopascals. Tree 021 inches. Advise you have information Bravo. Nalitra International Airport information Bravo. 2030. ILS Yankee runway 16 left approach. Landing runway 16 left. Departure runway 16 right. Departure frequency 124.2. Taxiway Alpha 1 closed. Wind 170 degrees 3 knots. Visibility 10 kilometers. Scatter to 1,000 feet cloud type unknown. Broken to 2,000 feet cloud type unknown. Temperature 13. Dew point 11. QNH 1023 hectopascals. Tree 021 inches. Advise you have information Bravo. Nalitra International Airport information Bravo. 2030. ILS Yankee runway 16 left approach. Landing runway 16 left. Departure runway 16 right. Departure frequency 124.2. Taxiway Alpha 1 closed. Wind 170 degrees 3 knots. Visibility 10 kilometers. Scatter to 1,000 feet cloud type unknown. Broken to 2,000 feet cloud type unknown. Temperature 13. Dew point 11. QNH 1023 hectopascals. Tree 021 inches. Advise you have information Bravo. Nalitra International Airport information Bravo. 2030. ILS Yankee runway 16 left approach. Landing runway 16 left. Departure runway 16 right. Departure frequency 124.2. Taxiway Alpha 1 closed. Wind 170 degrees 3 knots. Visibility 10 kilometers. Scatter to 1,000 feet cloud type unknown. Broken to 2,000 feet cloud type unknown. Temperature 13. Dew point 11. QNH 1023 hectopascals. Tree 021 inches. Advise you have information Bravo. Nalitra International Airport information Bravo. 2030. ILS Yankee runway 16 left approach. Landing runway 16 left. Departure runway 16 right. Departure frequency 124.2. Taxiway Alpha 1 closed. Wind 170 degrees 3 knots. Visibility 10 kilometers. Scatter to 1,000 feet cloud type unknown. Broken to 2,000 feet cloud type unknown. Temperature 13. Dew point 11. QNH 1023 hectopascals. Tree 021 inches. Advise you have information Bravo. Nalitra International Airport information Bravo. 2030. ILS Yankee runway 16 left approach. Landing runway 16 left. Departure runway 16 right. Departure frequency 124.2. Taxiway Alpha 1 closed. Wind 170 degrees 3 knots. Visibility 10 kilometers. Scatter to 1,000 feet cloud type unknown. Broken to 2,000 feet cloud type unknown. Temperature 13. Dew point 11. QNH 1023 hectopascals. Tree 021 inches. Advise you have information Bravo. Nalitra International Airport information Bravo. 2030. ILS Yankee runway 16 left approach. Landing runway 16 left. Departure runway 16 right.
departure frequency 14.2. Taxiway Alpha 1 closed. Wind 170 degrees 3 knots. Visibility 10 kilometers. Scatter to 1,000 feet cloud type unknown. Broken to 2,000 feet cloud type unknown. Temperature 13. Dew point 11. QNH 1023 hectopascals. Tree 021 inches. Advise you have information Bravo. Nalitra International Airport information Bravo. 2030. ILS Yankee runway 16 left approach. Landing runway 16 left. Departure runway 16 right. Departure frequency 124.2. Taxiway Alpha 1 closed. Wind 170 degrees 3 knots. Visibility 10 kilometers. Scatter to 1,000 feet cloud type unknown. Broken to 2,000 feet cloud type unknown. Temperature 13. Dew point 11. QNH 1023 hectopascals. Tree 021 inches. Advise you have information Bravo. Nalitra International Airport information Bravo. 2030. ILS Yankee runway 16 left approach. Landing runway 16 left. Departure runway 16 right. Departure frequency 124.2. Taxiway Alpha 1 closed. Wind 170 degrees 3 knots. Visibility 10 kilometers. Scatter to 1,000 feet cloud type unknown. Broken to 2,000 feet cloud type unknown. Temperature 13. Dew point 11. QNH 1023 hectopascals. Tree 021 inches. Advise you have information Bravo. Nalitra International Airport information Bravo. 2030. ILS Yankee runway 16 left approach. Landing runway 16 left. Departure runway 16 right. Departure frequency 124.2. Taxiway Alpha 1 closed. Wind 170 degrees 3 knots. Visibility 10 kilometers. Scatter to 1,000 feet cloud type unknown. Broken to 2,000 feet cloud type unknown. Temperature 13. Dew point 11. QNH 1023 hectopascals. Tree 021 inches. Advise you have information Bravo. Nalitra International Airport information Bravo. 2030. ILS Yankee runway 16 left approach. Landing runway 16 left. Departure runway 16 right. Departure frequency 124.2. Taxiway Alpha 1 closed. Wind 170 degrees 3 knots. Visibility 10 kilometers. Scatter to 1,000 feet cloud type unknown. Broken to 2,000 feet cloud type unknown. Temperature 13. Dew point 11. QNH 1023 hectopascals. Tree 021 inches. Advise you have information Bravo. Nalitra International Airport information Bravo. 2030. ILS Yankee runway 16 left approach. Landing runway 16 left. Departure runway 16 right. Departure frequency 124.2. Taxiway Alpha 1 closed. Wind 170 degrees 3 knots. Visibility 10 kilometers. Scatter to 1,000 feet cloud type unknown. Broken to 2,000 feet cloud type unknown. Temperature 13. Dew point 11. QNH 1023 hectopascals. Tree 021 inches. Advise you have information Bravo. Nalitra International Airport information Bravo. 2030. ILS Yankee runway 16 left approach.
Landing runway 16 left. Departure runway 16 right. Departure frequency 124.2. Taxiway Alpha 1 closed. Wind 170 degrees 3 knots. Visibility 10 kilometers. Scatter 2 1000 feet cloud type unknown. Broken 2 2000 feet cloud type unknown. Temperature 13. Dew point 11. QNH 1023 hectopascals. 3021 inches. Advise you have information Bravo. Nalitra International Airport information Bravo. 2030. ILS Yankee runway 16 left approach. Landing runway 16 left. Departure runway 16 right. Departure frequency 124.2. Taxiway Alpha 1 closed. Wind 170 degrees 3 knots. Visibility 10 kilometers. Scatter 2 1000 feet cloud type unknown. Broken 2 2000 feet cloud type unknown. Temperature 13. Dew point 11. QNH 1023 hectopascals. 3021 inches. Advise you have information Bravo. Nalitra International Airport information Bravo. 2030. ILS Yankee runway 16 left approach. Landing runway 16 left. Departure runway 16 right. Departure frequency 124.2. Taxiway Alpha 1 closed. Wind 170 degrees 3 knots. Visibility 10 kilometers. Scatter 2 1000 feet cloud type unknown. Broken 2 2000 feet cloud type unknown. Temperature 13. Dew point 11. QNH 1023 hectopascals. 3021 inches. Advise you have information Bravo. Nalitra International Airport information Bravo. 2030. ILS Yankee runway 16 left approach. Landing runway 16 left. Departure runway 16 right. Departure frequency 124.2. Taxiway Alpha 1 closed. Wind 170 degrees 3 knots. Visibility 10 kilometers. Scatter 2 1000 feet cloud type unknown. Broken 2 2000 feet cloud type unknown. Temperature 13. Dew point 11. QNH 1023 hectopascals. 3021 inches. Advise you have information Bravo. Nalitra International Airport information Bravo. 2030. ILS Yankee runway 16 left approach. Landing runway 16 left. Departure runway 16 right. Departure frequency 124.2. Taxiway Alpha 1 closed. Wind 170 degrees 3 knots. Visibility 10 kilometers. Scatter 2 1000 feet cloud type unknown. Broken 2 2000 feet cloud type unknown. Temperature 13. Dew point 11. QNH 1023 hectopascals. 3021 inches. Advise you have information Bravo. Nalitra International Airport information Bravo. 2030. ILS Yankee runway 16 left approach. Landing runway 16 left. Departure runway 16 right. Departure frequency 124.2. Taxiway Alpha 1 closed. Wind 170 degrees 3 knots. Visibility 10 kilometers. Scatter 2 1000 feet cloud type unknown. Broken 2 2000 feet cloud type unknown. Temperature 13. Dew point 11. QNH 1023 hectopascals. 3021 inches. Advise you have information Bravo. Nalitra International Airport information Bravo.
2030. ILS Yankee runway 16 left approach. Landing runway 16 left. Departure runway 16 right. Departure frequency 124.2. Taxiway Alpha 1 closed. Wind 170 degrees 3 knots. Visibility 10 kilometers. Scatter to 1,000 feet cloud type unknown. Broken to 2,000 feet cloud type unknown. Temperature 13. Dew point 11. QNH 1023 hectopascals. 3021 inches. Advise you have information Bravo. Now Litra International Airport information Bravo. 2030. ILS Yankee runway 16 left approach. Landing runway 16 left. Departure runway 16 right. Departure frequency 124.2. Taxiway Alpha 1 closed. Wind 170 degrees 3 knots. Visibility 10 kilometers. Scatter to 1,000 feet cloud type unknown. Broken to 2,000 feet cloud type unknown. Temperature 13. Dew point 11. QNH 1023 hectopascals. 3021 inches. Advise you have information Bravo. Now Litra International Airport information Bravo. 2030. ILS Yankee runway 16 left approach. Landing runway 16 left. Departure runway 16 right. Departure frequency 124.2. Taxiway Alpha 1 closed. Wind 170 degrees 3 knots. Visibility 10 kilometers. Scatter to 1,000 feet cloud type unknown. Broken to 2,000 feet cloud type unknown. Temperature 13. Dew point 11. QNH 1023 hectopascals. 3021 inches. Advise you have information Bravo. Now Litra International Airport information Bravo. 2030. ILS Yankee runway 16 left approach. Landing runway 16 left. Departure runway 16 right. Departure frequency 124.2. Taxiway Alpha 1 closed. Wind 170 degrees 3 knots. Visibility 10 kilometers. Scatter to 1,000 feet cloud type unknown. Broken to 2,000 feet cloud type unknown. Temperature 13. Dew point 11. QNH 1023 hectopascals. 3021 inches. Advise you have information Bravo. Now Litra International Airport information Bravo. 2030. ILS Yankee runway 16 left approach. Landing runway 16 left. Departure runway 16 right. Departure frequency 124.2. Taxiway Alpha 1 closed. Wind 170 degrees 3 knots. Visibility 10 kilometers. Scatter to 1,000 feet cloud type unknown. Broken to 2,000 feet cloud type unknown. Temperature 13. Dew point 11. QNH 1023 hectopascals. 3021 inches. Advise you have information Bravo. Now Litra International Airport information Bravo. 2030. ILS Yankee runway 16 left approach. Landing runway 16 left. Departure runway 16 right. Departure frequency 124.2. Taxiway Alpha 1 closed. Wind 170 degrees 3 knots. Visibility 10 kilometers. Scatter to 1,000 feet cloud type unknown. Broken to 2,000 feet cloud type unknown. Temperature 13. Dew point 11. QNH 1023 hectopascals. 3021 inches.
Advise you have information, Bravo. Now Litra International Airport, information, Bravo. 2030. ILS Yankee runway 16 left approach. Landing runway 16 left. Departure runway 16 right. Departure frequency 124.2. Taxiway Alpha 1 closed. Wind 170 degrees 3 knots. Visibility 10 kilometers. Scatter to 1000 feet cloud type unknown. Broken to 2000 feet cloud type unknown. Temperature 13. Dew point 11. QNH 1023 hectopascals. 3021 inches. Advise you have information, Bravo. Now Litra International Airport, information, Bravo. 2030. ILS Yankee runway 16 left approach. Landing runway 16 left. Departure runway 16 right. Departure frequency 124.2. Taxiway Alpha 1 closed. Wind 170 degrees 3 knots. Visibility 10 kilometers. Scatter to 1000 feet cloud type unknown. Broken to 2000 feet cloud type unknown. Temperature 13. Dew point 11. QNH 1023 hectopascals. 3021 inches. Advise you have information, Bravo. Now Litra International Airport, information, Bravo. 2030. ILS Yankee runway 16 left approach. Landing runway 16 left. Departure runway 16 right. Departure frequency 124.2. Taxiway Alpha 1 closed. Wind 170 degrees 3 knots. Visibility 10 kilometers. Scatter to 1000 feet cloud type unknown. Broken to 2000 feet cloud type unknown. Temperature 13. Dew point 11. QNH 1023 hectopascals. 3021 inches. Advise you have information, Bravo. Now Litra International Airport, information, Bravo. 2030. ILS Yankee runway 16 left approach. Landing runway 16 left. Departure runway 16 right. Departure frequency 124.2. Taxiway Alpha 1 closed. Wind 170 degrees 3 knots. Visibility 10 kilometers. Scatter to 1000 feet cloud type unknown. Broken to 2000 feet cloud type unknown. Temperature 13. Dew point 11. QNH 1023 hectopascals. 3021 inches. Advise you have information, Bravo. Now Litra International Airport, information, Bravo. 2030. ILS Yankee runway 16 left approach. Landing runway 16 left. Departure runway 16 right. Departure frequency 124.2. Taxiway Alpha 1 closed. Wind 170 degrees 3 knots. Visibility 10 kilometers. Scatter to 1000 feet cloud type unknown. Broken to 2000 feet cloud type unknown. Temperature 13. Dew point 11. QNH 1023 hectopascals. 3021 inches. Advise you have information, Bravo. Now Litra International Airport, information, Bravo. 2030. ILS Yankee runway 16 left approach. Landing runway 16 left. Departure runway 16 right. Departure frequency 124.2. Taxiway Alpha 1 closed. Wind 170 degrees 3 knots. Visibility 10 kilometers. Scatter to 1000 feet cloud type unknown. Broken to 2000 feet cloud type unknown. Temperature 13.
Dew point 11, QNH 1023 hectopascals, tree 021 inches. Advise you have information Bravo. Nalitra International Airport information Bravo. 2030. ILS Yankee runway 16 left approach. Landing runway 16 left. Departure runway 16 right. Departure frequency 124.2. Taxiway Alpha 1 closed. Wind 170 degrees tree knots. Visibility 10 kilometers. Scatter to 1000 feet cloud type unknown. Broken to 2000 feet cloud type unknown. Temperature 13. Dew point 11. QNH 1023 hectopascals. Tree 021 inches. Advise you have information Bravo. Nalitra International Airport information Charlie. 2100. ILS Yankee runway 16 left approach. Landing runway 16 left. Departure runway 16 right. Departure frequency 124.2. Taxiway Alpha 1 closed. Wind 170 degrees 4 knots. Visibility to 5 kilometers. Broken heights unknown. Temperature 15. Dew point 12. QNH 1023 hectopascals. Tree 021 inches. Advise you have information Charlie. Nalitra International Airport information Charlie. 2100. ILS Yankee runway 16 left approach. Landing runway 16 left. Departure runway 16 right. Departure frequency 124.2. Taxiway Alpha 1 closed. Wind 170 degrees 4 knots. Visibility to 5 kilometers. Broken heights unknown. Temperature 15. Dew point 12. QNH 1023 hectopascals. Tree 021 inches. Advise you have information Charlie. Nalitra International Airport information Charlie. 2100. ILS Yankee runway 16 left approach. Landing runway 16 left. Departure runway 16 right. Departure frequency 124.2. Taxiway Alpha 1 closed. Wind 170 degrees 4 knots. Visibility to 5 kilometers. Broken heights unknown. Temperature 15. Dew point 12. QNH 1023 hectopascals. Tree 021 inches. Advise you have information Charlie. Nalitra International Airport information Charlie. 2100. ILS Yankee runway 16 left approach. Landing runway 16 left. Departure runway 16 right. Departure frequency 124.2. Taxiway Alpha 1 closed. Wind 170 degrees 4 knots. Visibility to 5 kilometers. Broken heights unknown. Temperature 15. Dew point 12. QNH 1023 hectopascals. Tree 021 inches. Advise you have information Charlie. Nalitra International Airport information Charlie. 2100. ILS Yankee runway 16 left approach. Landing runway 16 left. Departure runway 16 right. Departure frequency 124.2. Taxiway Alpha 1 closed. Wind 170 degrees 4 knots. Visibility to 5 kilometers. Broken heights unknown. Temperature 15. Dew point 12. QNH 1023 hectopascals. Tree 021 inches. Advise you have information Charlie.
Now Litra International Airport information, Charlie. 2100. ILS Yankee runway 16 left approach. Landing runway 16 left. Departure runway 16 right. Departure frequency 124.2. Taxiway Alpha 1 closed. Wind 170 degrees 4 knots. Visibility 25 kilometers. Broken heights unknown. Temperature 15. Dew point 12. QNH 1023 hectopascals. Tree 021 inches. Advise you have information, Charlie. Now Litra International Airport information, Charlie. 2100. ILS Yankee runway 16 left approach. Landing runway 16 left. Departure runway 16 right. Departure frequency 124.2. Taxiway Alpha 1 closed. Wind 170 degrees 4 knots. Visibility 25 kilometers. Broken heights unknown. Temperature 15. Dew point 12. QNH 1023 hectopascals. Tree 021 inches. Advise you have information, Charlie. Now Litra International Airport information, Charlie. 2100. ILS Yankee runway 16 left approach. Landing runway 16 left. Departure runway 16 right. Departure frequency 124.2. Taxiway Alpha 1 closed. Wind 170 degrees 4 knots. Visibility 25 kilometers. Broken heights unknown. Temperature 15. Dew point 12. QNH 1023 hectopascals. Tree 021 inches. Advise you have information, Charlie. Now Litra International Airport information, Charlie. 2100. ILS Yankee runway 16 left approach. Landing runway 16 left. Departure runway 16 right. Departure frequency 124.2. Taxiway Alpha 1 closed. Wind 170 degrees 4 knots. Visibility 25 kilometers. Broken heights unknown. Temperature 15. Dew point 12. QNH 1023 hectopascals. Tree 021 inches. Advise you have information, Charlie. Now Litra International Airport information, Charlie. 2100. ILS Yankee runway 16 left approach. Landing runway 16 left. Departure runway 16 right. Departure frequency 124.2. Taxiway Alpha 1 closed. Wind 170 degrees 4 knots. Visibility 25 kilometers. Broken heights unknown. Temperature 15. Dew point 12. QNH 1023 hectopascals. Tree 021 inches. Advise you have information, Charlie. Now Litra International Airport information, Charlie. 2100. ILS Yankee runway 16 left approach. Landing runway 16 left. Departure runway 16 right. Departure frequency 124.2. Taxiway Alpha 1 closed. Wind 170 degrees 4 knots. Visibility 25 kilometers. Broken heights unknown. Temperature 15. Dew point 12. QNH 1023 hectopascals. Tree 021 inches. Advise you have information, Charlie. Litra International Airport information, Charlie. 2100. ILS Yankee runway 16 left approach. Landing runway 16 left. Departure runway 16 right. Departure frequency 124.2.

ILS Yankee runway 16 left approach. Landing runway 16 left. Departure runway 16 right. Departure frequency 124.2. Taxiway Alpha 1 closed. Wind 170 degrees 4 knots. Visibility 25 kilometers. Broken heights unknown. Temperature 15. Dew point 12. QNH 1023 hectopascals. Tree 021 inches. Advise you have information, Charlie. Nalitra International Airport information, Charlie. 2100. ILS Yankee runway 16 left approach. Landing runway 16 left. Departure runway 16 right. Departure frequency 124.2. Taxiway Alpha 1 closed. Wind 170 degrees 4 knots. Visibility 25 kilometers. Broken heights unknown. Temperature 15. Dew point 12. QNH 1023 hectopascals. Tree 021 inches. Advise you have information, Charlie. Nalitra International Airport information, Charlie. 2100. ILS Yankee runway 16 left approach. Landing runway 16 left. Departure runway 16 right. Departure frequency 124.2. Taxiway Alpha 1 closed. Wind 170 degrees 4 knots. Visibility 25 kilometers. Broken heights unknown. Temperature 15. Dew point 12. QNH 1023 hectopascals. Tree 021 inches. Advise you have information, Charlie. Nalitra International Airport information, Charlie. 2100. ILS Yankee runway 16 left approach. Landing runway 16 left. Departure runway 16 right. Departure frequency 124.2. Taxiway Alpha 1 closed. Wind 170 degrees 4 knots. Visibility 25 kilometers. Broken heights unknown. Temperature 15. Dew point 12. QNH 1023 hectopascals. Tree 021 inches. Advise you have information, Charlie. Nalitra International Airport information, Charlie. 2100. ILS Yankee runway 16 left approach. Landing runway 16 left. Departure runway 16 right. Departure frequency 124.2. Taxiway Alpha 1 closed. Wind 170 degrees 4 knots. Visibility 25 kilometers. Broken heights unknown. Temperature 15. Dew point 12. QNH 1023 hectopascals. Tree 021 inches. Advise you have information, Charlie. Nalitra International Airport information, Charlie. 2100. ILS Yankee runway 16 left approach. Landing runway 16 left. Departure runway 16 right. Departure frequency 124.2. Taxiway Alpha 1 closed. Wind 170 degrees 4 knots. Visibility 25 kilometers. Broken heights unknown. Temperature 15. Dew point 12. QNH 1023 hectopascals. Tree 021 inches. Advise you have information, Charlie. Nalitra International Airport information, Charlie. 2100. ILS Yankee runway 16 left approach. Landing runway 16 left. Departure runway 16 right. Departure frequency 124.2. Taxiway Alpha 1 closed. Wind 170 degrees 4 knots.
visibility to 5 kilometers. Broken heights unknown. Temperature 15. Dew point 12. QNH 102 tree hectopascals. Tree 021 inches. Advise you have information, Charlie. Nalitra International Airport information, Charlie. 2100. ILS Yankee runway 16 left approach. Landing runway 16 left. Departure runway 16 right. Departure frequency 124.2. Taxiway Alpha 1 closed. Wind 170 degrees 4 knots. Visibility to 5 kilometers. Broken heights unknown. Temperature 15. Dew point 12. QNH 102 tree hectopascals. Tree 021 inches. Advise you have information, Charlie. Nalitra International Airport information, Charlie. 2100. ILS Yankee runway 16 left approach. Landing runway 16 left. Departure runway 16 right. Departure frequency 124.2. Taxiway Alpha 1 closed. Wind 170 degrees 4 knots. Visibility to 5 kilometers. Broken heights unknown. Temperature 15. Dew point 12. QNH 102 tree hectopascals. Tree 021 inches. Advise you have information, Charlie. Nalitra International Airport information, Charlie. 2100. ILS Yankee runway 16 left approach. Landing runway 16 left. Departure runway 16 right. Departure frequency 124.2. Taxiway Alpha 1 closed. Wind 170 degrees 4 knots. Visibility to 5 kilometers. Broken heights unknown. Temperature 15. Dew point 12. QNH 102 tree hectopascals. Tree 021 inches. Advise you have information, Charlie. Nalitra International Airport information, Charlie. 2100. ILS Yankee runway 16 left approach. Landing runway 16 left. Departure runway 16 right. Departure frequency 124.2. Taxiway Alpha 1 closed. Wind 170 degrees 4 knots. Visibility to 5 kilometers. Broken heights unknown. Temperature 15. Dew point 12. QNH 102 tree hectopascals. Tree 021 inches. Advise you have information, Charlie. Nalitra International Airport information, Charlie. 2100. ILS Yankee runway 16 left approach. Landing runway 16 left. Departure runway 16 right. Departure frequency 124.2. Taxiway Alpha 1 closed. Wind 170 degrees 4 knots. Visibility to 5 kilometers. Broken heights unknown. Temperature 15. Dew point 12. QNH 102 tree hectopascals. Tree 021 inches. Advise you have information, Charlie. Nalitra International Airport information, Charlie. 2100. ILS Yankee runway 16 left approach. Landing runway 16 left. Departure runway 16 right. Departure frequency 124.2. Taxiway Alpha 1 closed. Wind 170 degrees 4 knots. Visibility to 5 kilometers. Broken heights unknown. Temperature 15. Dew point 12. QNH 102 tree hectopascals. Tree 021 inches. Advise you have information, Charlie.
Now Litra International Airport information, Charlie. 2100. ILS Yankee runway 16 left approach. Landing runway 16 left. Departure runway 16 right. Departure frequency 124.2. Taxiway Alpha 1 closed. Wind 170 degrees 4 knots. Visibility 25 kilometers. Broken heights unknown. Temperature 15. Dew point 12. QNH 1023 hectopascals. Tree 021 inches. Advise you have information, Charlie. Now Litra International Airport information, Charlie. 2100. ILS Yankee runway 16 left approach. Landing runway 16 left. Departure runway 16 right. Departure frequency 124.2. Taxiway Alpha 1 closed. Wind 170 degrees 4 knots. Visibility 25 kilometers. Broken heights unknown. Temperature 15. Dew point 12. QNH 1023 hectopascals. Tree 021 inches. Advise you have information, Charlie. Now Litra International Airport information, Charlie. 2100. ILS Yankee runway 16 left approach. Landing runway 16 left. Departure runway 16 right. Departure frequency 124.2. Taxiway Alpha 1 closed. Wind 170 degrees 4 knots. Visibility 25 kilometers. Broken heights unknown. Temperature 15. Dew point 12. QNH 1023 hectopascals. Tree 021 inches. Advise you have information, Charlie. Now Litra International Airport information, Charlie. 2100. ILS Yankee runway 16 left approach. Landing runway 16 left. Departure runway 16 right. Departure frequency 124.2. Taxiway Alpha 1 closed. Wind 170 degrees 4 knots. Visibility 25 kilometers. Broken heights unknown. Temperature 15. Dew point 12. QNH 1023 hectopascals. Tree 021 inches. Advise you have information, Charlie. Now Litra International Airport information, Charlie. 2100. ILS Yankee runway 16 left approach. Landing runway 16 left. Departure runway 16 right. Departure frequency 124.2. Taxiway Alpha 1 closed. Wind 170 degrees 4 knots. Visibility 25 kilometers. Broken heights unknown. Temperature 15. Dew point 12. QNH 1023 hectopascals. Tree 021 inches. Advise you have information, Charlie. Now Litra International Airport information, Charlie. 2100. ILS Yankee runway 16 left approach. Landing runway 16 left. Departure runway 16 right. Departure frequency 124.2. Taxiway Alpha 1 closed. Wind 170 degrees 4 knots. Visibility 25 kilometers. Broken heights unknown. Temperature 15. Dew point 12. QNH 1023 hectopascals. Tree 021 inches. Advise you have information, Charlie. Now Litra International Airport information, Charlie. 2100. ILS Yankee runway 16 left approach. Landing runway 16 left. Departure runway 16 right.
departure frequency 124.2. Taxiway Alpha 1 closed. Wind 170 degrees 4 knots. Visibility 25 kilometers. Broken heights unknown. Temperature 15. Dew point 12. QNH 1023 hectopascals. Tree 021 inches. Advise you have information, Charlie. Nalita International Airport information, Charlie. 2100. ILS Yankee runway 16 left approach. Landing runway 16 left. Departure runway 16 right. Departure frequency 124.2. Taxiway Alpha 1 closed. Wind 170 degrees 4 knots. Visibility 25 kilometers. Broken heights unknown. Temperature 15. Dew point 12. QNH 1023 hectopascals. Tree 021 inches. Advise you have information, Charlie. Nalita International Airport information, Charlie. 2100. ILS Yankee runway 16 left approach. Landing runway 16 left. Departure runway 16 right. Departure frequency 124.2. Taxiway Alpha 1 closed. Wind 170 degrees 4 knots. Visibility 25 kilometers. Broken heights unknown. Temperature 15. Dew point 12. QNH 1023 hectopascals. Tree 021 inches. Advise you have information, Charlie. Nalita International Airport information, Charlie. 2100. ILS Yankee runway 16 left approach. Landing runway 16 left. Departure runway 16 right. Departure frequency 124.2. Taxiway Alpha 1 closed. Wind 170 degrees 4 knots. Visibility 25 kilometers. Broken heights unknown. Temperature 15. Dew point 12. QNH 1023 hectopascals. Tree 021 inches. Advise you have information, Charlie. Nalita International Airport information, Charlie. 2100. ILS Yankee runway 16 left approach. Landing runway 16 left. Departure runway 16 right. Departure frequency 124.2. Taxiway Alpha 1 closed. Wind 170 degrees 4 knots. Visibility 25 kilometers. Broken heights unknown. Temperature 15. Dew point 12. QNH 1023 hectopascals. Tree 021 inches. Advise you have information, Charlie. Nalita International Airport information, Charlie. 2100. ILS Yankee runway 16 left approach. Landing runway 16 left. Departure runway 16 right. Departure frequency 124.2. Taxiway Alpha 1 closed. Wind 170 degrees 4 knots. Visibility 25 kilometers. Broken heights unknown. Temperature 15. Dew point 12. QNH 1023 hectopascals. Tree 021 inches. Advise you have information, Charlie. Nalita International Airport information, Charlie. 2100. ILS Yankee runway 16 left approach. Landing runway 16 left. Departure runway 16 right. Departure frequency 124.2. Taxiway Alpha 1 closed. Wind 170 degrees 4 knots. Visibility 25 kilometers. Broken heights unknown. Temperature 15. Dew point 12.
QNH1023 hectopascals, 3021 inches. Advise you have information, Charlie. Nalitra International Airport information Delta. 2130. ILS Yankee runway 16 left approach. Landing runway 16 left. Departure runway 16 right. Departure frequency 124.2. Taxiway Alpha 1 closed. Wind 160 degrees 5 knots. Visibility 25 kilometers. Broken heights unknown. Temperature 15. Dew point 12. QNH1023 hectopascals. 3021 inches. Advise you have information Delta. Nalitra International Airport information Delta. 2130. ILS Yankee runway 16 left approach. Landing runway 16 left. Departure runway 16 right. Departure frequency 124.2. Taxiway Alpha 1 closed. Wind 160 degrees 5 knots. Visibility 25 kilometers. Broken heights unknown. Temperature 15. Dew point 12. QNH1023 hectopascals. 3021 inches. Advise you have information Delta. Nalitra International Airport information Delta. 2130. ILS Yankee runway 16 left approach. Landing runway 16 left. Departure runway 16 right. Departure frequency 124.2. Taxiway Alpha 1 closed. Wind 160 degrees 5 knots. Visibility 25 kilometers. Broken heights unknown. Temperature 15. Dew point 12. QNH1023 hectopascals. 3021 inches. Advise you have information Delta. Nalitra International Airport information Delta. 2130. ILS Yankee runway 16 left approach. Landing runway 16 left. Departure runway 16 right. Departure frequency 124.2. Taxiway Alpha 1 closed. Wind 160 degrees 5 knots. Visibility 25 kilometers. Broken heights unknown. Temperature 15. Dew point 12. QNH1023 hectopascals. 3021 inches. Advise you have information Delta. Nalitra International Airport information Delta. 2130. ILS Yankee runway 16 left approach. Landing runway 16 left. Departure runway 16 right. Departure frequency 124.2. Taxiway Alpha 1 closed. Wind 160 degrees 5 knots. Visibility 25 kilometers. Broken heights unknown. Temperature 15. Dew point 12. QNH1023 hectopascals. 3021 inches. Advise you have information Delta. Nalitra International Airport information Delta. 2130. ILS Yankee runway 16 left approach. Landing runway 16 left. Departure runway 16 right. Departure frequency 124.2. Taxiway Alpha 1 closed. Wind 160 degrees 5 knots. Visibility 25 kilometers. Broken heights unknown. Temperature 15. Dew point 12. QNH1023 hectopascals. 3021 inches. Advise you have information Delta. Nalitra International Airport information Delta. 2130.
ILS Yankee runway 16 left approach. Landing runway 16 left. Departure runway 16 right. Departure frequency 124.2. Taxiway Alpha 1 closed. Wind 160 degrees 5 knots. Visibility 25 kilometers. Broken heights unknown. Temperature 15. Dew point 12. QNH 1023 hectopascals. Tree 021 inches. Advise you have information delta. Nalitra International Airport information delta. 2130. ILS Yankee runway 16 left approach. Landing runway 16 left. Departure runway 16 right. Departure frequency 124.2. Taxiway Alpha 1 closed. Wind 160 degrees 5 knots. Visibility 25 kilometers. Broken heights unknown. Temperature 15. Dew point 12. QNH 1023 hectopascals. Tree 021 inches. Advise you have information delta. Nalitra International Airport information delta. 2130. ILS Yankee runway 16 left approach. Landing runway 16 left. Departure runway 16 right. Departure frequency 124.2. Taxiway Alpha 1 closed. Wind 160 degrees 5 knots. Visibility 25 kilometers. Broken heights unknown. Temperature 15. Dew point 12. QNH 1023 hectopascals. Tree 021 inches. Advise you have information delta. Nalitra International Airport information delta. 2130. ILS Yankee runway 16 left approach. Landing runway 16 left. Departure runway 16 right. Departure frequency 124.2. Taxiway Alpha 1 closed. Wind 160 degrees 5 knots. Visibility 25 kilometers. Broken heights unknown. Temperature 15. Dew point 12. QNH 1023 hectopascals. Tree 021 inches. Advise you have information delta. Nalitra International Airport information delta. 2130. ILS Yankee runway 16 left approach. Landing runway 16 left. Departure runway 16 right. Departure frequency 124.2. Taxiway Alpha 1 closed. Wind 160 degrees 5 knots. Visibility 25 kilometers. Broken heights unknown. Temperature 15. Dew point 12. QNH 1023 hectopascals. Tree 021 inches. Advise you have information delta. Nalitra International Airport information delta. 2130. ILS Yankee runway 16 left approach. Landing runway 16 left. Departure runway 16 right. Departure frequency 124.2. Taxiway Alpha 1 closed. Wind 160 degrees 5 knots. Visibility 25 kilometers. Broken heights unknown. Temperature 15. Dew point 12. QNH 1023 hectopascals. Tree 021 inches. Advise you have information delta. Nalitra International Airport information delta. 2130. ILS Yankee runway 16 left approach. Landing runway 16 left. Departure runway 16 right. Departure frequency 124.2. Taxiway Alpha 1 closed.
Wind 160 degrees 5 knots. Visibility 2 5 kilometers. Broken heights unknown. Temperature 15. Dew point 12. QNH 1023 hectopascals. Tree 021 inches. Advise you have information delta. Nalitra International Airport information delta. 2130. ILS Yankee runway 16 left approach. Landing runway 16 left. Departure runway 16 right. Departure frequency 124.2. Taxiway Alpha 1 closed. Wind 160 degrees 5 knots. Visibility 2 5 kilometers. Broken heights unknown. Temperature 15. Dew point 12. QNH 1023 hectopascals. Tree 021 inches. Advise you have information delta. Nalitra International Airport information delta. 2130. ILS Yankee runway 16 left approach. Landing runway 16 left. Departure runway 16 right. Departure frequency 124.2. Taxiway Alpha 1 closed. Wind 160 degrees 5 knots. Visibility 2 5 kilometers. Broken heights unknown. Temperature 15. Dew point 12. QNH 1023 hectopascals. Tree 021 inches. Advise you have information delta. Nalitra International Airport information delta. 2130. ILS Yankee runway 16 left approach. Landing runway 16 left. Departure runway 16 right. Departure frequency 124.2. Taxiway Alpha 1 closed. Wind 160 degrees 5 knots. Visibility 2 5 kilometers. Broken heights unknown. Temperature 15. Dew point 12. QNH 1023 hectopascals. Tree 021 inches. Advise you have information delta. Nalitra International Airport information delta. 2130. ILS Yankee runway 16 left approach. Landing runway 16 left. Departure runway 16 right. Departure frequency 124.2. Taxiway Alpha 1 closed. Wind 160 degrees 5 knots. Visibility 2 5 kilometers. Broken heights unknown. Temperature 15. Dew point 12. QNH 1023 hectopascals. Tree 021 inches. Advise you have information delta. Nalitra International Airport information delta. 2130. ILS Yankee runway 16 left approach. Landing runway 16 left. Departure runway 16 right. Departure frequency 124.2. Taxiway Alpha 1 closed. Wind 160 degrees 5 knots. Visibility 2 5 kilometers. Broken heights unknown. Temperature 15. Dew point 12. QNH 1023 hectopascals. Tree 021 inches. Advise you have information delta. Nalitra International Airport information delta. 2130. ILS Yankee runway 16 left approach. Landing runway 16 left. Departure runway 16 right. Departure frequency 124.2. Taxiway Alpha 1 closed. Wind 160 degrees 5 knots. Visibility 2 5 kilometers. Broken heights unknown. Temperature 15. Dew point 12. QNH 1023 hectopascals. Tree 021 inches.
Advise you have information delta. Nalita International Airport information delta. 2130. ILS Yankee runway 16 left approach. Landing runway 16 left. Departure runway 16 right. Departure frequency 124.2. Taxiway Alpha 1 closed. Wind 160 degrees 5 knots. Visibility 25 kilometers. Broken heights unknown. Temperature 15. Dew point 12. QNH 1023 hectopascals. 3021 inches. Advise you have information delta. Nalita International Airport information delta. 2130. ILS Yankee runway 16 left approach. Landing runway 16 left. Departure runway 16 right. Departure frequency 124.2. Taxiway Alpha 1 closed. Wind 160 degrees 5 knots. Visibility 25 kilometers. Broken heights unknown. Temperature 15. Dew point 12. QNH 1023 hectopascals. 3021 inches. Advise you have information delta. Nalita International Airport information delta. 2130. ILS Yankee runway 16 left approach. Landing runway 16 left. Departure runway 16 right. Departure frequency 124.2. Taxiway Alpha 1 closed. Wind 160 degrees 5 knots. Visibility 25 kilometers. Broken heights unknown. Temperature 15. Dew point 12. QNH 1023 hectopascals. 3021 inches. Advise you have information delta. Nalita International Airport information delta. 2130. ILS Yankee runway 16 left approach. Landing runway 16 left. Departure runway 16 right. Departure frequency 124.2. Taxiway Alpha 1 closed. Wind 160 degrees 5 knots. Visibility 25 kilometers. Broken heights unknown. Temperature 15. Dew point 12. QNH 1023 hectopascals. 3021 inches. Advise you have information delta. Nalita International Airport information delta. 2130. ILS Yankee runway 16 left approach. Landing runway 16 left. Departure runway 16 right. Departure frequency 124.2. Taxiway Alpha 1 closed. Wind 160 degrees 5 knots. Visibility 25 kilometers. Broken heights unknown. Temperature 15. Dew point 12. QNH 1023 hectopascals. 3021 inches. Advise you have information delta. Nalita International Airport information delta. 2130. ILS Yankee runway 16 left approach. Landing runway 16 left. Departure runway 16 right. Departure frequency 124.2. Taxiway Alpha 1 closed. Wind 160 degrees 5 knots. Visibility 25 kilometers. Broken heights unknown. Temperature 15. Dew point 12. QNH 1023 hectopascals. 3021 inches. Advise you have information delta. Nalita International Airport information delta. 2130. ILS Yankee runway 16 left approach. Landing runway 16 left. Departure runway 16 right.
Departure frequency 124.2. Taxiway Alpha 1 closed. Wind 160 degrees 5 knots. Visibility 25 kilometers. Broken heights unknown. Temperature 15. Dew point 12. QNH 1023 hectopascals. Tree 021 inches. Advise you have information delta. Nalita International Airport information delta. 2130. ILS Yankee runway 16 left approach. Landing runway 16 left. Departure runway 16 right. Departure frequency 124.2. Taxiway Alpha 1 closed. Wind 160 degrees 5 knots. Visibility 25 kilometers. Broken heights unknown. Temperature 15. Dew point 12. QNH 1023 hectopascals. Tree 021 inches. Advise you have information delta. Nalita International Airport information delta. 2130. ILS Yankee runway 16 left approach. Landing runway 16 left. Departure runway 16 right. Departure frequency 124.2. Taxiway Alpha 1 closed. Wind 160 degrees 5 knots. Visibility 25 kilometers. Broken heights unknown. Temperature 15. Dew point 12. QNH 1023 hectopascals. Tree 021 inches. Advise you have information delta. Nalita International Airport information delta. 2130. ILS Yankee runway 16 left approach. Landing runway 16 left. Departure runway 16 right. Departure frequency 124.2. Taxiway Alpha 1 closed. Wind 160 degrees 5 knots. Visibility 25 kilometers. Broken heights unknown. Temperature 15. Dew point 12. QNH 1023 hectopascals. Tree 021 inches. Advise you have information delta. Nalita International Airport information delta. 2130. ILS Yankee runway 16 left approach. Landing runway 16 left. Departure runway 16 right. Departure frequency 124.2. Taxiway Alpha 1 closed. Wind 160 degrees 5 knots. Visibility 25 kilometers. Broken heights unknown. Temperature 15. Dew point 12. QNH 1023 hectopascals. Tree 021 inches. Advise you have information delta. Nalita International Airport information delta. 2130. ILS Yankee runway 16 left approach. Landing runway 16 left. Departure runway 16 right. Departure frequency 124.2. Taxiway Alpha 1 closed. Wind 160 degrees 5 knots. Visibility 25 kilometers. Broken heights unknown. Temperature 15. Dew point 12. QNH 1023 hectopascals. Tree 021 inches. Advise you have information delta. Nalita International Airport information delta. 2130. ILS Yankee runway 16 left approach. Landing runway 16 left. Departure runway 16 right. Departure frequency 124.2. Taxiway Alpha 1 closed. Wind 160 degrees 5 knots. Visibility 25 kilometers. Broken heights unknown. Temperature 15. Dew point 12.
QNH1023 hectopascals, 3021 inches. Advise you have information delta. Nalita International Airport information delta. 2130. ILS Yankee runway 16 left approach. Landing runway 16 left. Departure runway 16 right. Departure frequency 124.2. Taxiway Alpha 1 closed. Wind 160 degrees 5 knots. Visibility 25 kilometers. Broken heights unknown. Temperature 15. Dew point 12. QNH1023 hectopascals. 3021 inches. Advise you have information delta. Nalita International Airport information delta. 2130. ILS Yankee runway 16 left approach. Landing runway 16 left. Departure runway 16 right. Departure frequency 124.2. Taxiway Alpha 1 closed. Wind 160 degrees 5 knots. Visibility 25 kilometers. Broken heights unknown. Temperature 15. Dew point 12. QNH1023 hectopascals. 3021 inches. Advise you have information delta. Nalita International Airport information delta. 2130. ILS Yankee runway 16 left approach. Landing runway 16 left. Departure runway 16 right. Departure frequency 124.2. Taxiway Alpha 1 closed. Wind 160 degrees 5 knots. Visibility 25 kilometers. Broken heights unknown. Temperature 15. Dew point 12. QNH1023 hectopascals. 3021 inches. Advise you have information delta. Nalita International Airport information delta. 2130. ILS Yankee runway 16 left approach. Landing runway 16 left. Departure runway 16 right. Departure frequency 124.2. Taxiway Alpha 1 closed. Wind 160 degrees 5 knots. Visibility 25 kilometers. Broken heights unknown. Temperature 15. Dew point 12. QNH1023 hectopascals. 3021 inches. Advise you have information delta. Nalita International Airport information delta. 2130. ILS Yankee runway 16 left approach. Landing runway 16 left. Departure runway 16 right. Departure frequency 124.2. Taxiway Alpha 1 closed. Wind 160 degrees 5 knots. Visibility 25 kilometers. Broken heights unknown. Temperature 15. Dew point 12. QNH1023 hectopascals. 3021 inches. Advise you have information delta. Nalita International Airport information delta. 2130. ILS Yankee runway 16 left approach. Landing runway 16 left. Departure runway 16 right. Departure frequency 124.2. Taxiway Alpha 1 closed. Wind 160 degrees 5 knots. Visibility 25 kilometers. Broken heights unknown. Temperature 15. Dew point 12. QNH1023 hectopascals. 3021 inches. Advise you have information delta. Nalita International Airport information delta. 2130. ILS Yankee runway 16 left approach.
Landing runway 16 left. Departure runway 16 right. Departure frequency 124.2. Taxiway Alpha 1 closed. Wind 160 degrees 5 knots. Visibility 25 kilometers. Broken heights unknown. Temperature 15. Dew point 12. QNH 1023 hectopascals. Tree 021 inches. Advise you have information delta. Nalitra International Airport Information Echo. 2200. ILS Yankee runway 16 left approach. Landing runway 16 left. Departure runway 16 right. Departure frequency 124.2. Taxiway Alpha 1 closed. Wind 160 degrees 5 knots. Visibility 25 kilometers. View on 8,000 feet alto cumulus. Broken heights unknown. Temperature 16. Dew point 13. QNH 1023 hectopascals. Tree 021 inches. Advise you have information echo. Nalitra International Airport Information Echo. 2200. ILS Yankee runway 16 left approach. Landing runway 16 left. Departure runway 16 right. Departure frequency 124.2. Taxiway Alpha 1 closed. Wind 160 degrees 5 knots. Visibility 25 kilometers. View on 8,000 feet alto cumulus. Broken heights unknown. Temperature 16. Dew point 13. QNH 1023 hectopascals. Tree 021 inches. Advise you have information echo. Nalitra International Airport Information Echo. 2200. ILS Yankee runway 16 left approach. Landing runway 16 left. Departure runway 16 right. Departure frequency 124.2. Taxiway Alpha 1 closed. Wind 160 degrees 5 knots. Visibility 25 kilometers. View on 8,000 feet alto cumulus. Broken heights unknown. Temperature 16. Dew point 13. QNH 1023 hectopascals. Tree 021 inches. Advise you have information echo. Nalitra International Airport Information Echo. 2200. ILS Yankee runway 16 left approach. Landing runway 16 left. Departure runway 16 right. Departure frequency 124.2. Taxiway Alpha 1 closed. Wind 160 degrees 5 knots. Visibility 25 kilometers. View on 8,000 feet alto cumulus. Broken heights unknown. Temperature 16. Dew point 13. QNH 1023 hectopascals. Tree 021 inches. 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Nalitra International Airport Information Echo. 2200. ILS Yankee runway 16 left approach. Landing runway 16 left. Departure runway 16 right. Departure frequency 124.2. Taxiway Alpha 1 closed. Wind 160 degrees 5 knots. Visibility 25 kilometers. View on 8,000 feet alto cumulus. Broken heights unknown. Temperature 16. Dew point 13. QNH 1023 hectopascals. Tree 021 inches. Advise you have information echo. Nalitra International Airport Information Echo. 2200. ILS Yankee runway 16 left approach. Landing runway 16 left.
Departure runway 16 right. Departure frequency 124.2. Taxiway Alpha 1 closed. Wind 160 degrees 5 knots. Visibility 25 kilometers. View 18,000 feet alto cumulus. Broken heights unknown. Temperature 16. Dew point 13. QNH 1023 hectopascals. Tree 021 inches. Advise you have information echo. Nalitra International Airport information echo. 2200. ILS Yankee runway 16 left approach. Landing runway 16 left. Departure runway 16 right. Departure frequency 124.2. Taxiway Alpha 1 closed. Wind 160 degrees 5 knots. Visibility 25 kilometers. View 18,000 feet alto cumulus. Broken heights unknown. Temperature 16. Dew point 13. QNH 1023 hectopascals. Tree 021 inches. Advise you have information echo. Nalitra International Airport information echo. 2200. ILS Yankee runway 16 left approach. Landing runway 16 left. Departure runway 16 right. Departure frequency 124.2. Taxiway Alpha 1 closed. Wind 160 degrees 5 knots. Visibility 25 kilometers. View 18,000 feet alto cumulus. Broken heights unknown. Temperature 16. Dew point 13. QNH 1023 hectopascals. Tree 021 inches. Advise you have information echo. Nalitra International Airport information echo. 2200. ILS Yankee runway 16 left approach. Landing runway 16 left. Departure runway 16 right. Departure frequency 124.2. Taxiway Alpha 1 closed. Wind 160 degrees 5 knots. Visibility 25 kilometers. View 18,000 feet alto cumulus. Broken heights unknown. Temperature 16. Dew point 13. QNH 1023 hectopascals. Tree 021 inches. Advise you have information echo. Nalitra International Airport information echo. 2200. ILS Yankee runway 16 left approach. Landing runway 16 left. Departure runway 16 right. Departure frequency 124.2. Taxiway Alpha 1 closed. Wind 160 degrees 5 knots. Visibility 25 kilometers. View 18,000 feet alto cumulus. Broken heights unknown. Temperature 16. Dew point 13. QNH 1023 hectopascals. Tree 021 inches. Advise you have information echo. Nalitra International Airport information echo. 2200. ILS Yankee runway 16 left approach. Landing runway 16 left. Departure runway 16 right. Departure frequency 124.2. Taxiway Alpha 1 closed. Wind 160 degrees 5 knots. Visibility 25 kilometers. View 18,000 feet alto cumulus. Broken heights unknown. Temperature 16. Dew point 13. QNH 1023 hectopascals. Tree 021 inches. Advise you have information echo. Nalitra International Airport information echo. 2200. ILS Yankee runway 16 left approach. Landing runway 16 left. Departure runway 16 right.
departure frequency 124.2. Taxiway

2200. ILS Yankee runway 16 left approach. Landing runway 16 left. Departure runway 16 right. Departure frequency 124.2. Taxiway Alpha 1 closed. Wind 160 degrees 5 knots. Visibility 25 kilometers. View 18,000 feet alto cumulus. Broken heights unknown. Temperature 16. Dew point 13. QNH 1023 hectopascals. Tree 021 inches. Advise you have information echo. Nalitra International Airport information echo. 2200. ILS Yankee runway 16 left approach. Landing runway 16 left. Departure runway 16 right. Departure frequency 124.2. Taxiway Alpha 1 closed. Wind 160 degrees 5 knots. Visibility 25 kilometers. View 18,000 feet alto cumulus. Broken heights unknown. Temperature 16. Dew point 13. QNH 1023 hectopascals. Tree 021 inches. Advise you have information echo. Nalitra International Airport information echo. 2200. ILS Yankee runway 16 left approach. Landing runway 16 left. Departure runway 16 right. Departure frequency 124.2. Taxiway Alpha 1 closed. Wind 160 degrees 5 knots. Visibility 25 kilometers. View 18,000 feet alto cumulus. Broken heights unknown. Temperature 16. Dew point 13. QNH 1023 hectopascals. Tree 021 inches. Advise you have information echo. Nalitra International Airport information echo. 2200. ILS Yankee runway 16 left approach. Landing runway 16 left. Departure runway 16 right. Departure frequency 124.2. Taxiway Alpha 1 closed. Wind 160 degrees 5 knots. Visibility 25 kilometers. View 18,000 feet alto cumulus. Broken heights unknown. Temperature 16. Dew point 13. QNH 1023 hectopascals. Tree 021 inches. Advise you have information echo. Nalitra International Airport information echo. 2200. ILS Yankee runway 16 left approach. Landing runway 16 left. Departure runway 16 right. Departure frequency 124.2. Taxiway Alpha 1 closed. Wind 160 degrees 5 knots. Visibility 25 kilometers. View 18,000 feet alto cumulus. Broken heights unknown. Temperature 16. Dew point 13. QNH 1023 hectopascals. Tree 021 inches. Advise you have information echo. Nalitra International Airport information echo. 2200. ILS Yankee runway 16 left approach. Landing runway 16 left. Departure runway 16 right. Departure frequency 124.2. Taxiway Alpha 1 closed. Wind 160 degrees 5 knots. Visibility 25 kilometers. View 18,000 feet alto cumulus. Broken heights unknown. Temperature 16. Dew point 13. QNH 1023 hectopascals. Tree 021 inches. Advise you have information echo. Nalitra International Airport information echo. 2200.
ILS Yankee runway 16 left approach. Landing runway 16 left. Departure runway 16 right. Departure frequency 124.2. Taxiway Alpha 1 closed. Wind 160 degrees 5 knots. Visibility 25 kilometers. View 18,000 feet alto cumulus. Broken heights unknown. Temperature 16. Dew point 13. QNH 1023 hectopascals. Tree 021 inches. Advise you have information echo. Nalitra International Airport information echo. 2200. ILS Yankee runway 16 left approach. Landing runway 16 left. Departure runway 16 right. Departure frequency 124.2. Taxiway Alpha 1 closed. Wind 160 degrees 5 knots. Visibility 25 kilometers. View 18,000 feet alto cumulus. Broken heights unknown. Temperature 16. Dew point 13. QNH 1023 hectopascals. Tree 021 inches. Advise you have information echo. Nalitra International Airport information echo. 2200. ILS Yankee runway 16 left approach. Landing runway 16 left. Departure runway 16 right. Departure frequency 124.2. Taxiway Alpha 1 closed. Wind 160 degrees 5 knots. Visibility 25 kilometers. View 18,000 feet alto cumulus. Broken heights unknown. Temperature 16. Dew point 13. QNH 1023 hectopascals. Tree 021 inches. Advise you have information echo. Nalitra International Airport information echo. 2200. ILS Yankee runway 16 left approach. Landing runway 16 left. Departure runway 16 right. Departure frequency 124.2. Taxiway Alpha 1 closed. Wind 160 degrees 5 knots. Visibility 25 kilometers. View 18,000 feet alto cumulus. Broken heights unknown. Temperature 16. Dew point 13. QNH 1023 hectopascals. Tree 021 inches. Advise you have information echo. Nalitra International Airport information echo. 2200. ILS Yankee runway 16 left approach. Landing runway 16 left. Departure runway 16 right. Departure frequency 124.2. Taxiway Alpha 1 closed. Wind 160 degrees 5 knots. Visibility 25 kilometers. View 18,000 feet alto cumulus. Broken heights unknown. Temperature 16. Dew point 13. QNH 1023 hectopascals. Tree 021 inches. Advise you have information echo. Nalitra International Airport information echo. 2200. ILS Yankee runway 16 left approach. Landing runway 16 left. Departure runway 16 right. Departure frequency 124.2. Taxiway Alpha 1 closed. Wind 160 degrees 5 knots. Visibility 25 kilometers. View 18,000 feet alto cumulus. Broken heights unknown. Temperature 16. Dew point 13. QNH 1023 hectopascals. Tree 021 inches. Advise you have information echo. Nalitra International Airport information echo. 2200.
ILS Yankee runway 16 left approach. Landing runway 16 left. Departure runway 16 right. Departure frequency 124.2. Taxiway Alpha 1 closed. Wind 160 degrees 5 knots. Visibility 25 kilometers. View 18,000 feet alto cumulus. Broken heights unknown. Temperature 16. Dew point 13. QNH 1023 hectopascals. Tree 021 inches. Advise you have information echo. Nalitra International Airport information echo. 2200. ILS Yankee runway 16 left approach. Landing runway 16 left. Departure runway 16 right. Departure frequency 124.2. Taxiway Alpha 1 closed. Wind 160 degrees 5 knots. Visibility 25 kilometers. View 18,000 feet alto cumulus. Broken heights unknown. Temperature 16. Dew point 13. QNH 1023 hectopascals. Tree 021 inches. Advise you have information echo. Nalitra International Airport information echo. 2200. ILS Yankee runway 16 left approach. Landing runway 16 left. Departure runway 16 right. Departure frequency 124.2. Taxiway Alpha 1 closed. Wind 160 degrees 5 knots. Visibility 25 kilometers. View 18,000 feet alto cumulus. Broken heights unknown. Temperature 16. Dew point 13. QNH 1023 hectopascals. Tree 021 inches. Advise you have information echo. Nalitra International Airport information echo. 2200. ILS Yankee runway 16 left approach. Landing runway 16 left. Departure runway 16 right. Departure frequency 124.2. Taxiway Alpha 1 closed. Wind 160 degrees 5 knots. Visibility 25 kilometers. View 18,000 feet alto cumulus. Broken heights unknown. Temperature 16. Dew point 13. QNH 1023 hectopascals. Tree 021 inches. Advise you have information echo. Nalitra International Airport information echo. 2200. ILS Yankee runway 16 left approach. Landing runway 16 left. Departure runway 16 right. Departure frequency 124.2. Taxiway Alpha 1 closed. Wind 160 degrees 5 knots. Visibility 25 kilometers. View 18,000 feet alto cumulus. Broken heights unknown. Temperature 16. Dew point 13. QNH 1023 hectopascals. Tree 021 inches. Advise you have information echo. Nalitra International Airport information echo. 2200. ILS Yankee runway 16 left approach. Landing runway 16 left. Departure runway 16 right. Departure frequency 124.2. Taxiway Alpha 1 closed. Wind 160 degrees 5 knots. Visibility 25 kilometers. View 18,000 feet alto cumulus. Broken heights unknown. Temperature 16. Dew point 13. QNH 1023 hectopascals. Tree 021 inches. Advise you have information echo. Nalitra International Airport information foxtrot. 2230.
ILS Yankee runway 16 left approach. Landing runway 16 left. Departure runway 16 right. Departure frequency 124.2. Taxiway Alpha 1 closed. Wind 180 degrees 5 knots. Visibility 25 kilometers. Scattered 18,000 feet alto cumulus. Broken heights unknown. Temperature 17. Dew point 13. QNH 1023 hectopascals. Tree 021 inches. Advise you have information Foxtrot. Nalita International Airport information Foxtrot. 2230. ILS Yankee runway 16 left approach. Landing runway 16 left. Departure runway 16 right. Departure frequency 124.2. Taxiway Alpha 1 closed. Wind 180 degrees 5 knots. Visibility 25 kilometers. Scattered 18,000 feet alto cumulus. Broken heights unknown. Temperature 17. Dew point 13. QNH 1023 hectopascals. Tree 021 inches. Advise you have information Foxtrot. Nalita International Airport information Foxtrot. 2230. ILS Yankee runway 16 left approach. Landing runway 16 left. Departure runway 16 right. Departure frequency 124.2. Taxiway Alpha 1 closed. Wind 180 degrees 5 knots. Visibility 25 kilometers. Scattered 18,000 feet alto cumulus. Broken heights unknown. Temperature 17. Dew point 13. QNH 1023 hectopascals. Tree 021 inches. Advise you have information Foxtrot. Nalita International Airport information Foxtrot. 2230. ILS Yankee runway 16 left approach. Landing runway 16 left. Departure runway 16 right. Departure frequency 124.2. Taxiway Alpha 1 closed. Wind 180 degrees 5 knots. Visibility 25 kilometers. Scattered 18,000 feet alto cumulus. Broken heights unknown. Temperature 17. Dew point 13. QNH 1023 hectopascals. Tree 021 inches. Advise you have information Foxtrot. Nalita International Airport information Foxtrot. 2230. ILS Yankee runway 16 left approach. Landing runway 16 left. Departure runway 16 right. Departure frequency 124.2. Taxiway Alpha 1 closed. Wind 180 degrees 5 knots. Visibility 25 kilometers. Scattered 18,000 feet alto cumulus. Broken heights unknown. Temperature 17. Dew point 13. QNH 1023 hectopascals. Tree 021 inches. Advise you have information Foxtrot. Nalita International Airport information Foxtrot. 2230. ILS Yankee runway 16 left approach. Landing runway 16 left. Departure runway 16 right. Departure frequency 124.2. Taxiway Alpha 1 closed. Wind 180 degrees 5 knots. Visibility 25 kilometers. Scattered 18,000 feet alto cumulus. Broken heights unknown. Temperature 17. Dew point 13. QNH 1023 hectopascals. Tree 021 inches. Advise you have information Foxtrot. Nalita International Airport information Foxtrot. 2230.
ILS Yankee runway 16 left approach. Landing runway 16 left. Departure runway 16 right. Departure frequency 124.2. Taxiway Alpha 1 closed. Wind 180 degrees 5 knots. Visibility 25 kilometers. Scattered 18,000 feet alto cumulus. Broken heights unknown. Temperature 17. Dew point 13. QNH 1023 hectopascals. Tree 021 inches. Advise you have information Foxtrot. 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ILS Yankee runway 16 left approach. Landing runway 16 left. Departure runway 16 right. Departure frequency 124.2. Taxiway Alpha 1 closed. Wind 180 degrees 5 knots. Visibility 25 kilometers. Scattered 18,000 feet alto cumulus. Broken heights unknown. Temperature 17. Dew point 13. QNH 1023 hectopascals. Tree 021 inches. 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ILS Yankee runway 16 left approach. Landing runway 16 left. Departure runway 16 right. Departure frequency 124.2. Taxiway Alpha 1 closed. Wind 180 degrees 5 knots. Visibility 25 kilometers. Scattered 18,000 feet alto cumulus. Broken heights unknown. Temperature 17. Dew point 13. QNH 1023 hectopascals. Tree 021 inches. 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ILS Yankee runway 16 left approach. Landing runway 16 left. Departure runway 16 right. Departure frequency 124.2. Taxiway Alpha 1 closed. Wind 180 degrees 5 knots. Visibility 25 kilometers. Scattered 18,000 feet alto cumulus. Broken heights unknown. Temperature 17. Dew point 13. QNH 1023 hectopascals. Tree 021 inches. 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ILS Yankee runway 16 left approach. Landing runway 16 left. Departure runway 16 right. Departure frequency 124.2. Taxiway Alpha 1 closed. Wind 180 degrees 5 knots. Visibility 25 kilometers. Scattered 18,000 feet alto cumulus. Broken heights unknown. Temperature 17. Dew point 13. QNH 1023 hectopascals. Tree 021 inches. 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ILS Yankee runway 16 left approach. Landing runway 16 left. Departure runway 16 right. Departure frequency 124.2. Taxiway Alpha 1 closed. Wind 180 degrees 5 knots. Visibility 25 kilometers. Scattered 18,000 feet alto cumulus. Broken heights unknown. Temperature 17. Dew point 13. QNH 1023 hectopascals. Tree 021 inches. 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
ILS Yankee runway 16 left approach. Landing runway 16 left. Departure runway 16 right. Departure frequency 124.2. Taxiway Alpha 1 closed. Wind 180 degrees 5 knots. Visibility 25 kilometers. Scattered 18,000 feet alto cumulus. Broken heights unknown. Temperature 17. Dew point 13. QNH 1023 hectopascals. Tree 021 inches. 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ILS Yankee runway 16 left approach. Landing runway 16 left. Departure runway 16 right. Departure frequency 124.2. Taxiway Alpha 1 closed. Wind 180 degrees 5 knots. Visibility 25 kilometers. Scattered 18,000 feet alto cumulus. Broken heights unknown. Temperature 17. Dew point 13. QNH 1023 hectopascals. Tree 021 inches. 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ILS Yankee runway 16 left approach. Landing runway 16 left. Departure runway 16 right. Departure frequency 124.2. Taxiway Alpha 1 closed. Wind 180 degrees 5 knots. Visibility 25 kilometers. Scattered 18,000 feet alto cumulus. Broken heights unknown. Temperature 17. Dew point 13. QNH 1023 hectopascals. Tree 021 inches. 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ILS Yankee runway 16 left approach. Landing runway 16 left. Departure runway 16 right. Departure frequency 124.2. Taxiway Alpha 1 closed. Wind 180 degrees 5 knots. Visibility 25 kilometers. Scattered 18,000 feet alto cumulus. Broken heights unknown. Temperature 17. Dew point 13. QNH 1023 hectopascals. Tree 021 inches. 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ILS Yankee runway 16 left approach. Landing runway 16 left. Departure runway 16 right. Departure frequency 124.2. Taxiway Alpha 1 closed. Wind 180 degrees 5 knots. Visibility 25 kilometers. Scattered 18,000 feet alto cumulus. Broken heights unknown. Temperature 17. Dew point 13. QNH 1023 hectopascals. Tree 021 inches. 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ILS Yankee runway 16 left approach. Landing runway 16 left. Departure runway 16 right. Departure frequency 124.2. Taxiway Alpha 1 closed. Wind 180 degrees 5 knots. Visibility 25 kilometers. Scattered 18,000 feet alto cumulus. Broken heights unknown. Temperature 17. Dew point 13. QNH 1023 hectopascals. Tree 021 inches. 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
ILS Yankee runway 16 left approach. Landing runway 16 left. Departure runway 16 right. Departure frequency 124.2. Taxiway Alpha 1 closed. Wind 180 degrees 5 knots. Visibility 25 kilometers. Scattered 18,000 feet alto cumulus. Broken heights unknown. Temperature 17. Dew point 13. QNH 1023 hectopascals. Tree 021 inches. Advise you have information Foxtrot. Nalita International Airport information Foxtrot. 2230. ILS Yankee runway 16 left approach. Landing runway 16 left. Departure runway 16 right. Departure frequency 124.2. Taxiway Alpha 1 closed. Wind 180 degrees 5 knots. Visibility 25 kilometers. Scattered 18,000 feet alto cumulus. Broken heights unknown. Temperature 17. Dew point 13. QNH 1023 hectopascals. Tree 021 inches. Advise you have information Foxtrot. Nalita International Airport information Foxtrot. 2230. ILS Yankee runway 16 left approach. Landing runway 16 left. Departure runway 16 right. Departure frequency 124.2. Taxiway Alpha 1 closed. Wind 180 degrees 5 knots. Visibility 25 kilometers. Scattered 18,000 feet alto cumulus. Broken heights unknown. Temperature 17. Dew point 13. QNH 1023 hectopascals. Tree 021 inches. Advise you have information Foxtrot. Nalita International Airport information Foxtrot. 2230. ILS Yankee runway 16 left approach. Landing runway 16 left. Departure runway 16 right. Departure frequency 124.2. Taxiway Alpha 1 closed. Wind 180 degrees 5 knots. Visibility 25 kilometers. Scattered 18,000 feet alto cumulus. Broken heights unknown. Temperature 17. Dew point 13. QNH 1023 hectopascals. Tree 021 inches. Advise you have information Foxtrot. Nalita International Airport information Foxtrot. 2230. ILS Yankee runway 16 left approach. Landing runway 16 left. Departure runway 16 right. Departure frequency 124.2. Taxiway Alpha 1 closed. Wind 180 degrees 5 knots. Visibility 25 kilometers. Scattered 18,000 feet alto cumulus. Broken heights unknown. Temperature 17. Dew point 13. QNH 1023 hectopascals. Tree 021 inches. Advise you have information Foxtrot. Nalita International Airport information Foxtrot. 2230. ILS Yankee runway 16 left approach. Landing runway 16 left. Departure runway 16 right. Departure frequency 124.2. Taxiway Alpha 1 closed. Wind 180 degrees 5 knots. Visibility 25 kilometers. Scattered 18,000 feet alto cumulus. Broken heights unknown. Temperature 17. Dew point 13. QNH 1023 hectopascals. Tree 021 inches. 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Nalita International Airport information Foxtrot. 2230.
ILS Yankee runway 16 left approach. Landing runway 16 left. Departure runway 16 right. Departure frequency 124.2. Taxiway Alpha 1 closed. Wind 180 degrees 5 knots. Visibility 25 kilometers. Scattered 18,000 feet alto cumulus. Broken heights unknown. Temperature 17. Dew point 13. QNH 1023 hectopascals. Tree 021 inches. 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Nalitra International Airport information Foxtrot. 2230. ILS Yankee runway 16 left approach. Landing runway 16 left. Departure runway 16 right. Departure frequency 124.2. Taxiway Alpha 1 closed. Wind 180 degrees 5 knots. Visibility 25 kilometers. Scattered 18,000 feet alto cumulus. Broken heights unknown. Temperature 17. Dew point 13. QNH 1023 hectopascals. Tree 021 inches. 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Nalitra International Airport information Foxtrot. 2230. ILS Yankee runway 16 left approach. Landing runway 16 left. Departure runway 16 right. Departure frequency 124.2. Taxiway Alpha 1 closed. Wind 180 degrees 5 knots. Visibility 25 kilometers. Scattered 18,000 feet alto cumulus. Broken heights unknown. Temperature 17. Dew point 13. QNH 1023 hectopascals. Tree 021 inches. 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Nalitra International Airport information Foxtrot. 2230. ILS Yankee runway 16 left approach. Landing runway 16 left. Departure runway 16 right. Departure frequency 124.2. Taxiway Alpha 1 closed. Wind 180 degrees 5 knots. Visibility 25 kilometers. Scattered 18,000 feet alto cumulus. Broken heights unknown. Temperature 17. Dew point 13. QNH 1023 hectopascals. Tree 021 inches. 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Nalitra International Airport information Foxtrot. 2230. ILS Yankee runway 16 left approach. Landing runway 16 left. Departure runway 16 right. Departure frequency 124.2. Taxiway Alpha 1 closed. Wind 180 degrees 5 knots. Visibility 25 kilometers. Scattered 18,000 feet alto cumulus. Broken heights unknown. Temperature 17. Dew point 13. QNH 1023 hectopascals. Tree 021 inches. 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Nalitra International Airport information Foxtrot. 2230. ILS Yankee runway 16 left approach. Landing runway 16 left. Departure runway 16 right. Departure frequency 124.2. Taxiway Alpha 1 closed. Wind 180 degrees 5 knots. Visibility 25 kilometers. Scattered 18,000 feet alto cumulus. Broken heights unknown. Temperature 17. Dew point 13. QNH 1023 hectopascals. Tree 021 inches. 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Nalitra International Airport information Foxtrot. 2230.
ILS Yankee runway 16 left approach. Landing runway 16 left. Departure runway 16 right. Departure frequency 124.2. Taxiway Alpha 1 closed. Wind 180 degrees 5 knots. Visibility 25 kilometers. Scattered 18,000 feet alto cumulus. Broken heights unknown. Temperature 17. Dew point 13. QNH 1023 hectopascals. Tree 021 inches. Advise you have information Foxtrot. Nalita International Airport information Foxtrot. 2230. ILS Yankee runway 16 left approach. Landing runway 16 left. Departure runway 16 right. Departure frequency 124.2. Taxiway Alpha 1 closed. Wind 180 degrees 5 knots. Visibility 25 kilometers. Scattered 18,000 feet alto cumulus. Broken heights unknown. Temperature 17. Dew point 13. QNH 1023 hectopascals. Tree 021 inches. Advise you have information Foxtrot. Nalita International Airport information Foxtrot. 2230. ILS Yankee runway 16 left approach. Landing runway 16 left. Departure runway 16 right. Departure frequency 124.2. Taxiway Alpha 1 closed. Wind 180 degrees 5 knots. Visibility 25 kilometers. Scattered 18,000 feet alto cumulus. Broken heights unknown. Temperature 17. Dew point 13. QNH 1023 hectopascals. Tree 021 inches. Advise you have information Foxtrot. Nalita International Airport information Foxtrot. 2230. ILS Yankee runway 16 left approach. Landing runway 16 left. Departure runway 16 right. Departure frequency 124.2. Taxiway Alpha 1 closed. Wind 180 degrees 5 knots. Visibility 25 kilometers. Scattered 18,000 feet alto cumulus. Broken heights unknown. Temperature 17. Dew point 13. QNH 1023 hectopascals. Tree 021 inches. Advise you have information Foxtrot. Nalita International Airport information Foxtrot. 2230. ILS Yankee runway 16 left approach. Landing runway 16 left. Departure runway 16 right. Departure frequency 124.2. Taxiway Alpha 1 closed. Wind 180 degrees 5 knots. Visibility 25 kilometers. Scattered 18,000 feet alto cumulus. Broken heights unknown. Temperature 17. Dew point 13. QNH 1023 hectopascals. Tree 021 inches. Advise you have information Foxtrot. Nalita International Airport information Foxtrot. 2230. ILS Yankee runway 16 left approach. Landing runway 16 left. Departure runway 16 right. Departure frequency 124.2. Taxiway Alpha 1 closed. Wind 180 degrees 5 knots. Visibility 25 kilometers. Scattered 18,000 feet alto cumulus. Broken heights unknown. Temperature 17. Dew point 13. QNH 1023 hectopascals. Tree 021 inches. Advise you have information Foxtrot. Nalita International Airport information Golf.
2300. ILS Yankee runway 16 left approach. Landing runway 16 left. Departure runway 16 right. Departure frequency 124.2. Taxiway Alpha 1 closed. Wind 190 degrees 8 knots. Direction variable between 160 and 220 degrees. Visibility to 5 kilometers. Broken 18,000 feet alto cumulus. Temperature 18. Dew point 12. QNH 1022 hectopascals. Tree 021 inches. 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Nalitra International Airport information golf. 2300. ILS Yankee runway 16 left approach. Landing runway 16 left. Departure runway 16 right. Departure frequency 124.2. Taxiway Alpha 1 closed. Wind 190 degrees 8 knots. Direction variable between 160 and 220 degrees. Visibility to 5 kilometers. Broken 18,000 feet alto cumulus. Temperature 18. Dew point 12. QNH 1022 hectopascals. Tree 021 inches. 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Nalitra International Airport information golf. 2300. ILS Yankee runway 16 left approach. Landing runway 16 left. Departure runway 16 right. Departure frequency 124.2. Taxiway Alpha 1 closed. Wind 190 degrees 8 knots. Direction variable between 160 and 220 degrees. Visibility to 5 kilometers. Broken 18,000 feet alto cumulus. Temperature 18. Dew point 12. QNH 1022 hectopascals. 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Nalitra International Airport information golf. 2300. ILS Yankee runway 16 left approach. Landing runway 16 left. Departure runway 16 right. Departure frequency 124.2. Taxiway Alpha 1 closed. Wind 190 degrees 8 knots. Direction variable between 160 and 220 degrees. Visibility to 5 kilometers. Broken 18,000 feet alto cumulus. Temperature 18. Dew point 12. QNH 1022 hectopascals. Tree 021 inches. 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Nalitra International Airport information golf. 2300. ILS Yankee runway 16 left approach. Landing runway 16 left. Departure runway 16 right. Departure frequency 124.2. Taxiway Alpha 1 closed. Wind 190 degrees 8 knots. Direction variable between 160 and 220 degrees. Visibility to 5 kilometers. Broken 18,000 feet alto cumulus. Temperature 18. Dew point 12. QNH 1022 hectopascals. Tree 021 inches. 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ILS Yankee runway 16 left approach. Landing runway 16 left. Departure runway 16 right. Departure frequency 124.2. Taxiway Alpha 1 closed. Wind 190 degrees 8 knots. Direction variable between 160 and 220 degrees. Visibility to 5 kilometers. Broken 18,000 feet alto cumulus. Temperature 18. Dew point 12. QNH 1022 hectopascals. Tree 0.
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Nalitra International Airport information golf. 2300. ILS Yankee runway 16 left approach. Landing runway 16 left. Departure runway 16 right. Departure frequency 124.2. Taxiway Alpha 1 closed. Wind 190 degrees 8 knots. Direction variable between 160 and 220 degrees. Visibility to 5 kilometers. Broken 18,000 feet alto cumulus. Temperature 18. Dew point 12. QNH 1022 hectopascals. Tree 021 inches. 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Nalitra International Airport information golf. 2300. ILS Yankee runway 16 left approach. Landing runway 16 left. Departure runway 16 right. Departure frequency 124.2. Taxiway Alpha 1 closed. Wind 190 degrees 8 knots. Direction variable between 160 and 220 degrees. Visibility to 5 kilometers. Broken 18,000 feet alto cumulus. Temperature 18. Dew point 12. QNH 1022 hectopascals. Tree 021 inches. 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Nalitra International Airport information golf. 2300. ILS Yankee runway 16 left approach. Landing runway 16 left. Departure runway 16 right. Departure frequency 124.2. Taxiway Alpha 1 closed. Wind 190 degrees 8 knots. Direction variable between 160 and 220 degrees. Visibility to 5 kilometers. Broken 18,000 feet alto cumulus. Temperature 18. Dew point 12. QNH 1022 hectopascals. 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ILS Yankee runway 16 left approach. Landing runway 16 left. Departure runway 16 right. Departure frequency 124.2. Taxiway Alpha 1 closed. Wind 190 degrees 8 knots. Direction variable between 160 and 220 degrees. Visibility to 5 kilometers. Broken 18,000 feet alto cumulus. Temperature 18. Dew point 12. QNH 1022 hectopascals. 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ILS Yankee runway 16 left approach. Landing runway 16 left. Departure runway 16 right. Departure frequency 124.2. Taxiway Alpha 1 closed. Wind 190 degrees 8 knots. Direction variable between 160 and 220 degrees. Visibility to 5 kilometers. Broken 18,000 feet alto cumulus. Temperature 18. Dew point 12. QNH 1022 hectopascals. 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ILS Yankee runway 16 left approach. Landing runway 16 left. Departure runway 16 right. Departure frequency 124.2. Taxiway Alpha 1 closed. Wind 190 degrees 8 knots. Direction variable between 160 and 220 degrees. Visibility to 5 kilometers. Broken 18,000.

2300. ILS Yankee runway 16 left approach. Landing runway 16 left. Departure runway 16 right. Departure frequency 124.2. Taxiway Alpha 1 closed. Wind 190 degrees 8 knots. Direction variable between 160 and 220 degrees. Visibility 25 kilometers. Broken 18,000 feet alto cumulus. Temperature 18. Dew point 12. QNH 1022 hectopascals. Tree 021 inches. Advise you have information golf. Na Litra International Airport information golf. 2300. ILS Yankee runway 16 left approach. Landing runway 16 left. Departure runway 16 right. Departure frequency 124.2. Taxiway Alpha 1 closed. Wind 190 degrees 8 knots. Direction variable between 160 and 220 degrees. Visibility 25 kilometers. Broken 18,000 feet alto cumulus. Temperature 18. Dew point 12. QNH 1022 hectopascals. Tree 021 inches. 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Na Litra International Airport information golf. 2300. ILS Yankee runway 16 left approach. Landing runway 16 left. Departure runway 16 right. Departure frequency 124.2. Taxiway Alpha 1 closed. Wind 190 degrees 8 knots. Direction variable between 160 and 220 degrees. Visibility 25 kilometers. Broken 18,000 feet alto cumulus. Temperature 18. Dew point 12. QNH 1022 hectopascals. Tree 021 inches. 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Na Litra International Airport information golf. 2300. ILS Yankee runway 16 left approach. Landing runway 16 left. Departure runway 16 right. Departure frequency 124.2. Taxiway Alpha 1 closed. Wind 190 degrees 8 knots. Direction variable between 160 and 220 degrees. Visibility 25 kilometers. Broken 18,000 feet alto cumulus. Temperature 18. Dew point 12. QNH 1022 hectopascals. Tree 021 inches. 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Na Litra International Airport information golf. 2300. ILS Yankee runway 16 left approach. Landing runway 16 left. Departure runway 16 right. Departure frequency 124.2. Taxiway Alpha 1 closed. Wind 190 degrees 8 knots. Direction variable between 160 and 220 degrees. Visibility 25 kilometers. Broken 18,000 feet alto cumulus. Temperature 18. Dew point 12. QNH 1022 hectopascals. Tree 021 inches. 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Na Litra International Airport information golf. 2300. ILS Yankee runway 16 left approach. Landing runway 16 left. Departure runway 16 right. Departure frequency 124.2. Taxiway Alpha 1 closed. Wind 190 degrees 8 knots. Direction variable between 160 and 220 degrees. Visibility 25 kilometers. Broken 18,000 feet alto cumulus. Temperature 18. Dew point 12. QNH 1022 hectopascals.
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ILS Yankee runway 16 left approach. Landing runway 16 left. Departure runway 16 right. Departure frequency 124.2. Taxiway Alpha 1 closed. Wind 190°8. Direction variable between 160 and 220 degrees. Visibility 25 kilometers. Broken 18,000 feet alto cumulus. Temperature 18. Dew point 12. QNH 1022 hectopascals. 3021 inches. 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ILS Yankee runway 16 left approach. Landing runway 16 left. Departure runway 16 right. Departure frequency 124.2. Taxiway Alpha 1 closed. Wind 190°8. Direction variable between 160 and 220 degrees. Visibility 25 kilometers. Broken 18,000 feet alto cumulus. Temperature 18. Dew point 12. QNH 1022 hectopascals. 3021 inches. 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ILS Yankee runway 16 left approach. Landing runway 16 left. Departure runway 16 right. Departure frequency 124.2. Taxiway Alpha 1 closed. Wind 190°8. Direction variable between 160 and 220 degrees. Visibility 25 kilometers. Broken 18,000 feet alto cumulus. Temperature 18. Dew point 12. QNH 1022 hectopascals. 3021 inches. 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Nalita International Airport information golf. 2300. ILS Yankee runway 16 left approach. Landing runway 16 left. Departure runway 16 right. Departure frequency 124.2. Taxiway Alpha 1 closed. Wind 190°8. Direction variable between 160 and 220 degrees. Visibility 25 kilometers. Broken 18,000 feet alto cumulus. Temperature 18. Dew point 12. QNH 1022 hectopascals. 3021 inches. 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Nalita International Airport information golf. 2300. ILS Yankee runway 16 left approach. Landing runway 16 left. Departure runway 16 right. Departure frequency 124.2. Taxiway Alpha 1 closed. Wind 190°8. Direction variable between 160 and 220 degrees. Visibility 25 kilometers. Broken 18,000 feet alto cumulus. Temperature 18. Dew point 12. QNH 1022 hectopascals. 3021 inches. Advise you have information golf. Nalita International Airport information golf. 2300. ILS Yankee runway 16 left approach. Landing runway 16 left. Departure runway 16 right. Departure frequency 124.2. Taxiway Alpha 1 closed. Wind 190°8. Direction variable between 160 and 220 degrees. Visibility 25 kilometers.
Broken 1,8000 feet alto cumulus. Temperature 1,8. Dew point 1,2. QNH 1,022 hectopascals. Tree 0,21 inches. 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To tree 00. ILS Yankee runway 16 left approach. Landing runway 16 left. Departure runway 16 right. Departure frequency 124.2. Taxiway Alpha 1 closed. Wind 1900 degrees 8 knots. Direction variable between 160 and 220 degrees. Visibility 25 kilometers. Broken 1,8000 feet alto cumulus. Temperature 1,8. Dew point 1,2. QNH 1,022 hectopascals. Tree 0,21 inches. 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To tree 00. ILS Yankee runway 16 left approach. Landing runway 16 left. Departure runway 16 right. Departure frequency 124.2. Taxiway Alpha 1 closed. Wind 1900 degrees 8 knots. Direction variable between 160 and 220 degrees. Visibility 25 kilometers. Broken 1,8000 feet alto cumulus. Temperature 1,8. Dew point 1,2. QNH 1,022 hectopascals. Tree 0,21 inches. 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To tree 00. ILS Yankee runway 16 left approach. Landing runway 16 left. Departure runway 16 right. Departure frequency 124.2. Taxiway Alpha 1 closed. Wind 1900 degrees 8 knots. Direction variable between 160 and 220 degrees. Visibility 25 kilometers. Broken 1,8000 feet alto cumulus. Temperature 1,8. Dew point 1,2. QNH 1,022 hectopascals. Tree 0,21 inches. 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To tree 00. ILS Yankee runway 16 left approach. Landing runway 16 left. Departure runway 16 right. Departure frequency 124.2. Taxiway Alpha 1 closed. Wind 1900 degrees 8 knots. Direction variable between 160 and 220 degrees. Visibility 25 kilometers. Broken 1,8000 feet alto cumulus. Temperature 1,8. Dew point 1,2. QNH 1,022 hectopascals. 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To tree 00. ILS Yankee runway 16 left approach. Landing runway 16 left. Departure runway 16 right. Departure frequency 124.2. Taxiway Alpha 1 closed. Wind 1900 degrees 8 knots. Direction variable between 160 and 220 degrees. Visibility 25 kilometers. Broken 1,8000 feet alto cumulus. Temperature 1,8. Dew point 1,2. QNH 1,022 hectopascals. 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To tree 00. ILS Yankee runway 16 left approach. Landing runway 16 left. Departure runway 16 right. Departure frequency 124.2. Taxiway Alpha 1 closed.
Wind 190 degrees 8 knots. Direction variable between 160 and 220 degrees. Visibility 25 kilometers. Broken 18,000 feet alto cumulus. Temperature 18. Dew point 12. QNH 1022 hectopascals. Tree 021 inches. 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ILS Yankee Runway 16 left approach. Landing runway 16 left. Departure runway 16 right. Departure frequency 124.2. Taxiway Alpha 1 closed. Wind 180 degrees 8 knots. Direction variable between 140 and 210 degrees. Visibility 25 kilometers. Few 3,000 feet cumulus. Broken 18,000 feet alto cumulus. Temperature 19. Dew point 13. QNH 1022 hectopascals. 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ILS Yankee Runway 16 left approach. Landing runway 16 left. Departure runway 16 right. Departure frequency 124.2. Taxiway Alpha 1 closed. Wind 180 degrees 8 knots. Direction variable between 140 and 210 degrees. Visibility 25 kilometers. Few 3,000 feet cumulus. Broken 18,000 feet alto cumulus. Temperature 19. Dew point 13. QNH 1022 hectopascals. 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ILS Yankee Runway 16 left approach. Landing runway 16 left. Departure runway 16 right. Departure frequency 124.2. Taxiway Alpha 1 closed. Wind 180 degrees 8 knots. Direction variable between 140 and 210 degrees. Visibility 25 kilometers. Few 3,000 feet cumulus. Broken 18,000 feet alto cumulus. Temperature 19. Dew point 13. QNH 1022 hectopascals. 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ILS Yankee Runway 16 left approach. Landing runway 16 left. Departure runway 16 right. Departure frequency 124.2. Taxiway Alpha 1 closed. Wind 180 degrees 8 knots. Direction variable between 140 and 210 degrees. Visibility 25 kilometers. Few 3,000 feet cumulus. Broken 18,000 feet alto cumulus. Temperature 19. Dew point 13. QNH 1022 hectopascals. Tree 021 inches. 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ILS Yankee Runway 16 left approach. Landing runway 16 left. Departure runway 16 right. Departure frequency 124.2. Taxiway Alpha 1 closed. Wind 180 degrees 8 knots. Direction variable between 140 and 210 degrees. Visibility 25 kilometers. Few 3,000 feet cumulus. Broken 18,000 feet alto cumulus. Temperature 19. Dew point 13. QNH 1022 hectopascals. Tree 021 inches. 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
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ILS Yankee Runway 16 left approach. Landing runway 16 left. Departure runway 16 right. Departure frequency 124.2. Taxiway Alpha 1 closed. Wind 180 degrees 8 knots. Direction variable between 140 and 210 degrees. Visibility 25 kilometers. Few 3,000 feet cumulus. Broken 18,000 feet alto cumulus. Temperature 19. Dew point 13. QNH 1022 hectopascals. Tree 021 inches. 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ILS Yankee Runway 16 left approach. Landing runway 16 left. Departure runway 16 right. Departure frequency 124.2. Taxiway Alpha 1 closed. Wind 180 degrees 8 knots. Direction variable between 140 and 210 degrees. Visibility 25 kilometers. Few 3,000 feet cumulus. Broken 18,000 feet alto cumulus. Temperature 19. Dew point 13. QNH 1022 hectopascals. Tree 021 inches. 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ILS Yankee Runway 16 left approach. Landing runway 16 left. Departure runway 16 right. Departure frequency 124.2. Taxiway Alpha 1 closed. Wind 180 degrees 8 knots. Direction variable between 140 and 210 degrees. Visibility 25 kilometers. 3,000 feet cumulus. Broken 18,000 feet alto cumulus. Temperature 19. Dew point 13. QNH 1022 hectopascals. Tree 021 inches. 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ILS Yankee Runway 16 left approach. Landing runway 16 left. Departure runway 16 right. Departure frequency 124.2. Taxiway Alpha 1 closed. Wind 180 degrees 8 knots. Direction variable between 140 and 210 degrees. Visibility 25 kilometers. Few 3,000 feet cumulus. Broken 18,000 feet alto cumulus. Temperature 19. Dew point 13. QNH 1022 hectopascals. 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ILS Yankee Runway 16 left approach. Landing runway 16 left. Departure runway 16 right. Departure frequency 124.2. Taxiway Alpha 1 closed. Wind 180 degrees 8 knots. Direction variable between 140 and 210 degrees. Visibility 25 kilometers. Few 3,000 feet cumulus. Broken 18,000 feet alto cumulus. Temperature 19. Dew point 13. QNH 1022 hectopascals. 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ILS Yankee Runway 16 left approach. Landing runway 16 left. Departure runway 16 right. Departure frequency 124.2. Taxiway Alpha 1 closed. Wind 180 degrees 8 knots.
Direction variable between 140 and 210 degrees. Visibility 25 kilometers. Few 3,000 feet cumulus. Broken 18,000 feet alto cumulus. Temperature 19. Dew point 13. QNH 1022 hectopascals. 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ILS Yankee Runway 16 left approach. Landing runway 16 left. Departure runway 16 right. Departure frequency 124.2. Taxiway Alpha 1 closed. Wind 180 degrees 8 knots. Direction variable between 140 and 210 degrees. Visibility 25 kilometers. Few 3,000 feet cumulus. Broken 18,000 feet alto cumulus. Temperature 19. Dew point 13. QNH 1022 hectopascals. Tree 021 inches. 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Nalitra International Airport Information Hotel. 2330. ILS Yankee Runway 16 left approach. Landing runway 16 left. Departure runway 16 right. Departure frequency 124.2. Taxiway Alpha 1 closed. Wind 180 degrees 8 knots. Direction variable between 140 and 210 degrees. Visibility 25 kilometers. Few 3,000 feet cumulus. Broken 18,000 feet alto cumulus. Temperature 19. Dew point 13. QNH 1022 hectopascals. Tree 021 inches. 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Nalitra International Airport Information Hotel. 2330. ILS Yankee Runway 16 left approach. Landing runway 16 left. Departure runway 16 right. Departure frequency 124.2. Taxiway Alpha 1 closed. Wind 180 degrees 8 knots. Direction variable between 140 and 210 degrees. Visibility 25 kilometers. Few 3,000 feet cumulus. Broken 18,000 feet alto cumulus. Temperature 19. Dew point 13. QNH 1022 hectopascals. Tree 021 inches. 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Nalitra International Airport Information Hotel. 2330. ILS Yankee Runway 16 left approach. Landing runway 16 left. Departure runway 16 right. Departure frequency 124.2. Taxiway Alpha 1 closed. Wind 180 degrees 8 knots. Direction variable between 140 and 210 degrees. Visibility 25 kilometers. Few 3,000 feet cumulus. Broken 18,000 feet alto cumulus. Temperature 19. Dew point 13. QNH 1022 hectopascals. Tree 021 inches. 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Nalitra International Airport Information Hotel. 2330. ILS Yankee Runway 16 left approach. Landing runway 16 left. Departure runway 16 right. Departure frequency 124.2. Taxiway Alpha 1 closed. Wind 180 degrees 8 knots. Direction variable between 140 and 210 degrees. Visibility 25 kilometers. Few 3,000 feet cumulus. Broken 18,000 feet alto cumulus. Temperature 19. Dew point 13. QNH 1022 hectopascals. Tree 021 inches. 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
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ILS Yankee Runway 16 left approach. Landing runway 16 left. Departure runway 16 right. Departure frequency 124.2. Taxiway Alpha 1 closed. Wind 180 degrees 8 knots. Direction variable between 140 and 210 degrees. Visibility 25 kilometers. Few 3,000 feet cumulus. Broken 18,000 feet alto cumulus. Temperature 19. Dew point 13. QNH 1022 hectopascals. Tree 021 inches. 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Nalita International Airport Information Hotel. 2330. ILS Yankee Runway 16 left approach. Landing runway 16 left. Departure runway 16 right. Departure frequency 124.2. Taxiway Alpha 1 closed. Wind 180 degrees 8 knots. Direction variable between 140 and 210 degrees. Visibility 25 kilometers. Few 3,000 feet cumulus. Broken 18,000 feet alto cumulus. Temperature 19. Dew point 13. QNH 1022 hectopascals. Tree 021 inches. 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Nalita International Airport Information Hotel. 2330. ILS Yankee Runway 16 left approach. Landing runway 16 left. Departure runway 16 right. Departure frequency 124.2. Taxiway Alpha 1 closed. Wind 180 degrees 8 knots. Direction variable between 140 and 210 degrees. Visibility 25 kilometers. Few 3,000 feet cumulus. Broken 18,000 feet alto cumulus. Temperature 19. Dew point 13. QNH 1022 hectopascals. Tree 021 inches. 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Nalita International Airport Information Hotel. 2330. ILS Yankee Runway 16 left approach. Landing runway 16 left. Departure runway 16 right. Departure frequency 124.2. Taxiway Alpha 1 closed. Wind 180 degrees 8 knots. Direction variable between 140 and 210 degrees. Visibility 25 kilometers. Few 3,000 feet cumulus. Broken 18,000 feet alto cumulus. Temperature 19. Dew point 13. QNH 1022 hectopascals. Tree 021 inches. 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Nalita International Airport Information Hotel. 2330. ILS Yankee Runway 16 left approach. Landing runway 16 left. Departure runway 16 right. Departure frequency 124.2. Taxiway Alpha 1 closed. Wind 180 degrees 8 knots. Direction variable between 140 and 210 degrees. Visibility 25 kilometers. Few 3,000 feet cumulus. Broken 18,000 feet alto cumulus. Temperature 19. Dew point 13. QNH 1022 hectopascals. Tree 021 inches. 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Nalita International Airport Information Hotel. 2330. ILS Yankee Runway 16 left approach. Landing runway 16 left. Departure runway 16 right. Departure frequency 124.2. Taxiway Alpha 1 closed. Wind 180 degrees 8 knots.
Direction variable between 140 and 210 degrees. Visibility to 5 kilometers. 3,000 feet cumulus. Broken 18,000 feet alto cumulus. Temperature 19. Dew point 13. QNH 1022 hectopascals. Tree 021 inches. 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Nalitra International Airport Information Hotel. 2330. ILS Yankee Runway 16 left approach. Landing runway 16 left. Departure runway 16 right. Departure frequency 124.2. Taxiway Alpha 1 closed. Wind 180 degrees 8 knots. Direction variable between 140 and 210 degrees. Visibility to 5 kilometers. Few 3,000 feet cumulus. Broken 18,000 feet alto cumulus. Temperature 19. Dew point 13. QNH 1022 hectopascals. Tree 021 inches. 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Nalitra International Airport Information Hotel. 2330. ILS Yankee Runway 16 left approach. Landing runway 16 left. Departure runway 16 right. Departure frequency 124.2. Taxiway Alpha 1 closed. Wind 180 degrees 8 knots. Direction variable between 140 and 210 degrees. Visibility to 5 kilometers. Few 3,000 feet cumulus. Broken 18,000 feet alto cumulus. Temperature 19. Dew point 13. QNH 1022 hectopascals. Tree 021 inches. 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Nalitra International Airport Information Hotel. 2330. ILS Yankee Runway 16 left approach. Landing runway 16 left. Departure runway 16 right. Departure frequency 124.2. Taxiway Alpha 1 closed. Wind 180 degrees 8 knots. Direction variable between 140 and 210 degrees. Visibility to 5 kilometers. Few 3,000 feet cumulus. Broken 18,000 feet alto cumulus. Temperature 19. Dew point 13. QNH 1022 hectopascals. Tree 021 inches. 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Nalitra International Airport Information Hotel. 2330. ILS Yankee Runway 16 left approach. Landing runway 16 left. Departure runway 16 right. Departure frequency 124.2. Taxiway Alpha 1 closed. Wind 180 degrees 8 knots. Direction variable between 140 and 210 degrees. Visibility to 5 kilometers. Few 3,000 feet cumulus. Broken 18,000 feet alto cumulus. Temperature 19. Dew point 13. QNH 1022 hectopascals. 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Nalitra International Airport Information Hotel. 2330. ILS Yankee Runway 16 left approach. Landing runway 16 left. Departure runway 16 right. Departure frequency 124.2. Taxiway Alpha 1 closed. Wind 180 degrees 8 knots. Direction variable between 140 and 210 degrees. Visibility to 5 kilometers. Few 3,000 feet cumulus. Broken 18,000 feet alto cumulus. Temperature 19. Dew point 13. QNH 1022 hectopascals. 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
2330. ILS Yankee runway 16 left approach. Landing runway 16 left. Departure runway 16 right. Departure frequency 124.2. Taxiway Alpha 1 closed. Wind 180 degrees 8 knots. Direction variable between 140 and 210 degrees. Visibility 25 kilometers. Few 3,000 feet cumulus. Broken 18,000 feet alto cumulus. Temperature 19. Dew point 13. QNH 1022 hectopascals. 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ILS Yankee runway 16 left approach. Landing runway 16 left. Departure runway 16 right. Departure frequency 124.2. Taxiway Alpha 1 closed. Wind 180 degrees 8 knots. Direction variable between 140 and 210 degrees. Visibility 25 kilometers. Few 3,000 feet cumulus. Broken 18,000 feet alto cumulus. Temperature 19. Dew point 13. QNH 1022 hectopascals. 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Nalitra International Airport Information Hotel. 2330. ILS Yankee runway 16 left approach. Landing runway 16 left. Departure runway 16 right. Departure frequency 124.2. Taxiway Alpha 1 closed. Wind 180 degrees 8 knots. Direction variable between 140 and 210 degrees. Visibility 25 kilometers. Few 3,000 feet cumulus. Broken 18,000 feet alto cumulus. Temperature 19. Dew point 13. QNH 1022 hectopascals. Tree 021 inches. 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Nalitra International Airport Information Hotel. 2330. ILS Yankee runway 16 left approach. Landing runway 16 left. Departure runway 16 right. Departure frequency 124.2. Taxiway Alpha 1 closed. Wind 180 degrees 8 knots. Direction variable between 140 and 210 degrees. Visibility 25 kilometers. Few 3,000 feet cumulus. Broken 18,000 feet alto cumulus. Temperature 19. Dew point 13. QNH 1022 hectopascals. 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Nalitra International Airport Information Hotel. 2330. ILS Yankee runway 16 left approach. Landing runway 16 left. Departure runway 16 right. Departure frequency 124.2. Taxiway Alpha 1 closed. Wind 180 degrees 8 knots. Direction variable between 140 and 210 degrees. Visibility 25 kilometers. Few 3,000 feet cumulus. Broken 18,000 feet alto cumulus. Temperature 19. Dew point 13. QNH 1022 hectopascals. Tree 021 inches. 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Nalitra International Airport Information India. 0000. ILS Yankee runway 16 left approach. Landing runway 16 left. Departure runway 16 right. Departure frequency 124.2. Taxiway Alpha 1 closed. Wind 190 degrees 8 knots.
direction variable between 160 and 230 degrees. Visibility 25 kilometers. View 2,000 feet cumulus.